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1: Radar 1010 QNH and down to 8000 UPS 67.
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0: Speed control.
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0: Kong Shuttle 192, contact radar 133.82.
4: 332, good day, Shuttle 192. Archer Tag Spirit with you.
0: X-ray 15 departure identified, climb with SID to 9000 feet.
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0: Right map key.
5: Flight level 250, direct map key, Shuttle 192.
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0: Now. X-ray 15, identified knot speed 250 knots.
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4: 347, optional 73, bye-bye. Good morning, Hong Kong Show 738, reaching flight level 200.
6: Hong Kong Shuttle 738, Hong Kong radar, clock to flight level 250.
4: Every flight level 250, all shuttle 73.
7: Hong Kong 267, descend flight level 130.
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9: 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Sky Razor 815, contact Manila 119.3, goodbye.
10: 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Sky Razor 815.
9: Hong Kong Shuttle 704, contact Sanya 122.6.
11: 6 Hong Kong Shuttle 704.
12: Hong Kong Shuttle, good morning. Dynasty 833, maintain for level 400, squawk 2666.
9: Dynasty 833, Hong Kong radar, radar contact.
0: I climb the SID to 9000 feet.
13: SID to 9000 feet, Shuttle 724.
0: X-ray 15, climb unrestricted to flight level 160.
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0: UPS 7, descend to 6,000 feet.
4: 1,000 feet, UPS 605.
14: Hainan 705, Hong Kong radar. Descend now to flight level 150.
4: Descend to level 13, Hainan 705.
14: Hainan 705, descend to flight level 150.
4: Descend to flight level 150, Hainan 705. Follow shuttle 73, any shuttles available for us today?
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0: Katara A14 Hong Kong radar, clear the Sierra 7 Bravo arrival.
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2: Yeah, we can reach 1,600 meters by deck blue, Hong Kong 73.
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0: Hanan 705, proceed direct to Moray, speed 300 knots or greater.
6: Concord Shuttle 724, speed 280 knots approved. Tech Spirit 15, contact radar 123.047.
7: Direct to Rifni. The Vong 267 proceed direct to Rifni and the maintain speed 280 knots.
0: Tax Spirit 15 Hong Kong radar, climb to flight level 250.
2: Level 250, Tax Spirit 15, we are direct soft loop.

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1: Franklin 7522, Hong Kong departures identified, climb by SID 900,000 feet.
0: Climb by SID 900,000 feet, Franklin 7522.
1: Cathay 6901, cancel the 900,000 feet restriction, climb by SID flight level 160.
2: Climb by SID flight level 160, cancel.
1: Hong Kong Shuttle 724, proceed direct to South Lu.
3: Sighting 7150. Shuttle 716, climb level 250.
4: Hong Kong Shuttle 716, climb to flight level 390.
3: Level 390, Shuttle 716.
0: Speed 210 knots or greater.
3: 210.
0: Moscow 9458, maintain speed 280 knots. 顺风 267, descend to 6000 feet. QNH 1011, maintain speed 280 knots.
5: 5 7 5 6 0.
6: Hong Kong Shuttle 724, Hong Kong radar, climb to flight level 250, no speed control, proceed direct to Ali.
7: Ali, no speed control, climb flight level 250, Hong Kong Shuttle 724.
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9: Hong
10: Kong radar identified, stand by for lower. 7 0 0.
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6: 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To X-Fly, descend until passing 8,000 feet.
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1: 0180 knots greater. Connie 241 Hong Kong departures identify, climb via SID 900,000 feet.
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1: Hong Kong Shuttle 522, now climb unrestricted to flight level 160, speed 280 knots approved.
0: Unrestricted flight level 160, speed 280 knots, Hong Kong Shuttle 522. 7 to left heading 280, clear post, runway 25 left.
3: 280, clear 25 left, ILS approach, be a success.
0: Shuffle 267,

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1: 15,
2: 15. Red Cap 112, roger, contact radar 126.3 and reduce speed to 280 knots.
1: 126.3, speed to 280 knots, Red Cap 112.
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4: Match radar source Cox 6246.
5: Delta 601, Hong Kong radar, identify clear AB 3 Bravo arrival.
4: AB 3 Bravo arrival, that is 01.
1: 716.15.
0: Hong Kong Shuttle 724, contact radar 127.01.
4: 1-2-7-1, Shuttle 724, thank you.
1: Radar, Cathay 691, climbing flight level 160.
0: Cathay 691, Hong Kong radar, climb to flight level 250.
1: Climb flight level 250, Cathay 691.
0: Cool ride, 7710, descend to 3000 feet, clear the Alice Zulu approach, runway 34.
4: And descend 3,000 feet, clear for the Alice Zulu runway 34 approach, correct 7710.
1: 4.
2: Cebu 150, contact radar 126.3.
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2: 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Shuttle 724, roger, stop climb 10,400 meters.
4: Climb 10,400 meters, Hong Kong Shuttle 724.
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3: Good morning, Cathay 91, Hong Kong 1,600, climb 5,000. Cathay 91, Hong Kong departures identify, climb by FID to flight level 160, cancel the 900,000 feet restriction.
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0: 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Qatar 814, Hong Kong radar identified. Maintain flight level 190 on reaching. Standby for lower.
6: Okay, maintain flight level 190 on reaching and 75 for lower. Qatar 814.
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7: 982, departure identified to climb. Unrestricted to flight level 4,200 meters.
8: Unrestricted climb 4,200 meters, Cathay 982.
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3: North from Rangsu, descend via RNF transition.
1: Radar 132, decimal 15.
4: 32, decimal 15, and control 56.
1: Cathay 449, cancel the muscle speed restrictions, descend to reach flight level 110 by muscle.
0: Qatar A14, descend via star to flight level 110.
6: Descend via star 110, Qatar A14.
4: 372 on eastbound level.
3: Shuttle 552, I check, call you back.
4: Establish localizer runway 25 left.
3: Shuttle 267, continue approach.
4: Continue approach, Shuttle 267.
1: 271, Cathay 691.
7: And Cathay 982, stop climb at flight level 3,600 meters.
3: 3691, Hong Kong radar, climb by level 390.
1: Climb flight level 390, Cathay 691.
7: 58, cancel speed restrictions, cross speco at flight level 157 or above.
4: Cancel speed restrictions, speco 157 or above, Roger, Cathay 7.
9: 2.82, turning 241. Good day.
3: Okay. Cathay 9021, no speed control.
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13: Mobile, Mandarin 983, today. Cafe 632. 40. 49 approach runway 25 right and proceed direct to Rifumi.
1: So the end pad level restrictions, descend follow for 130.
13: Reduce speed 180 knots.
9: Speed 180 knots, Eva 891.
13: Moscow 9458, reduce speed to 180 knots.
9: 180
13: knots, 9458. Primary cap 112. Total 617, meta speed 300 knots or greater.
7: Cathay 9828, proceed direct to Biko. Cathay 982 also cancel speed restrictions.
3: United 820, roger. Speed 250 knots or less is approved, and verify that is flight level 160, flight level.
9: Yeah, flight level 160. Remove.

0: 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I suppose runway 25 left. Atari 814 approach runway 25 right, descend one star to 8,000 feet, Coolidge 1011.
1: Cab 11 to confirm after suspect, descend level 180.
0: 8,000 feet, Coolidge 1011, maintain speed 300 knots or greater.
2: 20, contact radar 13215.
3: 3215, Coolidge 100.
4: Cafe 9058, Hong Kong radar, climb to level 330.
1: 330, Cafe 958.
0: Eight 901 from Topen, clear approach runway 25 right.
5: From Topen, clear RS approach runway 25 right, EY 8901.
6: Zero Hong Kong departures identify climb via SID, flight level 130, cancel the 900,000 feet restriction.
7: Number 130 via SID, cancel 9,000 or the restriction on budget 130.
0: Tarry 814, descend to 6,000 feet.

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0: 945. Shuttle 617 reduce B1A0 north clear IS post runway 2 IS correction clear RMP Zulu approach runway 25 left.

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1: Speed 250 knots.
2: Ground radar, good morning. Pinehawk 79081. Crossing Pinewood 225, climbing Pinewood 230.
3: 79081, Hong Kong radar, confirm squawk 3131. Hainan 79081 Hong Kong radar identified, stand by for hire. Cebu 150 Kanai radar, correction, Kanai approach 119.1.
4: 79081 Cebu 150, good day.
5: Flight level 280.
6: Attention cargo 3831 radar, good morning, climb flight level 330.
5: Climb for level 330, attention cargo 3831.
0: Via SID 900,000 feet. 921, contact radar 133.82.
7: Decimal
0: 82,
7: can't
0: say 921.
5: 80 knots. Between
0: 31 and 209. 705, descend to 4,500 feet, reduce speed to 10 knots.
8: Flight level 250. Flight level 250, Hainan 79081, roger.
3: Hainan 79081, contact radar 127.1.
8: 127.1, incline flight level 250, Hainan 79081.
3: Send air 327, climb to flight level 250.
0: Okay, 3280, climb by SID to flight level 160, cancel the 900,000 feet restriction.
9: 0 and 280, not or above, cancel, cancel, speed restriction, cafe 62.
8: Get by. 7981, request flight level up to 350.
3: Hainan 7981, roger, climb initially, flight level 270.
8: Flight initially, flight level 270, Hainan 7981.
3: The air, 327, contact radar, 127.1.
0: Yeah, 327. Contact tower, 118.4.
10: 13251,
0: 4 months,
9: 9458. Hong Kong radar, United 820 heavy with you out of 141 for flight level 160.
3: United 820 Hong Kong radar, climb to flight level 240.
9: Up to flight level 240 for United 820 heavy.
11: Yeah, 1226, Hong Kong Shuttle 598, good day.
6: Good day.
12: So 130, good morning. Climb Falafel 250.
13: Ambulance 250, Hong Kong 130.
12: Cebu 150, contact radar. One question, Cafe 9021, contact radar 132, decimal 15.
13: 132, decimal 15, Cafe 921.
8: 270, passing
6: flight level 260. And then 79081 radar, climb flight level 350, good morning.
8: Climb flight level 350, Hainan 7981.
5: Radar, good morning, Cafe 921, passing flight level 200, climbing flight level 320. Requesting up to 1 mile, you're all right. You will wait for the succeeding traffic. Cafe 921.
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14: 5 for higher, Channel 7 A117.
1: Still not so greater below 10,000 feet.
0: 5,700 meters, can they not do it?
1: 617, reduce speed, 160 knots.
4: 160 knots, on Russia Road, 617.
5: 126, fire dot C, 60 over, good day.
0: Hi, clear Canto 3, Bravo arrival.
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12: 601, cancel MPEG restrictions, descend follow for 130.
1: 6,000 feet. 49er from Topen, clear support from way 25 right.
7: From Topen, clear RS 25 right, Cathy, 449er.
0: Red 340 Hong Kong departures identified, climb via SID to flight level 160, cancel the 900,000 feet restriction.
10: Nine 058, clear to red.me.
5: 20.
6: 2704, clear Charlie for Alpha arrival.
5: Cleared for Charlie 4 Alpha, Kura 094.
6: Kura 094, affirm. And after Sapno, track direct eastbound.
5: After Sapno, track direct eastbound, Kura 094. Thank you.
0: Hong Kong radar, Cafe 921. Hey, we're requesting 5, flight level 370, final.
6: Get in, 921, standby.
0: ISID, speed 280 knots or less.
5: 4-1. Go long, flight level 130, good morning, passing level 20, landing level 250.
10: Hong Kong Shuttle 130, Hong Kong radar, climb initially got level 270.
5: Climb initially level 270, Hong Kong Shuttle 130.
6: Hong Kong radar, good morning, radar contact.
5: You are 075, request any altitude higher.
8: 970.
1: Hampton 970 Hong Kong radar, clear Sierra 7 Bravo arrival, report squad.
8: Sierra 7 Bravo, thanks, 1703, Hampton 970.
1: Hampton 970, roger, identify.
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0: Hong Kong radar,
8: Cathay
0: 620,
15: Cathay 612, when ready, descend for level 260, reach by Maple.
5: Level 260, reach by Maple, Cafe 612.
0: Cafe 564, Hong Kong departures are identified. Climb by SID to flight level 160. Cancel 900,000 feet restriction.
2: Climb by SID, flight 160. Thank you, Cafe 564.
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6: Dynasty 833, contact radar 125, 325, bye bye.
5: 125, 325, Dynasty 833, bye bye. Request a code level 330.
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1: 18.7. Level 150, reduce speed to 180 knots.
0: 180 knots.
1: SA 632, proceed direct to Teter and reduce speed to 50 knots.
6: Alright.
8: 9025,
6: bye bye.
8: 18.925, good day, 9979, 7981.
6: Scutar 100, when ready, descend flight level 260, reach by East Bend.
16: When ready, descend flight 260, reach by East Bend, Scutar 100.
17: 180,
18: 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Atari 814, descend to 4,500 feet.
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18: 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Cebu 150, descend to 4,500 feet. SA 632, descend to 4,500 feet.
1: A117, contact radar 127, decimal 1, good day.
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21: 117, request flight level 350450.
15: China 7, Nick 117, roger, climb flight level 260 initially.
21: Flight level 260 for initially scheduled A117.
15: China Southern 3037, clear direct MCAL.
22: It's our MCAL, China Southern 3037.
23: B7A7, maintain flight level 340.
15: Dynasty 787, Hong Kong radar, radar contact.
23: C7A7.
15: China Southern 3037, for my planning, are you able? By level 350.
7: 16, 5 miles.
24: Six departure identified, climb unrestricted, flight level 210.
25: Restricted, flight level 210, McKay 56.
9: Radar from United 820, heavy request.
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15: United 820, please continue flight time route.
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26: Hong Kong, hello again, Hong Kong 970, will you have a good
1: one? Hunter 970, Hong Kong radar, stand by for LOA.
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17: Let's approach runway 25 left, where there is speed 210 knots or less.
28: 210 or less, I need a direct and I'll approach runway 25 left, Cafe 632.
24: Cafe 936, departure, good morning, you're identified. Climb via SID to flight level 5,700 meters.
29: 092.
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31: Radar, good morning, Cafe 564, climbing flight level 160.
29: Cafe 564, climb flight level 250.
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29: Unrestricted climb.
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15: And climb for level 300.
21: 0 for level 300, turn south at A117.
17: 2X1 north or greater.
25: 1000, Brady Rooker, Macau, A56.
21: 05. Right, good morning, Cathay 705, climbing flight level 160, direct southwest.
1: Cathay 705, ground radar, climb flight level 250.
21: Level 250, Cathay 705.
15: Direct in Keller.
23: 7.
21: 0904, descending now, level 200, reach way 7.
6: 0904, radar, roger.
2: Bohemia 604, Hong Kong departure is identified, climb via SID, flight level 160, cancel 900,000 feet restriction.
29: 280 and also greater.
33: 280 and also greater, Bohemia 206.
0: T40 inbound coupling.
6: Zilin 579, Hong Kong radar, good morning, radar contact.
0: Zilin 579.
2: HB 250 and also greater, approved.
0: Between T40 or T60, Vietnam 579.
6: Vietnam 579, roger, stand by, level change.
0: Vietnam 579.
29: Greater Bay 340, contact radar 118 Decimal 92.
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15: 769, Hong Kong radar, identify, clear Betty 3 Bravo arrival.
0: Betty 3 Alpha Alpha, Betty 3 Bravo arrival, Hong Kong Shuttle 769.
1: Scooter 100 Hong Kong radar, descend to flight level 220.
23: 220, Scooter 100.
17: Speed 160 knots or greater, maintain at 25 miles final. Contact tower 118 decimal 4.
22: 118 decimal 4, 160 miles per degree, 105 miles final, stable 150.
17: Hampton 970, proceed direct hotel, hotel 622, descend to 4,500 feet.
23: 280, score 0170, request final level 220.
17: Chamonix 827, Hong Kong radar identified. Copy your request, standby.
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17: Bohemia 236, Hong Kong radar, climb for level 330, cancel speed control.
0: Climb level 330, cancel speed control. Bohemia
17: 36. Hong Kong shuttle 699, contact radar 126 decimal 5.
0: 6 decimal 5, Hong Kong shuttle 699.
21: Cathay 705.
2: Cathay 767, Hong Kong departures identified, climb via SID, flight level 160, cancel 900,000 feet restriction.
3: Climb Bravo, yes, I did. Flight level 16, 1 9 9 9 9 9 9 9 9 9 9 9 9 9 9 9 9 9 9 9 9 9 9 9 9 9 9 9 9 9 9 9 9 9 9 9 9 9 9 9 9 9 9 9 9 9 9 9 9 9 9 9 9 9 9 9 9 9 9 9 9 9 9 9 9 9 9 9 9 9 9 9 9 9 9 9 9 9 9 9 9 9 9 9 9 9 9 9 9 9 9 9 9 9 9 9 9 9 9 9 9 9 9 9 9 9 9 9 9 9 9 9 9 9 9 9 9 9 9 9 9 9 9 9 9 9 9 9 9 9 9 9 9 9 9 9 9 9 9 9 9 9 9 9 9 9 9 9 9 9 9 9 9 9 9 9 9 9 9 9 9 9 9 9 9 9 9 9 9 9 9 9 9 9 9 9 9 9 9 9 9 9 9 9 9 9 9 9 9 9 9
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3: 70, Macau 856.
1: Level 130, cross sunny, at a below flight level 260.
3: Certified level 130, cross sunny, level 260, below 7110.
33: Radar, Cat A633, climbing level 160.
1: Cat A633, ongoing radar, climb to flight level 250.
33: 250, Cat A633.
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6: 119,
2: decimal 3,
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11: 201 on current radar identified. Clear Sierra Mike Tango 4 Alpha arrival.
0: Clear Sierra Mike Tango 4 Alpha arrival, South 201.
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12: 110.
2: QS 094, descend to flight level 110 and cross eastbound flight level 200 or below.
12: Descend to flight level 110, cross eastbound flight level 200 or below. QS 094.
1: 0270 initially.
0: This is a climb flight level 270 initially, China Southern 301.
2: 18892. 18892, Cafe 3160. Good day.
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12: 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Departure 122.65, good 100, good day.
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11: 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Clear let's approach runway 25 left.
14: Listening,
11: good ILS
14: approach 25 left.
11: And Hampton 970, cancel restriction.
9: Okay, 530, climb unrestricted flight level 130. Speed 280 knots approved.
1: Restricted level 1.
13: Greater Bay 866, cancel speed restrictions.
1: Greater Bay
13: 866. Scooter 100, descend to flight level 170.
12: 170, scooter 100. 1271, I see 851.
0: 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Alright, Cathay, 633.
1: China Southern 301, contact radar 13215.
0: 13215, China Southern 301, good day.
12: Hello, radar, good morning, Dawn CA51, made it for level 340.
1: China CA51, Hong Kong radar, climb for level 10,400 meters.
12: Climb 10,400 meters, China CA51.
2: D300 also great.
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2: approach 119 at decimal 1 today.
0: Zero with
1: F. Descend now, descend flat level
3: 350.
6: Descend of flight level 350, Haribon Air 810.
10: Restrictions, descend flight level 130.
11: 07, Hong Kong radar identified. Clear to AB3 Bravo arrival.
14: AB3 Bravo, Cathay 407.
15: 787.
0: Flight level 370.
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9: Air climb to flight level 160.
16: Climb level 160, Cathay 530.
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18: Alright, China 118, passing 1300. Initial 5000, China 118.
13: Air China 118, departure, good morning, identify. Climb via SID, flight level 130.
18: Climb via SID, 130, China 118.
11: Bay 340. Bay 340, I able high level 370.
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6: 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Confirm squad 1701. 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
2: Ariat 870, identify clear Sierra 7 Bravo arrival.
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3: So descend flight level 270.
6: Confirm descent flight level 270, Rimbun Air 380.
3: Rimbun 810, affirm descent flight level 270.
6: 270, Rimbun Air 810.
3: What level do you request?
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3: Cafe 723, you can expect that. Climb initially, flight level 320.
0: Initially, flight level 320, request to reach final level by NBOC.
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0: Roger, climb initially flight level 320, okay, 723, thank you.
2: 870, descend to flight level 130.
6: 130, 870.
10: 50.
0: Flight level 250, Bird Bay 866.
6: Radar, Shenzhen Air 239, I'm maintaining flight level 120, squawk 2431.
2: Shenzhen Air 239, Hong Kong radar, identify standby higher.
6: Standby higher, Shenzhen Air 239. Good morning, Hong Kong, Shenzhen 2552, passing flight level 142, climbing flight level 160.
2: On shuttle 552, Hong Kong radar, climb flight level 250.
6: Flight level 250, Hong Kong, Shenzhen 2552.
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3: g'day. 5, g'day.
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3: Shaman 827, radar.
8: So, hey, Shaman 827.
3: Shaman 827, maintain flight level 330 on reaching, and traffic 11 o'clock, range about 20 miles, traffic 1,000 feet above assigned level, left to right, 1 minute.
8: Shaman 827.
3: And maintain flight level 330 slowly, thank you.
8: Maintain 230 slowly, Shaman 827.
3: William 579 radar 127, decimal 1, good day.
5: 127, decimal 1, William 579, good morning.
3: Shaman 827, track direct to Norman.
8: Direct to Norman, Shaman 827.
5: 60.
9: CNN 579 Hong Kong radar, climb for level 1,000 meters.
5: Ming 1,000 meters, William 579.
0: 9 at decimal 1.
5: Minimal 1 from Kosher 2552.
6: Shenzhen 239, climb flight level 190.
5: Flight level 190, Shenzhen 239.
6: Correctio 94, descend to 6,000 feet. After my Charlie 611, clear ILS Sudo approach, runway 34, report established.
10: Copy, clear descent 6,000 feet. Over my Charlie 611, clear for the ILS Zulu, runway 34, we'll report established, correct. Turn 94.
0: Greater Bay 308, climb for level 250.
11: Climb for level 250, Greater Bay 308.
0: Bohemia 614, contact radar 118, decimal 9 and 2.
12: 9 and 2, Bohemia 614, morning.
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1: 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Greenbun 810.
5: Weather continue descent to flight level 7,500 meters, remove 810.
1: Greenland 810, reach by San Ku.
5: By San Ku, remove 810.
1: Bohemia 614, Hong Kong radar, cancel speed control and climb to flight level 330.
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3: Greater Bay 838, cancel speed restriction and 9,000 foot VEDMU altitude restriction.
14: VEDMU, not have a fuel restriction, Greater Bay 838.
5: Okay, maintaining flight level 250, approach your Sierra.
9: China Southern 343 Hong Kong radar, report request level.
1: Niner, after Tolpin, clear, let's approach runway 25 right.
13: After Tolpin, clear, let's approach runway 25 right, Hong Kong 7697.
15: South Sierra, climbing to flight level 270, transat 343.
9: China Southern, 3037, contact CNR 122.6.
12: CNR 122.6, China Southern, 3037, good day.
9: Good day.
11: Radar, EVA 257, flight level 240.
9: EVA 257, Hong Kong radar, climb for level 10,400 meters, speed Mach 0.78 or greater.
11: I'm 10,400 meters and speed Mach 0.78 or greater, EVA 257.
12: 84, climb flight level 140. Cathay 3A4 Hong Kong radar, climb to level 250.
11: 250, Cathay 384.
16: Good morning, Spring 8552, meeting flight level 360.
9: Air Spring 8552, Hong Kong radar, identified.
16: Spring 8552.
9: China Southern 8117, contact CNR 122.6.
11: CNR 122.6, China Southern 8117, good day.
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17: 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Still by side by Hong Kong Shuttle 769.
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6: 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Hong Kong Shuttle 699, contact tower 18.7.
1: NEA 239, contact radar 127.1.
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9: Racket 126, Hong Kong radar identified.
11: Racket 126.
18: Say 914 departure, good morning, identified. Climb unrestricted, flight level 140.
11: Unrestricted, flight level 140, Cathay 914.
18: Greater Bay 838, contact Guangzhou 125.35.
14: 125.25, Greater Bay 838, good day. Yeah.
6: 0407, Hong Kong radar, descend to flight level 110, cancel and break restriction.
17: Decimal 4, Cathay 612.
11: Flight level.
3: Two seven, over Nomen, contact Manila, 119 decimal 3, good day.
15: Over Nomen. Contact Manila 119 decimal 3, Xiaomi 827, good day.
1: Car radar identified, roger, stand by.
11: Standing by.
13: Good morning, Great to be 308, matching flight level 226, climb flight level 250.
1: Great Bay 308, Hong Kong radar, climb flight level 330.
13: Climb flight level 330, request, final flight level 350, Great Bay 308.
1: Great Bay 308, stand by.
13: Bye. Good morning, Golfer 154, maintaining 11,600 meters. Morning.
9: Golfer 154, Hong Kong radar identified.
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19: 3, passing 5, mode 230, squawk 3124.
22: 753, Hong Kong radar identified.
19: 753, no release by Bongo yet.
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19: Mascot, C2 released by Guanjo, by Sanya.
9: Mascot 332, roger. When ready, descend for level 260, reach by Maple.
19: When ready, descend for level 260, reach by Maple, Mascot 332.
3: VNM 587, traffic right to left, climbing 1,000 feet below.
24: Copy, looking for traffic, VNM 57.
25: 870, after run through, descend via RNF transition.
26: After run through, descend via RNF transition at 870.
21: FA 607, when able, increase B 280 and I'll shock return.
19: Cafe
21: 759, departure, good day, identify, climb by SID, flight level 160, cancel fan pool, altitude restriction.
19: Roger, climb by level 0, and cancel
21: land 0. Malaysian 079, contact radar 123, decimal 47.
19: Copy, 12347, Malaysian 079. Have a nice day, ma'am, bye-bye.
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19: Quadra Bay 866.
9: You looking for higher level, for level 370 or 390?
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27: 25
9: 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Etihad 898, roger, stand by level 3.
19: 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Yeah, good morning, EVA 395, maintain level 380.
9: EVA 395, roger.
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9: Shenzhen Air 239, climb by level 320.
19: Yeah, 239.
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9: China's open, 353, copy your request. After Sierra, climb for level 320 initially.
19: After Sierra, climb for 320, transfer 653.
28: Blue 110, continue approach, B16 or north, until 5 miles.
9: Five.
19: Clear to Bay 866 today. German Cargo 708.
1: German Cargo 708, Hong Kong radar, clear, Sierra 7, Bravo arrival.
19: 7 Bravo, German Cargo 708, expecting Sierra at time 0115.
1: Roger.
28: So 625, contact tower, 118.4.
27: 18-4, Hong Kong 625, get it up. 5-9.
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1: Cafe 607 Hong Kong radar, climb to flight level 250.
0: flight level 250, Cathay 607.
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0: 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Bye bye. So now 127, this morning, been a 57, thank you, goodbye.
4: Decima 17, pass three mode, 810, thank you.
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5: 604.
0: Good morning, Hong Kong Charlotte 686, passing 5225 or 5250.
1: Hong Kong Shuttle 686, Hong Kong radar, climb to dot level 3, pressure contact level 350, stand by higher.
0: 350, stand by higher, Hong Kong Shuttle 686. 126.
7: So 332, level 1900 meters.
21: Okay, 759, cancel speed restrictions.
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1: 899 Hong Kong radar, Russian idiot. 898 Hong Kong radar, Roger, stand by higher.
0: Thank you.
1: 759 Hong Kong radar, 3 7 8 2 5 0.
0: Hong Kong Shuttle 769, descending to flight level 260, 55R.
1: Hong Kong Shuttle 769, Hong Kong radar, proceed direct Mango, descend to reach flight level 130 by Mango.
0: Mango, reach flight level 130 by Mango, Hong Kong Shuttle 769.
28: 7000.
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0: 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On the shuttle 769.
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2: 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Monitor 119, a decimal 3, good day.
3: Sapno, contact Manila on data link, 119, a decimal 3, China Southern 301, good day.
1: 8 FM and clear direct and far. Cafe 548, Hong Kong radar, climb for level 330.
3: Climb level 330, request flight level 350, final.
1: Cafe 548, stand by.
3: Climb level 360, transit 5.
4: Moscow 332, contact radar 127.55.
3: Radar 127.55, Moscow 332, good day.
4: 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Airspring 8552, contact radar 13215.
3: Hong Kong radar 132.15 today, airspring 8552.
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5: Bravo, German cargo 708.
3: Radar Moscow 332, descending to level 260 by Naples.
1: Moscow 332, Hong Kong radar, descend to flight level 240, cross Maple flight level 260 or below.
5: Flight level 240, cross Maple 260 below, Moscow 332.
1: 082, proceed direct Murray, descend to flight level 110, cross Murray flight level 130 or below.
5: Direct Murray, descend level 110, cross Murray at 130 or below, Kachai.
4: 8082.
6: Hong Kong radar 123, decimal 905.
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3: Good morning, Billy, 759. 16215, break at 126, bye-bye. Medicare Bay 759 on climb level 250.
4: Cafe 759 Hong Kong radar for my planning, are you able for level 400?
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3: Sir, climb initially for level 320, Cafe 759.
1: We approach runway 34, report established.
5: So, Hazel, level 6, and descend to 3000 feet, clear for hours to runway 34, and report established. QNH 1011, South Walker 201.
1: Moscow 332, descend to flight level 190.
7: 280, Knox.
5: Now, this is level 1, got that, yes, 302, yeah. 334, good. Morning, maintaining level 3406556.
1: Philippine 334 Hong Kong radar identified.
5: 334.
4: 1011.
3: Switch for level 110 by Murray, Moscow 332.
1: German cargo 708, proceed direct Murray, descend via star to flight level 110.
3: Direct Murray, descend 110, German cargo 708.
1: German cargo 708, cross Murray, flight level 130 or below.
3: 130 below, German cargo 708.
1: Hong Kong Chateau 769, contact approach 119, decimal 1.
3: Approach 119,
7: Chateau 769.
8: Restriction. FID 5 1 2000.
7: Cafe 717, negative, flight level 160, flight level.
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0: 1011.
9: Cafe 759, in fact, maintain present heading and climb flight level 400.
5: Yeah, maintain present heading, climb flight level 400 to Cafe 759.
10: Radar, good morning, Vietnam 584, maintain 10,400 meters, direct Tamut, Swak 7066.
9: Vietnam 54, Hong Kong Radar, radar contact.
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7: 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G'day.
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0: Decimal 7. Starwalker 233, maintain speed 300 knots or greater below 10,000 feet.
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5: 250 knots, it is still.
7: Okay, 466, contact radar 133.82.
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5: Need the Hong Kong AB3 Bravo arrival. To one, you can cancel the speed and actually adjust speed to 1.80 when you can for sequencing with traffic in front below.
3: Zero.
1: Better than 349 Hong Kong radar identified.
3: Moscow 332, good day.
0: Feet.
7: Seven 717, no speed restriction. Greater Bay 880, speed, whatever, speed 280 knots.
1: Eva, 211 Hong Kong radar identified.
3: Hong Kong control, Eva 067, flight level 340, squad 2674.
1: Eva 067, Hong Kong radar identified.
3: Eva 067.
9: 5.6122.6.
5: 395, good day.
9: Hong Kong Shuttle 552, contact Sanya 122.6.
1: 200, and which level by eastbound?
5: Speed is level 200, reach by eastbound, record 126.
1: Yes, we go 432, call you back in 2 minutes.
7: SID, flight level 160, cancel fan pool altitude restriction.
5: True able high level.
7: 3.47.
1: Okay, 717 Hong Kong radar, climb to flight level 250.
12: Level 250,
9: Cadet 717. 118924,
5: Vietnam 584. Eva, Vietnam 584. Vietnam 587,
9: stay with me. Yes, Vietnam 587, Sanya 133-35.
5: Mop on 8-1, please.
9: Sure. China South at 349, climb flight level 320, clear our EPCAL.
3: Climb to flight level 320, direct to EPCAL, China South 349.
1: On radar, descend to reach flight level 130 by Mango, cross sunny flight level 260 or below.
5: Flight level 130 by Mango, sunny 260 below, Cafe 912.
13: You're entering Hong Kong airspace, contact Hong Kong on 128.75.
12: Good morning, the express is on 86, position sub-nor, level 380, escort 0436.
13: Sky Express 6186 Hong Kong radar identified.
12: Express is on 86.
7: Good day, 320 departure. Good day, identify. Climb for SID, flight level 160. Cancel fan pool altitude restriction.
5: Alright, and for sequencing, start reduce speed to 1.7 minor.
3: 9-1.
1: Philippine 334, descend by level 270.
3: Level 270, Philippine 334.
0: Number 8.4.
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1: 432, clear to ANFA.
5: Manila, 119-3, Samyar, 8-7-2-9-9.
1: Cafe 466 Hong Kong radar, climb initially for level 330.
15: Climb flight level 330, Cafe 466.
5: Singapore 7921 further descend, flight level 330, traffic in front below.
1: 334.
3: Say again.
1: Philippine 334, requirement to reach flight level 270 in 3 minutes.
3: Then level 270 in 2 minutes, Philippine 334.
1: In 3 minutes.
3: 3 minutes, Philippine 334.
5: A 51 early descent for sequencing, descend to flight level 310, make your transition speed into 250 knots indicated.
9: 3-35.
3: Yeah, 13225 and I'm fine, so let's take you go back.
1: Counter radar 127.1.
3: 127.1,
5: 10-7-3-0-9-1. 250, North Cafe
3: 860. Level
5: 250, and if available, request flight level 370 for cruising.
9: 27-3091, roger, climb initially level 270.
5: Climb flight level 270, 27-3091.
0: Seven zero eight, reduce speed 230 knots.
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9: China Southern 3091, contact radar 132, that's 115.
5: 132, 15, China Southern 3091.
0: 2210 knots. 10-4,
18: reduce speed.
0: Atari, A082, reduce speed 210 knots. Kong Shuttle, 769, proceed there to Rongsu. From Rongsu, descend via RNM transition, speed 180 knots.
18: Rongsu, from Rongsu, clear RF.
17: Descent initially, level 380, further descent shortly. Keep your mark number.
6: 7711 departure, good morning, identified. Squawk ident, climbed flight level 210.
18: Squawk ident and climb level 210, cool at 7711.
6: Cool red 7711, Roger, you're identified, say altitude passing.
18: 7500 and climbing level 210, cool red 7711.
6: Cool red 7711, that is correct. Do not exceed speed of 250 knots until you leave flight level 140.
18: Do not exceed speed 250 knots until level 140, cool red 7711.
7: Bohemia 608, increase speed 250 knots.
19: Okay, increase speed 250 knots, Bohemia 608.
13: Air 154 over Norman, contact Manila 119 at ACMO 3.
0: Speed direct to roof me and no speed control. To clear IS approach from the 25 left.
20: Clear IS approach 25 left.
6: Flight level 5,000 to 700 meters, cross speed glider above flight level 4,800 meters.
7: Set approach 119 at decimal 1.
5: 901, Cafe 9012.
18: Hong Kong Radar, good morning, China Southern A313, level 250.
7: China Southern A313, Hong Kong Radar, report squawk.
18: 13106, China Southern A313.
7: China Southern A313, identified as standby for hire.
18: China Southern A313.
0: Descent wire start to 8,000 feet, coordinate is 1011.
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18: Okay. Hong Kong Radar, good morning.
7: Hong Kong Shuttle 674 on car radar cancel speed restriction, climb flight level 350.
18: 350, no more speed restriction.
7: Hong Kong Shuttle 686, contact Taipei 129 on decimal 1.
21: 7 Bravo arrival, Taipei 660.
7: Taipei 624, contact approach 119 at decimal 1.
5: 119.1, Cathay 624, public.
7: Another than 8313, contact radar 127.1.
18: 271, Charles on 8313, good
17: day. Junior 1271, good day, identify. B5829, descent level 290.
9: Charles Sultan, A313, climb to flight level 280.
18: Climb to flight level 280, Charles on 313.
0: Right.
22: October, clear RS approach 25 right, Hong Kong Shuttle 769.
7: Okay, good day, identify Clarify SID flight level 160, cancel fan pool altitude restriction.
2: Cargo King 287, please again, sir.
9: Level 320, change, switch to Imperial level 320.
2: Climb to flight level, descend to flight level 320, Cargo King 287.
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17: Descent speed 280 knots.
7: 250 knots.
19: Speed 250 knots, Connie, 255.
0: So, 9012, maintain speed 300 knots or greater.
21: 050, fly heading 085.
7: 126. Air India 315, cancel speed restriction. Cafe 830, contact radar 133, decimal 82.
19: Radar 133, decimal 82, Cafe 830.
3: China 7309
4: Hong Kong radar, good morning, Xiamen 847, manipulate level 280.
13: Xiamen 847, Hong Kong radar, climb initially flight level 320.
4: Climb initially flight level 320, Xiamen 847.
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0: hundred knots or less, Bohemia security. I approach runway 25 left.
2: Speed 180 knots, clear that approach runway 25 left, Moscow 26.
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7: 3.82.
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21: Nine seven 8159, contact radar 127.1.
4: 127.1, good day, China Southern 8159.
9: China Southern 8313, level 280.
3: Roger.
4: Hong Kong radar, good morning, China Southern 8159, maintain flight level 250, call 3127.
9: China Southern 8159, after Sierra, climb flight level 320.
4: After Sierra, climb flight level 320, China Southern 8159.
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9: Entry 394, contact radar 13215.
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9: Malaysian 074, contact Sanya 130.2.
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3: 118.4, 160 knots, 3-4 miles.
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3: 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Bye-bye.
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13: 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Please climb by level 290, stand by for higher.
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19: On the radar, good morning, Dynasty 791, level 380, squawk 2673.
13: Dynasty 791, Hong Kong radar identified. Hong Kong radar, climb by level 330.
19: Level
13: 5584, descend by level 330, final level.
3: 25, descend level 260. Radar at India 315, good morning, climbing level 160.
21: India 315 Hong Kong radar, climb to flight level 250.
3: 250 and in the 315.
7: Cafe 528, increase speed 280 knots.
3: Increase speed 280 knots.
7: Honey 252, cancel level restrictions. Sorry, the Honey 255, I cancel level restrictions.
0: Correction, Cathay 624, proceed direct to TIDA.
13: 27 cushion, 1271 Hong Kong radar, Roger.
9: A313 level 280 will be your final high level occupier, sir.
3: Copy that, Charlie Sun, A313.
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2: That's radar,
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13: Roger, indicating speed. Climb to flight level 360.
3: Climb to flight level 360, tell me about
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7: On point 128, firm, flight level 160. Yeah, 315, contact radar 127.1.
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0: Way 25 left.
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9: India 315, good morning, climb to 9200 meters.
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13: Which would be 2?
0: 118.4.
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13: 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I express
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1: Air Macau 825, descend to flight level 110, reach by Hazel.
3: Flight level 110, reach by Hazel, Macau 825.
0: After runway descend by RNF transition.
4: After runway descend by RNF transition, Cathay. 477.
5: Bohemia 628, cancel level restrictions increased by 300 knots.
4: Cancel level restrictions.
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7: Man, maximum Mach number, transition 310 knots or greater.
5: Clear Sierra 7, Bravo.
8: Cleared via 7 Sierra, 7 Bravo, Giant 9447.
6: Tips, at flight level 300, maintain speed 310 knots indicator or greater.
9: Roger, speed 310 greater on flight level 300, EVA 0067.
6: EVA 265 Hong Kong radar, identify, maintain flight level 380.
8: Then flight level 380, EVA 265.
6: Cathay 901, contact Manila 119, Daisy Mo 3.
8: Manila 1193, Cathay 901, bye bye.
6: Bye bye.
5: Mo 82.
10: 3382,
5: Omicron 81. Speed 225, zero knots after Mary.
10: After Mary, reduce speed 250 knots, Cathay 660.
11: Thank you, 235
5: knots, Cathay 42. Approach 119.1.
10: 119.1, Cathay 660.
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6: 47711, climb to flight level 330.
8: So, to flight level 330, Kuret 7711.
9: Hong Kong radar, Shamir 8703, flight level 300.
6: Shamir 8703, Hong Kong radar. Stand by. Shamir 8703, climb to flight level 320.
9: Climb to flight level 340, Shamir 8703.
6: Negative, Shaman 8703, climb to flight level 320.
9: Climb to flight level 320, Shaman 8703.
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14: Climbing to flight level 250.
6: Cathay 139 on Hong Kong radar, no speed restriction, climb initially flight level 310.
14: No speed restriction, climb to flight level 310, Cathay 139.
0: 51, descend to 6,000 feet, QNH 1011.
5: Mayday 155, Hong Kong radar identified, maintain flight level 120.
15: Mayday 150, Mayday 155.
8: Arrival, arrival, Cathay 786.
0: To 230 knots.
5: Yes, Control, fan pool altitude restriction, climb to flight level 160.
2: Cafe 368.
6: Great Cafe 880, maintain speed map on 78 or greater, do traffic. Oh, roger, in that case, maintain map on 75.
16: Decimal 75, good at 7711.
5: 9,000 feet.
6: 4350.
0: 23, descend to 4,500 feet, speed 250 knots.
2: 500 feet,
0: I contact approach 119 at decimal 1, good day.
6: Oh, resume normal speed.
2: And to flight level 260.
6: Resume normal speed.
16: EVA211, normal speed, will maintain maximum in. We'll maintain 280 indicate.
6: Oh, copy. EVA067, contact radar 125 decimal 32.
9: 12532, EVA067, good day.
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1: 829, descend to flight level 110, reach by Hazel.
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5: Restriction, I appreciate next time you tell us earlier, but before airborne.
9: Roger, Atlanta 42.
17: Reduced to 290 knots, 290 now, due to traffic ahead.
9: 067.
16: Hong Kong radar, good morning, EVA211, maintain available 300 and indicator 280 speed.
17: EVA211, Hong Kong radar, roger.
1: German cargo 503, turn left to Beagle, cross Beagle at or above flight level 4,800 meters.
18: Left direct to Beagle, crossing Beagle at 4,800 meters above from cargo 513.
2: So, 5 Bravo.
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9: 20, decimal 2, good day, channel south, 49.
0: 851, proceed direct to Rifney.
5: 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Cafe 410, contact radar 133, decimal 82.
16: 133, decimal 82, Cafe 410, bye bye.
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0: 5 level 110, cancel and pair restriction.
16: 1, stay engine 1201.
0: 6-6. EVA 851, descend to 4,500 feet, reduce speed to 210 knots.
1: 4,500 feet, reduce speed. 5-5, departure, identify, climb to 9,000 feet.
9: 9,000 feet, so from 2-6-8.
2: And hit C280.
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17: Request level?
5: Macau 825, descend to 3,000 feet, QNH 1011, clear IRS Sulu approach, runway 34, report established.
9: 1,000 feet.
0: Head Junior 1307, on ground radar, descend to flight level 220, cancel and flight restriction.
16: Climb to 160.
5: Land level 800, Hong Kong radar, climb to flight level 180.
16: VCRA 180, Atlanta 480.
5: Line 90447, contact approach 119.1.
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5: 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Shuttle 804, speed 250 knots.
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19: 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K60.
17: German 847, Hong Kong radar, roger.
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17: Okay, 711, Hong Kong radar, good morning.
5: 711.
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0: Chinese 9623 from Rongsu, descend via RNF transition.
22: Rongsu, descend via RNF
5: transition. Shuttle 84A, increase speed to 250 knots. Cebu 273, no speed restriction.
22: No speed restriction, Cebu
5: 270. D1 724, turn right heading 180.
19: 180, Delman 724.
8: 280 for 260.
5: 3078, Hong Kong radar. After eastbound, descend to flight level 220.
8: After eastbound, descend level 220. 3078.
23: Hong Kong radar, good morning, EVA 829, continue to descend reach flight level 110 behavior.
5: EVA 829, Hong Kong radar, expect IRS Sulu approach runway 34. Information Charlie, cancel speed control.
23: Iris Zulu, runway 34, approach, cancel speed control, we have
0: traffic. 80 knots until 7 miles.
17: 187 miles, UPS 66.
0: Taxi 965 from Rongsu, descend via RNM transition.
19: Rongsu, descend via RNM transition,
0: Taxi 660, descend to 4,500 feet. 99447, maintain speed 250 knots or greater, descend to 6,000 feet.
19: 250
17: 6,000 feet.
0: Yeah, 231, speed, reduce speed to 160 knots, maintain until 5 miles.
19: 1025.9630,
5: Hong Kong Shuttle 630 departure, good day, identify, climb for SID 9000 feet.
19: 9000 feet, Hong Kong Shuttle 630.
6: Correct, Taipei 320, contact Taipei 129, decimal 1.
5: 1011, clear IRS Sulu approach, runway 34.
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22: 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From top room, clear IRS journey 25 right, approach EVA 85.
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5: 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Engineer 155, contact radar
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7: Democrat 657 Hong Kong departures after needle descent to flight level 180.
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11: 206, climbing 250.
5: Cebu 273 Hong Kong radar, climb to flight level 370.
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17: 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Shenzhen 155, climb flight level 280.
3: 155.
17: Junya 1271, Hong Kong.
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25: Air yeah. Junya 1307, approach runway 25 right, descend on restrict to 8,000 feet, QNH 1011.
3: Five right, sir. 6-7.
26: On radar, EVA 397, flight level 360, squawk 2667.
5: EVA 397, Hong Kong radar, roger.
27: Chinese Sun 9623, speed 160 knots until 5 miles.
28: Speed 160 knots until 5 miles,
27: Chinese Sun 9653. From Topen, clear approach from way 25 right.
29: Type clearly out, approach from way 25 right, Kevin 965.
27: Passage 413, descend to 4,500 feet from Rongsu, descend via RNF transition.
30: Rongsu, stand by the RNF, 13.
31: Cathay 660, establish load lines at 255.
27: Cathay 660, continue approach.
31: Continue approach, Cathay 660.
27: Cathay 660, contact tower, 118.17. Cathay 413,
30: 3230,
32: non-type data. 3230, critical 813. 7, indicator 400 meters, squawking 3003, we got information charging.
30: 3047.
27: 321,
30: approach runway 25 left, descend on to 6,000, finish 1010. Approaching Sierra, descending flight rule 230, squawk 0677.
5: Cafe 672, Hong Kong radar identified, clear Sierra 7. Bravo arrival.
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27: Muscle speed restriction.
30: Descend to flight level 180, China Southern 3078.
27: Cancel muscle speed restriction.
25: Brand 447, descend to 4,500 feet, reduce speed to 30 knots.
1: 62A, standby. Six two eight, climb for level 330.
25: Contact tower, 18614.
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25: Okay, 965, contact tower, 18614.
30: Monitor at school, 1515, get in at 17.
1: Cathay 917, you identified, clear Sierra 7 Bravo arrival.
30: Sierra 7 Bravo arrival, Cathay 917.
2: To Abaco, Echo Papa, Kilo Alpha Lima, 3047.
1: Sierra, maintain speed 300 knots or greater, expedite descent to flight level 170.
30: Maintain 300 knots or greater, expedite descent to flight level 110, get in 672.
1: Cathay 672, flight level 170.
30: Sorry, 170, get in 672.
27: To flight level 140 now.
9: Flight level 140, expect flight level 110, expect 8875.
1: And again, retreat on, descend now to level 260. FA 9017, maintain speed 2X0 knots, descend to flight level 190.
30: Flight level 190,
27: Indonesia 83, climb to flight level 200.
1: Okay. 728, maintain good rate of descent, expect early letter.
2: Okay, 673, we'll go. Flight level 360,
27: if available. Stand by, let you know.
2: Okay, thank you. Flight level 3047.
9: Hong Cathay 710 approaching Joseph, flight level 400, squawk 2243.
27: Cathay 710, Hong Kong radar, radar contact, clear the Bat T3 Bravo arrival.
9: Ready 3 Bravo arrival, Cathay 710.
27: Charge up to 3047, climb flight level 360.
2: Climb to flight level 360, charge up to 3047, thank you.
27: United 153, descend when ready, level 260 by Maple.
9: 60 by Maple, 39 at 153.
2: Shanghai 703, flight level 320.
27: Shanghai 706, roger. Red Cat 138, radar 132.15.
9: 132.15, Red Cat 138.
27: Cafe 786, descend ready, level 260, reach by Maple.
9: Descend for level 260 by Maple, Cafe 786. Hong Kong radar, Red Cap 138, flight level 360.
1: Red Cap 138, Hong Kong radar, roger.
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9: Hong Kong, Air Macau 657, Mesa Delta, Mesa Delta 4110.
1: Air Macau 657, radar Macau 1 way, 3 for information Delta.
9: 3-4, copy Delta. Request, I'll be descent.
1: Air Macau 657, due traffic standby.
9: Standing by,
25: 1-6-5-7. 280, clear approach, runway 25 left.
12: 280, cleared IMS, runway 25 left. 949.
25: Guinea 221, proceed direct to Rifni. SA 672, descend Y star to 8,000 feet, QNH is 1011. Delta 1307 from Rongsu, descend via RNM transition.
2: From Rongsu, descend via RNM transition, Delta 1307.
6: direct route.
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1: Unit at 153, radar descend for level 130, cross Maple for level 260 or below.
30: 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And 153.
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25: Station. The IS approach from way 25 left.
30: Restriction at Canto, 300 knots or better, United at 153.
1: And Macau 657, maintain speed 180 knots or greater until Papa.
8: Level 390, and we are deviating up to 5 miles left of track.
17: Singapore Eastern 4, Hong Kong radar, radar contact, clear the Betty 3 Bravo arrival.
8: Betty 3 Bravo arrival, Singapore 874.
17: Singapore Eastern 4, report wind clear of weather.
8: To the left of track for wake avoidance, Singapore 874.
17: Roger.
1: Now, decimal 1.
13: Taipei Control 129, Decimal 1-3-3-9-4, thank you, goodbye.
1: Goodbye.
30: Hong Kong Shuttle 832 departure identified, climb via SID to flight level 160, cancel vanpool altitude restrictions.
14: Climb via SID, flight level 160, cancel vanpool altitude restrictions, control
7: 8-3. Descending level 230, squawk 005, estimate Sierra time 18.
1: Cafe 345 Hong Kong radar, clear Sierra 7 Bravo arrival.
7: Sierra 7 Bravo and request RMP-324 runway 25 right, Cafe 345.
1: Cafe 345, roger. Unit at 153, proceed direct Murray.
30: Murray, 39153, and if possible, we'd like the RMP Zulu for runway 25 right as well, 39153.
1: Unit at 153, roger.
25: To Maso.
30: 19.3, Cafe 139, good day.
25: Good day. 180 knots until 7 miles.
14: 180 knots, still 7 miles, track 9447.
25: Cafe 413, contact tower 118.7. 13, contact tower 118.7.
13: 27.1.
25: Air General 1307 from Topen, clear approach runway 25 right.
14: From Thomas, may I approach runway 25 right, if you want to do so.
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1: climb out to flight level 320.
2: 7320 now, carry 622.
4: Eva 2 heavy, maintaining level 38.
5: Eva 265, Hong Kong radar.
6: Hotel 190, Hong Kong radar.
0: Vietnam 2
5: reduce speed to 240 knots.
0: The departure identified climb via SID to 90,000 feet.
7: 所归塔 until Papa.
2: Until Papa is at
7: 875. United 153, descend to flight level 110.
2: Left,
5: I was 25 right. Roger, 1307, speed 160 knots or greater until 5.
2: Speed 150 knots until 5,
5: miles Roger, 1-2. SA 917XY passing 8,000 feet.
8: Terminal 631, due to the Zulu Alpha Oscar VOR being not available at the moment, expect the ILS Zulu approach for runway 34.
2: Alpha 631, go.
0: 33.82.
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2: 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Thank you, good day.
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0: Double gold 9019er, Hong Kong radar, roger.
2: Niner 86, climb to flight level 5,100 meters. Follow BCO level restriction.
3: Climb 5,100 meters. Follow the BCO restriction. Cathay 986.
2: 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No speed control.
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4: Reno, Cathay 345, reach
5: 5.0. Cathay 345, step back. Cathay 796, proceed direct Murray, descend to flight level 130.
2: Descend to reach flight level 110 by Hazel.
6: Descend to reach flight level 110 by Hazel, MKL 631. Also greater approved.
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4: 25.
7: 90.153, descend to 6,000 feet, Kilometres 1011.
4: 2.35, Dynasty 791, good day.
5: 5475, heading 1X0, descend to 4X0. Cathay 796, descend to flight level 110.
7: One from Popham, could I suppose from way 25 right?
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7: 721. 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
4: 4,500
0: feet. Not less.
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7: 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Two speed 180 knots or greater.
8: Speed 180 knots or greater, Cathay 676.
2: 25.
3: 125, decimal 35, Cathay 986.
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5: Cathay 345, turn left heading 150, C2X0 north.
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7: Mina 2001 from Popham, clear port from way 25 right.
12: From Popham, clear port, IS 025 right, clear near 2001.
7: SA 917, speed 210 knots or greater.
8: Speed 210 or greater, Kevin, 17.
4: Okay, 345.
0: You are ready, descend to flight level 260, reach a beam fiber. Emirates 9618, when ready, descend to flight level 260, reach a beam cyber.
13: Oh, okay. All right, 250 before cyber, Emirates 9618, thank you.
0: Emirates 9618 and transition speed 310 knots indicated or greater.
13: Okay, 310 knots, Emirates 9618.
0: Now confirm copy, 310 knots indicated or greater.
13: 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Knots for what?
0: Emirates 9618, speed marker, correction, speed 310 knots indicated or greater on transition.
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0: Cathay 622, transition speed 270 knots indicated.
7: Decimal 7.
14: Okay,
7: Virginia 129, proceed direct to Reef Me.
8: Reef Me, Virginia 129.
7: United 153, proceed direct to Teeter. Virginia 129, descend to 4,500 feet.
8: Descend 4,500
7: feet, Virginia 129. Cassie 917, turn left direct to Rongsu. From Rongsu, descend via RNM transition.
8: Turn left direct run through, descend RNM transition via run through Cassie 917.
14: 4,5 today.
5: Macau 631. MCAL 631, regarding your previous request for the VOL DME approach, MCAL, question, MCAL aerodrome rejected. MCAL 631, thank you, and descend now to 3,000 feet, QNH 1011, clear, IRS Sula approach 1834.
8: Descend now to 3,000 feet on
5: QNH 1011,
8: and 3,000
7: feet. ERA 845, reduce speed to 180 knots. Sierra 845, proceed direct to Rongsu. From Rongsu, descend via RNM transition. Bring there 2001, speed 160 knots until 5 miles. Goya 297, maintain speed 280 knots, proceed direct to Teeter. SA 672 from Topen, clear approach from way 25 right, speed 180 knots or greater until Topen.
8: From Topen, clear the island approach from 25 right, from maintain 180 knots until Topen, Cathay 672.
7: Virginia 129, reduce speed 180 knots.
8: 180 knots, Virginia 129.
7: Virginia 2001, contact tower 118.7. Say 345, maintain speed 280 knots.
11: Speed 280 knots or greater.
8: Speed 280 knots or greater, 176.
11: Cathay 785, maintain speed 280 knots or less.
8: Departure Cathay 494, passing 2,200 feet.
11: Cathay 494, departure identified, climb by SID to 9,000 feet.
8: SID, climb
11: 9,000 feet, Cathay 494. Hi 9706, contact radar 123.47.
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10: Taisha 230, Hong Kong radar, radar contact.
1: Taisha 230.
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5: 9706 and back. You want Hong Kong radar identify, clear CRMI 10, go for alpha arrival.
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1: 4. Fighter Club, Chippewa 49. Hong Kong radar, tonight 5095, maintain flight level 360.
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15: 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Cafe 345, descend 4,500 feet.
8: 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Level 160, Cafe 445.
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15: Mongolian 297, if I have direct with me.
13: 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Thank you, Mongolian 297.
14: I'm 1215, just confirm it's the Abbey 3 arrival, Abbey 3 Bravo.
0: Cafe 3255, cleared Abbey 3 Bravo.
14: Abbey 3 Bravo, Cafe 3255, thank you.
3: The aid request flight level 330.
0: And can the aid maintain present level final, request how with Taipei?
3: Canada A will maintain 310.
0: Tundra 90905, contact radar 126 base mode 5.
5: And Macau 371, after my Charlie uniform, fly heading 180 Fanta for sequence.
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16: On radar, descend to flight level 110, cancel impact level restriction.
0: 370.
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15: Kevin 786, correction to Malaysia, descend to 4,500 feet and then from RIPME descend by RNF transition.
3: Roger, descend to 4,500 feet and from RIPME descend by the RNF transition.
14: Macau 221.
0: Cafe 361, descend initially, flight level 2900.
13: Descend flight level 290 initially, Cafe 361.
0: Climb to flight level 340.
14: Climb flight level 340, Xiamen, FL1.
0: Yeah, lecture.
3: Eva 892, airport passing 1500.
11: EVA 892 departure identified to climb via SID to flight level 160, cancel vanpool altitude restrictions.
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14: Affirmative 260 by MPET 3643. Good morning, China 1000 A362, flight level 340, squawk 1047.
0: China Southern H362 Hong Kong radar identified. After Sapno, direct to Eastbound.
14: After Sapno, direct to Eastbound, China Southern H362, thank you.
0: Next one, contact radar 126 decimal 5.
13: 126 decimal 5, Cathay 361.
15: Cafe 345, reduce speed 210 knots from RIPME, clear RMP pseudo approach, runway 25 right.
3: Speed 210 and from RIPME, clear RMP 0 25 Cafe 345.
15: United 153, speed 180 knots or greater until 9 miles final.
3: 160 knots or greater until 5 miles final, United 153.
15: United 153 negative, 180 knots or greater until 9 miles.
3: Sorry, 180 knots or greater until 5 miles final, United 153.
11: Bahina 640, contact radar 133.82.
15: 133.64. Ouch 673, contact Macau Tower 118.0.
3: One 180 knots or greater till 5 miles, 39.153.
15: Negative, United 153, 180 knots or greater until 9 miles.
3: 9 miles, United 153.
13: 984. Cathay
0: 785.
13: Cathay 785, flight level 2990. Climb level 2900, Cathay 785.
17: Request descent.
0: Cathay 710, descend to flight level 260, reach by cyber.
17: Descend flight level 260 by cyber, Cathay 710.
0: Skywalker 741, contact radar 125, descend reach 32.
3: It's a Libu Mi, send a 4,500 degrees,
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15: Descend to 3,000 feet, turn left heading 0X0.
16: Flight level 110, cross impact out of below flight level 260.
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3: No speed restriction and every tower 118.7 and 153, good day.
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14: So good morning, passing 7000, climbing 9000, no speed 1 uniform, squawk 3524.
2: Macau 112, Hong Kong departure is identified, climb unrestricted, flight level 120.
14: And unrestricted flight level 120, Macau 112.
13: Runway 902, Shanghai 64.
15: 618, maintain speed 300 knots or greater below 10,000 feet.
0: D3 Bravo.
18: Clear, RD3 Bravo arrival, Bravo 203.
0: Bravo 3038 AFIRM and after dot me clear direct to NPEC, maintain speed 300 knots or greater.
13: Climb level
0: 360 degree. Roger, request level not available. The next high level available is flight level 380 at 5.
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0: Shanghai 864 on radar, Roger.
14: I'm down radar, down to 602, Beijing 5241, Beijing 5250, Memphis, radar to AFA.
0: Shanghai 602 on climb radar, climb flight level 330.
14: Beijing
0: 5230, Beijing 5250. Shuttle 857 for sequencing, turn right heading 300.
11: Singapore 828, Hong Kong identify.
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11: 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Xiamen 824, Hong Kong radar contact.
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11: Singapore 828, what is your request level at Beagle?
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11: Beagle,
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11: Okay, stand by for the level change. 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
4: R1675 to Quebec. Maintain for the general 410, squawk 1612.
10: 462 Quebec Hong Kong radar, radar contact. Clear the Canto 3 Bravo arrival.
4: Canto 3 Bravo arrival, Bravo 65 to Quebec.
10: Taisha 230 radar, 12875, good day.
4: 875, Taisha 230, good day, sir.
0: 74 contact radar, 126 decimal 3.
17: 6 decimal 3, Singapore 874.
0: Purple Go 919, contact Manila 119, decimal 3.
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4: 23 slow, good morning, maintaining for the 33 slow.
0: Taisha 230, Hong Kong radar, roger.
1: 501.
20: Analyst 501, identify cleared Abbey 3 Bravo arrival.
1: Abbey clear to Abbey 3 Bravo arrival, China 501.
20: Hong Kong Shuttle 857, descend for level 260.
1: Descend level 260, Shuttle 857.
5: Bohemia 4997 Hong Kong radar identified, clear Sierra 7 Bravo arrival.
1: Clear Sierra 7 Bravo arrival, Bohemia 7, Bohemia 497.
5: Bohemia 4997, confirm your release by Guangzhou.
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5: 497. Bohemia 4997, roger, descend out to level 170.
1: Descend out at level 170, Bohemia 497. 320, China 76077.
21: B-Flow level 370.
0: Corina 480, Hong Kong radar, roger.
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20: Viva 892 Hong Kong radar, climb finish, push and climb to for level 410.
4: Maintain for level 410, Viva 892.
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2: Friction.
20: 5 contact radar 126 decimal 5.
21: 6 decimal 5, Cali 325, line for Mike.
1: 221.
2: Yeah, Macau 221 now, expect runway 16 for Macau. We cleared the Sierra Mike Tango 5 Bravo arrival.
1: 16, Sierra Tango 5 Bravo, Macau 221.
2: Yeah, Macau 221, Ava.
4: Transfer
2: Much got 492, speed 230 knots approved for now. Air China 108, climb by SID, flight level 160.
6: Climb by SID, flight level 160, and turn around 108.
20: To Eva.
6: 0 and 20.
20: Cross transmission, Eva 8902, clear to Eva, cancel speed control. Conversation again.
6: 112, passing for level 220, climbing 250. Good morning.
20: And Macau 112, Hong Kong radar, climb to level 350.
6: To fly level 350, Macau 112.
9: 566, climb flight level 300, final within Hong Kong.
15: 615, call shot only.
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5: Emery 9HE6 radar, descend out of level 170.
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6: 133-35, Eva 397, good day.
15: 10.
6: 5.
24: Level 260, raised by Eastbound, China 1000, A362.
20: Cathay 7H5, maintain flight level 330 on reaching. Traffic at your 10 o'clock, range 26 miles, maintaining 1,000 feet above your side level.
2: Is approved.
20: Cathay
6: 700, descending flight level 260 by Maple.
5: Cafe 700, radar descend for level 130, cross Maple for level 260 or below.
6: Descend flight level 130, cross Maple 260 or below, Cafe 700.
25: Level 380, squawk 6561.
20: Tianjin Cargo 3H21 Hong Kong radar identified. What is our request level over Bico?
3: Expediting climbing, passing in flight level 160, channel 108.
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26: Hong Kong, good morning, cool red 095, skate 1 uniform, climbing to 90,000.
2: Cool red 095, Hong Kong departures, report passing altitude and squawk code.
26: 5,200, the squawk is 3510, cool red 095.
2: Kuwait 095, Hong Kong departures identified, climb unrestricted, flight level 120.
26: Climb unrestricted, flight level 120, Kuwait
2: 095. Cathay 954 Hong Kong departures are identified. Climb via SID to 900,000 feet.
0: That's 59,000.
2: Tiger 28, climb unrestricted, flight level 140, speed 280 knots or greater.
24: Climb up, coming out at 160, flight level 140, and the speed 5 miles, coming out at 180. Again. Cafe 5 9 7 24, you're last for level 400, squawk 7 4 1.
5: Cafe 5 9 7 Hong Kong radar identified. 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
7: Hong Kong radar, good morning. Xiamen Air 865, maintain 7,800 meters. Squawk 2722, with B50.
5: Xiamen 865, Hong Kong radar identified. Are you able high level 360?
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5: Shanghai Air 864, contact radar 128, question contact Shanghai 128, decimal 35.
8: Shanghai 864.
5: Hong Kong Shaotao 227, contact radar 126, decimal 5.
8: This is SIP
0: 74,500. 550, 3643, and 128,
8: 180 knots or greater,
0: runway
8: 13.
0: 27 Hong Kong radar, descend to flight level 110, cause impact at below flight level 260.
8: Zero nine five.
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2: 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Cafe 9054, climb unrestricted, flight level 120. Cafe 9054, A-firm, increase speed 280 knots for spacing. 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
0: Strong radar, Japan, after the space, leading flight level 230, climbing to flight level 250.
5: Japan Air 736 Hong Kong radar, climb to flight level 410.
0: To flight level 410, stand at 736.
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15: Singapore 874, reduce speed 230 knots.
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3: 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After Dopen, cleared ILS approach 25 right. Red cap 138.
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5: FA700, descend for level 110.
1: Descend flight level 110, Cathay 700.
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24: Good morning, maintain level 360, and squawk 2235.
9: Singapore 868, Hong Kong radar, radar contact. Good morning.
24: Singapore 868.
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5: 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Falafel 180.
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26: Good day, Cafe 983, estimating Sierra at 58.
5: Cafe 983, Hong Kong radar, report your passing for level and squawkle.
26: Passing flight level 187, reaching one flight level 190, squawk 3102.
5: Cafe 9983, you identified, clear Sierra 7 Bravo arrival.
26: 7 Bravo arrival, Cafe 93, thank you.
5: Moscow 318, turn left heading 160.
24: Left heading 160.
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26: Cafe 71.
12: 180 North Operator until 7 miles. Speed 180 North or greater until 7 miles, Bravo 3028.
26: Turtle 857,
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26: Descend 4,500 feet, heading
24: 301, descending flight level 210, squawk 0047, 14 miles to Sierra.
5: Air China 101, Hong Kong radar identified, clear Sierra 7 Bravo arrival.
24: 7 Bravo arrival, Air China 101.
5: Moscow 318. Proceed direct Mary, rejoin start.
24: Please rejoin start, Moscow 318.
26: 320, Air China 1355.
15: 6554280.
12: Greater, good final. Speed 1-6-7-2-8 greater, 5-9-3-8-6-4-3.
24: 8-7-1-0, left heading 3-2-0.
26: Left heading 3-2-0, 8-7-1-0.
5: Mascot 3-1-X, descend of level 110, cross Murray, level 130 or below.
24: This level 110, at cross Murray, 130 below, Mascot 3-1-X.
5: Cafe 9983, radar, descend out of level 170, speed 280 knots.
26: Descend level 170, speed
5: Moscow 318, contact approach 119.1.
20: Kevin, contact radar, 125, station which we to?
10: 2532, EVA 07.
20: Oceania 1355, contact to flight level 330.
24: Timing to flight level 230, airdrop 1355.
21: Last runway 25 left.
24: 3255,
21: approach. Approach LA 3255.
24: Kettle A57, descend to 4,500 feet past the round 2, descend via RNS transition.
14: Copy, descend to 4,500 feet after round 2, descend via the RNS transition on the shuttle 8507.
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5: Information Delta.
18: Spain 715, Hong Kong radar, good day, identify. Information now on Delta. Clear to Hong Kong, AB3, Bravo, arrival.
9: 0828 radar.
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22: 10,700 meters, Singapore is 3.
16: Castle 131 speed 300 knots, cancel muscle speed restriction.
9: Singapore 850, radar 128, decimal 75, good day.
22: 75, good day, Singapore 850. Singapore 850, maintaining flight level 390.
5: Singapore 850, Hong Kong radar, roger.
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5: 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China Eastern 501, maintain speed 250 knots or greater.
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20: Shuttle 870, clear to Amber.
2: 195,000 meters. Flight level 4,500 meters by Tamot.
0: This is 4,500 meters reached by Tamot, China Southern H62.
2: Number 9836, reduce speed now to 180. Romania 497, from Tilton clear to 125 right.
6: From Tilton to Alexandria 25 right, Romania 497.
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2: Amherst 9836, turn left 270, maintain 4,500 feet, successfully crossing for us 125 left.
19: Left heading 270, maintain 4,500, confirm cleared ILS runway 25 left, Amherst 9836.
2: Correct.
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6: 227
2: cross
6: 124,500 feet,
2: clear to
6: RMP 0,
2: runway
6: 25 right. Okay, cross runway 4,500 feet, clear to the RMP 0, runway 25 right, Hong Kong Shuttle
2: 7. Shuttle 227, reduce speed to 21, turn off. Singapore 874 from Tilton, clear to Osmo 25 right.
19: Tilton, clear ILS 25 right, Singapore 874.
20: Remedy, descend flight level 260, reach level 5 and tap.
2: Feet, fly heading 340.
1: Descend 4,500 feet, heading 340, Cafe 700.
2: Cafe 700, maintain speed 230 off the
1: 230, not so great at Cafe 700.
22: 11, maintain flight level 210, information Delta.
5: Air China 411, Hong Kong radar, confirm squad 1513.
22: Air China 411.
5: Air China 411, you identified, clear Sierra 7 Bravo arrival.
22: Clear Sierra 7 Bravo arrival, Air China 411.
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2: 5-1, contact Xenia 122.06.
5: Right.
2: Please descend VR and have transition. Runway 25 right, maintain speed at 230 knots.
6: Descend the 500 feet, on the runway 230 knots.
20: Radar, climb for level 330.
1: Climb level 330.
6: Hello, good day.
5: Thanks.
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5: 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Stand by higher, do traffic.
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20: Point for level 310.
22: Level
5: 210 for our Air China 411, descend 5 star to flight level 110.
22: Descend 5 star to flight level 110, Air China 411.
5: Air China 411, Ava, maintain good rate of descent, expect early left turn.
22: Maintain and descend left to right hand, confirm Air China 411.
5: Air China 411, proceed now direct to Murray, cross Murray for level 170 or below.
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5: Air China 411 cross Murray flight level 130 or below, and you are clear descend flight level 110.
3: Descend flight level 110, affirm Air China 411.
5: Bravo 652 Quebec, descend to flight level 190.
4: Nothing still, 190 Bravo 656.
11: Hong Kong Cathay 694, runway descend flight level 210, squawking 0562, information Delta.
5: Cathay 694, Hong Kong radar identified, clear Sierra 7 Bravo arrival.
11: Bravo, Cathay 694.
5: Sector Tango uniform, climb to 7,000 feet.
12: Descend
13: flight level 110. 2X0 north. Maintain speed 2A0 north, Air China
5: 411.
13: Proceed direct heater. Proceed to flight level 180,
5: X0.
13: 180,
25: Bravo 6 level 5, we're ready, descend flight level 260, which level 5 enter.
5: Changing to Echo. 0.
13: Descending level 170, Bravo 6 level
5: 5. 0 knots.
26: Match got 318, reduce to the 220 knots.
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28: 72, 2,200,
5: climb 5,000. Shuttle 172, departure identifying, climb fast, safe level 160.
28: Yeah,
5: please, 160,
28: don't hold 172.
5: Shuttle 668, cancel speed and level restriction.

0: Echo 202 airborne passing 1000, 200 climbing 4000, squawk 5303.
1: Stalka 202 Hunger Raid identified, maintain 4000 feet on the chain, QNH 1010. 4000 on
0: the chain, QNH 1010, Stalka 202.
1: Papa 652 Quebec, descend by start for level 110.
2: Tower 111, we are on the descent flight level 230, reach by needle, after needle speed to 60 knots.
3: Hey, Macau 111, Hong Kong departures, roger. Follow previous speed restriction and then after needle, descent to flight level 180.
2: Copy, we'll follow the 260 knots, then after needle, descent to flight level 180 for Macau 111.
4: Asiana 721, cross run, suit at 4,500 feet, descend via RNAV transition, maintain speed 2,000 knots.
1: 119.1
5: Asiana 411.
1: Vector Tango uniform, climb to 9,000 feet.
6: Tango uniform.
0: Radar, Bohemia 169, climbing 160.
1: Bohemia 169, radar, climb to flight level 250.
0: Climb level 250, bring your 169.
1: Cafe 694, descend out to flight level 170.
7: 170, maintain turn left lane 270, maintain 4,500 feet left local, I'm clear to ask my 25 left. 270, maintain 4,500 feet and tip for the ILS 25 left.
4: China Eastern 501, from Tokyo, clear to ask my 25 right.
8: From Turban clear for ILS approach, runway 25 right, China 7501.
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0: Hong Kong Shuttle 131, turn left heading 275, descend to 4,300 feet, so establish localized, put off 125 left.
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0: 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Beijing 721, from Tokyo, cleared on 125 right, speed 18 on Oscar Greater, call 7DME.
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4: 200, reach by eastbound red cat 1520.
5: Singapore 850, leaving flight level 350 for flight level 260.
6: Singapore 850, roger.
7: 130, schedule 019 or 11.
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7: Uniform.
6: 6-4 approach, expect runway 25 right, information echo, descend 5 star, 6,000 feet, QNH 1010, speed 280 knots or greater.
8: Okay.
9: 0.
8: 0-4-0,
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10: 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Equal 095, bye-bye.
6: China Eastern 5017, radio speed 230 knots.
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12: Air Macau 111, descend to reach flight level 110 by Hazel.
13: Direct 110 by Hazel, Macau 111.
6: Bohemia 61A, climb and rush to flight level 160.
14: Flight level 110, please.
6: Shanghai 885, Hong Kong radar identified. On Nippon 859, continue descend to level 260, reach by impact.
15: Continue descend to reach by 260, reach by impact, on Nippon 859. Now traffic confirm, we can start the mission on 2 o'clock.
6: Sorry, say again, last message.
15: Traffic mission on 2 o'clock, number.
6: 5.59 traffic 2 o'clock and maintain level 290 faster traffic at least at 8 miles separate.
15: Okay, thank you. We descend level 260 by MPS 24859.
16: 690, best plan up level 370.
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6: 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Contact squad 1712 and flight level 246.
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6: Thai 600.
20: 600, good morning.
6: Thai 600, radar, proceed now direct to Murray, descend to flight level
20: 130. Direct Murray, descend final 130, Thai 600.
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22: Shanghai 825, good morning, maintain flight level 360.
0: Shanghai 865, Hong Kong radar, roger.
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6: A, on Russia to climb to flight level 160. Bohemia, this is 1A, got the radar 133.82. Okay.
0: Victor Charlie X-ray Lima, turn left heading 315.
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6: 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China 411, turn left heading 345.
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8: Cafe 983, from Topin, cleared Alice Runway 25 right.
0: From Topin, cleared Alice Runway 25 right, today 983.
8: Air China 411, turn up to 330, descend 5,000.
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0: Please stay in the next 4 minutes, shuttle 668. 330, descend 5,000.
8: Left heading 270, clear for LS, push runway 25 left, quick exit.
0: 867, reduce to the 180 knots, cross runway 4,500 feet, clear on D2, runway 25 right.
29: D1 0 knots, cross runway 4,500 feet, and clear the RMP2 to runway 25 right, EBA 867.
0: China Eastern 5017, cross runway 4,500 feet, descend VR in position, maintain speed 210 knots.
30: After Rainium, descend 4,500 feet, clear for, from Rainium, descend there, Alpha transition, connection 5017.
0: Air China 411, reduce speed to 21, drawn on, front left heading 305.
31: Rainium, 111.
6: 119 at ASMO 5, call sign only.
0: 1-0. Air China 411, track direct to runway 2, reduce speed to 1-8 on us.
32: Just be 1-8-0.
0: Air China 411, that was a partial readback. Proceed direct to runway 2, reduce speed to 1-8 on us. Cathay 983, might see helicopter traffic a mile and a half off the right side of 1,000 feet, and 12 to 1 o'clock, turn 6 miles. Contact the tower 187.7, have a good day.
33: Traffic, tower 187, thank you, Jim.
0: China Eastern 5017, reduce speed to 180 knots.
34: Reduce speed to 180 knots, can it come fast to 1?
0: Bravo 526. Turn left heading 315.
35: Left heading 315, Bravo.
36: Left heading Shanghai Air Ace.
0: Cross runway 4,500 feet, descend via RNN transition, maintain speed 180 knots.
37: Maintain
32: 2500 feet.
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36: 4850, maintaining flight level 220.
1: Singapore 850 Hong Kong departures after suffix, descend to flight level 170.
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2: Hong Kong radar, Shanghai Air A11, flight level 300, squawk 5056.
6: Shanghai 811, Hong Kong radar identified. Cleared Abbey 3 Bravo arrival.
2: Abbey 3 Bravo arrival, Shanghai
6: Air A11. Shenzhen 90907, contact radar 126, decimal 5.
36: 1265, Shenzhen 90907, good day. Fire.
6: Hong Kong Shuttle 172, contact level 350, clear to embark.
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4: Papa Sierra Bravo Delta Juliet, Hong Kong radar identified. Cleared AB3 Bravo arrival, report your indicated SB.
36: AB3 arrival, flight Papa Sierra Bravo Delta Juliet, 220 knots.
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36: Reduce 270 knots, Papa Sierra Bravo Delta Juliet.
3: West final 370.
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1: Bravo 560 back, turn off 370 for us, 25.
5: Left heading 270, clear as approach runway 258, Bravo. Airspring
1: 8715, reduce speed to 210 knots, descend to 5000.
33: Speed 210.
1: Cat Bay 694, track left to runway.
33: Check the runway.
1: China 411, from Tobin, cleared Osprey 25, right?
36: From Tobin, clear IOS approach runway 25 right here, China 411.
1: China Eastern 5017, reduce speed to 160 knots.
3: Reduce speed to 160 knots, and it's 5017.
1: Cat Bay 694, from runway to descend the RNF transition.
33: From Brunswick, clear for the RNAV transition, Cathay 694.
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4: China 7355, descend 5 star, flight level 110.
9: Descend left bow to flight level 110, confirm 355.
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4: 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When able, speed 250 knots for sequencing.
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10: Zero, or greater, Shanghai 805, Shanghai.
4: 755, cross Murray, flight level 130 or below.
9: Cross Murray, flight level 130 or below, Changshan 355.
14: Level Rick 180.
4: 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Japan at 708, open mic. Japan at 708, you have the open mic.
14: Radar, Shanghai 878, flight level 350.
4: Shanghai 878, Hong Kong radar, roger. Open mic, open mic. Open mic on 132.15.
14: Box would be 4,500 feet above for that 125.
15: Sky Georgia 1911,
7: reducing to 180. Reducing 180 on Sky Georgia 19 or 11.
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9: 122.6, Black Eye is a good.
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8: 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Aspring 8876, climb to flight level 120.
9: Flight level 120, Aspring 8876.
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9: Okay, shut down, Singapore 8, 6, 7, 8, 1, 1, 1, 1, 1, 1, 1, 1, 1, 1, 1, 1, 1, 1, 1, 1, 1, 1, 1, 1, 1, 1, 1, 1, 1, 1, 1, 1, 1, 1, 1, 1, 1, 1, 1, 1, 1, 1, 1, 1, 1, 1, 1, 1, 1, 1, 1, 1, 1, 1, 1, 1, 1, 1, 1, 1, 1, 1, 1, 1, 1, 1, 1, 1, 1, 1, 1, 1, 1, 1, 1, 1, 1, 1, 1, 1, 1, 1, 1, 1, 1, 1, 1, 1, 1, 1, 1, 1, 1, 1, 1, 1, 1, 1, 1, 1, 1, 1, 1, 1, 1, 1, 1, 1, 1, 1, 1, 1, 1, 1, 1, 1, 1, 1, 1, 1, 1, 1,
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0: 180 knots. 180 knots, great, great.
4: 03 Hong Kong radar identified. Cleared AB3 Bravo arrival, speed map 0.80 or less.
36: AB3 Bravo, speed map 0.80 or less, Gavin 503.
2: There is 330 final.
0: Contact 600.
16: Arrival.
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4: Yes, it's 5A departure, identifying climb velocity 9,000 feet. 5 descent to 6,000 feet, QNH1010. 6 decimal 5.
13: Yeah, the 6 decimal 5 here, they just 6 decimal 5.
4: Okay. Passing shuttle 110, confirm request level.
2: Final 350, shuttle 110.
0: Thank you, run 2, after run 2, send the transition by 600.
16: Identify. Cambodia 668, descend now to flight level 300.
36: Flight level 300, Cambodia 668.
13: Number the morning, coming out A6945 or 3504 2401.
16: Charmony 694, Hong Kong radar identified.
13: Five right, 20.59.
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2: 4110, before Hazel, CR 9097.
4: 0.
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13: Morning Malaysia, 10 heavy level 410, squawking 171.
16: Regions 388, Hong Kong radar, roger, identify. 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
15: Version direct Mall 2, Regions 388.
8: From Hong Kong radar, identify. Caution, similar call sign, red cap 237.
15: Red line 390337.
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15: Red cap 188, flight level 350, good morning.
8: Red cap 188, Hong Kong radar, roger.
6: 5, contact director, 119.5, call sign only.
15: 119.5,
6: Delta Juliet, descend to 9,000 feet, QNH1010, cancel level restriction.
8: Approach 119.1.
36: Approach 119.1, Philippine 318, thank you.
8: CNM 319, Hong Kong radar identified.
6: Philippine 318, approach morning, expect runway 25 right.
15: Clear sport, runway 25 right, I600.
14: China 7355, Y heading up 010.
18: Heading 010, runway 355.
8: 9659, contact radar 125.32.
15: 125.32, thank you. 6598, thank you, bye bye.
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8: Dynasty 904 Hong Kong radar, resume stand normal speed. Are you able for level 310?
15: Okay, resume normal speed,
8: Dynasty 904, climb for level 310.
15: Climb for level 310,
8: Dynasty. Report your passing for level in squawk.
14: Squawk 3111, passing for level 1-9-2.
8: Descend by level 260, reach level by MPAD, transition speed 300 knots or greater.
15: Roger, descend by level 260, transition speed 300 or greater, Inter-967.
8: Inter-967, by level 260 by MPAD.
19: Silas 25 left.
15: Roger.
8: Descend by level 270.
15: Level 230, Cambodia 68.
8: Scooter 101 from Sierra, proceed direct APCAL.
15: From Sierra, proceed direct APCAL, scooter 101.
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8: 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Question, 300 knots or less.
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14: Left turn 1270, making 4,500 feet, so that's left margin, turn off 125 left.
18: Turn off 270, clear approach runway 25 left, southern 355.
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8: 82, Hong Kong radar, roger. 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
8: 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Qatari 8417 approved.
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3: Decimal 32, 201, good day.
1: Okay. Needle, descend to flight level 180.
20: SP230 after needle descent flight level 180, Shanghai 817.
16: 30.2.
3: 30.2, good day, Shanghai 531.
16: Xiamen 8694, radar 128.75.
3: 128.75, Shanghai 864, good day.
16: Singapore 802, climb 11,300 meters.
3: 11,300 meters, Singapore 802.
16: Taisha 240, contact radar 128.75.
21: Taisha 240, thank you, good day.
16: Airspring 8597, due to large scale weather deviation, descend to level 320, your final level. Scooter 101.
22: Scooter 101, climbing flight level 320.
16: Scooter 101, climb to flight level 360.
22: Flight level 360, Scooter 101.
23: And approach 119.1.
16: 01.
24: EVA 201, request weather conditions for flight level 360.
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8: Corina 2015, Hong Kong radar identified, clear ceramic Tango 5, Bravo arrival.
26: Confirm clear, ceramic Tango 5, Bravo arrival, Corina 2015.
8: Corina 2015, AFAM.
26: 2015.
27: Hong Kong control, good afternoon, UTS 62, flight level 400, squawk 3202.
8: UK 62, Hong Kong radar identified, clear at B3, Bravo arrival.
27: Abbey 3, Bravo, arrival at UPS 62.
8: Cathay 503, contact radar 126, decimal 5.
28: 1269, Cathay 503, bye bye.
8: Bye bye.
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29: From Tobin, clear Alice, approach on 8255, Cathay 720.
8: 370.
0: 9904,
2: Delta High 805, descend flight level 110. Shanghai AX 05 radar, watch out, maintain speed 300 north or greater. Descend
0: speed 200, greater Shanghai AX
2: 05. Shanghai AX 05, confirm speed 300 north or greater.
0: 300
2: or greater
0: Shanghai AX
4: 05. Minlong 807, flight level 2804, 3650.
2: Station code Hong Kong, say again your call sign.
4: Longway 8007.
2: Longway 8007, Hong Kong radar identified. Clear at B3 Bravo arrival.
4: At B3 Bravo arrival, Longway 8007, thank you.
0: 04 request,
2: descend flight level 290. Embassy 9904, confirm B-type, please.
0: Expert turbine, light to moderate turbine, descend flight level 310, that is D904.
2: 658 Hong Kong radar, find the level 330, stand by for higher.
5: Stand by
16: level 3 meters, stand by
5: Ohio.
16: 5501,
5: Shanghai 801. 201. EVA 201, Roger, descend level 300. Stand by level
36: 300, EVA 201, thank you. Flight level 250, Qatar 8417.
1: Funker 0523. So, and increase speed 250 knots for spacing.
26: Turn left direct to Hazel and speed 250 knots, Shanghai
36: A17. Hover, departure Shanghai A17, confirm left turn direct to Hazel and increase speed 250 knots.
1: Shanghai A17, affirm left turn Hazel, speed 250 knots.
36: Turn Hazel, speed 250 knots, Shanghai A17.
2: 19er, due to your destination restriction, this is now available 280.
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5: Hong Kong radar, EVA 062 heavy, maintain flight level 370.
2: EVA 062 Hong Kong radar, are you able for level 390?
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2: Debu 142, speed mark decimal 78 or greater, clear direct to Sunny. Control to 541, maintain speed 300 knots or greater, cancel speed restriction at Sierra.
7: Cancel speed restriction Sierra, maintain 300 knots or greater, control to 541.
2: EVA H30, climb to flight level 150.
36: H30.
2: Hampton 9971.
36: 0256.
2: 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Hampton 9971.
36: 971, flight level 160.
2: Hampton 9971 radar, climb to flight level 250, speed 300 knots or less.
36: North or less, climb flight 250, Hampton 9971.
2: China Southern 3097, Hong Kong radar, report your passing for level.
36: Passing for level 200, China Southern 3097.
2: China Southern 3097, you identified after Sierra, climb to for level 250.
36: After Sierra, climb to for level 250, China Southern 3097.
2: Hong Kong Shuttle 541, descend via star to for level 110.
7: Descend via star, flight level 110, confirm maintain speed 300 for great, control 541.
2: Hong Shuttle 541, affirm.
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2: Hong Shuttle 541, confirm flight level 110.
7: Descend via star, flight level 110, control 541.
36: 280.
2: 320, which level is 4 minutes?
8: Malaysian 388, standby. 76, maintain Crescent heading for your climb.
6: Morning, expire runway 25, left.
8: Stasamo 902.
6: 6,000 feet, QNH1010, maintain speed 2X0 knots.
9: 1-1.
8: G'day, 956, climb to level 330.
9: 330, G'day, 956.
8: 7-1.
9: 7-1, 38417, goodbye.
8: Eva H30, climb to level 170.
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8: Thai Vietjet H31 Hong Kong radar identified. Caution, similar call sign company traffic 821. Thai Vietjet H21, did you copy the similar call sign?
9: Eva
8: H-E-0, climb to flight level 190.
11: To flight level 190, Eva H-E-0.
8: Privilege to stop me. 1X-902.
9: 400 meters. In flyable 8,400 meters, up 10971.
6: Descend 5 star to 4,005, correction, descend 5 star to 6,000 feet, Q1H1010, maintain speed 2X0 knots or greater.
1: Your 9er Hong Kong departure is identified, climb via SID 9,000 feet.
16: 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After Sierra, you can continue climb flight level 270.
12: After Sierra, climb flight level 270,
16: climb flight level 270. Charlie Eastern 9624, Koenig Sanya 133, that's 435.
13: Good day, Charlie Eastern 9624.
14: Continue flight level 360.
8: Air Junior 1601 Hong Kong radar, are you able for level 400?
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13: Recap 188, ready for descent, confirm is bell 200.
8: Recap 188, descend for level 200, reach by eastbound.
13: 200, reach by eastbound, recap 188.
8: Eva X17, radar roger. Shanghai Air X17, radar roger.
15: Camp unrestricted for level 160.
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17: After RIPME, clear out approach 25 left, tango 78.
18: Clear again 237.
8: Recap 237, direct flight, good afternoon, descend altitude 4,500 feet, maintain 220 knots for breakout.
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8: 0907, roger, stop climb for level 2900.
30: Up to level 2900.
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20: From cargo 5509, climb via SID to flight level 6900 meters.
4: 6900 meters from cargo 5509.
20: Aram Cargo 5509, cross Beagle at flight level 160 or above.
21: Understood, just stand by. Hong Kong Shuttle 553, you are identified. Clear, Canto 3, Bravo arrival.
22: Hong Kong Shuttle 553.
21: Macau 936, go ahead.
4: Aram Cargo 553. Departure at 1308, airport passing 2600 to 5,000 feet.
20: Adrian 130, departure identified, climb via SID to 90,000 feet.
4: Climb to 90,000
8: feet. Transition speed 300 knots for Greater. Yeah,
21: 4811, clear direct EPCAL.
24: Direct scout, Singapore 811.
6: Cafe 503, we do speed 2300 knots.
8: Button 3097, climb to flight level 310, final level.
25: Climb to flight level 310 for final level, China Southern 2097.
4: Aram Cargo 5509.
20: Aram Cargo 5509, turn right heading 080 vectors for extra miles. Climb to flight level 6900 meters. Expect to rejoin SID.
4: Okay, right turns confirm 080 for Aram Cargo 5509.
20: Aram Cargo 5509, correct. Turn right heading 080 and maintain speed 280 knots or less.
4: Right turn 080, speed 280 knots or less, Hong Kong 5509.
26: 5502109.
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8: Good day.
20: 9,000 feet.
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24: 1,800 meters, 5 feet, QNH 1010, Macau
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27: Now we do speed of 25, 0 knots.
8: Jet 844, coming down right track. Cebu 142, contact radar 126, decimal 3.
33: 630-142, good day, man.
27: 906. 1, contact Sanya, control 13, question 122, decimal 6.
33: And passing flight level 30.
6: 142 Hong Kong radar, descend to reach flight level 130 by Mango. Cross sunny flight level 260 or below.
33: Flight level 130 on Mango, will cross sunny 260 or below, 0142. Okay, 188, descending flight level 200.
6: Okay, 188, Hong Kong radar, descend to 99,000 feet, QNH 1010, cross Eastman for level 200 or below.
33: 99,000, Eastman 200 below, recap 188.
6: Okay, 188, QNH 1010.
33: 1010, recap 188.
20: 970, maintain speed 280 knots or less.
0: Let's approach runway 25 right, recap 237.
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33: Okay, 6001, approaching time, descending runway 100 at Taipei, now minimum clearance speed.
6: Juliet 6001, Hong Kong radar, Macau runway 16, information Juliet.
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6: Okay, 188, expect Macau runway 16, and next sector will advise the approach.
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31: Hong Kong, V, Chan, after the Hong Kong Center, 523, passing level 300 for level 260.
6: Hong Kong Shuttle 523, Hong Kong radar, descend to reach for level 130 by Mango, cross Sunny for level 260 or below.
31: Sunny level 260 below and descend level 130 by Mango, Hong Kong Center 523.
6: Jindong 2109, contact radar 132.15.
33: 32.15, Jindong 2109.
6: Julia 6001, descend to 2,700 meters, reach by index QNH 1010.
2: DNR 319, contact radar 125.32.
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6: Julia 6001, reach 2,700 meters by index.
33: Descend, reach 2,700 meters by index 1010, Julia 6001.
5: Yeah, good afternoon, Singapore 882, descending to level 260 to reach my cyber.
6: Singapore 882, Hong Kong radar, descend to reach for level 130 by Mango, cross cyber for level 260 or below.
5: Cyber 260 at or below, and reach Mango at 130, clear descend to level 130, Singapore 882.
7: Michael 612, passing 1,900 for 4,000, comma 2 Papa, square code 5301.
5: 119.15. Requesting ILS 25 left conversion.
6: 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JS 6001, contact Zhuhai 123.85.
5: 65,
6: Queen,
5: 0-5,
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5: 123.85. 63.85, JS 6001, thank you. Okay, 180, confirm clear high speed below 100,000.
6: Okay, 188, if I'm high speed below 10,000 feet, approve.
5: 10,000
33: for
3: meter, descend flyby 170 and speed 230 knots, clean at 015.
9: Flight level 380, squawk 4105, approaching Sabino.
2: Bahia 706, Hong Kong radar identify, clear Betty 3 Bravo arrival.
9: Clear Betty 3 Bravo arrival, Bahia 706.
2: Contact radar 133, decimal 82.
10: Radar 133, decimal 82.
11: B 160 knots.
12: 160 knots, 35 03.

0: that I forces you to departure identified to climb via SID2 fly level 160, cancel 90,000 feet restrictions.
1: Cancel the 90,000 feet restrictions, clear to climb flight level 160 via the inside.
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4: 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Mango Home, set a 5.
2: Cathay 238, descend to flight level 130.
5: Level 130, Cathay 238.
0: Assist free approach runway 25 right, descend unrestricted to 6,000 feet, QNH 1010.

0: until 5 miles.
1: Speed 160 knots or greater until 5 miles, contact 541.
2: FA Niner 06, level 380, squawk 2774.
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6: 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Control radar 0142, maintaining bus level 130.
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3: Hazard,
0: clean at 2015. Cathay 946, climb via SID to flight level 6,900 meters.
2: Climb via the SID 6,900 meters, Cathay 946.
4: 73 Nanas, speed 2A01 offshore less.
5: Command center for 3380.
4: Racket 13 Nana, identify, climb for SID 9000 feet.
3: 9000, yep, 139.
6: 公司 Hong Kong radar, descend to flight level 110, cause impact at or below flight level 260.
4: The Bay 539 Hong Kong radar identified. Clear 07 Bravo arrival. Stand by for lower.
7: 7 Bravo arrival. Get the Bay 639.
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8: To 1,700, climb at 4,000 feet. Squawk 5302, Congress 2 Papa.
4: Macau 668, Hong Kong radar identified. Maintain 4,000 feet, QNH 1010.
8: 4,000 feet, QNH 1010, Macau 668.
4: Radar,
8: Roger. Radar, Cathay 653 is passing one, is just reaching flight level 160.
4: Cathay 653, Hong Kong radar, climb to flight level 250.
8: Level 250, Cathay 653.
4: Identified, climb for SID 9000 feet.
0: Hong Kong Shuttle 5623, with a speed of 250 knots.
9: 250 knots, Hong Kong 5623.
0: Singapore 82, with a speed of 250 knots. Cebu 142, contact director, moment 9 at decimal 5, with call sign only.
10: 1195, Cebu 142, good evening.
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4: Hey, 739, Hong Kong radar, climb to flight level 250.
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9: 739.
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0: feet. Chinese 722 departure identified, climb via SID to 9,000 feet.
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4: Malaysian 376 on Hong Kong radar, Roger. Cathay 906, descend telephone 260, reached by Sunny.
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0: 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Bye bye. Bye. Cathay 238, turn left heading 030 for sequencing.
4: 90.
0: 22.06. Portion 925 right, descend unrestricted to 9,000 feet, QNH 1010. 1226. 239, you can maintain speed to exit north or greater below 10,000 feet and cross silver, follow for 110 or below.
12: 1-8-0-9
0: Cafe 238, reduce speed to 220 knots.
12: 7-2-3
0: Borinia 617, descend to 8,000 feet.
7: 7-8,000 feet, Borinia. Good afternoon, climbing flight level 160 to right, just to go.
4: Circuit 139 Hong Kong radar, climb to flight level 250.
7: Flight level 250, come to the cap 139.
4: Circuit 139 AFM.
7: Tonight, climb flight level 250.
13: Hong Kong radar, good afternoon, Korea 2015, maintain flight level 110, speed 230 knots.
4: Brunei 2015, Hong Kong radar, now turn left heading 180 for sequence.
13: Confirm left turn heading 183, Korea 2015.
4: Korea 2015, turn left heading 180.
13: 180, Korea 2015.
4: Cathay 653, contact radar 127.1. 71,
14: Cathay 653.
4: Take any call sign? Terra APA 4721, Hong Kong radar, clear 07 Bravo arrival.
14: Clear Sierra 7 Bravo, Bravia 4721.
4: Need a moment. 0.
7: Whatever, 220, Hong Kong Shuttle 553.
4: Coronia 2015, descend to 2700 meters, QNH 1010.
7: 5.
4: Macau 668, climb to flight level 120.
14: Flight level 120, Macau 668.
15: Hong Kong Wuhan 305, maintaining flight level 210, squat 0004.
4: Wuhan 305, Hong Kong radar identified, clear 07 Bravo arrival. Descend now to flight level 130.
15: Descend now flight level 130, Sierra 7 Bravo, Wuhan 305.
16: Hong Kong Radar Macau 222 passing 1000 and undercoming 4000, squawk 3361 will be 1,
4: Papa. Macau 222, Hong Kong Radar identified. Korean Air 2015, turn right heading 270.
13: Turn heading 270, Korean Air 2015.
4: Hey 739, contact radar
17: 127.1. 271, Cafe 739, bye.
18: Hong Kong Radar, Hong Kong Radar, morning spot 1-0-3-8-0.
4: Hong Kong Shuttle 746, Hong Kong radar, climb to flight level 250.
18: Flight level 250, Hong Kong Shuttle 746.
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19: Hong Kong radar, Cathay 906, descending level 260.
4: Cathay 906, Hong Kong radar, descend to reach flight level 130 by Mango, cross sunny flight level 260 or below.
19: Descend level 130 to reach by Mango, cross sunny 260 or below, Cathay 906.
4: Hong Kong Shuttle 553, descend to flight level 200.
19: Left,
4: Macau 222, climb to 7,000 feet, high speed approved. Korean Air 2015, contact Zhuhai 123.85.
20: Try 12385, Korean Air 2015, stay.
4: 09R, climb to flight level 330.
19: To flight level 330, denote 2109.
1: 617. Okay, 228, continue to left heading 310.
19: 310, contact 23.
4: Delta arrival.
21: Clear Sierra 7, Delta arrival at China 111.
4: Bohemia 305, contact approach 119.1.
22: Bohemia 305, Gray.
4: Hong Kong Shuttle 553, proceed direct Mary, join the star.
23: Direct Mary, join the star. Hong Kong Shuttle 553.
4: 1-7-3-5-0. 139R, contact radar 127.1.
23: Yep, that's 139, good
22: day. Hong Kong radar, Terraria 4721, heavy with you. Flight level 210, information, Foxtrot.
4: Terraria AVA 4721, Hong Kong radar, report squad.
22: Okay, 3413.
4: Terraria AVA 4721, identified after Sierra, fly heading 200 for sequence.
22: Sierra heading 200, Terraria 4721.
24: Hello, Bohemia 706, passing 27 Sama, descend from level 260, reach by cyber.
4: Bohemia 706, Hong Kong radar, descend to reach by level 130 by Mango, cross cyber for level 260 or below.
25: KF 139, contact sign now 125.32.
4: 130 by Mango, cross cyber for level 260 or below.
24: To reach at level 120 by Mango, cross cyber at level 260 or below Bohemia 706.
4: Terraria AVA 4721, reduce speed to 230 knots.
22: 230 knots, Terraria 4721.
4: Hong Kong Shuttle 553, descend to flight level 110, cross Murray flight level 130 or below.
23: Level 130 or below, Hong Kong Shuttle 553.
4: Air China 111, descend to flight level 220.
21: Descending flight level 220, China 111.
4: Approach 119.1.
23: 119, Hong Kong Shuttle 553.
1: 8-0.
26: Hong Kong Shuttle 553, approach runway 25 left. Descend 5 star to 8,000 feet, QNH 1010.
27: ID to flight level 6,900 meters. Maintain speed 300 knots or less.
24: Flight ID, Bohemia 617.
23: Hong Kong, good after Bohemia 413, maintaining flight level 190.
4: Bohemia 413, Hong Kong radar identified, clear 07 Delta arrival, reduce speed to 250 knots.
23: 07 Delta arrival, speed 250 knots, Bohemia 7, 413.
26: 29, approach runway 25, right to far right, descend unrestricted to 8,000 feet, QNH 1010.
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26: 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Shuttle 553, cross fields are available 120 or below, and high speed below 10 approved.
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26: Speed to 232 knots. 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Great Bay 839, turn left heading 360. Boeing at 607, reduce speed to 250 knots.
1: 4500 feet clear, RC Zulu coast on the 251.
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4: Tiger 2561 Hong Kong radar identified, clear 07 Bravo arrival.
5: 07 Bravo arrival, Tiger 2561.
4: Terra Avia 4721, turn left heading 130, descend to flight level 170.
27: 746 Hong Kong.
4: Standby, break, Terra Avia 4721, turn left heading 130, descend to flight level 160.
18: 32 Hong Kong Shuttle 746.
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4: 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3,000, 3,000, 3,000, 3,000, 3,000, 3,000, 3,000, 3,000, 3,000, 3,000, 3,000, 3,000, 3,000, 3,000, 3,000, 3,000, 3,000, 3,000, 3,000, 3,000, 3,000, 3,000, 3,000, 3,000, 3,000, 3,000, 3,000, 3,000, 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Macau 668, contact radar 118.992.
0: 8, Hong Kong radar contact. 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
4: 4110.
8: 4110, board here 413.
4: 27, Hong Kong radar, climb to fly level 340, send a higher.
1: Level 340, send a higher, number 8727.
9: Very good afternoon, Philippine TC fire, flight level 280.
4: Philippine 335, Hong Kong radar, stand by higher level.
9: Bye-bye, Philippine TC fire.
4: One nine, decimal one.
24: 119.1, Bahia, 706.
1: Yeah,
10: 1009.
4: To departure, good day, identify, clarify SID, flight level 160, cancel fan pool altitude restriction.
22: 119.1,
4: good day, Macau 222, contact radar 133.82.
22: Macau.
6: 1184, shuttle 843, good day.
4: Yeah.
22: Sorry,
4: 9052. Moscow 962, increase speed 250 knots.
27: Expedite passing flight level 4,800 meters.
0: Expediting 4,800
4: miles near 9,000 miles above the
22: 9,000 meters. Level 260 or below. Reach Mango 120 cross 5020, pressure 072.
4: Mission 072, clear for level 130.
22: Zero, pressure 072.
24: 532, Singapore 830.
27: Let's contact Guangzhou 125.35.
0: 12535 and get the mountain at 9432. Bye bye.
4: 67 Hong Kong radar region.
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0: 376.
10: Bohemian 305, turn left heading 360.
0: 360,
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0: Approaching level 260.
4: Malaysia 376, Hong Kong radar, after Eastbourne, descend to flight level 220.
0: Eastbourne, descend level 220, Malaysia 376.
11: Still 17, temporary estimate, still 447.
4: Sorry, 9052, Hong Kong radar, identify, clear to enter control airspace to climb to flight level 130 and copy your accurately estimate.
10: Reduce speed to 230 knots.
4: 6, descend 7,500 meters. 2561, contact approach 119.1.
22: Approach 119.1, okay, good. 2561, good day.
0: 8, contact radar 12875.
22: Radar 12875, cafe 718.
4: 8-day traffic, pass for level 260 or above in the next 2 minutes.
7: From after Poppen, clear for IS long at 25 right approach, Japan 29.
4: 400,
22: China 75. Hong Kong radar, Shandong 2423, flight level 280.
4: Shandong 2423, Hong Kong radar, climb the flight level 320, standby higher.
22: Up to flight level 320, standby for higher, Shandong 2423.
1: 305, please direct to round 3. After round 3, descend via RMS transition.
4: Hong Kong radar, stand by higher.
12: Number 9635, good afternoon. 10 minutes to stop, correction, 10 miles to stop now, flight level 300, squawk 2017.
4: 19635, Hong Kong radar identified, clear Betty 3 Bravo, clear from Sapno, direct to Saiba, maintain high speed.
12: 635 to Hong Kong, Betty 3 Bravo, arrival from Sapno, direct Saiba, high speed, Brunei 635.
4: Cathay 780, flight level 380, 7007. Cathay 780, Hong Kong radar identified, clear Betty 3 Bravo arrival and clear from Sapno direct to Saiba.
13: Thank you, Betty 3 Bravo, Sapno from to Saiba, Cathay 780.
4: 67, Cathay radar 126.3.
12: Yes, 167,
26: good day. Vector 119.5 with call sign only.
12: 119.5,
14: 30.8 descending, flight level 260 by Cyber.
4: PS 167, Hong Kong radar, descend to reach flight level 130 by Mango, cross Cyber flight level 260 or below.
14: Descend to cross Mango at 130, 260 or below at Cyber, UPS 167.
4: It's 76, climb to level 270, cancel speed restriction.
26: Now 111, reduce speed to 230 knots, turn left heading 010.
4: Cancel the 330. 3 day summer 82. Carrier 2002, cancel the 330. Cancel speed restriction.
12: Level 330. Carrier 2002.
1: Left heading 270, and clear for the airlift approach number 25 left, Hong Kong Shuttle 553.
12: So, 906, D180, 906.
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1: 119.5, Bohemia 706.
26: Skyguard 2561, descend to 6,000 feet, maintain speed to 5 knots or greater.
1: Heading 335. Left heading 335, descend 4,500 feet, Bohemia 706.
12: 305, D1A, Renault, greater, and until
1: Topan, after
12: Topan,
1: clear for approach, right.
12: 109, greater, until Topan, after Topan, clear for approach, island 25, right, Boeing at
4: 305. Alpha SID, flight level 160.
14: 335.
26: And now 111, turn left heading 360.
1: Heading 360, turn 111.
4: Southern 8138, when ready, descend for level 260, reach by eastbound.
12: 260, reach by eastbound, turn to Southern 8138.
26: Yeah, China 111, contact director, 119.5 with call sign only.
1: 11905, contact only antenna 111. Descend and enter the Bahia 706. Antenna 111. Left ID 30, descending 4,500 feet, antenna 111.
15: Radar unidentified.
16: Cathay 163, pass out of 3,625,0.
15: Cathay 163, Hong Kong radar, climb to 4,330.
16: Climb out of 330, Cathay 163.
17: 319, good day, identifying, clear direct FCAL, are you able level 400?
19: Right, to FCAL, Malaysia, the 31 on the standby.
17: Thank you.
26: Boeing 413, flight heading 020.
19: Step now up to 370.
17: Malaysia 319, thank you. Climb to flight level 370 due to crossing traffic. Expect a descent in 10 minutes.
19: Roger,
17: 370,
26: Russia 319.
15: 788, contact Taipei 129,
19: decimal 1.
17: Yeah, great.
19: Decimal
26: 5, of course,
19: I don't leave. So after the run, we'll descend, we are now transition at 111.
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20: 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We are 4721.
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1: Okay, 901, D1A, you're not on great ground, you're token, not a token, correct post, only 2 times right.
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20: 180 knots, so we're great, you're still open, from open, said ILS 25 right, Cathay 906.
17: Vietnam 585, maintain flight level 360, clear direct Siku, standby metric level change.
26: Sky Guard 2561, maintain 250 knots or greater.
1: Welcome.
26: Boeing 413, reduce speed to 230 knots, turn left heading 360.
3: 230 and head to 360, Boeing 413.
4: Maxwell 962, no speed control.
26: 119.5, we have call sign only.
3: 119.4,
4: 412, good. Cafe 036 Hong Kong radar, climb flight level 330.
17: 330, fine, Cafe
1: 7
24: from focus, left coast, runway 251. Turn top on clear ILS, runway 25 right, you're here 706.
1: 4721, left heading 300,
20: you will see 1809. Left heading 300, 6180,
4: Taravia 471. Kilo Victor, contact Taipei 129, decimal 1. 5, Cathay
20: 9-0-0-6.
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21: 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Sir, it's Van, descend to flight level 220, turn to southern 138.
16: Radar, Japan Air 32, flight level 370, maintain level 360.
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4: 32,
15: roger.
4: 36 clear, door ANVA, reach for level 270 by ANVA.
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26: 0 20, confirm is speed 150 knots.
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7: 13. Approach speed 120 knots, Skyger 2561.
26: Russia 120 knots.
4: And 5902, cancel speed restriction at Sierra. Speed 300 knots or greater.
5: Did I cancel the speed restriction at Sierra? Sierra 300 or greater, Vietnam 592.
26: Finally.
7: 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On the Skyguard 2.61, good day.
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24: 160 subway, there's still 5 miles, established LF.
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5: So descend to 2,700 meters by Indus QNH 1009, China Eastern 5055.
8: Hong Kong, good afternoon, MKR 162. Looping 1 Papa, squawk 3364, climb 4,000, passing 2,200.
4: MKR 162, Hong Kong radar identified. Maintain 4,000 feet, QNH 1009.
8: Maintain 4,000 feet, QNH 1009, MKR 162.
4: Vietnam 592, descend to flight level 110, cross Murray, flight level 130 or below.
5: We have Murray,
4: level 0 or below, 592.
5: Hong Kong radar,
4: 419er,
5: listening
4: 190,
5: flight level
4: 190. China 419er, Hong Kong radar, clear 07 Bravo arrival, report squawk.
5: Okay, information top, clear 7 Delta.
4: China 419 negative, clear Sierra 7 Bravo arrival and report your squawk.
24: From 2.1, clear LS approach, 25 right, Bohemia 413.
4: 5, contact Zhuhai 123.85.
5: 5055. Hong Kong radar signal 271 minor, in flight level 120, squawk 3144.
4: Jindong 2719, Hong Kong radar identified. Maintain flight level 120.
5: Maintain flight level 120, Jindong 2719.
4: Vietnam 592, contact approach 119.1.
5: 119.1,
9: Hong Kong radar, Cathay 347, maintain flight level 210.
4: The 347 Hong Kong radar identified, clear 07 Bravo arrival.
9: Clear 07 Bravo arrival.
4: 312.
18: Level 2, reached by Saba and speed 310 knots, the base 718.
26: Meter, below 10,000 feet.
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2: 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Analyzation confirm United 153.
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13: Sky 2561, come to approach. D180 knots, 127 miles.
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27: 1,000 feet, climb 250. Chinese 502 departure identified, climb via SID to flight level 140.
0: Climb to flight level
27: 140,
2: via 9
27: Shuttle
2: 136 request, or 390 is available? Shuttle 136, not available due to destination restriction. Level 370 final.
14: No speed control, 118 decimal 4 tower, Skagger 2561, good
27: D to flight level 6,900 meters.
10: 6,900 meters, the FID Cabin 9,
0: 220.
27: China 7813, departure after SAPEX, descend to flight level 180.
0: After SAPEX, descend to flight level 180, China Southern A 138.
27: China Eastern 502, proceed direct to Sutva and cancel speed restrictions. China Eastern 502, waypoint Sierra Uniform Delta Vector Alpha.
2: UPS 167, from which we clear, let's approach runway 25 left, D1-0-9, or greater.
10: 180 or greater, cleared ILS, runway 25 left.
2: Hong Kong Shuttle, 638, cleared or end up. So, 638, cleared or end up.
0: Decimal 47, Macau 162, good day.
2: Dong 2719, contact radar 123, decimal 47.
0: 12347, Jing Dong 2719, good day.
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2: Average flexible, Hong Kong radar, 5,0330.
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25: 2-0-1. Descend the flight level 180, Shamir 8681.
19: Clear, Sierra 7, Bravo, arrival, report, squawk.
24: Sierra 7, Bravo, and squawk 3516. Maintain flight level 190, still with the Guangzhou 12535.
19: 39962, identified.
24: Say again, 39962.
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24: 39962.
29: Good afternoon, Cathay 821, descending flight level 230, passing flight level 267 this time, maximum time Sierra 6.
19: Cathay 821, Hong Kong radar, clear Sierra 7, Bravo arrival, say again your squawk.
29: Sorry, was 3030 and the Sierra 7 Bravo for Cathay 821.
19: Cathay 821 identified. China Eastern 546 approved.
3: Travel Cast approved, China Eastern 546, thank you.
23: 39390.
28: 390 the flight level, thank you, 907567.
23: Thank you.
25: Asia 898, maintain flight level 310, squawk 71, power, power.
19: Indonesia 898, Hong Kong radar, identify.
25: 798.
19: Lower. Be 250 knots. 119, I call the director 119, please move 5, call soundly.
25: 119.
19: 对.
30: Contact approach 119, that is 119, delay.
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19: 21 Roger, standby for lower. Saudi 962, descend 5 star to flight level 110.
1: Descend CSR to flight level 110, Saudi 962.
2: 269 on runway 25 left, information golf, descend to 6,000 feet, catch 1009 now.
0: Southern A138. Flight level 210, scoping 1206.
19: Southern 6047 Hong Kong radar identified, clear Sierra 7 Bravo arrival.
0: Identify 07 Bravo arrival, China Southern 6047.
19: Cathay 821, descend to flight level 1990.
29: Flight level 190, Cathay 821.
19: Audio 9962, proceed direct Murray, reach flight level 110 by Murray.
2: Flying country present heading, rate about touch or sequencing, descend to 90,000 feet, catch 1009R.
23: 112 contact radar, 133 decimal 82.
14: 3382, Hong Kong Circle, 112, thank you.
23: Singapore 875, climb unrestricted, flight level 160, increase speed to 80 knots or greater.
19: Level 170.
29: Level 170, Cathay 821.
23: 52 Quebec. Would you prefer flight level 400 at Mach 184 or less, or flight level 430 with no speed control? Level 400, speed Mach 184 or less for on route spacing.
2: 109. Chinese 7507, descend to 8,000, cushion descend to 7,000 feet.
19: Radar identified, clear Sierra 7 Delta arrival.
12: Sierra 7 Delta arrival, Cathay 841, Quebec.
19: Cathay 821, descend to flight level 140.
29: 140, Cathay 821.
19: 6047, descend to flight level 190.
0: Descend to flight level 190, China Southern 6047.
19: Cathay 841, maintain speed 280 knots, standby for lower.
11: Maintain speed 280 knots, standing by for lower, release at Guangzhou, the Baker 1.
2: 153,
29: clear direct N-Bound. 153, thank you.
2: Hong Kong Shortcut 136, clear direct to N-Bound.
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29: Okay, 1791, Hong Kong Shortcut 136.
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0: The passing 1200 above 3370.
19: Engineer 90098, Hong Kong radar identified. Maintain 4000 feet, QNH 1009.
0: 4000 feet, 1009, Shenzhen
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0: Descend to flight level 180.
19: Engineer 9962, contact approach 119.1.
2: Which is 180 knots, Cathay 3 focus. Flight is at 6,000 feet.
23: Chinese 7507, Delta 190.5, call
2: 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Cathay 780, turn right, heading 010.
4: Hong Kong Control, Cathay 431, maintaining flight level 300, squawk 2633.
19: Cathay 431, Hong Kong radar identified. Cleared Abbey 3 Bravo arrival.
4: Cleared Abbey 3 Bravo arrival, Cathay 431.
11: Yep.
19: Cathay 841, AFA maintains speed 2, X 0 knots.
23: Boeing Air 254 Hong Kong departure is identified, climb by SID 900,000 feet. Cathay 884 climb unrestricted, flight level 160, speed 280 knots or less. Cathay 884 unrestricted, climb flight level 160, speed 280 knots or less. Cathay 884 AFM, you can cancel the level 150 and 160 level restrictions as well, but maintain good radar climb until passing flight level 110, please.
0: After 12 and clear, ILS will approach runway 25 right, air channel 419.
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19: 7908 descend 8000 feet, turn right heading 020. Radar 128 decimal 75.
4: Radar 128 decimal 75, channel 7546, good 8.
19: 119 decimal 1. 780 turn left heading 355.
5: Heading 355, Cathay 7.
24: 162, Sunflower 250.
19: Air Macau 162, Hong Kong radar, climb for level 330.
24: Sunflower 330, Air Macau 162. The Hong Kong Turtle 112, passing to 238, climbing for level 250, and find the long.
19: Hong Kong Shuttle 112, Hong Kong radar climb for level 330.
24: Hello, 30, Hong Kong Shuttle 112, and request higher.
19: Clear, request level.
24: Hello, 370, Hong Kong Shuttle 112, X.
19: Shuttle 112, stand by.
11: Stand by, on air transition.
25: 0, Cathay 937.
27: 0.
0: Climb
27: Vestry to flight level 140, Chamonix 8681, maintain flight level 110 on reaching traffic crossing below.
25: Maintain flight level 110, traffic looking for traffic, Chamonix 8681.
23: Emirates 925, Hong Kong departures identified, climb via SID 900,000 feet.
11: 925 left.
5: Left heading 330, descend 450, 1025, Cathay
19: 770. Air China 419, Cockpit Bama, 118,
0: 117. 1187, Air China 419, correct.
4: Cathay 347, established.
19: Cathay 347, no speed control, Cockpit Bama, 118,
4: 044. No speed control, 118, 044, Cathay 347.
19: Good eye 65, ADC 1X2R0. Greater Bay 867, Hong Kong radar identified. Cleared Abbey 3 Bravo arrival, maintain speed 300 knots.

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1: Maintain flight level 2700 meter, join H 1009, runway 04, runway 16, Xiamen 861.
2: Cafe 937, descend to flight level 150. Cafe 841, contact approach 119, decimal 1.
3: Hunker radar, ground ruin, Xiamen 828, maintain level 300, scope 2734.
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6: Fly heading 075,
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6: Level 110,
4: Cathay
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2: Engineer 90998, climb to 9,000 feet.
8: Climb to 9,000 feet, Xiamen 90998.
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8: one off. 127.
2: Southern 8301, Hong Kong radar identified.
8: 8301. Hong Kong radar, Hong Kong 705, descent 3260 by Naples.
2: Hong Kong 705, Hong Kong radar, descent to reach for level 130 by Canto.
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8: 557. MTSC 1609, the greater until 69 of 757.
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8: 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Hong Kong 705, A5. Fly direct Mary at reach 130 at Bin Canto, Hong Kong 705.
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9: 962 director, good afternoon, descent to 4,500 feet, exit that runway 25 left.
10: Maybe that, descent 4,500 feet, exit 25 left. Saudi 962, speed 230.
9: Saudi 962, turn left heading 240, with a speed 210 knots.
10: Maybe that's heading 340, with a speed 210 knots, Saudi 962.
8: 9,65, 1,61 knots, frequency 12347.
11: 123.47.
8: 12347.
11: Cap 236, increase speed to 80 knots.
12: 80 knots, I can't.
3: German
9: Cargo 590, Hong Kong radar identify, cleared Abbey 3 Bravo arrival.
3: Abbey 3 Bravo arrival in subsequent on base 257.
9: Cathay 431, spacing achieved, descend to level 260, reach level by NPAT and resume speed to 290 knots.
8: Descend to level 260 by NPAT and speed 290 knots, Cathay 431.
9: Cafe 884, Hong Kong radar, roger.
1: Hong Kong Cafe 385, maintaining 7,200 meters, score 7037.
9: Bolivia 253, descend to level 260, reach level by NPAT and caution, descend to level 270 and speed 290 knots.
3: Speed 290 knots and descend to level 270, Bolivia 253.
9: Cafe 884, Hong Kong radar, climb to level 270.
1: Level 270, got it.
9: Cafe 385, say again, spot code.
1: 037, Cafe 385.
9: Cafe 385, Hong Kong radar identify, cleared Abbey 3 Bravo arrival.
1: The Abbey 3 Bravo arrival, Cafe 385.
9: 35 left.
10: Copy that, speed 180, selecting 290 for ILS runway 256962.
2: Transiton 6059 on Hong Kong radar, identified, stand by for hire.
3: Stand by, Transiton 6059.
10: Flick the 267. 9.1, g'day.
9: Cathay 9905, contact radar 126, Cushing, stand by. Cathay 9059, contact radar 126, decimal 5.
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9: 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Emma Cow 162, resume on navigation direct dot me.
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2: Watch out to 705, continue descent to flight level 110.
3: 047.
9: China 76047, descend to 4,500 feet, reduce to 230 knots.
3: Reduce speed to 230 knots, descend to 4,500 feet, 10,6047.
9: Cafe 821, speed 181 knots or greater, descend to 4,500 feet.
1: 180 knots or greater, descend 4,500 feet, Cafe 821.
9: Bolivia 254, cancel speed restriction.
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1: Day 431.
9: German cargo 590, descend to level 340.
1: Level 340, German cargo 590.
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10: Copy that, reduce speed 160 knots or less, Saudi at 962.
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3: Direct to 10, reduce speed 160 knots, 10,6047.
12: 718
9: Hong Kong radar, fly heading 090, stand by higher.
12: Fly heading 090, stand by higher,
9: 7508. Shanghai 128, decimal 35.
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14: Speed to 18 2019.
12: Sierra 15 nautical miles.
9: Mazda 8465 Hong Kong radar identified. Maintain flight level 120.
12: Maintain flight level 120 China Southern 8465.
9: Racket 189 climb to 9000 feet.
12: 9000 feet racket 189.
15: Afternoon again, request 1922, failure, road to Sierra, level 190, squawk 0424.
9: Still West 1922, Hong Kong radar identified, follow Sierra 7 Bravo.
15: Sierra 7 Bravo, request 1922, maintain hotel 190.
9: Still West 1922, stand by for lower.
15: Bravo, still West 1922.
13: Landing, you can expect up to 20 miles right of track, up in Metcalf later. Hong Kong will keep you advised. At the moment, track direct MCAL.
9: Clear, Sierra 7, Bravo, arrival.
4: You went clear to I2, I Kila.
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18: One left, Xiaomi 83.
9: China Eastern 502, contact Shanghai 128, decimal 35.
19: 2835, China Eastern 502, good day.
20: Cafe 9599, reduce speed to 250 knots.
21: Good afternoon, climbing level 250, direct escape.
4: Racket 236 Hong Kong radar, climb to flight level 360.
21: Climb flight level 360, racket 36, any speed control?
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21: Speed, no speed control, racket 236.
9: T01, Hong Kong radar, roger.
22: 969, MTN 5360, approaching Gelato, squad 2653.
9: C1X0, get it, 9645, contact Sanya, 1 total, decimal 6.

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1: Ministry 160, not operator, 25 miles, China 7-6-0-4-7.
0: Cafe 841, after open, clear left approach runway 25 right.
2: After open, cleared ILS approach runway 25 right, give 841.
0: Cafe 197, proceed direct run to defect by on air transition.
3: Word in edgewise, Giant 5561, 230.
0: Giant 5561, identified on squad 3401. Descend to flight level 180.
3: Send to 180, Giant 5561 heavy.
0: Giant 5561 clear, Sierra 7 Delta arrival.
3: And cleared Sierra 7 Delta arrival, Giant 5561. Are we doing the left or the right side today?
4: I reduce speed to 230 now.
5: Hong Kong made. Caution Asia now 723 Hong Kong radar, climb up level 330.
4: 722.
5: Wait.
3: Okie doke. 5561 heavy.
0: Another day, small fire, call Sam Lee.
6: 11 out of 5, Cathay 658, good day.
0: Good day.
6: Through Cathay 658.
0: Cathay 658, it's that runway 25 left, descend to 4,500 feet.
6: Runway 25 left, descend 4,500 feet, Cathay 658.
0: China Southern 6047, Frontier Tower 118807.
4: Turn left heading 230.
0: One from Topin, clear, let's approach runway 25 right.
2: From Topin, clear, let's approach runway 25 right, good day, 461.
0: Cafe 841, maintain speed 161 on the radar and 25 mile final, following at airbus 220.
2: 170-5, 841.
7: 20, standby for final level, clear direct FCAL.
8: 1-1-5-9-2-2, thank you. Good day.
0: John 5561, proceed direct Mary. Descend to flight level 110. Cross Mary, flight level 130 or below.
3: Descend maintain 110, direct Mary. Cross Mary at 130 or below, Giant 5561.
0: Giant at 806, climb to 7,000 feet.
4: Right there. Bahina 253, turn right heading 300 for sequencing.
9: Hong Kong Shuttle 5999, confirm request RMP Yankee for 25 left.
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6: Cathay 658, heading 220 at radio 221. 320, speed 180 knots, Cathay 658.
0: Greater Bay 867, descend to 5,500 feet.
11: 5,500.
0: Cathay 927, after Tilton, clear ILS approach runway 25 right.
6: After Tilton, clear the ILS approach runway 25 right, Cathay 937.
12: 3092, Hong Kong radar, you identify. After step, we'll clear direct to Eastbound.
6: Eastbound,
12: standard
6: 3092.
12: Cafe 134, sound ready, fly level 260, reach by Sunny.
6: Two operational, Cafe
0: 9. Cafe 9059 approved.
6: 2120,
0: Shut out 705, direct tower 190, small 5, call Sam Lee.
1: 195,
0: bye. Left heading 290,
6: clear ILS
0: approach, runway 25 left.
6: Left heading 290, clear ILS approach, runway 25 left, Cathay 65.
1: Shuttle 705.
0: Shuttle 705, turn left heading 240, 5, descend to 4,756 feet, clear next 1008.
1: Descending 345, descending 4,005, descending 1008, Hong Kong Shuttle 705.
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0: 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Bay 461, Fonda Tower, 118-07. Cafe 815, after Fontaine, CI, left approach runway 25 right.
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8: 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Level 330, remote 811.
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9: Say again for Cafe 97. Cafe 97, with a seat 161 on. Cap, question Hong Kong Shuttle. Hong Kong Shuttle 739 radar, descend to for level 200, cross Maple for level 260 or below.
14: Descend for level 200, cross Maple 260 or below, Hong Kong Shuttle 739. And request RNP Zulu or Yankee runway 25 left.
9: Hong Kong Shuttle 739, confirm you're requesting RNP Zulu approach for runway 25 left. Copy your request. Hong Kong radar, confirm climb rate to for level 320.
8: Thank you, bye-bye.
13: Red cap 236, climb flight level 370, clear directly south.
8: Fine, level 370 and direct to
13: start.
8: Red cap 236.
13: Japan 31, contact radar 125.32.
4: So reduce speed to 250 now.
0: Level 310.
11: 0, cafe 400.
0: Boeing 846, reach for level 330 by Sosa.
8: Boeing 846.
0: 182-14.
15: Silkcrest 1922, reduce speed 230 knots.
3: Descend via the RNAV transition, Cafe 9059.
0: Cafe 815, low radar 212, Pocket Tower 118.7. Wait a minute, 867, article code CI, let the coast on AT5 right.
11: After telephone clear, ILS runway 25 right, here's the 867.
8: 4-7,
4: good thank you. Call that radar 133.82. Right. Cafe 5908, call that radar 133.82.
0: Fall.
14: Hong Kong Shuttle 739.
4: Bye-bye.
0: C
15: 0230 radar vectors for sequencing.
16: Level 110, flight level 110, and direct to Maria, fly 1721.
15: SI 1721 and speed 280 knots.
16: Speed 280 knots, fly 1721, increase it.
15: 5 mana, roger. Now that's number 1. Fly heading 270. Turn together. T-way 008, Hong Kong radar, identify due traffic, continue present heading. T-24,000, 5, okay. 869. Yes, 250, descend out of 6,000 feet, catch 1008.
11: Wing
15: cargo 590, runway 25 left, information hotel. A 5 turn right heading 310, descend to 6,000, cushion descend to 8,000 feet.
16: 959 from Potent, clear ILS, approach runway 25 right.
17: From Potent, cleared ILS, 25 right, Cathay 959.
18: Cathay 701, increase speed 280 knots or greater for spacing.
19: 280 knots or greater,
1: 160, okay, 25 long, and 197, Hong Kong, 705, good day.
15: Thanks. 430. 7 Delta arrival.
20: 7 Delta arrival, 7385.
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15: 309. Singapore 892, runway 25 right, information hotel, descend to flight level 110.
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23: Three, roger.
15: Cargo 590, descend to 8,000 feet, catch 1008.
23: Correct, be cool.
15: Cathay 945, Hong Kong radar identified, clear Sierra 7 Bravo arrival, speed 280 knots.
24: Sierra 7 Bravo arrival,
18: speed 280 knots.
15: 4,500 feet, expect runway 25 left. 03 from Sierra, proceed direct Murray.
25: Sierra Van Murray, Terra Gap, Tango Victoria, Mat 4703.
15: Terra FA 4703 from Sierra, Posey Direct Murray.
25: From Sierra Direct Murray, Tango Victoria, Mat 4703.
15: Hong Shuttle 739, contact approach 119, decimal 1.
25: 119, decimal 1 from Hong Kong Shuttle 739, good day.
15: I'm heading rate of baptism for sequencing.
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25: Cathay 959, McKenzie 161 North or greater, 2551,
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2: Shanghai A1
0: Airborne 1 by 1 6 and climb 4,000 feet. Shanghai A1 8 Hong Kong radar, report your passing altitude and squawk.
2: Passing 1,100 feet and squawk 2267 Shanghai A1 8.
0: Shanghai A1 8, you identified, maintain 4,000 feet of reaching QNH 1008. 1008
2: and maintain 4,000 feet Shanghai A1 8.
0: 32 times 649, bye bye. 4892, descend to 90,000 feet, catch
5: 1008.
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7: Singapore 8902. Cafe 945,
0: descend now to
7: flight level 1705. Flight level 1702, descend when ready, flight level 260, reach by eastbound.
10: Descend 50260, reach by eastbound, China Southern 30902.
18: Flight heading 120, expect to rejoin the SID, climb to flight level 160.
12: 0, 160,
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28: Today identified, cancel offset, clear direct Charlie.
7: Going at 457 due to your destination, descent level 340.
28: Descent flight level 340, leaving 380 for now, Korean Air 457.
7: On the point 847, contact radar 125-132.
2: 7532 on the point 847, good day.
7: Good day. Cafe 930, descent when ready, flight level 260, reach by Cypher, reach by Sunny.
2: Descent when ready, flight level 260, reach by Sunny, Cafe 930.
0: China Southern 3039, Hong Kong radar identified, stand by higher.
27: Stand by for higher, China Southern 3039.
0: Cafe 085, proceed direct Canto, join the star, descend of level 130.
28: Maintain flight level 220.
12: Indonesia A9A, descend to flight level 170, proceed direct to timeout.
28: Descend level 170, direct timeout, Indonesia A9A.
18: Climb at unrestricted, flight level 160.
27: 3280 or less, and unrestricted climbing, flight level 160, 25.
28: 3 Bravo, way into 37.
0: QNH 37,
28: Air B3
0: Bravo arrival.
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28: 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Boeing 237.
0: QNH 37,
28: Roger, maintain. 18 speed, Boeing 37.
27: Read at 10,3039, climb to level 250.
12: China 73039, after Sierra, climb to flight level 320.
27: After Sierra, climb to level 320.
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18: Singapore 79021, contact radar 123, decimal 47.
0: Cafe 250, extend runway 252 left, turn left heading 335, descend to 4,500 feet.
3: 5561,
4: reduce speed 180 knots. Reduce speed 180 knots, Giant 5561.
3: 5561. Channel Tiger 5-0, on passing heading, CI left approach from a 25 left. Bring the boat ignite a few, proceed directly to 1-2, stand by for low 1.
4: Reduce speed 130 knots for first 1922.
5: Hey, Hong Kong, Control, Manito 60, fire maintaining level 300, for 2174.
3: Manito 605, Hong Kong radar, identify, clear, can turn, clear, Betty 3 Bravo, arrival.
5: Betty 3 Bravo, arrival, Manito 605.
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22: Cafe 930, radar 126-43.
4: 118 small port for West 1922. Thanks, Robin.
3: Hi. Singapore is 9-3, that's 5,500.
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3: Lima
28: 0988, descend now for level 2, 6 to right. Sounds like number 2, 6 at
3: only, Lima 0988,
28: 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Radar 126-5, Lima
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25: Singapore 892. Level 110 and 280 knots at Muscle.
3: 2,250 on present heading, clear left approach runway 2, question. And, this is done.
25: Just be advised, we cannot go inside Lake Key for the RNT approach at 2,500.
3: Cathay 25, on the street, we see now to Lake B, TRNT, Zulu, AR, approach from A25, left.
25: Direct to Lake B, from Lake B, clear to RNT, approach, Zulu, approach from A25, left, Cathay 25, here. Cathay 25,
3: C1821,
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9: 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Copy that, 1 2 direct 1 4 right, sorry, Cathay 1 3 4 good afternoon.
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0: Now, fire descend to 2,700 meters.
25: Descend 2,700 meters, then we count 9995.
27: What level can be up to?
25: 350, QA008.
27: Okay, due to the level, the stand level, the next high will be 370. Are you able?
25: Unable 370, QA008.
27: Roger, sir. Let me know if it's getting worse. QA008, level 350 not available on the route.
25: Roger, maintain flight number 330, QA008.
27: Only.
0: Goodbye. Cafe 945, turn left heading 360. Cafe 085, reduce speed 230 knots, fly heading 055.
8: Way 25 left, also 0739.
0: Cafe 250, no speed control, contact tower 118.4.
25: No speed 118.4, thanks for help, Cafe 250.
0: Goodbye. 551,
16: descend by the ILS transition, cross set 3,800 feet, stand by for ILS approach.
0: Cross set 3,800,
9: standing by for ILS, ILS 1-7-1.
0: Cafe
9: 124, turn left heading 280, clear ILS approach runway 25 left. Approach runway 25 left,
0: Cafe 1. Comm director, EVA 869. EVA 69, director, turn left heading
9: 220,
0: 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JGS 6002, Hong Kong radar identify, maintain 4,000 feet on reaching QNH 1008.
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25: 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Left side, 0, 0, 0, 0, 0, 0, 0, 0, 0, 0, 0, 0, 0, 0, 0, 0, 0, 0, 0, 0, 0, 0, 0, 0, 0, 0, 0, 0, 0, 0, 0, 0, 0, 0, 0, 0, 0, 0, 0, 0, 0, 0, 0, 0, 0, 0, 0, 0, 0, 0, 0, 0, 0, 0, 0, 0, 0, 0, 0, 0, 0, 0, 0, 0, 0, 0, 0, 0, 0, 0, 0, 0, 0, 0, 0, 0, 0, 0, 0, 0, 0, 0, 0, 0, 0, 0, 0, 0, 0, 0, 0, 0, 0, 0, 0, 0, 0, 0, 0, 0, 0, 0, 0, 0, 0, 0, 0, 0, 0, 0, 0,
11: Approaching Neumann, flight level 380, squawk 2746.
13: Cathay 9048, Hong Kong radar identified, clear, Betty 3 Bravo arrival.
11: Betty 3 Bravo, Cathay 948.
13: Thai 67. Thai 67, 1 contact radar 125.32.
14: 125.32, Thai 71, goodbye.
17: Turn left heading 345.
14: 45.
17: Titan AAA, descent unrestricted, 8,000 feet, QNH 1008.
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13: 7-3-3-0, descent 5-0, descent 7-4-5. Cafe 766, AFM and cancel speed question. 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
21: Sarah,
26: VF 4703,
21: turn
26: left heading 290.
21: Left
26: heading 290, VF 4703.
13: It's level 130,
26: Hong Kong
13: Shore 5999. Hong Kong Shore 5999, AFM, and after Murray, speed
26: 280 knots. Reduce 280 knots, Hong Kong Shore 5999.
13: Hainan 7199, descend to flight level 130.
26: Descend to flight level 130, Hainan 7199.
13: Hainan 7199 AFM and maintain level on reaching traffic below.
26: Level on traffic below, Hainan 7199.
17: Contact director 119 decimal 5, contact only.
21: 5,000.
11: 703,
21: turn left heading 275,
11: descending
21: 4,500 feet,
11: cleared out 25
21: left.
11: Heading 275, cleared for ILS, runway 0, direction 25 left, descending 4,500, Bradley 4703.
21: Bradley 4703, maintain speed 180 on
11: Oxygen 70. Speed 180 on Yield 7, Bradley 4703.
21: Eva 899, from Tolpin, cleared out 25 right.
26: From Tolpin, clear for ILS 25 right, approach Eva 869.
21: Cathay 945, proceed direct to run 2, cross run 2, 4,500 feet, cleared on V2, runway 25 right.
26: Zach Renzo, cross Renzo, 4,500, cleared on V2, runway 25 right.
21: Cathay
26: 085, clear.
21: Cathay 085, turn left wing 330, descend to 4,500 feet.
26: 4,000.
18: Maintain level 160 on reaching, no speed control.
25: Okay, maintain 160, no speed control, Cathay 420.
13: Maintain for level 120.
29: Maintain for the level 120, Cathay 229.
30: Coriander 457.
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30: Standing by, Coriander 457.
21: Steven.
13: We will clear direct to Conga. Okay, 870, time, but level 310.
26: 310, Cathay 870.
25: Hong Kong Shuttle 700, climbing flight level 250.
31: Hong Kong Shuttle 700, Hong Kong radar, climb, flight level 11,600 meters, flight level 381.
25: Hong Kong Shuttle 700, our maximum level by deck blue is 10,400 meters and 1,000 meters available also.
31: Shuttle 700, change of plan, stop to climb available 10,400 meters, available 341.
2: climbing 10,400 meters, Hong Kong Shuttle 700, thank you.
0: Now, this is more one.
4: 129,
31: Mike, directly on the flight plan road.
4: 4.
0: Zero, caution, Simon of Hong Kong traffic, Sharman 8740 on the same frequency.
30: 70.
0: Sharman 8740, confirm copy, Simon of Hong Kong.
2: Copy, Simon of Hong Kong, Sharman 8740, thank you.
0: Hong Kong Shuttle 173, descend from level 260, which level is our enter? And 719, descend to flight level 110.
2: Descend to flight level 110, Hanan 719.
18: Flight level 4,500 meters by 10 miles.
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0: Decimal 47. 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Okay.
5: Clay Kento 3, Bravo arrival.
27: Say 608.
0: 55, are you able for level 400?
2: Unable yet to any, Sri Lankan 455.
0: Sri Lankan 455, Roger, maintain current level.
2: That is
0: not level
2: 3,
0: like that 455. Thai Asia 678 due to higher traffic behind, maintain for level 340.
2: Yeah, 340, Thai Asia 678.
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0: Correct. 25, right.
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2: 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Air Energy Center, level 260, reach by MPET, Korean Air, 9313, now leaving 340.
0: Roger. Eva, 802, contact Taipei 129, decimal 1.
27: 02, correct.
2: Approved. I think SQL Cat 775.
0: Net radar 125, decimal 32.
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5: Mark 510, Hong Kong radar, good afternoon, identify.
2: Radar Korean Air 457, heavy, flight level 280.
5: Korean Air 457, Hong Kong radar, roger.
2: Flight
5: level 110.
0: 1338, good day to the 143.
5: Good day.
0: Roger. Hong Kong radar, climb to flight level 370, which level 200 miles before normal.
2: Time to flight level 370 and to reach 3700 miles for Noman. Philippines
5: 319. 66. Ready, flight level 260, reach level by Maple.
2: Ready, descend level 260, reach by Maple, Cathay 750.
0: 5 left and proceed direct to hotel 622.
5: 3 6.
21: cruise speed now, the 18
1: runway. 18 runway, yeah, 237.
13: Change traffic below.
3: 18 runway, 130, we're reaching, copy the Hong Kong Shuttle 563.
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6: 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Cancel muscle speed restriction.
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21: 4195, Shuttle 10, Hong Kong Shuttle 599, good day.
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21: Hong Kong Shuttle 599. Cathay 085, contact tower, 118.717,
13: good day. 563, descend for level 110, cross Murray for level 130 or below.
3: Send flight level 110, cross Murray 130 below Hong Kong Shuttle 563.
13: Okay, 948, confirm for how many miles?
3: About 10 miles, then we'll come back on track. A little bit of weather.
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6: 599. Station at altitude 9.
13: 5?
3: 10 miles. Just don't know the weather this time, we'll be back on track. Funny.
13: Cathay 948, roger, approve. When clear, weather check that, sunny.
3: Weather check, sunny, Cathay 948.
21: Titan 888, reduce to 1609.
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13: Shanghai A818, contact Shanghai 128, Bay Sumo 35.
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1: KM 725, on passing level 380, you are cleared to MCAL.
3: Passing flight level 380, direct MCAL, Cathay 725.
1: Mandarin 185, contact radar 128.75.
3: Mandarin 185, good day.
13: Hong Kong radar identified, clear Betty 3 Bravo arrival.
3: Clear for Betty 3 Bravo arrival, Cathay 110.
6: Mandarin 185, Bravo 270.
13: Mandarin 1858, Hong Kong radar, roger. Direct to
6: Teter. To fly level 6,900 meters.
21: Rocket fly level 6,900 meters,
4: Cathay 393. Clear Dallas approach 258, Cathay 930.
3: 55.
13: Cathay 495, Hong Kong radar identified. Clear at B3 Bravo arrival from present position, direct to NPAC.
3: Clear Abbey 3 Bravo from present position, direct NPET, Cathay 495.
13: Cathay 495, Asian, maintain 1.82 or greater for sequencing.
3: 1.82, clear Cathay 495.
1: Phone radar, Xiaomi 87205, maintain level 280, squawk 0150, request 340 for panel.
13: Xiaomi 87205, Phone radar identified, copy request.

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3: 7-1-9-er, descent 4,500 feet, descent as transition, 719er.
1: Heinen 719er, maintain speed 210 on Oscar Greater.
3: Maintain speed 210 on Oscar Greater, 719er.
4: 16.
0: Singapore 851, you identify, stand by for higher.
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0: 143, Hong Kong radar, climb to level 330.
4: Level 330, Super 143.
0: Super 143, ASAN, and cancel speed restriction.
4: Cancel speed restriction, Super 143.
5: Hong Kong radar, Starwalk 751, maintain level 340, squawk 2630.
0: Starwalk 751, Hong Kong radar, identified.
5: 051
0: C4143, pass for level 2990 or above in 45 miles.
4: Level 290 in within 45 miles, C4143.
0: 1008.
4: Flight level 250.
6: Singapore 851 Hong Kong radar, roger. After Sierra, climb to flight level 360.
4: Sierra, climb to flight level 360, Singapore 851.
6: Cafe 750, contact radar 127.55, goodbye.
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7: 118.92.
0: 0. 06002, climb to level 330.
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0: track down
7: answer. Again, KLM 807.
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7: 5,000.
0: Track down answer. Climb to the foot 370.
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0: Do you copy the right answer?
3: 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Use me 180
0: north, Chinese and 5056 Hong Kong radar, confirm score 3371.
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0: Chinese and 5056, climb by SID 1800 meters, QNH 1008.
4: SID, climb to 1800 meters, QNH 1008, Chinese and 5056.
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6: 0,400 meters.
0: 20, unreadable, landing runway 25 right.
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0: There's a more 85.
6: Climb 9,200 meters, final level.
4: 9,200 meters, final level at behind that 9,256.
6: China Southern 3039, contact Sanya 130.2.
4: 12, 3039, good day.
1: 4,700 feet, established localized, cleared on 22,000.
2: Definitely 275, maintain 4,500, and full established on the localizer, cleared out at 25 left, at 7,600.
0: Six, seven, three, approach landing runway 25 left south runway, turn right, proceed direct to Rizmi.
6: Bear 3, cancel 9,000 feet altitude restriction, climb to vertical 6,900 meters.
0: Proceed direct Rizmi, Romeo India, Victor Mike India.
6: Climb to vertical 6,900 meters, cancel 9,000 feet altitude restriction.
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9: 6 established.
6: Hong Kong Shuttle 700 Hong Kong.
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9: Skylation 923. Now
1: transition Hong Kong Shuttle 563. Cafe 766, I hear you fine. I did not replace the port established. You told me. That's good.
13: H1008, maintain 4000, clear on 0016.
14: 3-4, request climb to flight level 390, due to night chart, in flight level 370.
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6: You press 3, caution, flight heading 100, heading 100, thank you.
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6: Taisha 678 Hong Kong radar, Roger.
0: Number 47.
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12: Meter stalking 4543.
6: 4-170 Hong Kong radar, radar contact, clear the Canto 3 Bravo arrival.
12: Canto 3 Bravo arrival, 4-170.
6: 4-170, affirm descend when ready, flight level 260, reach by Maple.
12: Descend when ready, flight 260, read by Maple, Boeing 170.
6: Cafe 608, further descend, flight 260, levels by Maple.
12: By Maple, Cafe 608.
8: Yeah, Korea 457, approaching Aquila.
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6: 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At 926 AFM, reaching 9200 meters, you're clear to seek.
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15: Unit from Alpha, 10-5, 275. 4-9-5. 3-7-5-0, approach landing runway 25 left, south runway, information hotel.
8: Information
15: hotel. 3-7-5-0, the confirm copy, landing runway 25 left.
19: John 880, release to the 180 on off.
2: 180.
19: Shuttle 173 from Topin cleared off line 25 right.
2: From Topin cleared the LS 25 right. Hong Kong shuttle 173.
19: Ethiopian 3673 cross Whitby at 5,000 feet cleared off line 25 left. Maintain speed of 18 or not sure greater than 78.
15: Thousand feet QNH 1008 speed 2X0 offshore greater below 10,000 feet.
6: Flight level 140, cancel attitude restriction.
19: SID to flight level 140, cancel.
17: Speed correction 270, 180.
8: 90.
6: Bye-bye.
19: Hong Kong shuttle 563, contact tower 118.7 today.
8: 049. What's this?
15: CHA 8890 radar, descend to 9000 feet, QNH 1008, cross cotton, for level 120 or below. CHA 890, descend to 9000 feet, QNH 1008, cross Cotton, flight level 120 or below. 1000 feet.
6: 9 Delta departure, you identified. Say again your passing altitude.
15: CHA 890, how about now?
8: Now the 555
15: CHA 890. CHA 890, descend to 9000 feet, QNH 1008, cross Cotton, flight level 120 or below.
8: Descend 9000, QNH 1008, Cotton, arrow below, flight level 120 BHA
19: 8890.
15: Ethiopian 644 Hong Kong radar, report your passing flight level and squawk call.
19: Oh, we are passing level 198 and crossing 5536
15: Ethiopian 644. Ethiopian 644, you identified. Clear Sierra 7 Bravo arrival.
19: Sierra 7 Bravo.
15: Ethiopian 644, clear Sierra 7 Bravo arrival.
19: Clear Sierra 7 Bravo arrival, Ethiopian 644.
8: We
19: will stay on the heading for a little bit.
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19: Kong Shuttle 173, contact tower 18.7, elevator
20: 6049, climb, flight level 350.
21: Follower.
22: 87 level 110, maintain speed 310, not on greater.
23: This heading first, I guess, should be you are able to reach the level. Thank you.
24: Okay, stay on this end until we reach level 15,700, UPS 3.
22: 01 descent, flight level 260.
25: Good afternoon, November 603 Bravo Golf. Climbing to flight level 250.
20: November 603 Bravo Golf, track director Aikila, climb to flight level 380.
25: Climb to flight level 380, director Aikila, November Bravo Golf.
4: Hong Kong radar, Cathay 310, maintaining 6,000 meters.
20: Cathay 310, good air radar contact.
26: Cancel all level restrictions, Cathay 9019.
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27: Dominic 699, radar 1186492, goodbye.
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26: Heading 320, Cathay 319.
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4: 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Right, and descend out to 4,500 feet, Cathay 948.
21: Lopian 644, maintain speed 2X0 north.
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20: Identified, maintain present level.
28: The present level is good, 157, and when able, request direct to FCAL.
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19: 0, tractor to run 2, cross run 2 at 4,500 feet, descend VR and air transition, maintain present speed. 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James Bond, 1007
20: 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Bohemia 170, contact radar 127.55.
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30: 120, reaching by Cotton, Bamboo 958.
21: India 170, radar, descend your flight level 180, cross Maple, flight level 260 or below.
31: This is 937, call the radar 123, decimal 47, bye bye.
21: Flight level 180.
30: Descend flight level 180, call Maple, flight level 260 or below, Bohemia 170.
21: China Southern 603, descend 5 star to flight level 130.
0: Level 130, China Southern 603.
21: Cafe 608, after Murray, speed 280 knots.
0: After Murray, speed 280 knots, Cafe 608.
21: Ethiopian 644, call to approach 119.1.
1: 119.1, Ethiopian 644, bye-bye.
29: Hong Kong Radar Cafe 927, descending flight level 170.
21: Cafe 927, Hong Kong Radar, report your passing flight level, squawk.
29: Passing flight level 206, squawk 4550. Thank you, Cafe 927.
21: Cafe 927, you identified, clear Sierra 7 Bravo arrival.
29: Sierra 7 Bravo arrival, Cafe 927.
26: 910 left heading 270.
3: 391670, roger. Maintain present level.
0: Maintain present level, Hong Kong 1670.
29: 608.
5: 20, we reduce speed to 180 knots.
19: Not yet, but soon. There's traffic behind and traffic in front.
31: Yes, 59 Delta, call the radar 133 days of more A2, bye-bye.
19: Bulls
5: cargo 7720, reduce speed now to 180. Speed now 180, not 100, so
19: Cafe 319, from Tilton, clear your dollars 2255.
7: From Tilton, clear that list. 25 right, Cafe 319.
19: Greener 9313, that's approved. Contact now, 118
0: decimal 4,
19: have a
0: goal range. Climbing level 250, request amended final level 330.
3: Kevin 919, roger. Climb flight level 330.
0: Climb now, flight level 330, final level, Cafe 9019.
21: Information India.
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3: UPS 58, roger.
31: Identify, say again, passing L2.
0: Passing L2,
31: 1000. Wind now 5.3, climb up with shift at flight level 160.
0: 160, climb 5.3. Maintain flight level 250, squawk 3114.
21: China Southern 5047, Hong Kong radar identify, stand by higher.
0: Southern
21: 5047. Cafe 927, descend 5 star to flight level 110.
29: Descend 5 star for level 110, Cafe 927.
9: Good afternoon, LA 2-Papan, 1000 feet climbing 4000.
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21: China Southern 5047, counter radar 127.1.
5: 127.1. Hong Kong, hello, it's Steve Burst, 31 Heavy, descending, flight number 1.
21: Bohemia, Bohemia 170, proceed direct Murray.
10: Heading 360, Fighter for sequencing.
19: Cafe 495, track directory runs across runway 4,500 feet, cleared RNP Zulu, runway 25 right, maintain speed 230 knots.
0: Sierra 7 Bravo right, speed for 31.
21: China 7, 603, call to approach 119.1.
0: 1-9-1,
26: bye-bye, 9,603. 7,
0: climb to flight level 9,200 meters. Climb flight level 9,200 meters, MS 9837.
26: The other station calling, say that again.
0: 5047, clear flight level 250.
26: China Southern 5047, roger. What is the highest level you can take?
10: 07.
19: Roger, 4,500 feet, cleared RNP 2, runway 25 right, maintain speed
0: 2309. Copy.
2: 4000 pilot, just left on to 4000. 5 RMP Zulu approach and 230 knots, Cathay.
6: 59 Delta, Hong Kong, g'day, climb out of all
2: 270.
19: The 605, track them to run 2. After run 2, descend VDR and transition.
2: And Durazzo and RNF transition, one into 605.
19: One into 605, maintain speed 180 knots or greater than 70 mm.
2: Then 180 knots or greater than 70 mm, one into 605.
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19: All cargo 7720, thank you. 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
2: I think this will have more cargo 7720.
8: 3-1
31: 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I'll take control, please, take control. Vietnam 593, proceed direct to South Lu.
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11: 1-0,
6: 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China East on 2007, descends out of 0260.
2: Descent line level 260, China Eastern 2007.
11: Cost 50 at 5,000 feet, therefore I have runway 25 left, cost of the area is 4,000.
19: Gaffey 495,
2: reduce to 180 knots. Reducing 180 knots, Gaffey
19: 495. Low into 605, from Tokyo, clear out 25 right.
2: From Tokyo, 94 islets approach, 25 right, money to 605.
19: Gel 6159,
21: 25
19: right, speed
21: 230. T1, descend 5 star to flight level
2: 130. Fire the star, flight level 130, and can you confirm it's runway 25 right for us, Super 31?
21: Super 31, affirm, expect runway 25 right.
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8: T30, Korean Air 2016.
19: Speed 230,
2: slow
19: a bit, once you get down to
21: 5,000 feet. Descent 2007. Ethiopian 644, turn left heading 340. Hong Kong Shuttle 601, turn left heading, correction, turn right heading 320.
2: Yes, 5-9 Delta.
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11: Good day.
21: So on, descent is 6,000 feet.
6: 6,000 feet. Roger, you're identified, climb under which depth, level 160. Shuttle 844, cancel all the level and speed restrictions.
2: 844, thank you.
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21: Bamboo 9588, radar from Cotton, proceed direct my Charlie 513.
19: Let's get in. 01, track direct to drift, main descent to 5,000 feet. Bay 110, turn left vector runs to.
21: Direct runs to Cat Bay 110. Direct Canto, join the star, descend 5 star to flight level 110.
2: Canto, join the star and descend via the star, flight level 110, Steepbird 31.
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9: 2347, Taishu 763, bye bye.
12: 01, about higher level 380 available.
3: Ventura 391, higher level occupied, traffic 10 miles ahead.
12: Copy, 391.
21: Kelly 608, turn left heading 350.
2: Speed 290,
21: information India. Lufthansa Cargo 8460, radar roger. Maintain current speed from Sierra, proceed direct Murray.
2: Lufthansa Cargo 8460, maintain current speed from Sierra direct to Murray.
21: China 7397, contact radar 127.1.
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21: and Caddy 927, continue present heading, set default spacing.
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21: Speedback 31, approach runway 25 right, information India.
13: Virginia 630, climb to flight level 330, pass flight level 310 in the next 50 miles.
16: 330 and flight level 310 in 50 miles. So Virginia 630, increasing rate of climb down.
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2: Lufthansa
21: 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Lufthansa Cargo 8460, descend out to flight level 170.
2: Lufthansa Cargo 8460, down flight level 170.
16: The meter is in arm 593.
9: Good radar, Taishu 763, good afternoon. Level 150, climbing flight level 250.
13: Taishu 763, roger radar contact. What is the request level?
9: 0,400 meters, Taishu 763.
13: Roger, Taishu 763, climb to your flight level 300 initially.
9: I'm flight level 300 initially, Taishu 763.
16: 32 heavy, maintaining flight level 370.
13: Asian SN 32 Hong Kong identified, maintain level.
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17: Hong Kong, good afternoon, EVA 384, maintaining flight level 410, squawk 5507.
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13: CNN 593, are you able high level, flight level 1000 meters before then, please?
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21: Average 832, you identified, clear Sierra 7 Bravo arrival.
18: Sierra 7 Bravo arrival,
21: and
18: 382 and
21: 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MH82, descend now to flight level 170.
18: Descend now
21: level 170. 019, Kelly 927, turn left 020. China 7603, turn left 34, caution, turn left 335.
31: China 2007 departure after needle, descend to flight level 180.
12: After needle, descend to flight level 180, China 2007.
31: We should then flight level 160.
18: Right.
1: Level 160, and you see the confirm Singapore AAP.
31: 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Cathay 751, counter radar 123, decimal 47, bye bye.
4: 2347, Cathay 751, get it.
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20: 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In flight, level 360.
19: String point 69, Hong Kong radar, good day, radar contact.
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21: 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Lufthansa 7-6, descend over level 200.
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21: Nana 27, turn left heading 335.
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19: 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Challenge 1-603, descend to 4,500.
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13: 630, APM traffic now to your tenant soft range about 30 miles left to right, fire. You are climbing through the level.
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21: T0.
22: Lufthansa 796, descent level 120, descent BL star.
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31: Tower, right, that's 4, have a lower restraint. 3-1-2-1-8-4, Hong Kong Show, 6-0-1-2-0. 0. 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
23: 6, Mateo, flight level 220, Squadron 1617.
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21: 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Emirates 32, descending 6,000 feet, QNH 1007.
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0: Apparently there is a crossing traffic at the airspace. You can try higher after secret then.
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19: 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China Southern 603 from Topin, clear Dallas right, 5 right.
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1: C35 Hong Kong radar, clear Sierra 7 Bravo arrival, report passing level.
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4: Maintain 1,700 meters, inbound
0: Seacoast,
4: squawk 0765.
0: Hong Kong Shuttle 725 Hong Kong, identified direct to C2, and you are clear the Canto 3 Bravo arrival.
4: Direct Seagull clear to Canto 3 Bravo arrival, Hong Kong 725.
5: On radar, Singapore 83, good afternoon, climbing flight level 250.
0: Singapore 83, good day, climb to flight level 320.
5: Flight level 320, Singapore 83.
0: Hey, from Singapore 83, can you accept flight level 400 today?
5: Yep, intake flight level 400, 483.
0: Roger that, stand by for the final.
5: Bye.
6: From 509, descend to 6,000, please reduce to 200 knots.
3: Descend 6,000, please reduce to 200 knots, Chinese 7509.
6: Speed 31, turn left heading 320.
3: Left.
6: Cafe 423, after Tilburn, 160 knots and 259.
7: After Tilburn, 160-25, Cafe 423.
0: Check radar, 132.15.
4: Hi, Vajana, 732.
1: DBS 6119 Hong Kong radar identified, clear Sierra 7 Delta arrival.
4: 7 Bravo arrival, Delta arrival.
2: MS 32, turn left heading 020. UPS 64, descend to 7,000 feet. Alpha Zeko 8460, contact director 119.5, set call sign only. G'day.
5: Malaysia 073, climb unrestricted, flight level 160, increase speed 250 knots or greater.
8: EVA 258, descend to level 350.
9: Descend level 350, EVA 258.
6: Mission 25 right, 75. Speed 31712, descend by island transition 25 right, stand by for speed reduction.
8: After run to descend, climb after the 25 right, before starting.
6: Chicago 8460, turn left heading 325, descend 4,650. China Eastern 509, speed 1809.
3: Speed 180 knots, Chinese 7509.
6: Bohemia 170, after Tilburn, speed 160 knots.
7: After Tilburn, speed 160 knots, Bohemia 170.
6: UPS 58, speed 180 until 10 miles.
10: Alright, speed 180 till 10 miles for UPS 58.
4: 007.
1: Okay, 335, descend to flight level 110.
2: Descend to flight level 110.
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5: Two.
11: Contact radar 133.82, Air China 968. Good day.
6: runway 382, turn left heading 330, descend 4,000, 500 feet. Descent count go 8460, reduce 32100. No.
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3: Speed of 180 miles until 8 miles, Chinese 10509.
6: Speed of 31, speed 180.
8: 180 knots, speed 31.
0: 25, continue descent, flat FO 260, reach by Maple.
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4: 33.35, BNR 5903, good day.
0: Goodbye. Shenzhen Air 156, descend flat FO 120, reach by Cotton.
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13: Climb from SID to flight level 6,900 meters.
14: Climb from SID to 6,900 meters in China 420.
13: Air China 420, cancel 9,000 feet altitude restriction.
14: Cancel 9,000 altitude restriction, Air China 420.
6: 500 feet.
8: 5,500 feet, you get.
6: Runway 382, turn left to runway 2. Descent by cargo 8460, speed 180 or greater, until 8 miles.
8: 8460
15: or 180 to 5, when ready, descend by level 260, reach by NPET.
4: When ready, descend flight level 260, reach by NPET, Cathay 005.
0: 902.
16: So the unreadable, say again, Turkish 6. 118902, 118902 for Turkish 605, so thank you.
0: Correct, Turkish 605, sir. Goodbye.
16: Bye.
6: Descent to 4,500 feet.
8: 315, descent 4,000.
6: Descent 31, from Chosen, clear for approaching 325 right. After Chosen, 6160 north.
8: After Chosen, clear dialect 25 right. Just say again, after.
6: From Chosen, 6160 north.
8: From Chosen, 160 north, speed 32.
6: China Eastern 509, contact Tower 1187.
15: Right, enter. Good. 349, contact radar 12645.
1: We have 6119, cross Murray at or below flight level 130.
4: Roger, cross Murray, below flight level 120, speed 6119.
0: Cool.
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16: Spring 6523.
18: Roger. That's Spring 6523, cross uphill time 34 or earlier.
16: Roger, 34 or earlier, Spring 6523.
15: Okay, 367.
2: One 119, approach runway 25, right in information India.
4: Oh, 11,300 meters later.
0: Understood, the same way 32. Maintain 350 for now, stand by when you are clear of traffic. I will give the climb.
4: Singapore 32, thanks.
2: Zaratita.
19: Zaratita, can I 335?
20: 36, sir. 30 negative for the level 370, 24, that's 36,
15: 050. 36050, hop up at level 350.
20: Confirm you are able to fly flight level 35 to 36050.
15: Level change.
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7: 三亚 130.2, 它在 50047。
21: 7, 小明 86A2
7: Completion 377, good afternoon, coming 250
1: Malaysian 377, Hong Kong radar, report passing level and squawk
7: Squawk 3122, passing level 240 now, Malaysian 377
1: Malaysian 377, you're identified, maintain flight level 250
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1: 377 contact radar 127.1
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5: 160
23: Hong Kong
5: shuttle 114, increase speed 300 knots or greater
23: 300 knots or greater, Hong Kong shuttle 114
5: Brunei 636, contact radar 133.82
23: 136.82, Brunei 635
24: Aim flight level 330 and continue your track to Alpha.
25: 160
24: 330 continue track to Alpha. Aim China 682 store track behind maintain stop time flight level 310 flight level 310 final.
26: Circle and flight level 310 China 68.
24: Bolivia 612 Taipei 129 at 8.1.
25: 300 greater, Hong Kong Shuttle 725
0: 77 higher
22: 377
25: Hong Kong radar, count A 774, flight level 10,100 meters, squawk 6115
0: Count A 774, Hong Kong radar identified, clear the Canto 3 Bravo arrival
25: 23 Bravo, count A 774
2: 256 approach, runway 25 right
24: 670 Hong Kong radar climb to flight level 330 Hong Kong shuttle 844 Taipei 129 at 841
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27: Hello departure Shenzhen 508 airborne passing 1800 feet
13: China Eastern 508, departure identified, climb by SID to flight level 140, cancel attitude restriction.
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6: 500 feet. Descent 5,000 feet, descent 5,000 feet, descent 5,000 feet, descent 5,000 feet, descent 5,000 feet, descent 5,000 feet, descent 5,000 feet,
20: Descent 5,500 feet, speed 18 knots from Run Su with the sun with the NF transition, 25 right, 1187.
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22: Maintain flight level 300.
0: Bohemia 548, correct, flight level 300.
22: 300, Bohemia 548, thank you.
0: Singapore 883, direct to FCAL, climb to your flight level 400.
22: FCAL for flight level 400, Singapore 883.
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22: good day. Good day.
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18: Yeah, that's for S wing 6523, radar 125.32.
0: Spring 6523, Hong Kong, good day, radar contact.
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0: 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ACNN 744, contact radar 132.15.
3: 321,
0: 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Goodbye. Cathay 774, when you're ready, descend to flight level 260, reach by Maple.
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1: 652, good afternoon, climb to level 250.
2: Hong Kong Shadow 652, Hong Kong radar climbs at about 390.
1: Level 390, Hong Kong 652, right through the direct to Edward.
2: 652, stand by traffic to your left.
1: Hong Kong 652.
0: Three 7 8 4, cancel Canto level instruction. Descend to reach flight level 110 by Murray.
3: Descend to reach 110 by Murray. Cancel level instruction by Canto. If you have 3 7 8 4.
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4: 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Contact radar 125.32.
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3: wing 613, good day.
4: 29636, vectors for hire, turn right, heading 160.
1: Right, heading 160 degrees, 29636. Hong Kong radar 00221, 4930, 5504.
4: JJ 2212, Hong Kong radar, roger.
1: Then to 4,500 feet.
2: 2005 Hong Kong identified to bed Abbey 3 Bravo arrival.
1: 3 Bravo Korea 2005.
5: Hong Kong reduction 9508 climbing flight level 250.
2: Turn east and 508 climb at about 330.
5: Climb flight level 330 turn 9.
2: 1860, contact Taipei 129841.
6: Hello.
0: 5 star to flight level 110.
1: 5 star, flight level 110, UPS 2. Maintain present heading, confirm, Cindy 210.
7: AFAT, present heading.
1: Maintain present heading, Cindy 210.
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1: Yeah, 310, request descent.
7: Shenzhen 310, roger, stand by 1.
1: Shenzhen 310.
0: 4 Hong Kong radar after Maple, descend to flight level 200.
6: Maple, flight level 200, Cathay 774.
7: To Landa, descend to flight level 110, reach by Landa.
1: To Landa, descend flight level 110, reach by Landa, Cindy 210.
0: To 80 and also greater, below 10,000 feet.
1: 1238,
9: Open, clear for Echo runway 25 right, after Token, 160 knots.
10: After Token, 160 knots, after Token, CHIS, post runway 25 right, 6519.
0: Bravo, arrival, may this be 300 knots or greater.
11: Clear 07 Bravo arrival and speed 300 or greater, Chinese 10733.
0: Chinese 10733, descend now to flight level 170.
11: Descend flight level 170, Chinese 10733.
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13: X07. 280,
14: 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Eastern 2961, Hong Kong identified Sierra Mike Tango 5 Bravo arrival.
13: Sierra Mike Tango 5 Bravo arrival, China Eastern 2961.
7: 92 Hong Kong, good day, identified, maintain level.
15: Viva 396.
0: From
16: Taipan, cleared Alice Stretch, runway 25 right, follow public speed, Cathay 256.
7: 05 Cathay Director, 119.5 Cathay Zangoni.
17: 119.
7: VPS 2, descend now restricted to 8,000 feet on QNH 1007.
9: Descend 4,500 feet, C220 or greater, from Lake B, clear for exclusion rate 25 left.
0: From squawk 3157. Shenzhen 329, identified, maintain flight level 120.
5: Flight level 120, Shenzhen 329.
0: China Eastern 733, proceed direct to Murray, descend to reach flight level 110 by Murray.
18: Clear to F2.
7: Five, proceed direct to reef meet, maintain speed to trees, we're not so greater. Hong Kong.
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5: 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Approach 119.119.
7: 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Bridge 67, approach expert runway 25 right, information India. Descent are restricted to 6,000 feet and QNH 1007.
19: 67.
20: MCAL 611, Hong Kong radar, identify clear Sierra Mike Tango 5 Bravo arrival.
21: Sierra Mike Tango 5 Bravo arrival, MCAL 611.
22: Hong Kong radar, Hong Kong. 904.
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7: 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Singapore 883, Hong Kong radar calling. The sequence.
9: 5, descend 4,500 feet. After 1-2, clear descent by LNAC transition 25 right.
16: Descend 4,500. After RAMSO, clear descent by LNAC transition 25 right. 4,075.
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20: 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Cathay
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7: Chinese 10-733, approach 6, runway 25 right, information India.
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21: From Greater Philippines 306, good afternoon, Oman level 340, squawking 6574.
4: Philippines 306, Hong Kong radar identified, clear Betty 3 Bravo arrival.
21: Betty 3 Bravo, Philippines 306.
4: Malaysian 391, clear of traffic, track direct APCAL.
21: Direct APCAL, Malaysian 391.
4: Asiana 732, contact Taipei 1291.
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17: 160.
4: Hong Kong radar 1215.
0: Hong Kong radar Hong Kong Shuttle 133, maintaining at level 300, squawk 2643.
20: 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AB3
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20: Hong
0: Kong Shuttle 133.
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20: MCAL 667, AFM descend now, Falafel 260.
21: MCAL 667.
4: 3, pick up 883, Hong Kong, do you read?
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21: 302, Singapore 883.
0: Level 21, Sierra inbound. Air China 109, Hong Kong radar, clear Sierra 7 Bravo arrival. Report passing level and squawk.
21: Clear Sierra 7 Bravo arrival, passing level 219, squawk 3052, Air China 109.
0: Air China 109, you identified. Continue present heading for sequence, maintain speed 280 knots.
21: Continue present heading and confirm speed, Air China 109.
0: Air China 109, maintain speed 280 knots.
21: Speed 280 knots, Air China 109. Kodia, Neo 2005.
20: Corona 2005, Corona copy, descend level 260, which part MPET?
21: Descend level 260 by MPET, Kodia, Neo 2005.
4: Philippine 306, descend when ready, flight level 260, reached by Sony, transition speed 280 knots.
19: Descend when ready, level 260, reached by Sony, transition speed 280 knots, Philippine 306.
23: 74.
24: Corinna 9358, Hong Kong radar, identified. Tarafaria, Koshana, Tarafia, 4722, contact Sanya, 13335.
0: Cathay 997, Hong Kong radar, stand by for lower, reduce speed to 250 knots.
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20: Cathay 973, Hong Kong radar, identify clear AB3 Bravo arrival.
19: 3 Bravo, Cathay 976.
20: Cathay 973, report your indicator airspeed.
19: 280 knots, Cathay 973.
20: Cathay 973, roger, reduce speed to 270 knots.
19: Cathay 973.
25: Ethiopian 2784, reduce speed to 270 knots.
26: Cathay 367, from 1 to the 35 hour transition, 259.
24: Flight 320 final.
21: Wait, Mr. 073.
3: Repeater.
27: Nanometers.
21: 74.
20: Bravo 6936, Hong Kong radar, identify clear AB3 Bravo arrival.
21: Clear AB3 Bravo arrival, Bravo 6936.
28: Over control, good afternoon, and the C9015 maintain flight level 340 approaching Ilato.
20: Dynasty 9015 Hong Kong radar identify. Clear AB3 Bravo arrival.
1: Clear AB3 Bravo arrival, Dynasty 9015.
20: Current at 2005, contact radar 126.5.
2: Radar 126.5, Korea Air 2005, stay.
20: 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Hong Shuttle 670, contact Taipei 129.1.
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20: 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Xiamen A94, Hong Kong radar, roger, descend fly level 7,500 meters.
2: Descend fly level 7,500 meters, Xiamen
20: A94. Cathay 973, contact radar 126.5.
8: Token.
10: Class fly level 170,
1: Hong Kong, Shuttle 694, with guide side.
2: Yes, estimating Sierra at 0739.
0: Feather 818 Hong Kong radar, clear Sierra 7 Bravo arrival.
2: Sierra 7 Bravo arrival, Qatar 818, drop the
0: Air China 109, proceed direct to Murray, rejoin the start, maintain speed 280 knots.
1: Main star, resume on Air China 109. 5 contact
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11: Oh, 1-1-3.
8: Ethiopian 2784, turn left heading 285, clear for explosion rate 25 left. Ethiopian 2784, seat 19-0.
1: Yeah, 9997. Level 290, China Southern 8335.
24: China Southern 8335, confirm your copy, climb to level 270.
1: Okay, but climb to fly level 270, China Southern 8335.
10: Okay, radar 127.1.
1: That's 127.1, and then 2299.
24: Central 3 Bravo arrival.
4: Radar identified. Clear back to 3 Bravo arrival.
2: Well, it's 6-6-2-0. 818 is maintaining now flight level 190 speed 302 Sierra.
0: Qatar 818 Hong Kong radar, confirm squawk 2135.
2: 216 cycle for Qatar 818.
0: Qatar 818 identified, standby for lower.
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8: Ethiopian 378, speed 180 or greater until 8 miles.
12: Speed 180 or greater until 8 miles, VJet 3784.
8: GPS 2, speed 2100.
1: Speed 210, GPS 2. Well, 250 for higher.
24: Pick Papa Tango, Hong Kong radar, climb to flight level 400, reach by Sapa.
1: Drop to flight level 400, reach by Papa Tango.
24: Theta Papa Tango, Papa G, climb initially by level 360.
1: Initially, climb level 360, Mr. Papa Tango.
24: China Southern 8335, contact radar 13215.
1: Radar 13215, China Southern 8335, good day.
13: Hong Kong radar, Ni Hao, Emirates 366 Super, we are descending to 11,600 meters and estimating position, Tarmont 0748, squawk 6222.
24: Station calling, Emirates, negative radar contact, call again, Tarmont.
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1: Hi, 34, Panama 330, squawk 0712, approaching Ikela.
24: Tai 634, Hong Kong radar identified.
1: 34.
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8: 7285, clear for explosion 25 left.
5: Okay, left heading 285 cleared, ILS 25 left, PS2.
2: Sana level 110, Qatar 818.
4: Afternoon, identify.
6: Traffic 793.
9: Good afternoon, EVA 392, level 370.
4: EVA 392, Hong Kong radar, roger. Good afternoon.
20: 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Maintain current level.
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9: 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Can you approach, yes?
4: Decimal 5, Hong Kong,
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15: Taipei 171,
9: thank you.
15: Hello, Hong Kong, Shuttle 717, level 350.
4: Hong Kong, Shuttle 717, Hong Kong radar, roger.
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14: Victor
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18: 165, radar, gonna be 309. Okay. Radar, Japan, 26, leaving at 205, ground 0, requesting 390.
20: Japan at 26, Hong Kong radar, climb, level 390.
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2: You will approach 251.
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14: Decimal 85.
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16: Cathay 635, AFM.
14: Cathay 635, continue climb for level 360. Requirement pass for level 340 in the next 7 minutes.
16: Climb level 360, pass 340 in 6-7 minutes, Cafe 635.
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14: 126, decimal 5, Hong Kong Shuttle 133, good day.
2: From Taupen, clear as touch runway 25 right, and after Taupen, speed 160 knots, Chinese 733.
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17: And to reach level 110, Pan Hazel, can I send 29061?
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20: Cathay 853, Hong Kong radar, identify clear AB3 Bravo arrival.
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13: 33 Bravo arrival, Flight 5991.
0: Macau 611 Hong Kong departure after needle descent to flight level 180.
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21: 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Runway 18, descend for level 110, and cross impact 260 or below.
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24: 66 Hong Kong radar, identify.
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17: Macau runway 16 information, Quebec, refuse to carry in 2961.
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22: Please 138, contact approach 119.1.
24: 2005, descend, fall down, 6560.
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22: China Eastern 2961, AFM, and maintain speed 250 knots or greater.
17: Speed 250 knots or greater, China Eastern 2961.
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5: Bay 2109. Good day, China Eastern 2961. Radar China 763, descend at level 210, and runway 0073.
22: Air China 763, Hong Kong radar, clear Sierra 7 Bravo arrival, and report passing level and squawk.
5: Almost the flight level 210, Air China 763, Sierra 7 Bravo, roger.
22: Air China 763, and confirm squawk 0073.
5: Air China 763.
22: Air China 763, identified, reduce speed to 250 knots, stand by follower.
5: 250 now, Air China 763. 6078, flight level 290.
4: China 7608, roger.
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8: Hong Kong radar, Malaysian 611 in heavy, good afternoon, maintaining level 380, squawk 0453, approaching sub-low.
4: Malaysian 6118, Hong Kong radar identified, clear Betty 3 Bravo arrival.
8: Betty 3 Bravo arrival, Malaysian 6118.
4: Cathay 171, clear direct sub-low.
12: After turbine speed 160 knots, Air China 109.
19: Speed out of 0.
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17: Level 350, squawk 2126.
4: Shenzhen Air 32A, Hong Kong radar, roger.
17: 140, MCAL 611.
0: Bohemia 23, climb unrestricted to flight level 140.
20: Report cruising my number.
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17: Slow Mach 81, FedEx 59991.
4: Hey, Hong Kong radar, radar contact. Dynasty 839, contact radar 125.32.
20: Hong Kong radar, climb to level 330.
12: 8190 knots, Cathay 9997.
6: Cathay 973, speed 210 knots, turn left to 12592, descend by RNF transition 259.
23: A total phone clear for us runway 25 right, Korean Air 2005.
25: Good afternoon, Qatar 818.
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5: After Maple, descend flight level 130, VHF 996.
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5: 191, Air Belgium 854, thank you.
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2: Rich, flight level 110 by Hazel, MCAL 611.
27: Virginia 238, can I read that? 133, this is more A2, good day.
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21: good day. 260, Rich by NPAS, speed on transition, 300 knots or greater.
9: 260, Rich by NPAS, 300 knots or greater on transition, it is 53.
22: Descend 5 star to flight level 110.
9: Descend 5 level 110, turn on 73.
22: And MCAL 667 Hong Kong radar, currently 16 Quebec current. Cathay 770, turn left heading 070, descend to flight level 170.
9: Flight level 170, left heading 070, Cathay 770.
22: MCAL 667, descend to reach 2700 meters by Indus, QNH 1007.
14: From Taipan, clear for IOS approach runway 25 right, Cathay 9997.
15: Charlie, can they reduce speed 180 or not?
25: Cathay 18, reduce speed 180
16: or not. Synthetic 59 or 901.

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2: Level 330, turn about the 8335.
0: Decimal 1.
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4: NST6876, Hong Kong radar, identified.
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5: From Topeng, clear IS 258, clear 973.
2: Go and right heading 110 via jet 906.
0: Cathay 770, increase speed to 280 knots.
2: 20 knots, Cathay 770.
0: How cruising Mach number?
2: Cathay 85, Singapore 894.
0: Singapore 894 for sequencing map on 83, you are number 2.
2: No, Cathay 83, Singapore 894.
1: Two knots, from 1 to 30 around map transition.
6: We're just speed 187 knots from 1-3-3-4, the INAP position will be 309.
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0: Tower 818 from Topham, clear ILS, approach 25 right.
1: 238 Hong Kong radar, good afternoon, climb Falafel 330.
0: Clear please to approach from 825 right.
2: Equator 127 01 to 793 today. 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
0: 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Contact tower from an 8307 today.
3: Climb for level 11,000 meters, direct to Siku.
2: I'm flight level 11,000 meters and direct to Siku, dynasty 793.
4: Hello, 717, descend to level 310.
5: Zero, Hong Kong Shuttle 717.
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7: For Tampan, clear for approach, runway 25 right, set up 309.
3: 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Turkish 24, you able for level 370.
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9: Alpha 2 HO on cross timing, squawk 6354. MK 115 Hong Kong, get identified. Clear the Sierra Mike Tango, 5 Bravo arrival.
10: Clear Sierra Mike Tango, 5 Bravo arrival, MK 115.
9: Virginia 238, turn left, heading 085.
8: Bravo, Hong Kong radar, get Cathay 357, approaching the flight level 300, squawk 7742.
9: Cathay 357, Hong Kong, get identified. Clear the Abbey 3 Bravo arrival.
8: Abbey 3 Bravo arrival, Cathay 357. 5477.
3: Centernet 336, Hong Kong radar identified.
8: 036.
11: Hong Kong control, good day. Cathay 652, maintaining level 390, score King 0143.
3: Cathay 652, Hong Kong radar identified. Clear Betty 3 Bravo arrival.
11: Betty 3 Bravo, Cathay 652.
3: Pass 9991, reduce speed to 250 knots. 3 Hong Kong radar, roger.
8: 55. Small tree. The Manila 119, the small tree, China Southern 8335, good day. Day.
4: Cathay 171, contact Manila on data link, monitor 119 at a small tree.
9: 876-1010-1400 from 7 6 8 7 6 roger, track direct to NMAR. What is the highest level you can pick?
12: 2-4 heavy, maintaining to 1-1,000
9: feet. 876-876, track direct to NMAR. What is the highest level you can pick?
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10: I
9: have
10: 26 MECA 115.
14: 0290, China Southern 5255.
3: China Southern 5255, copy, climb initially for level 270.
14: So initially climb to flight level 270, China Southern 5255.
3: Thai 660, contact radar 12875. Cathay 635, contact Sanya 130, decimal 2.
15: level 260 to reach by Cyber, transition speed 300 knots, Cathay 634.
4: Hong Kong Shuttle 717, contact radar 126, decimal 3.
2: 126, decimal 3, Hong Kong Shuttle 717, bye bye.
16: Hong Kong 660, heavy, good afternoon, flight level 410.
4: Thai 660 to radar contact.
2: 70 heavy.
3: Turkish 70 Hong Kong radar, report your passing for level 1 squawk call.
2: Turkish 70 passing flight level 250, descending flight level 210 in Sanzhou FIR squawking 5257, information Juliet.
3: Turkish 70, you identified, clear Sierra 7 Bravo arrival.
2: Clear Sierra 7 Bravo arrival, Turkish 70. Bye, do bye bye.
3: Cafe 769, clear down to FCAL.
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2: Flight level 270.
4: Singapore 894, descend now for level 360.
15: 894.
4: China Southern 5255, fly heading 130, climb for level 330.
2: Next you for flight level 330, still performance request level 290, heading 130, Southern 5255.
4: Southern 5255, Roger, heading 130, climb level 290.
2: Flight level 290, heading 130, Southern 5255.
4: Young man transition.
2: To Abzo, 77 out of 50.
9: Country defense, flight level 260.
15: Direct Cathay 357.
9: Cathay 357, advanced contact radar, 126 decimal 5.
15: 126 decimal 5, Cathay 357.
4: Genea 328, descend runway D level 200, reached by eastbound.
15: Reached by eastbound, Genea 328.
17: Corina, good afternoon, Jingdong 2902, maintaining 503-00, squad 2710.
4: Jingdong 2902 to Hong Kong radar, radar contact.
17: Hong Kong 2902.
9: Yeah, 238, track down to Dartme, reach level 330, 10 miles before Dartme.
15: 10 miles before Dartme, level 330, with the
18: industry. Climb on climber C to fly level 160, cancel 9800 level restriction.
2: Climb and restricted for
18: Hong Shadow A62 climb WLC to flight level 160, cancel 9800 feet level restriction.
2: Flight 160, cancel 9000 restriction, Hong Kong Shadow 862.
18: Cathay 655 contact radar 123.47, good day.
15: 347, Cathay 655.
2: 5-5, fly 1722 to reconfirm to comply with 242472 restriction.
18: Fly 1722, AFM.
4: Descend via the on-map transition.
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4: to 915, from Topen, clear as approach runway 25
2: right. From Topen, clear as approach runway 25 right, Dynasty 915.
4: 6926, maintain speed 160 knots or greater,
2: 25 DME. Altimeter 160 knots or greater,
3: 25 DME, 996. A 997, approach 119, decimal 1.
15: 191, Cathay 997, good day.
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0: 2 knots from Taupo, clear the ocean way 255.
19: Speed 160 from Taupo Point, clear the left 25 right, this 138.
3: Tasmania,
15: 122, Daisy Mosix. 226, Dynasty, 839.
18: Sodia 963 Hong Kong departure, identify climb LC to 9,000 feet.
10: 9.
18: Hong Shadow 862 climb unrestricted to flight level 160, cancel speed restrictions.
10: Climb unrestricted, flight 160, cancel speed restrictions. Hong Kong Shadow 862.
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10: 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Four requests, descend.
4: Singapore 94, descend, flight level 260, reach by Cyber, Cyber speed 290 knots.
10: Cyber 260, China speed 290 knots, Singapore 894.
4: Korean Air 9358, Taipei 129, day small 1.
18: 140.
15: Flight level 140, Macau 855.
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15: Call radar, good afternoon, Cathay 652, flight level 390.
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3: 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Sinus T082, Hong
15: Kong radar, identify. T082.
4: Sinus 326, clear direct eastbound. Descend, Sinus 260, reach 5 eastbound.
15: Descend to reach 50200 to reach my eastern signal 29R02.
3: 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Shenzhen Air 336, contact radar 128 decimal 75.
10: 128 decimal 75, Shenzhen Air 336.
3: Cathay 655, climb the level 380, reach by server, cancel speed.
10: Climb the level 380, reach by server, cancel speed, Cathay 655.
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10: 9,000 feet, 8891.
4: 5056, try again.
1: 56, flight level 340, squawk 7454.
4: Transon 5056, on radar, radar contacts. After SEPNO, direct eastbound.
1: After SEPNO, direct to eastbound, China Southern 5056.
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4: Transon 322, on radar, radar contact.
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1: Tolpan, clear down to Foshan, 2-5-5.
20: Kong, identified, track direct to
1: Epcal. Track direct to Epcal,
23: China Sun 5-6-5. Hong Kong radar, Hong Kong Shadow 862, good afternoon, climb for 2-5-0.
20: Hong Kong Shadow 862, good day, climb to your flight level 320.
23: Climb for 320, Hong Kong Shadow 862.
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0: descent for 260 Ridgeway, pardon, Shuttle 675.
1: OK, 7-2-3, good day.
2: Greater Bay 341 Hong Kong, good day, identified, clear the Air B3 Bravo arrival.
3: Clear the
2: Air B3
3: Bravo arrival, Greater Bay 341.
2: China Southern 6078, climb for FO 350.
4: 50078.
1: 5090, reduce speed 1X0, from runway 0 to 10 via the RMS transition.
4: Load
1: a 1X0 knots from
0: runway 0 knots transition, set at 5991. Line
4: expense
0: 6625, Alpha Kilo Approach runway 25. Stop
5: okay for LS, first time is 25, right, respect 6824. Cursor 742, maintain it, follow over 370. Falker
6: 742, Roger, radar contact. Macau 855, Roger, and maintain flight level 110, traffic below.
0: Containing flight level 110, Macau 855.
6: Sorry, on 963, contact radar 123, decimal 47.
7: Contact radar 123,
6: decimal 47. 3925, climb to flight level 110.
8: Climb
0: to flight level 110, passing 965. Aerobot 14562, passing 1,900 feet, climb 5,000. Climb 320, I fly 1722.
8: Shenzhen Air 240, radar 12875.
9: ASAC 2175, Shenzhen Air 240, go back.
8: Singapore 893, climb to level 360.
1: Go Singapore 893.
5: 722, contact radar 1263.
0: Here we go, it's high fly, good day.
6: And Macau 115, descend to flight level 140.
0: Flight level 110 to Hazel with Romeo.
8: And Macau 855, radar, roger.
6: 20, climb unrestricted to flight level 160.
1: Unrestricted, now 720.
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6: 3925, climb unrestricted to flight level 160.
11: Climb unrestricted to flight level 160 and request cancel speed restrictions.
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0: Daisy 16. Sauga 713, Billy.
8: VJet 9048, radar 118902.
12: 118902, bye bye, VJet 9048.
8: 132,
6: Sky Guide 2562, continue climb unrestricted to flight level 160.
0: So, thank you.
6: Malindo 606, conduct radar 133 decimal, correction 123 decimal 47, good day.
2: Calling comfort, there was a VHA 948.
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0: We're now at 65, Hong Kong Shuttle 113.
2: Roger that.
3: Hong Kong, good day, Cathay 377, flight level 300, 5045.
2: Cathay 377, Roger, identified, clear the Air B3 Bravo arrival.
3: Identified Abbey 3 Barber arrival, Cafe 377. And what speed, do we have any speed to control?
2: Yes, but not now. I'll give you the speed when you get lower. Standby.
3: Okay, we were just given minimum speed by Shanghai.
2: Oh, roger that. No speed control after position, Leland. But there might be some speed control during a descent.
3: So thanks, Cafe 377.
2: Hong Kong Shuttle 675, contact radar 126.5.
0: 1265, Shuttle 675, correct.
2: Hong Kong Shuttle 113, continue descent, flight level 280.
0: The descent level 280, Hong Kong Shuttle 113.
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2: Hong Kong Shuttle 862, direct to NFA approved.
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13: Hong Kong Shuttle 717, reduce speed 180 knots. From Reef, clear RNT to approach runway 25 right.
14: Speed 180 from Reef, clear for the RNP Zulu runway 25 right. Hong Kong Shuttle 71.
13: DJN 986 from
15: Tolbert,
13: clear approach runway 25 right.
15: From Tolbert, clear RS, approach runway 25 right, pitch 996.
0: 20, Cathay 652.
13: 57,
0: turn right into 315, what's your position? Running 315, Cathay 357.
16: 80 knots for now, expect further speed reduction.
6: Cathay 701, maintain 9,000 feet on reaching traffic above. Cathay 701, how do you read me? Thank you.
17: Departures, good afternoon, Cathay 472, climbing 5,000, passing 2,000.
6: Cathay 472, Hong Kong departure, identify climb RC to flight level 160, cancel 9,000 feet level restrictions.
17: Climb RC, flight level 160, cancel the 9,000.
2: Hong Kong Shuttle 824, what is your mark number at level 370? Roger, 78 or faster, Hong Kong Shuttle 824 at level 370.
18: Decimal 78 or more, at level 370, Shuttle 824.
2: Hong Kong Shuttle 862, climb to flight level 370, speed mark on 78 or less at level 370.
18: Climb for 370, mark decimal 78 or less for 370, Hong Kong Shuttle 862.
2: Shuttle 4631 descent, flight level 360 left.
13: Tower 5 clear, approach runway 25 left.

0: 8 climb, flight level 350.
1: Climb flight level 350, is it down for it?
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3: 12875, FedEx 5315. Bye bye.
0: 1000 feet, QNH 1006.
3: 5315, level 390.
0: 722, proceed up to reef me, maintain speed 300 knots or greater, wind below 10,000 feet.
4: Cathay 701, proceed direct to source loop.
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5: Taxi-Ku, clear traffic, Alpha 1722.
2: One Triangle radar after MS, you can reach flight level 110 by myself.
1: Switch traffic at 6-3-4.
0: 6-3-4, the base is set to 4,000 miles. Reduce speed to 210.5.
1: Well, there's a 500 speed and reduce speed to 210.5 at 6-3-4.
2: Reduce speed to 290 knots. Pardon, 127, AFAB.
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3: Mayfly level 190.
2: Hainan 720, Hong Kong radar, climb to level 6,000 meters, cancel speed restriction.
3: To fly level 6,000 meters, cancel speed restriction, 720.
2: Follower. Poseidon 127 from Sierra, direct Murray.
6: Roger, this is Cathay 3243. Cathay 1600, climbing 5000, pick on 2 Bravo.
4: Cathay 3243, Hong Kong departure, identify. Climb unrestricted to flight level 130.
6: Unrestricted, flight level 130, Cathay 3243.
0: 7-2-3-2-5, RJ Bench. 1000 feet on QNH 1006.
2: Charbonnet
1: 719,
2: Hong Kong radar identified. Clear from my Tango 5 Bravo.
3: Drop back Tango 5 Bravo, Charbonnet A719.
1: 124, descend to Flala 1250. 7 Hong Kong Shuttle.
2: Climb to level
3: 10,400
2: meters.
3: Direct Sea Crew, climb 10,400 meters. Skywalker 717.
1: Hong Kong radar, good afternoon, transit 354, maintain flight level 350, squawk 0113.
2: China Southern 354, Hong Kong radar identified.
4: First,
7: 831, maintaining 5360, direct Epcot.
2: 5131, Hong Kong radar, roger.
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9: 2424, track direct, dot me.
2: Arrival.
10: 7 Delta, Gaffey 391.
11: Climb flight level 10,400 meters, direct Seacook Eva 385.
12: Hong Kong 3D, good afternoon, Sierra Golf Alpha 2562, climb flight level 250.
2: Sierra Golf Alpha 2562, Hong Kong radar, climb to level 9,200 meters for level 301.
13: 19 at 8 small speed.
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4: 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Okay, to
15: 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Unrestricted 6,000, Cathay 987.
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18: Now restricted to 8,000 feet on KLH 1006.
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20: China Southern 326, roger, direct to Taimot, descend to flight level 170.
19: To Taimot, descend flight for 170, China Southern 326.
4: Cathay 987, turn right heading 120.
15: Heading 120, Cathay 987.
4: Cathay 3243, climb to flight level 160, cancel speed restrictions. Bohemia 260, Hong Kong departure, identify climb and sea to flight level 130.
16: Bohemia 260.
17: Cathay 810, return high speed.
4: Cathay 810, increase speed to 250 knots.
17: 2 knots, Cathay 810.
4: Cathay 987, speed 220 knots approved.
2: Cathay 391 radar, roger, stand by lower.
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2: CHS 7079, Hong Kong radar, report your passing on the TOS Qualcomm.
18: Cathay 810, turning left heading 090, new orbit link.
4: Cathay 810, heading 090, approved.
16: 50, passing 2400, good afternoon.
4: Group 850 Hong Kong departure, identify climb LC to flight level 130. Cancel 9 at 10 feet level restrictions.
16: To flight level 130, cancel 9,000 altitude restriction, gravity 85%.
4: China Southern 326, descend to reach flight level 4,500 meters by TEMO.
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15: Confirm, Cathay 97.
18: Cathay 97, roger, expect Alice approach, runway 25 right.
15: Alice approach 25 right, Cathay 97.
20: 810, Roger, when you're able, direct to Dalo.
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4: Cafe A10, continue climb to flight level 160, cancel speed restrictions.
18: Climb level 160, no restrictions, Cafe.
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4: 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Taxi 3243, connect radar 123.47, good day.
6: Taxi 3243.
4: Taxi 532, Hong Kong departure, identify climb RC to flight level 130, cancel 9 and 10 feet level restrictions.
21: Say again, Cafe 532.
4: Cafe 532, Hong Kong departure, identify climb RC to flight level 130.
21: Flight level 130 and restricted climb confirm Cafe 532.
4: Cafe 532, follow the seed and cancel 9,000 feet level restrictions.
21: Cancel 9,000 feet restriction, Cafe 532.
4: Bohemia 260, climb RC to flight level, correction, climb unrestricted to flight level 160.
6: Unrestricted level 160, Bohemia 260.
2: Cafe 391, maintain good rail descent, expect left turn in about 2 minutes.
6: Roger, Cafe 391.
19: Cafe 475, good day, China Southern 322.
4: 1 decimal 4.
19: 121 decimal 4, China Southern 326, good day, sir.
4: Bohemia 260, increase speed to 280 knots.
6: 280 knots, Bohemia 260.
4: Grip Bay 850, climb on correction, climb to flight level 6,900 meters. Cathay 532, increase speed to 250 knots, climb to flight level 160.
2: 160,
22: Cathay 532.
2: I have diagonal
18: 500. Climb flight level 350, Cathay 472.
4: Cancel 9,000 feet level restrictions.
2: 60, cancel 9,000 feet altitude restriction, UPS 166.
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4: 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Crispy to 250 knots. 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
18: Hong Kong, X 531 feet, 15, flight level 390.
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20: Calais 532, contact radar on 133 days right 2.
18: 133.82,
23: Calais 532.
9: It's radar enough.
20: Calais 542, negative.
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23: 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Cockpit 119 or decimal 5, call Zangoni.
9: 60, reach level by NPET, speed 300 knots.
0: Descent flight level 2603 by NPET, speed 300 knots, Hong Kong Shadow 67.
3: Kong Radar, good afternoon, Kong Shadow 833, flight level 382, call 4144.
9: Hong Kong Shadow 833, radar contact, Abbey 3, Bravo arrival.
3: 3 Bravo arrival, Kong Shadow 833.
20: Tech Guangzhou on 125, Decimal 35.
5: Guangzhou 12535, Great Bay 850.
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22: For radar, Skywalker 703, flight level 340, squawk 2672.
7: Skywalker 703, on radar rate of contact.
4: Descent to flight level 180.
3: Descent to flight level 180, 77505.
4: 77506, proceed direct to 10 mode.
3: Proceed direct to 10 mode, 77506.
2: How to approach 119 at SMO1?
3: 119-391.
4: 166, expect climb to passing flight level 140 due to converting traffic low level.
17: Meters at Dark Blue, 4361, Cathay 3243.
2: FedEx 5315, climb the level 11,900 meters.
17: 11,900 meters, FedEx 5315.
2: Cathay 758, radar 12875.
17: Say again, sir, Vinci, Cathay 758.
2: Cathay 758, radar 12875.
17: Cathay 75, Cathay 758, FedEx.
2: Hainan 720, contact Zhang Zhang, 120, decimal 875.
3: Decimal 875, and 720.
25: Hong Kong Control, good afternoon, airstream 7557, maintaining 11,000, squawk 5066.
2: Airstream 7557, Hong Kong radar, identify.
25: Airstream 7557.
17: 7558.
7: 27, descend to level 350.
23: Buff right information, Kito. Descent are restricted to 8,000 feet on QNH 1006.
4: 2596, stop climb at flight level 130.
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9: 3-6-1-5, when ready, descend at about 260, reach by NPET. Descent
3: at 220.
4: Shandong 7664, Hong Kong departure, maintain flight level 220.
3: Maintain flight level 220, Shandong 664.
4: Shandong 75056, descend to reach flight level 4,500 meters by 10 miles.
3: Descent 4,500 meters by time on 7,5056.
7: 2112, contact radar 126, base mode 3.
3: Mode 3, Kido 112, good day.
2: Push and maintain for level 120. Dynasty H32, Hong Kong radar, identify.
3: Dynasty H32.
26: 118, maintain for level 310.
7: 178118, roger, direct eastbound.
26: 02 eastbound, chance of 8118.
7: Starwalker, 742.
4: 4, descend to flight level 180.
3: Go
10: Okay, Charlie 1000, 664.
4: Charlie 1000, 664, descend to flight level 180.
10: Descend to flight level 180, Charlie 1000, 664.
4: UPS 166, can I read 123.47, good day.
2: UPS 166.
4: Hong Shadow 596, climb unrestricted to flight level 160.
11: Climb level 160, unrestricted, Hong Shadow 596, any chance direct to source loop?
4: Hong Shadow 596, stand by. Request 923, increase speed to 250 knots.
12: Speed 250 knots, request 923.
4: Sherman A719, descend to flight level 160.
13: Say again, Sherman A719.
4: Sherman A719, descend to flight level 160.
13: Block.
4: Sherman A719, descend to flight level 160.
13: Descend flight level 160, Sherman A719.
9: Roger, on reaching flight level 300, can you maintain 300 knots?
4: Sherman A719, descend to flight level 140, reach before 0 Mike Tango.
13: Descend to level 140 before 0 Mike Tango, Sherman A719.
4: Sherman 75056, contact through high approach 121.4, good day.
10: 214, Sherman 75056, good day.
4: 3962 Hong Kong departure, identify climb LC to flight level 9, correction, climb LC to 9,000 feet.
9: In 300 knots.
4: To Hong Kong departure, identify climb LC to 9,000 feet. Sherman A719, continue descent to flight level 110, reach by Hazel.
13: Descent flight level 110 by Hazel, Sherman A719.
23: Quarter left heading 340. 3954, contact director 119.5, call Zangoni.
10: 195, call Zangoni, down by 4.
23: Cathay 652, turn left heading 350. Cathay 377, turn right proceed directly, descend to 6,000 feet.
10: 6,000 feet,
4: Cathay 377. Zero Mike Tango level restriction, cost Zero Mike Tango flight level 140 or below.
13: 140 or below, after Zero Mike Tango, Sherman A719.
4: ATLBR 644, climb to flight level 160, cancel speed restrictions.
11: Speed restriction, climb level 160, ATLBR 644.
4: Strict West 923, climb to flight level 130.
12: Strict West 130, and for information, we need some additional track miles to get flight level 157 on the vehicle.
4: Strict West 923, Roger, continue present heading.
12: Present heading, Strict West 923, and climbing flight level 130.
4: China 7664, descend to flight level 4,500 meters, reach by Tembo.
10: Descend to 4,500 meters by Tembo, China 7664.
23: Right information Kilo, descend are restricted to 8,000 feet on QNH 1006.
4: Descend to flight level 180.
10: Approach runway 25 right, China 727.
2: For available flight level 410, are you able?
10: 0, Nippon 870.
2: On the point 870 and maintain current level.
10: Maintain level, Nippon 870.
4: 47,
10: good day, China
4: 7847. 7 Ethiopia 644, contact radar 133.82, good day.
0: Skywalker 205, for level 320, squad 2625.
9: Skywalker 205, Hong Kong radar contact, Sierra Mike Tango 5 Bravo arrival.
0: Sierra Mike Tango 5 Bravo arrival, Skywalker 205.
1: Cadet 542, Hong Kong, good day, climb Thunderbolt 350.
14: Cadet 542.
4: Level 6,900 meters.
15: Climb the flight level 6,900 meters, so
16: good, 9 altitude. Four radar, China 1322, confirm extend flight level 180.
4: Shenzhen 322, Apen.
16: Now descend to flight level 180, China 1322, with you 2.
19: China Southern 322, confirm descent flight level 180, I read you 2.
21: China Southern 322, commence your descent now to flight level 180.
19: Flight level 180, China Southern 322.
21: Cathay 962, climb unrestricted to flight level 160, speed 300 knots or greater.
24: Climb unrestricted, flight level 180, 300 knots or greater, Cathay 962.
21: Cathay 876, climb unrestricted, flight level 130, speed 280 knots.
27: Climb unrestricted, 30 and 280
21: on Cathay. Silkwest 923, turn left in 350.
15: Turn left standing 350, can we increase speed, Silkwest 923?
21: I need your level first, then stand by for the speed.
15: Stand by for the speed, Silkwest 923.
21: China Southern 664, contact Zhuhai on 121 Decimal 4.
28: 1214, China Southern 664, good day.
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21: 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Climb by SID, flight level 130.
30: Level 130, SID, Bravo, 87.
21: Hong Kong Shuttle 596, contact radar on 123, Decimal 47.
31: 2347, Hong Kong Shuttle 596.
32: Open, clear the ILS approach, runway 25 right, Greater Bay 341.
33: Between 77, reduce speed 180 knots from 1 to descend near the island land transition. On 2, reduce speed to 210 knots.
34: 210 knots, get it to 5-0.
35: 370, Equipment 644.
21: Cadet 502 departure identified, climb by the SID, flight level 130. China Southern 322, descend flight level 4,500 meters by Taimot.
16: 4,500 meters by Taimot, China Southern 322.
21: Cadet 962, contact radar on 133, Decimal 82.
24: 12382, Cadet 962, good day.
21: Bye-bye. 309, cancel speed restrictions. Continue climb to flight level 160.
36: Bravo. 63, 162.
1: 33. Bohemia 659, Hong Kong identified. Every 3 Bravo arrival.
16: Every 3 Bravo arrival. Bohemia 659.
37: 20.
38: Climb to flight level
39: 320, China Southern 807. Radar control, Hong Kong Shuttle 596, good evening. Climbing level 187, climbing level 250.
37: Hong Kong Shuttle 596, climb to level 350.
39: Level 350, Hong Kong Shuttle 596.
23: Hong Kong Shuttle 687, approach expect runway 2 far right information Kilo. This is now restricted to 7,000 feet on QNH 1006.
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3: If you can, 644 direct Nomad.
0: 44. China, maintain 260 knots.
39: 10 260 knots, China Eastern 9.
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23: 2806, but runway 25 right, information Kilo, descend restricted to 6,000 feet on QNH 1006.
0: 1.
21: Cat A 76, cancel speed restrictions, contact radar on 133 days right 2.
0: 133 days 182, Cat A 876, Cat A.
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0: Zhu Hai 121 days more 4, Cat A China Southern 322.
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0: 133 decimal 82.
21: Cat A 502, climb unrestricted to flight level 160, cancel speed control.
0: Restricted level 160, cancel speed, Cat A 502.
21: Hong Kong Shuttle 558, contact radar 123 decimal 47.
0: 347 0558, bye.
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3: China Southern 8118, descend when you're ready, level 200, reach by eastbound.
0: Descend for level 200, reach by eastbound, China Southern 8118. Descend to Asia 8999.
39: Good afternoon, upon 588 AV, flight level 210 to Sierra.
37: Air France 188, Hong Kong radar clear, Sierra 7 Delta arrival, report squawk.
39: Sierra 7 Delta arrival, report contour, Air France 188.
37: Air France 188, Sierra 7 Delta, and what is your squawk?
39: Sierra 7 Delta, the squawk is 5250, Air France 188.
37: Air France 188, you are identified to maintain flight level 210.
39: 210, Air France 188.
37: Indonesia 899, contact radar 127, decimal 1, good day.
0: 1899, good day.
37: 3999, turn left, proceed direct Canto, descend to flight level 110.
0: Direct Canto, descend 110, 3999.
37: Bamboo 9589, low speed control, climb to 7,000 feet.
0: 999.
3: 84, climb to level 370.
0: 0370, Turkish Air Force.
4: Florida, hello, Dynasty 6887, we say follow 340, Bucky 2676.
24: Dynasty 6887, Hong Kong radar, radar contact. Are you requesting higher level?
0: No.
4: 300 final, 500 feet,
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0: restriction
4: at your destination for level
0: 300 final. Please do the final total 500. Hello,
4: Indonesia 899, can accept this level 340. Indonesia 8999, copy, climb to
0: for level 320. Climb level 320, Indonesia 899.
24: Again, your passing altitude in feet.
0: Feet, Charlton 604.
24: China Southern 604, climb for SID to fly level 6,900 meters. Cancel 9,000 feet altitude restriction.
0: Roger, climbing to 6,900 meters. Cancel altitude restriction, Charlton 604.
24: Cafe 458, contact radar 133, decimal X2.
0: 133.82,
24: 4588. Yeah, 133.33, thank you.
0: 876, thank you.
24: 157 or about.
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6: That's 354.
37: UPS 166, speed map on 78 or greater.
7: Or greater, UPS
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9: Control afternoon, scooter 9904, flight level 350, squawk 2276.
37: Scooter 9904, Hong Kong radar, identify, clear, Charlie 5 Bravo, arrival.
9: Roger, Charlie 5 Bravo, arrival, scooter 9904.
37: Charlie 5 Bravo.
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10: 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There are clear RP Zulu 25 right, Cebu 112.
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12: 72 heavy, floor level 870.
3: Coronia 472, Roger, radar contact. Star Walker 703, contact radar 125, decimal 32.
6: 70, transat 354.
37: 0, reaching 401.
13: Roger, descend now, flight level 300 in 40 miles, Hong Kong Shuttle 631.
37: 5, contact radar 127, decimal 1, good day.
13: 27.1, good day, S37495.
37: Repump pushing map number.
14: 703.
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14: 478, Starwalker 703.
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3: 130, cancel 9,000 feet, attitude restriction.
17: SID, flight level 130, cancel the 9,000 foot altitude restriction, Cathay 840.
37: Left and
18: heading 320, right.
9: Okay, for now, direct to Dumo, thank you, scooter 904.
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9: Set out, turn from 33.
37: Canto 3 Bravo arrival.
3: 9,000 feet at the tier restriction. Cafe 9,03, cancel flight level 120 at the tier restriction.
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16: Stalker 205, departure Macau, information Tango, after needle, descend to Bravo 200.
2: Yeah, Tango, after needle, descend Bravo 200, Stalker 205.
20: My four, release by Guangzhou.
37: Cathay 254, after Sierra, descend faster to flight level 110.
20: After Sierra, descend via Star, flight level 110, Cathay 254.
37: And be restricted to reach flight level 110 by missile. Russian Tama
21: 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Select heading 280, going to 255.
37: Speed restrictions, maintain speed 3 engine of South Greater.
14: Starwalker 703.
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26: Climb unrestricted, flight level 160, Cathay 840.
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37: 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Liberties ahead.
32: Heading 190, Bamboo 9589.
37: Bamboo 9589, expedite pass through flight level 240.
32: But passing flight level 240, Bamboo 9589.
16: Identify, climb for SID to flight level 130. Cancel, Fat Moo additive restriction.
33: Climb flight 130, VLA SID, cancelled restriction, SLMAV.
37: Climb flight 25,
34: right, going to 255.
35: 54, good day.
37: D0, DC mode 2.
36: 2, UPS 16.
37: 4310. Cathay 458, continue climb for level 330.
38: Flight level 330, Cathay 458.
37: Cathay 719, climb for level 360.
38: Climb flight level 360, Cathay 719.
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0: Shuttle 643, Hong Kong, radar identified, cleared RB3 Bravo.
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5: China Southern 382, descend to reach flight level 4,500 meters by Tamot.
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5: China 33, decimal 82.
8: 1338, good day.
5: 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Climb unrestricted to flight level 160.
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4: 5, maintain level 300, squawking 3653.
0: And Macau 225, Hong Kong radar identified, clear Sierra Mike Tango 5, Bravo.
4: Sure, Sierra Mike Tango 5, Bravo, Macau 225.
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1: G2, 250 knots.
2: All greater, climb flight level 160 and
3: cancel altitude restriction.
2: Cancel altitude restriction, mission line 81.
3: Stalker 205, descend to flight level 170.
1: 170, Stalker 205.
3: China 732, contact Zhuhai 121 decimal 4.
4: 121 decimal 4, goodbye, China 282.
5: Manila 119,
3: I believe, mode 3.
1: 119, Turkish 8445.
3: Bye.
1: Okay, 443, descent unrestricted, 6,000 feet.
6: 30.
5: Corina 9314, maintain level 310 on reaching crossing traffic above. Call you back if higher level available.
6: Okay, climb for level 310,
1: clearing 94. Evo, climb level 390,
3: chance 752.
1: Watch it, 75. 5, enter level 160, cancel, altitude level 120, get 8743.
3: Hong Kong, Chittle 881, question, Madge Island 881, contact radar 133, decimal 82.
6: 133,
3: 133, decimal 82, good day.
1: 133, 82, 81.
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5: 8992,
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5: goodbye. 05, contact radar, after Hazel, descend to reach 2,700 meters by Indus, QNH 1006.
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6: Departure to the big short 4006, very good. Afternoon, big one, hold to the departure, climbing 1,200 meters.
5: Big Shot 4006, Hunker Radar, good afternoon. 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
6: Passing 900 meters, 900 feet now, and squawk 3514.
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7: The room zoo and from room zoo, down at position.
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5: Current
1: 9314, climb flight level 330, final. Let's climb flight level 430.
5: Discharge 474, Hong Kong radar, climb initially for level 350.
1: Flight level 350, discharge 474.
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5: 119 on passing for level 330, direct FCAL approved.
0: Cast for level 330, direct FCAL, cast A 719, thanks.
12: Reduced to 210 knots. Cat Bohemia 629, descent unrestricted, 4,500 feet, reduced to 210 knots.
5: 4,500 feet,
6: 4,500 feet,
5: that's it.
6: Continue
5: climb for level
6: 350,
5: stand by for the climb. 626, confirm level 350.
6: 350,
12: restricted 4,500 feet, reduced speed 230 knots.
3: Climb to level 6,900 meters.
0: Pardon please, VS 6120.
3: Climb to level 6,900 meters.
0: Roger, climb to fly level 6,900 meters, TBS 6120.
5: Level 74, continue climb for level 430.
6: 430, we start at 474.
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3: 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China Eastern 510, contact radar 133, decimal 82.
13: 133, decimal 82, China Eastern 510, good day.
14: China Eastern 73.
5: Cafe 951, contact radar 1265.
15: Macho Macau 225. Descending to level 230, passing 235 now.
3: And Macau 225, departure after Nido, descend to level 180.
15: After Nido, descend level 180, Macau 225.
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0: 125, decimal 35, good day, Tibet 6120.
16: To fly level 110, maintain speed 300 knots or greater, cross NTET, fly level 260 or below.
17: Okay. On point 78, Taipei, 129, decimal 1.
18: 129, decimal 1, on point 878, good day.
17: Good day.
12: Cafe 254, reduced to 210 knots.
19: 210, Cafe 254.
12: Bohemia 629, speed 180 knots by Runzhu, then follow published speed.
20: 10 at Runzhu, then published speed 269.
12: Hong Kong Shuttle 631, reduce speed to 230 knots.
21: 230 knots, Hong Kong Shuttle 631.
22: Sim is Starwalk at 331, turn right, proceed direct to Nido to resume navigation.
2: Hong Kong Shuttle 702, climb to level 10,400 meters.
4: Five.
2: Hello.
4: To F10, we suggest a 474.
2: 125 is 132, take 0241. Good day.
4: Stay.
19: 43 from Topek, clear for ILS approach, runway 25 right.
23: From Topek, clear for ILS 25 right, captain.
2: Pan Asia 241, Hong Kong radar, roger.
24: Pan 241.
22: Shadow 643, Hong Kong radar, good evening. Descent to flight level 110, cross NTEC, flight level 260, or below.
25: Radar, coming out in 02. Flight level 380, four nautical miles for Nomad.
26: Xiamen 02, Hong Kong radar, radar contact.
22: Sec 0, cancel 9,000 feet, altitude restriction.
25: SID climbs flight level 160, cancel 9,000 feet, restriction, Cafe 211.
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28: 478,
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28: 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Malaysia 389, contact radar
29: 13215. 32-15, good evening, Malaysia 389. Radar, good afternoon, Philippine 337, maintaining flight level 360, squawking 7401.
27: Philippine 337, radar contact, are you able? Follow 4370.
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30: 5-13-337. Coming to level 250.
27: Coming to 510, climb to level 330.
30: Coming to level 330, transferring 510.
27: Current at 9314, Taipei 129 at 801.
31: Korean at 9314, good day.
27: China Eastern 738, climb to level 350.
32: Level 350, can I turn turn trade? We'll be requesting for RT Yankee
33: 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Roger that, call you back for your request. After Sentinel, direct to Eastbound.
32: There is Sentinel, direct Eastbound, take it, Korea 092.
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35: 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Good day. Japan 3685 out of 1600, climbing 5000.
22: Equipment 3685, departure identified. Climb via SID to 9000 feet.
35: Climb via SID, 9000 feet. Japan 3685.
2: Zero, decimal 2.
36: 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Good day, ma'am.
37: Afternoon, Montreal 551. Follow 340, 150, please. Front 62, 541.
38: Roger, pass 51 Hong Kong, identified, maintain level.
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37: Maintain 5340.
38: 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Say it again?
33: Roger, scooter 9-0-4, descent to flight level 200, reach by Eastbound.
37: Descent flight level 200, reach by Eastbound, scooter 9-0-4.
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39: Ground control, China Eastern 2962, passing 1,400 feet, 1,000 feet, not see one papa.
9: China Eastern 296, ground control, good afternoon, report your squawk.
39: Squawk, 3260, China Eastern 2962.
9: China Eastern 2962, you are identified, maintain 4,000 feet on reaching QNH 1006.
39: Maintain 4,000 feet, QNH 1006, China Eastern 2962.
32: Continue 452, good afternoon, passing 1,400 feet, climbing 5,000 feet.
0: Wind 452 departure identify, climb by SID to 900,000 feet.
1: Planning 900,000 feet, Wind 452.
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0: B12, climb via SID to follow for 160.
1: Well, SID, climb follow for 160, Cathay 312.
14: Departure, good afternoon, 10874, runway 2, cover left, airborne passing 1900 feet with you.
0: China Eastern 734, departure identify, climb via SID to 900,000 feet.
14: Climb via SID to 900,000 feet, China Eastern 734.
0: Macau 225, contact radar 123, decimal 905.
13: 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Macau 225, good day.
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13: 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Level 110 by Murray, direct Murray, Cafe 313.
14: Macau 161, bye-bye.
9: China Eastern 2962, contact radar 123, decimal 47. Good day.
14: Good day,
16: descent to flight level 110 and cross eastern flight level 200 or below, super 904.
33: 092, when you're ready, descent to flight level 200, reach by eastbound.
16: Zero, reach by Eastman, correct, 09.
33: Scooter 128, descend out to your flight level 310.
8: Zero, and speed on transition 270 knots, in 640, 641.
33: So how do you reach me this time?
8: Continue, stand 4 down, and descend down level 310, scooter 128.
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15: 287, radar 127, decimal 1.
39: Bravo 110, can I send 2932?
3: 0 decimal 2.
13: Cargo 549.
0: And German Cargo 549, Gotham passing 1,800 feet.
3: Thank you.
0: Bohemia 452, climb to level 6,900 meters.
1: Level 6,900, there's Bohemia 452.
0: China Eastern 724, climb unrestricted level 160, increase speed to 250 knots or greater.
1: No restriction to flight level 160 and increase speed to 250 or greater, China Eastern 724.
0: November Echo Alpha, climb unrestricted to flight level 160, speed to 250 knots.
2: Unrestricted to flight level 160, speed to 250 knots, November Echo Alpha.
11: And it's 2962 Hong Kong radar, climb to flight level 120.
39: Climb to flight level 120, can I open 2962?
13: 05. Not so great, with a 900.
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2: 7744, good afternoon, climbing now 5000, see 1300.
0: Shuttle 744, departure identified, climb for SID to 9000 feet.
2: Speed to 9000 feet, Shuttle 744.
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4: I'm to Bravo 140, can I send 2 9 0 0 0 0 0 0 0 0 0 0 0 0 0 0 0 0 0 0 0 0 0 0 0 0 0 0 0 0 0 0 0 0 0 0 0 0 0 0 0 0 0 0 0 0 0 0 0 0 0 0 0 0 0 0 0 0 0 0 0 0 0 0 0 0 0 0 0 0 0 0 0 0 0 0 0 0 0 0 0 0 0 0 0 0 0 0 0 0 0 0 0 0 0 0 0 0 0 0 0 0 0 0 0 0 0 0 0 0 0 0 0 0 0 0 0 0 0 0 0 0 0 0 0 0 0 0 0 0 0 0 0 0 0 0 0 0 0 0 0 0 0 0 0 0 0 0 0 0 0 0 0 0 0 0 0 0 0 0 0 0 0 0 0 0 0 0 0 0 0 0 0 0 0 0 0 0 0 0 0

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3: At the Hazel, descending 2700 meters by Indus, QNH 1007.
4: The Firefox 6900 meters. And German Cargo 519, 6900 meters, and fly heading 0X0 for climb. China Eastern 734, contact radar 123, decimal 47.
5: Decimal 47, good day, China Eastern, good call. 871,
3: descend now, level 290.
6: Descend now, level 290, you got 871.
4: China Eastern 734, Hong Kong radar, good day, climb flight level 250.
5: New
4: climb
5: to
4: flight
5: level 250, China Eastern 734.
2: Greater and after runway, proceed direct Indus.
7: C300 greater after runway, clear direct Indus for scooter 904.
4: Low public speed.
3: 180 knot and follow public speed time 638.
4: Cathay 951 from Taupen, clear for ILS approach from 25 right.
8: From Taupen, clear to ILS 25 right, Cathay 951.
9: From Macau, 161.
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13: Shamanai 8647, Hong Kong radar identify.
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3: Hong Kong Shadow 669, Hong Kong radar ready contact, clear MD3 Bravo arrival.
15: 3 Bravo arrival, Hong Kong Shadow 669.
16: Hong Kong radar, good afternoon, EVA 805, heavy flight level 400, inbound Ampok, squawk 6246.
3: EVA 805, Hong Kong radar, ready contact, clear Sierra Mike Tango 5 Bravo.
16: For Sierra Mike Tango 5 Bravo, EVA 805.
17: 10,395.
18: Here 389, heavy, maintaining flight level 360.
13: Malaysian 389, Hong Kong radar, climb flight level 400.
18: 400, Malaysian 389,
19: Hong Kong. Cruising level 250, squawk 310.
13: China 7395, report request level.
3: 3. Dominic 04, descend 7500 meters.
16: 7,500 meters, Xiamen 804.
17: 2 flight level 320, China 7395.
13: China 7395, Roger. Climb flight level 320.
17: Climb level 320, China 7395.
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3: Dynasty 5837, Hong Kong, radar, radar contact, clear AB3 Bravo.
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4: 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Shuttle 744, contact radar 123, Daisy 047.
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27: 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Korea 090, confirm the local line side, Yankee approach on runway 16.
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3: 090, 47. China Eastern 734, clear direct back boot, climb flight level 260.
26: 647, level 1,400 meters.
3: Shaman 8647, roger, track direct in no man, climb flat level 360.
26: Climb 360, track direct no man, Shaman 8647.
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30: 413.
31: Hong Kong, good afternoon, Shaman 848, level 350.
3: Shaman 848, Hong Kong radar, identify.
31: Bye.
4: 41 Hong Kong radar, descend to flight level 110, cross enter flight level 260 or below.
3: 133.35.
4: Flight level 160.
32: Level 2, connection 2962.
4: 41, maybe see 300 knots of greater cancel muscle speed restrictions. You might expect further track shortening.
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4: Roger. Increase speed to 300 knots, cancel muscle speed restriction.
36: 2347,
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2: MCAL 935, Hong Kong radar, good evening. After reaching flight level 120, reduce speed to 230 knots for sequence.
37: After reaching flight 4120, reduce speed 230.
3: 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Clear AB3 Bravo arrival from Dotme direct impact.
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4: Hong Kong Shuttle 622, contact radar 133 decimal 82.
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13: 5 1 8 1 5 1 3 4 0. Okay, 551, Hong Kong radar, roger.
36: Liner 2. Hey, Liner 2, scooter 1 3, good day.
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4: Cancel NPAT level restriction.
36: Good evening to the 128 level 310.
3: The 128 direct dock means descend 4,500 meters.
2: Size of the cotton, descend and restrict to 9,000 feet, QNH 1007.
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36: 475
37: level 370. Flight level 370, show me 8647. Yeah. 1 descend to 9,000 feet, QNH 1007, maintain high speed. 60,
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2: I'm Murray, cancel canto level restriction.
1: Descend 110, B level by Murray, cancel canto restriction, Katari A470.
13: Junior 1087, confirm 6,000 meters, reach level in 8 minutes.
36: Descend to 6,000 meters. In 6 minutes, draw 106.
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1: 123, that is 195, Macau. 161, bye bye.
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3: Cafe 79 radar contact, clear AB3 Bravo.
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4: any chance to
36: direct
4: NPAT,
2: got
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2: Cafe 79,
3: direct
2: NPAT
3: approved.
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2: NPAT
36: got there
2: 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MCAL
4: 161, reach
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2: Atari 8470, contact approach 119 at decimal 1, good day.
1: Thank you, Katari, 8470.
4: QFI.
36: T0, just follow to Shanghai, 865, good
13: day. China Bus 935, descend flight level 330.
6: I just confirmed China Bus 935, because we have to descend flight level 330 now.
13: China Bus 935, A-Fan.
6: With us, sir, leaving 370 for level 330 now, China Bus 935.
7: Good afternoon, Cafe 430, unrestricted climb, flight level 160.
4: 430, on radar, good day, climb to flight level 250.
7: Level 250,
4: Cafe 430. Level 62, on the radar, 118.992. 118.992, how are they? I climb for SID to 9,000 feet. Data identified, clear, AB3, Bravo arrival.
3: 962, contact radar 121, decimal 3.
5: 152, Hong Kong radar, identify clear, AB3, Bravo arrival.
3: From Topeng, QFRS approach runway 25 right.
8: From Topeng, QFRS approach 25 right, KFA 313.
5: 260.
3: 1, descend to 6,000 feet.
9: 690, Hong Kong, 602, and then we can for level 370.
3: 0622, climb for level 370.
36: Radar, good afternoon, Bravo 696, we come to flight level 250 with you.
2: To proceed to right index.
36: To flight level 230, Bravo 6954,
10: approaching Siku, maintaining 11,900 meters, and we're squawking 0732.
3: Kelly 654, Hong Kong radar identified. Clear Canto 3, Bravo arrival.
10: Clear Canto 3, Bravo arrival, Kelly 654.
5: 6,005.
3: Arm, standby for the Senate landing runway. 3470, confirm you can do the RNF transition. Question RMP to the AR approach.
11: 260 or below.
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7: 55 Hong Kong, ready, good day. 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Main speed, train general.
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3: Channelbus 935, descend flight level 260, reach by eastbound. Channelbus 935, descend flight level 260, reach by eastbound.
14: Copy, descend flight level 260 to be reached by eastbound, Channelbus 935.
36: Channel 458, heavy, level 30.
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15: Copy 938 Hong Kong departure, identify climb unrestricted to flight level 160.
16: Unrestricted climb, flight level 160, Cathay 938.
17: Now, flight level 280.
3: 040151. 798704 Hong Kong radar, identify.
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15: Ethiopia 3039er, Hong Kong departure, identifying, climb unrestricted to flight level 160.
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2: Macau 935, left heading 360.
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37: 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Got us 805, distance to 6,000 feet.
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14: Cafe 990, passing 1,900, climbing 5,000.
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13: 654 December, ready, flight level 260, reached by Maple.
18: Ready to fly level 260, reach my vehicle, Cafe 654. Good evening, EVA 202, flyover 3303, Kila, Squawk 0702.
13: EVA 202, Hong Kong radar, good evening, identify.
18: 202.
1: Squawk 2772.
19: Jindong 2782, identify, clear direct eastbound.
1: Clear to eastbound, Jingdong 2782.
2: Reach flight level 110 by Marshall.
5: 35 turn left heading 270.
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1: Bye-bye. 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
37: If I 871, descend to 4,500 feet, radio speed to 230 knots.
15: You are 805, Hong Kong departure, after needle descend to flight level 180.
14: Needle descend to level 180, EVA 805.
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2: Amakau, minor 35, right heading 320, descend to 2,700 meters.
16: Right heading.
4: 320, descender maintain 2,700 meters, Macau, Miami 357.
13: Are you able 360?
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8: Cathay 955, turn right, heading 270, vector for sequencing, reduce speed to 250 knots.
15: Launcher identifying, climb C to flight level 160, cancel 900 feet level restrictions.
20: Stand by. 900,000 feet, speed restriction, Hong Kong, channel 534.
21: Level 250.
22: MST 916, Hong Kong radar, climb at level 290, stand by higher.
21: Climbing level 290, MST 916.
23: China Southern
2: 365. Radar maintain speed 310 knots or greater. Descend to reach flight level 110 by missile. Cancel impact level restriction.
20: 0 knots, Hong Kong, shuttle 534.
15: China 110, increase speed to 280 knots.
20: Southwest 110, Calami, increase speed 280 knots, China 110.
15: China 110, Russia, one able, increase speed to 280 knots.
13: Dumo.
24: Please direct Dumo, China Southern 2038.
8: We are heading 270, vector for sequencing.
20: 6545.
13: Right.
24: 990, climbing flight level 160.
2: Cafe 9990, Alcan radar, climb to 7,500 meters.
24: Climb 7,500 meters, Cafe 990.
8: One from Topen, clear for the approach, runway 25 right.
25: From Topen, clear arrows approach, runway 25 right, EVA 87 heavy.
8: Hong Kong shuttle 805, reduce speed to 180 knots.
26: Speed 80, shuttle 805.
15: So, 9,000 feet level restrictions.
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15: Hong Kong Shuttle 534, cancel speed restrictions.
27: Restriction, Hong Kong Shuttle 534.
15: Air China 110, proceed direct to Biko.
20: Biko, Air China 110.
22: To NVA, climb at about 370.
21: 370,
5: on the radar, 126, decimal 5.
13: 3-5.
20: 132, decimal 3-5, shuttle 744, good day.
13: Okay. China Southern 365, clear direct APCAL.
20: Up to APCAL, China Southern 365.
2: Southern radar, descend to reach flight level 110 by Marshall. Cross impact at or below flight level 260.
15: Cathay 978, Hong Kong departure, identify climb C to 9,000 feet.
8: Climb 900,000, Cathay 978, and confirm that's unrestricted.
15: Cathay 978, ASM climb among restricted to 9,000 feet.
8: 9,000, Cathay 978. Cathay 955, reduce speed to 180 knots.
20: 180 knots, Cathay 955.
8: 66 knots, turn right, proceed up to reef me.
20: 80.
15: EVA 805, maintain flight level 180.
20: Maintain flight level 180, EVA 805.
8: 50, Scott 2172.
13: China Eastern 5096, Hong Kong radar identified.
20: Right,
2: 5096. 37, contact approach 119 at 8-1, good day.
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13: Terminal 8728, Hong Kong radar identified. Cancel offset, direct mode 2.
20: So, direct to mode 2, Shamira 8728.
0: 16 identified, climb flight SID to 1,800 meters, QNH 1007.
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0: 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Climb to flight level 250.
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0: Ethiopian 3039, contact radar 127.1.
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15: 5805, descend to reach flight level 110 by Hazel.
25: Descend to reach flight level 110 by Hazel, EVA 805.
36: Korean 2006, passing 2600, climb 5000, Bravo.
15: Korean 2006, Hong Kong departure, identify, climb LC to 9000 feet.
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12: 7-7-4,
15: Hong Kong departure, identify climb LC to 9,000 feet.
12: 9,000 feet,
15: 7-7-4. Increase speed to 300 knots.
12: Increase speed to 300, Cathay
15: 364. 7-9-7-8, increase speed to 280 knots.
7: Small 15.
36: Super, flight level 11,900 meters.
7: China Southern 8137, counter radar 132.15.
3: Climb to flight level 270 and 133.15, China Southern 8137, okay.
7: 13215, China Southern 8137.
3: Okay, flight level 270, 13215, China Southern 8137, okay.
7: Emirates 384, say again your level.
36: Emirates 384, ERS flight level 11,900 meters.
7: Emirates 384, Hong Kong, identify, clear Canto 3 Bravo arrival.
36: Sir, 3 Bravo arrival, Emirates 384.
3: Hong Kong radar, Metro 2970, ending number 10, flight 340, support 2605.
7: Main 3397, Hong Kong radar, roger, good evening.
3: 2397.
17: Hong Kong radar, good evening, China 969, maintaining 11,000 meters.
7: China 969, Hong Kong radar, identify.
3: The 300 knots degrees, Cathay 364.
2: Hong Kong Shuttle 534, contact radar 132.15, good day.
3: 15, good day, Hong Kong Shuttle 534.
2: United 869, reduce speed to 280 knots.
17: 551, cheers.
7: Ethiopian 3039, clear direct signal. Cool.
3: 20, Hong Kong Shuttle 534.
15: China 78137, clear direct signal.
3: Clear direct to Samno, China Southern 8137, thank you, sir.
2: Level 110, upbeam Marshall.
25: Fire from turbine, clear for last approach, runway 25 right.
3: Drop turbine, clear the LS approach 25 right, Kevin 955.
7: Descend when ready, flight level 260, reach by Maple.
15: I connect the radar 123, this is more 905, good day.
25: Radar 123, 905, EVA 805, bye bye. Good afternoon, EVA 805, heavy, descending to level 110.
0: EVA 805, Hong Kong radar, McCarran 16, information sector.
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13: Emirates 384, Hong Kong radar.
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6: Cancel altitude restriction over Hazard, descend, say again, the 2,700 meters on QNH 1006 by Indus, EVA 805.
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15: A25, increase speed to 25 knots.
0: Apple,
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0: Thank you.
13: 549er, 290, Squawking 5901, approaching Kilo. Marina 549, Hong Kong radar identified, Canto 3 Bravo arrival.
0: Canto 3 Bravo arrival, 549er.
16: Hong Kong radar, EVA 22A, flight over 370.
13: EVA 22A, Hong Kong radar identified.
25: Approach X one runway 25 right, descend to 6,000 feet on QNH 1007.
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2: Confirmed at Air Macau 132, passing 1,500 climbing 4,000 feet. Loopy 1 top off, score 3363.
0: Air Macau 132, Hong Kong radar identified. Maintain 4,000 feet on reaching, QNH 1007, no speed control.
2: SOC and 4,000 feet, QNH 1007, Air Macau 132.
3: 370, EVA 202. Climbing in 5370, EVA 202, thank you.
4: Data 152 approach, peak spot runway 2 far right, distance to 6,000 feet on QNH 1007.
2: Thanks.
4: 2, Cafe 3, 6, 4, 2, maintain speed 280 knots, until
2: further right. 4, 2, 0, 3, 5, 2. QNH 3, 6, 4, 8, 3, 0.
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8: Approach Dynasty 537.
9: Los Angeles is level 320.
10: VHF 5346, Hong Kong radar, radar contact.
4: Approach, expect runway 2 far right, descend to 6,000 feet, on QNH 1007.
6: XA25, exact climb to passing flight level 120 due to inbound traffic low level.
11: Copy, level 120, respect XA25.
12: Clear Sierra 7 Bravo arrival. We're squawking 0041 and inbound Sierra.
0: Cathay 831 Roger, report released by Guangzhou.
12: Thanks, Guangzhou, Cathay 831.
13: Hong Kong Dynasty 522, passing level 237, climbing flight level 250.
0: Dynasty 522, Hong Kong radar, confirm score 3114.
13: 114 on the spot, Dynasty 522.
0: Dynasty 522, identified, maintain flight level 250.
13: Maintain flight level 250, Dynasty 522.
14: Hong Kong, good evening, Cathay 947, descending flight level 210, squawking 4015.
0: Cathay 947, Hong Kong radar, clear Sierra 7 Bravo arrival.
14: Clear Sierra 7 Bravo, Cathay 947.
0: MKI 132, climb to 9,000 feet. Dynasty 522, contact radar 127.1.
13: 127.1, Dynasty 522, good day.
4: Mohini 605, descend to 4,500 feet, reduce speed to 250 knots.
15: 118.902, Korea Neo 2006, good day.
16: Long radar, 7511, good afternoon, flight level 340, approaching Dublin.
6: Sierra Papa Quebec 511, Hong Kong radar identified.
16: Sierra Papa Quebec 511.
4: Dynasty 5837, no speed control.
17: No speed control, Dynasty 5837.
4: United 869, reduce speed to 180 or not.
18: Well, 180, United 869.
0: Zero.
19: Sir Maple, descend flight level 240, Emirates 2, Emirates correction, Emirates 384.
10: 522, contact radar 132.15.
13: Radar 132.15, Dynasty 522, good day.
10: VHF 5346, are you able, flight level 350?
13: 4, climbing flight level 270.
6: Dynasty 522, Roger, climb to flight level 320.
13: Climb to flight level 320, Dynasty 522.
4: Dynasty 5837, contact tower 118.7. Bohemia 605, reduce speed to 210 knots from runs with decent flight out of transition.
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2: Hong Kong radar, good afternoon, Xiamen 8728, maintain level 290.
3: Xiamen 8728.
2: 8728.
4: Hong Kong departure, after NATO descent to flight level 180.
5: After NATO descent to flight level 180, China Eastern 2055.
6: Higher level now available, climb to 7,500 meters.
7: 300.
0: Greater, descend five star to flight level 110.
8: 300 also greater, descend flight level 130, Cathay 947.
0: Cathay 947, descend to flight level 110.
8: Flight level 110, Cathay 947.
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9: Yeah, 118902, Dynasty 5 2 2 3.
4: To connect the radar 133.82, good day.
3: 132.82.
0: Cathay 31 Hong Kong radar, confirm maintain the flight level 230.
10: The flight level 230, Cathay 31.
0: Cathay 31, descend now to flight level 200, maintain speed 280 knots.
10: Send to flight level 200, speed 280 knots, Cathay 31.
6: Then 7,500 meters, pass at about 270 or below by Sanku.
0: Below flight level 130.
8: Direct Murray, pass Murray, flight level 130 below Cathay 947.
6: 364, contact radar 121.3.
0: For descent, you can increase speed to 300 knots.
10: 300 knots, Cathay 31.
11: Yeah, 605 from Topin, clear for the approach runway 25 right.
12: From Topin, clear ILS approach runway 25 right, Boeing 605.
10: Cathay 31.
0: Emirates 384, descend to flight level 200.
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0: 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Descent now restricted to 6,000 feet on QNH 1007.
1: Hong Kong radar, good evening. Radar contact clear, Canto 3 Bravo arrival.
2: Bravo 170, I'm ready to
3: take off. Right, express 6825, contact radar 127.1.
2: 27.1, I'm ready to take off, bye bye.
4: Call radar, antenna 115 for Desert New Planet 1190, arrival, stay right at 1032.
3: Air China 115, Hong Kong radar, TSD-7 Delta arrival, report passing level is 4.
4: Sir, 7 Delta arrival, Air China 115 for report release. Hong
2: Kong radar, coming in, 8720, north field 1 Papa, passing 1700, climbing 4000.
3: Coming in, 8720, Hong Kong radar, confirm stroke 3361.
2: Coming
3: in, 8720. Coming in, 8720, you identified, maintain 4000 QNH 1007, go speed control.
2: Maintain 4000 QNH 1007, coming in, 8720.
3: Cadet 831, contact approach 119.1.
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2: 1-0-831.
3: And retreat 84, descend by start of flight level 110.
2: Right
3: at the start,
2: level
3: 10. Cadet 805, Hong Kong radar, report passing level. 02195 with 210. Cadet 805, Hong Kong radar,
0: 8 0 5 0 5 0 5 0 5 0 5 0 5 0 5 0 5 0 5 0 5 0 5 0 5 0 5 0 5 0 5 0 5 0 5 0 5 0 5 0 5 0 5 0 5 0 5 0 5 0 5 0 5 0 5 0 5 0 5 0 5 0 5 0 5 0 5 0 5 0 5 0 5 0 5 0 5 0 5 0 5 0 5 0 5 0 5 0 5 0 5 0 5 0 5 0 5 0 5 0 5 0 5 0 5 0 5 0 5 0 5 0 5 0 5 0 5 0 5 0 5 0 5 0 5 0 5 0 5 0 5 0 5 0 5 0 5 0 5 0 5 0 5 0 5 0 5 0 5 0 5 0 5 0 5 0 5 0 5 0 5 0 5 0 5 0 5 0 5 0 5 0 5 0 5 0 5 0 5 0 5 0 5 0 5 0 5 0 5 0
4: 1575 Hong Kong radar, roger.
3: Dominant 8720, climb to 7,000 feet.
2: Come here, 8720.
1: C83 Bravo arrival.
4: Released from Guangzhou, maintaining flight level 1900, squawking 3072.
3: Air China 115 Hong Kong, radar you identified. Stand by for lower, reduce speed to 250 knots.
4: Reduce speed to 250 knots, Air China 115.
1: 0 knots, descend when ready, flight level 260.
0: 6000.
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3: 384, cross Murray at or below flight level 130.
4: Murray at or below flight level 130. Emirates 384.
5: About 3229, good day.
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3: Bravo 3239, Hong Kong radar after Maple, descend to flight level 200.
5: After Maple, flight level 200, Bravo 3239.
7: Hong Kong radar, Cafe 665, on climb for level 160.
3: Cafe 665, radar, climb to flight level 250.
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3: 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MK372 Hong Kong radar identified. Climb by SID to 1,800 meters. QNH 1007.
8: 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QNH 1007. MK372.
3: Air China 115, descend to flight level 130.
9: one radar, Cathay 9957, descending flight level 210, flight level 282, and 12.26.27.
3: Second call sign.
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3: Cathay 9957, Hong Kong radar, clear 07 Delta arrival, report release by Guangzhou.
9: Delta, report Cathay 9957.
3: Juno 2782, contact Zhuhai 123.85.
10: 123.85, Juno 2782. Hong Kong radar, China 7303A, descend level 260.
3: China 7303A, Hong Kong radar, after Eastbound, descend to reach flight level 220 by Safex.
10: After Eastbound, descend flight level 220, reach by Safex, China 7303.
11: 1892, good day, Chanel, 8704. Free speed 2509.
12: Level 300, we'll see in the next 4 minutes.
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12: Me.
11: 321 Hong Kong radar identified, clear AV3 Bravo arrival.
3: Radar 118.902.
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3: China Eastern 2055, Hong Kong radar, Macau runway 16, information Whiskey. Five, contact radar 127.1.
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17: 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Speed 180 knots
16: greater, Cathay 947.
17: Cathay 831, proceed up
11: to reef me. Speed 2809.
3: 20, climb to flight level 190.
16: 90, come here, 8720.
12: Maintain level 340, I'm reaching standby high due traffic.
16: Hong Kong radar, good afternoon, Xiamen 868.
12: Xiamen 868, I'm reaching 5, direct thank you.
17: Good one, is there not by Ripley?
16: What is by Ripley, Gatling 947.
3: China 115, proceed direct to Rocker, descend 5 star to flight level 110.
18: To Roca, and then descending flight level 1110, China 115.
3: China 115, correction, proceed direct to Kanto, and descend via start of flight level 110.
18: Kanto, and then descending flight level 1110, China 115.
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3: Cathay 805, contact approach 119.1.
19: Maintain level, you got 39.
16: Only one. Maintain flight level 350, squawk 7155.
12: Roger.
16: Terminal 868.
17: 4, speed 250, now it's a greater.
18: Speed 250 or greater, and then it's 3-4.
20: 1,000, climbing 5,000, Beacon 2, Bravo.
6: Qatar A17 Hong Kong departure, identify climb on restricted to flight level 160.
20: Restricted climb level 160, Qatari 21, correction 817.
16: Climb level 160, speed 250,
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19: 3.85, China Eastern 2055, right?
3: Xiamen 8720, climb to flight level 200.
21: Climb flight level 210, Xiamen 8720.
3: Xiamen 8720, negative, flight level 200.
21: Climb flight level 200, Xiamen 8720.
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0: Price information Alpha, descend now restricted to 9000 feet on QNH 1007.
7: Main, descend flight level 130, Cafe 950.
24: Cafe 150, on descend to flight level 260 by Sunny 270 knots.
3: Cathay 150 Hong Kong radar after sunny, descend to flight level 130, reduce speed to 230 knots.
24: Right, after sunny, descend to flight level 230 and speed 230 knots off left, Cathay 150.
3: Cathay 150, descend to flight level 130 and speed 230 knots.
24: Descend to flight level 130 after sunny and reduce speed to 230 knots, Cathay 150.
3: Air China 115, contact approach 119.1.
23: 119.1, Air China 115.
16: Time, flight level 250, Cathay 402.
25: That's all 55, point near 5499, thank you, bye.
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25: Afternoon,
3: Bohemia
25: 549,
3: flight level 260. Bohemia 549, Hong Kong radar, after Maple, descend to flight level 200 and hold at Canto as published. Expect over clearance at time 5-2.
25: Alright, after Maple, descend flight level 200 and hold at Maple as Canto as published. And look at the EFC 52. Thank you, Bohemia 549.
3: Bohemia 549, Ava, and no speed control.
25: No speed control, thank you.
7: 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Flight level 10,400 meters, Cafe 665.
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3: cross and pass level 260 or below.
7: 547. Please, Xiamen 8720, cross level 200.
3: Xiamen 8720, today cross you for level 250. For shortcut turn, level chatting 080.
7: For Xiamen 8720.
3: 080,
7: climb to level 250. 080, climb level 250, climb level
3: 250. Hong Kong shuttle 213, reduce speed to 230 knots, successful delay, turn right heading 300. Day 957, descend to flight level 110, turn left heading 110.
7: Flight level 110, left heading 110, can they 957?
16: Hong Kong radar, good evening, Tata 6050, maintain flight level 260.
3: China 76050, Hong Kong radar, after eastbound, descend to reach flight level 220 by SAPEX.
16: After eastbound, descend flight level 220 by SAPEX, Tata 6050.
23: Level 320 in 821.
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0: Five questions, never caught time for frequency with Hong Kong Shuttle 115.
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0: Runway 2 far right, information alpha, descend to 6,000 feet on QNH 1007.
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0: MRS 384, turn left, proceed up to Ranzhou, from Ranzhou, descend via the RF of transition.
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0: Cathay 539, descend to 4,500 feet, maintain speed 230, not so greater.
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0: Cathay 867, reduce speed to 230 knots.
6: Hong Shuttle 116, Hong Kong departure, identify climb unrestricted to flight level 130.
20: Climb level 130, unrestricted, Hong Kong Shuttle 116.
6: Channel ear 4632, climb unrestricted to flight level 160.
20: Climb level 160, unrestricted, channel 4632.
12: Speed 160 knots, MRH 384.
20: 935.
3: Either reduce speed to 250 knots.
20: 122.6. Good day, China 9, safe manner.
0: Goodbye.
20: Hong Kong radar, Sunlux 511. Good afternoon, flight level 340.
0: Sunlux 511, good day, radar contact.
20: Sunlux 511.
0: Right, Express 6825, maintain, flight level 320 on reaching traffic about.
20: Maintain level 320, Express 6825.
3: Shuttle 4632,
20: climb
3: to
20: level 160.
3: Shuttle 4632, good day, continue climb to level 250.
20: Continue climb to level 250,
3: Shuttle 4632. 549, speed 260 approved.
0: Extend
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9: Summary down, good evening, Samuel 8728, descend 5270.
12: Summary 8728, descend 7500 meters.
9: Descend 7500 meters, Samuel 8728.
12: Minute 549, descend 7320.
3: T25, level 160, Moscow T31.
10: On a transition, T5 right, Cafe 885.
17: Turn left heading 360, vector for sequencing, 5 miles from touchdown.
13: It's open, 160 knots, Cafe 539.
9: Out of 203 for level 250.
17: Contact 817, Roger, climb to your flight level 9,200 meters.
9: Climb to 9,200 meters, 817.
22: 2-2 Charter, descend out to flight level 270.
9: 70, Shamir, FL2.
21: Okay, 3402, thank you.
9: Cafe 882, climbing to 5175 to 5250.
12: Cafe 882, Hong Kong radar, Roger, stand by higher, track now direct to Enfa.
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12: Dynasty 522, Taipei 129 at 841.
3: Taipei 129 at 841, Dynasty 5238.
12: Alinea 247, descend at about 260, speed 250 knots.
21: So, scooter 9982.
1: Okay, approach. The 9S354 space and turn left heading 240.
12: This is confirming 180 knots, 6787.
25: 250
1: for India 549. Caution for India 549, after Murray reduce speed to 230 knots.
25: After Murray speed to 30 for India 549.
17: 1000 feet.
6: Increase speed to 250 knots.
9: 49er, good evening, flight level 360, squawking 6061.
12: Hong Shadow 849er, Hong Kong identified, Air B3 Bravo arrival.
9: B3 Bravo, Hong Kong Shadow 849, thank you.
14: North Hong Kong Shuttle 115.
9: Fine, time in, flight level 250, squawk 3106.
3: China 7625, Hong Kong radar, report passing level.
9: Send level 238 now. China 7625.
3: China 7625, you are identified. Maintain flight level 250.
9: Flight level 250, China 7625.
3: China 76050, contact departure 122.65.
21: Departure 122.65, China 7650, good day.
1: 35, turn right heading 270. Contact approach 119.1. China 7625, contact radar 127.1.
14: 127.1, good day, China 7625.
1: Bohemia 549, contact approach 119.1.
21: 050, approaching flight level 220.
6: Strike year 3960, Hong Kong departure, identify, climb unrestricted to flight level 160.
14: Climb to flight level 160, unrestricted, this is 3960. To flight level 270 initially,
17: China
14: 7625.
17: Hey, I'm China 7625, contact radar 132.15.
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17: United 81, contact radar 127.55.
0: 1000 feet, Tokyo NH 1007.
1: Into flight level 110, reduce speed to 3.
22: 7 625, climb 3 level 330.
7: Climb 5 level 330, 5625.
22: Sharman 852, contact radar 118902.
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18: T5, we're out of 26-4, descending to 5-0-2-6-0, we have Alpha.
3: United East 2-1 Hong Kong radar, after Maple, proceed direct to Murray, and after Maple, descend to reach 5-4-1-1-0 by Murray.
18: Okay, after Maple, fly direct Murray, cross Murray at 11,000, 5-0-1-1-0, even.
19: What's that going?
18: 119, that's 05, we'll call by only RFN on 115. And we're entering from 270 to 280 knots, United 821. And we're leaving 260 for 11 net for United 821.
24: 90, reach level in 3 minutes, speed 270, not enable.
2: 290 within 3 minutes and 270 knots when able, on which you'll 6901.
0: One to 901, approaching expedited runway 25 right, the information alpha. This is now restricted to 7000 feet on QNH 1007.
6: Increase speed to 250 knots.
24: 868, climb that about 3900.
18: 3900, and then it's 9868.
15: 640, Bravo
6: 1000. Kong Shadow 250, Hong Kong departure, identify climb unrestricted to flight level 130.
15: And proceed to climb level 130, Kong Shadow 250.
6: Cathay 328, contact the radar 133.82, good day.
18: 133.8,
6: Cathay 328, good day. Moscow 331, contact radar 123.47, good day.
3: Radar
6: 123.41. Sichuan 3960, cancel speed restrictions.
26: Speed restrictions, Sichuan 3960. And Sichuan
0: 250.
18: Cathay 328.
15: 32.15,
6: Shamir 891. 0 descend to reach flight level 4,500 meters by Tamut.
18: Descend 4,500 meters by Tamut, 6050.
6: Sichuan 3960, climb to flight level 6,900 meters.
26: Climb to 6,900 meters, Sichuan 3960.
6: Cathay 728, increase speed to 280 knots or greater. Correction, Air China 728, when able, increase speed to 280 knots or greater.
15: In the greater.
6: Hong Kong Shadow 250, increase speed to 250 knots.
22: Eva 228 to contact Taipei 12901. Bay Taipei 12901.
15: Bay?
22: Affirm Taipei 12901.
15: 115.
18: Level 310 in 4 minutes, Hong Kong Shadow 849.
24: Back at 1574, Shanghai 128, today small 35.
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18: 128, that's 135, Xiaomi 8720.
26: Reduce Shadow 116, and level 250.
24: Call Shadow 116, Hong Kong radar, climb to Thunderbolt 330.
26: Shadow 330, Shadow 116, thank you.
18: Level 280, descending 260, side bus.
3: for India 036 radar after cyber descent to reach flight level 130 by Mango.
4: After cyber descent 130 by Mango, Punjab 036.
0: 549 reduced speed to 210 knots, turn left heading 050 vector for sequencing.
6: Zhuhai approach 121.4, good day.
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0: 125.35, good day, Sichuan 0. 410, final level in Hong Kong. 0QX, 525. Yeah. Decline to level 11,600 meters.
8: To level 11,600 meters, National 321.
24: Heading
10: 080. 80, Shandong Fox 22.
24: Cafe 882, climb pedestal 2900.
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10: Cafe 982. Without speed control, I'm going to shuttle 250.
11: Good evening, 7L81 minor, meeting flight level 280, squawk 7006, request flight level 330.
24: 7L81 minor, Hong Kong, identify standby level change.
11: Standby level change, 7L81 minor.
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24: Hello 6901, speed now 280 knots.
20: It's the speed climbing 4000 feet on the Concorde, 25 for departure, 4334.
23: MCAL 6-7-4, Hong Kong radar, confirm squawk 3364.
27: Hong Kong 250, radar, time to
23: fly level
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23: Level 250, I'm going to fly level 250.
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24: 1 track direct to NVAR, climb pedestal 310.
23: 10 UPS 61.
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0: 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Vector 030.
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24: Hong Kong Shadow 8490, descend at about 260, reach my input.
23: 4010.
30: Bohemia 776, Hong Kong radar, identify, clear, Canto 3, Bravo, arrival.
23: Canto 3, Bravo, arrival, Bohemia 777.
30: 250, contact radar 127.1.
27: 71, thank you, Long Shuttle 250.
26: 118-702, good day, Chamina 868.
1: Identified at the 3 Bravo arrival.
27: Bravo, Eva 857, thank you. Echo 973, climb up level
1: 250. Air China 728, climb up level 330.
27: Climb level 330, Echo 973.
26: Hong Kong radar, good evening, Germany 868, descending flight level 270.
1: 868, descend 7,500 meters.
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5: 899, by level 380, squawk 3711.
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1: 128 decimal 35. Hong Kong Shuttle 6901, descend at about 260, reach by intent.
30: 122.6.
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30: 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Contact approach 1991.
27: 390, squawk 2134.
30: Shanghai Air 886, Hong Kong radar identified.
27: Air
28: 86 75, Gemma 852. PNF 595, evening, identify. Climb unrestricted, fly level 160.
26: Fly level
5: 160, E5. 8328.
1: 8328,
30: turn left 10 heading 035. Left heading 035, Cafe 328. Level 849, radar
26: 126,
30: decimal 5. Right, maintaining
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26: 119.192. Hong Kong radar, good evening, Shandong 2411, flight level 120, squawk 4224.
30: Shandong 2411, Hong Kong radar identified, maintain flight level 120.
26: Maintain flight level 120, Shandong 2411.
28: Bohemia, 036, approach runway 25 right, information Bravo, descend operation test to 8,000 feet, QNH 1007. Light 821, turn left heading 070, wait director for sequencing.
27: 06, goodbye.
1: Sorry, disregard. Cat 832A, track direct to Dolby.
27: Cat 728, request direct to Dolby.
1: Air China 728, stand by new traffic.
27: Number, Cat 728.
1: Hong Kong Shadow 899, descend at about 360.
30: 33 decimal 35.
26: 3335, goodbye, Qatari 817.
30: Good
26: day. Hong Kong Shadow 250, run from final level.
30: Hong Kong Shadow 250, final level 8,400 meters.
26: 8,400 meters, Hong Kong Shadow 250.
28: 1000 feet, reduce speed to 250 knots. Bay 2047, contact radar 123 decimal 47, good day.
29: 2047, good day.
26: Okay, transition,
30: my Cathay 2047 radar, climb to flight level 250.
29: Level 250, Cathay 2047.
30: And Macau 9992, climb to flight level 110.
27: So level 340, maintain 2,600 or greater, Hong Kong Channel 899.
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27: Good evening, Metro 8264, maintain 10,100 meters, descend speed calm.
30: Mandarin 364, Hong Kong radar identified, clear, Canto 3, Bravo arrival.
27: Canto 3, Bravo arrival, Mandarin 364.
30: Bohemia 776, descend now, level 260, reach by Gamba.
27: Descend now, level 26, reach by Gamba, yes, 76.
30: Mandarin 364, when ready, descend for level 260, reach by Gamba.
27: Descend for level 260, reach by Gamba, Mandarin 364.
30: Descend turn left heading 240.
12: Three six reduce speed to 230 knots, descend to 7,000 feet.
27: Goodbye. Same for level 340 when reaching Cathay 3065.
2: PHS 5346, crossing traffic right to left, descending to 1,000 feet above.
28: Airbail GMA55, contact Guangzhou 125, three small 3538.
13: What's 5-5 air Belgium, 3-5-5.
12: 91, reduce speed to 230.
2: Linear 619, descend to level 260, reach by NPET.
27: Flight level 260, to reach by NPET, linear 619.
26: 0, Samuel 819er.
14: Sherman 866, descend now to level 270.
27: Descend for level 270, Samir 866.
30: Sure. 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
27: Climbing for level 250, reaching by LASIC, Vietnam 595, any chance right to LASIC?
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14: Contact radar 118902.
27: Another two, could they send out 866?
30: Sky Legend 9908, Hong Kong radar, are you able for level 350?
27: Last
30: 10
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30: last 10,
27: Vietnam,
30: 5 and 5,
27: thank you.
30: Sky Legend 9908, roger, maintain current level, standby.
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30: Air Junior 1575, contact Senior 122, decimal 6.
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14: Sharma 837, descend now to level 290.
13: 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Descend to level 290.
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30: And I could descend now to level 110 by the soul, maintain speed 300.
2: For Hong Kong radar, roger. Climb to level 330.
30: Cathay 2047,
29: traffic radar 127.1.
30: Cathay
29: 10,500 meters, squawk 0004.
30: Air China 871, Hong Kong radar identified. Are you able higher level?
29: We can fly level 4, fly level 360.
3: 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Maintain
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4: Climb 10,400 meters, got it, 2047.
30: Decimal 75.
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12: Standby 1, United 821, reduce speed to 210 knots.
16: 209, that is 821.
12: Shuttle 691 approach, runway is 25 right, information Charlie, descend number shift at 6,000 feet, QNH 1007.
17: And that's
12: Shuttle
15: 557, standby.
18: Bon, good evening, Bohemia 691, level 340, Scott 3215.
15: Bohemia 691, Hong Kong identified, Abbey 3 Bravo arrival.
18: 3 Bravo, Bohemia 691.
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15: Shadow 116, 3129 and 841.
19: 3129 Shadow 116,
15: data link, monitor 1193.
21: Manila 119613, Shadow 891, bye bye.
30: 619, proceed direct 12, cross up also level 110.
15: 755, Bohemia 776.
18: Descending flight level 260, passing flight level 289.
30: Bohemia 776, Hong Kong radar, stand by for lower.
18: Bohemia 776.
30: Vietnam 595, contact radar 127.1.
19: 127.1, Vietnam 595, goodbye.
30: Shandong 2411, climb to flight level 190.
22: 2875, Hong Kong shuttle 747.
19: Hong Kong radar, Vietnam 595, good evening, climbing for level 250, inbound last set.
30: Vietnam 595, Hong Kong radar, climb for level 350.
19: Climb for level 350, Vietnam 595.
30: 1007, no speed control.
18: 4008 and 1007, no speed control, Starwalker 333.
30: China 871, climb for level 360, track direct approach.
18: Climb for level 360, track direct to approach, China 871.
12: E-counter radar, 123 decimal 47, good day.
18: Nine is
30: Macau 9992, Hong Kong radar, roger, standby higher, do special activity.
18: Standby for level 190, Macau 9992.
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30: I'm
18: arrived at NST 923. 250. Decimal 75. 28, decimal 75, LGR 1602, today.
30: Right. 332, climb to 9,000 feet. 9,000 feet, Starbuck, 332. Descent to level 110, cancel impact restriction, increase speed to 300 knots.
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10: Hong Kong radar, good evening, Shandong 2411, climbing flight level 250.
3: Shandong 2411, climb to flight level 290.
10: Climbing temperature level 290, Shandong.

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1: Mentari 364, contact radar 127, decimal 55.
0: 27, decimal 55, good day, Mentari 364.
2: 6,000 feet.
0: World Express 813, descending flight level 210, Boeing 777, information Charlie.
3: World Express 813, set your passing level and confirm squawk 1731.
0: Set passing level 214, squawk 1731, World Express 813.
3: World Express 813, identified via Sierra 7 Bravo arrival.
0: Sierra 7 Bravo, will be requesting on a Zulu 25 right, World Express 813. On radar, good evening, Mentari 364, maintain flight level 3260, permission Charlie.
3: World Express 813, proceed now direct to Silver, descend to reach flight level 110 by Silver.
0: Direct to Silver, and flight level 110 level Silver, World Express 813.
3: World Express 813, cross Silver at or below flight level 130.
0: 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Good evening, Mentari 364, maintain flight level 260, permission Charlie.
3: Mentari 364, call radar, descend to flight level 250.
0: Descend flow 250, Mentari 364.
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0: cross
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0: at or below flight level 130. 110, crossing silver 130, below World Express 813.
1: 8 Hong Kong radar identified.
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6: Hong Kong radar Singapore 807, maintaining 10,400 meters.
1: Singapore 807, Hong Kong radar identified. Are you able higher level?
2: We direct 119 at decimal 5, bye bye.
3: 5230 Hong Kong radar, confirm squawk 3140. FedEx 5230, identified, maintain flight level 120.
5: 20.
3: Mentari 364, descend 5000, flight level 130.
0: Descend flow 130, please, 364.
7: 6603, requesting further climb.
3: FedEx 603, contact radar 127.1.
0: 1-7-8-6-0-3 Starwalker
3: 332,
0: flying to flight level 190. Again, Starwalker 332.
1: Level 190, Starwalker 332. Level
0: 350 initially.
8: 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Check at 122.
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0: Ready, descend 260 by impact, Boeing 691.
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9: 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Shuttle 6394 sequencing, descend out at about 290, reach level in 4 minutes.
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1: 6394. 20, track direct echo.
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12: 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Climb unrestricted flight level 160.
16: Climb unrestricted flight level 160, UPS 63.
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3: Rocket 122 Hong Kong radar, roger, standby follower.
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1: Ground 1, good day, descend flight level 110, cross and pass level 260, all signal.
13: And there is 41, good day, inventory 364.
3: 5230, climb to flight level 150.
1: 5230.
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1: Level 22 miles before CQ.
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13: 250, Bohemia 776. Good evening, Chamber 818. Maintaining flight level 340.
9: Chamber 818, Hong Kong radar. Roger, descend flight level 270.
13: Descend flight level 270, Chamber 818. Full radar, good evening. Starwalker 332, flight level 190.
9: Starwalker 332, Hong Kong radar, roger, climb to flight level 350.
13: Climb flight level 350, Starwalker 332.
16: 30,
9: UPS
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17: 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Flight level 360, squawk 3705.
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18: Turn right, heading 300, Hong Kong, 6399.
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1: S-ray 8598, Hong Kong radar identified.
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2: 6, proceed direct to Teter.
19: Flight level 160, Boeing to T2.
12: UPS 63, proceed direct to Lubmo, resume on navigation.
16: I just confirmed that's direct to Lubmo, on navigation, UPS 63.
12: UPS 63, from Lima, Uniform Bravo, Mike Oscar.
16: Okay, direct to Lubmo, on navigation, after that, UPS 63.
19: Actually, Boeing 22, confirm time 1, flight level 160, cancel and cancel the radio station.
12: Boeing 232 AFM and also no speed control, high speed approved.
19: 45,
20: Lambda 160, Boeing 82,
19: thank you.
20: Lambda, and defense 110 by Lambda, Redcat 122.
18: Good morning, Redcat 112.
21: Say, Niner 18, 300, when ready, descend level 260.
2: 918 radar, descend for level 130, cross sunny 260 or below.
21: Descend level 130, cross sunny level 260 or below, Cathay 918.
2: FedEx flight 230, climb for level 190.
22: Climb flight level 190, FedEx 5230.
2: Scooter 905, climb for level 180.
21: Say again, Scooter 905.
2: Scooter 905, climb for level 180.
21: Flight level 180,
23: Scooter 905. Hong Kong Vancouver 093, always you passing 1800, climbing 4081, Papa.
2: Scooter 093, radar identified, high speed approved.
23: Speed approved, Scooter 093.
24: Good evening, descend to flight level 110, cross NPET, flight level 260 or below.
2: 260 or below.
25: Flight level 130 across Naples 260 below Hong Kong Shadow 701.
24: 260 or below?
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9: 674, Taipei 129 at decimal 1.
21: 29 at decimal 1, and Cal 674, OK.
9: 0639,
2: 270. 5, contact radar 127, decimal 1.
19: 127.1, Singapore 895. Goodbye.
24: Two five zero.
16: We'll climb initially 250, UPS 63.
1: Singapore 895, Hong Kong radar, climb for level 320 and pass for level 250 or above in 5 minutes.
21: Climbing for level 320, pass 250 above within 5 minutes, Singapore 895.
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20: Level 270 by confirm wait point at Jamaica 8660.
10: 10 miles before Senko.
20: 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Been ready, descend to by level 270. By Jamaica 8660.
10: Sharman 8660, reach level 10 miles before Senko.
20: 10 miles, Roger, Jamaica 8660.
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25: Tell me that I have got Singapore 833 and request flight level 400.
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5: Cathay 369, I'll speed now 2809.
11: 2809, Cathay 369. 08ML 120, no 60.
25: By Merck, then cancel restrictions, Hong Kong Shuttle 701.
10: Shanghai 886, contact radar 118902.
25: That's 18, decimal 992, Shanghai 886, good night.
21: 45,
0: South Hill, 4. 691, descend to 6,000 feet, maintain speed 250 knots or greater.
24: Yeah, 118.92.
11: 118.92, UPS 63, bye bye.
25: 184. 188. Good, 05, level 90, star heading 20.
1: Good, 905, Hong Kong radar, climb for level 280 and turn left heading 195.
25: Flight level 280, heading 95,
10: 05. Premier 621, heavy operating. Flight level 380. Air Premier 621, Russian identified.
21: Turning 345, 3364.
5: UPS 63, Roger climb, flight level 270.
11: 90
25: that's
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10: 63,
1: standby.
25: 660, commence,
10: descend
25: now.
10: Sharma 8660, Hong Kong Shuttle 747, contact radar 126, decimal 3 today.
11: 747.
7: 068, flight level 330, direct to Kayla.
1: EVA 068, Hong Kong radar, identified.
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1: Hong Kong Shuttle 747, descend for level 130, cyber level 260 or below.
25: Another 130, cross cyber level 260 or below, Hong Kong Shuttle 747. Meters approaching Siku.
1: K Cafe 706, Hong Kong radar identifying clear Canto 3 Bravo arrival.
25: Clear Canto 3 Bravo arrival, Cafe 706.
0: Post runway 25 right information delta, descend unrestricted to 9,000 feet, QNH 1008.
25: 905 request, correct.
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0: 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Speed 300 knots or greater below 10,000 feet. Cebu 113, contact the radar 132.15.
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3: Good evening, flight level 207, climbing flight level 250, direct to Raleigh.
1: Bahia Neptune 32, climb flight level 330.
3: Number 320, Bahia Neptune 32.
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3: 4,000, Kong, 2 Papa, 5601. Climb up, maintain 9,500 meters, Turkish, 6-5-up.
6: Hong Kong, good evening, Cafe 473, flight level 360, squawk 2671.
1: Cafe 473, Hong Kong radar identified, please, RB3 Bravo.
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1: Cafe 507, counter radar 1265.
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25: Zero for it.
0: Cafe 507, Hong Kong radar, good evening. Descent to flight level 110, cross and test flight level 260 or below.
1: 11.
25: I'd like to stay at the current level, Singapore 806.
1: Singapore 806, roger, maintain current level.
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0: 639, spacing achieved, reduced speed to 250 knots, reach flight level 110 by Muscle. Way, RMB Zulu AR approach. 9.1.
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13: Cebu 114, Hong Kong. 114, when ready, descend to flight level 260, level by Sunny.
25: Descend 260, 32 Sunny, Cebu 114, when ready.
0: Descend unrestricted to 8,000 feet, QNH 1008.
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1: Turkish 6251, Hong Kong radar, roger.
13: 9008, contact radar 118902.
25: To Skyrider 908, thank you, bye bye.
13: Negative 118902.
25: 118902, Skyrider 908, bye bye.
13: IHR 231, contact radar 127.1.
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13: 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Cebu 114, contact radar 126 SMO3.
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0: Zero, radar vector for sequencing, around 40 miles from touchdown.
8: 270, radar vector, ground control 845.
0: Cafe 369, fly heading 270, radar vector for sequencing, descend to 6,000 feet. Shuttle 639, continue present heading, radar vector for sequencing, around 50 miles from touchdown.
5: Which 119, decimal 1?
21: Approach 11901,
13: Alpha Shuttle 747. Singapore
21: A33, climb now 5 4 0 0. Leaving T804400, Singapore A33, thank you.
6: T64, maintain flight level 370, Dynasty Ikeda.
1: Dynasty A64, Hong Kong radar identified.
12: Restricted, flight level 160.
21: I'm unrestricted, flight level 160, Cathay 464.
15: VIP Zulu 255, Cathay 81.
5: 81, continue descent, flight level 320.
21: Descent level 320, Cathay 562.
8: Climb level 350, Cebu 113.
5: Descend to Falafel 110, speed 250 knots.
25: 7-8, good evening, maintaining 10,400 meters.
1: PNM 578, Hong Kong radar identified.
21: Level 250 UPS 77, heavy.
5: Level
21: 250 UPS 77, thank you.
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12: 257, Tower 126. 5639, Roger, climb unrestricted, fly level 160.
21: Set 5160, Tower 639.
5: 22, climb to fly level 130.
0: Cafe 369, reduce speed to 210 knots. Hong Kong Shuttle 639, reduce speed to 230 knots.
21: 07,
1: report current Mach number.
5: 120, contact radar 118.902.
21: 192, Mikhail 120. Radar, good evening. Cathay 797, passing flight level 127, climbing flight level 160.
5: Cathay 797, Roger, stand by for higher.
21: Bravo, what's up, 871?
1: 8 negative, climb flight level 10,700 meters, flight level 351.
9: Roger, climb 10,700 meters, flight level 351,
1: 26608.
10: L62, track direct contact, climb to flight level 250. Climb 5425, contact
25: 22. 3 direct Norman, climb to flight level 330, final. Norman, climb level 330, full at 093.
0: Shuttle 747, descend to 6,000 feet, maintain speed 270 knots below 10,000 feet for sequencing.
12: Cafe 304, give the air identify. Climb unrestricted, flight level 160.
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17: Hong Kong Control, good evening, Singapore 836, maintaining flight level 350.
1: Singapore 836 Hong Kong radar identified. Are you looking for higher level over Biko?
17: If I'm looking for higher level after Biko, Singapore 836.
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0: Setting 005.
25: 00.
9: Passing 2,100, climb to 4,000, altitude, top of departure, score 3521.
1: Thank
9: you, 1208, maintain 4,008, road speed control, Cam 970.
17: Track direct eastbound, and we'll call Singapore 836.
0: Hong Kong Shuttle 701, turn right heading 340, reduce speed to 230 knots.
25: 230
0: knots, Shuttle 701. Cafe 051, reduce speed to 230 knots, turn left heading 350.
25: Left heading 350,
0: activity.
1: Approve. 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
1: Hong Kong Shuttle 559, Hong Kong radar identify clear Canto 3 Bravo arrival.
9: Hong Kong Shuttle 559, request RMP Yankee, runway 25 left and AL approach.
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9: 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Request the floor level 340.
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1: Shuttle
9: 701.
1: Which 119
9: or decimal 1? 119 or decimal 1, stable
25: 114.
10: That's 67683, Roger. Maintain present level 7.
25: Roger.
9: Hong Kong radar, Cebu 236, good evening. Flight level 340, squawk 6511.
10: Cebu 236, identify Betty 3 Bravo.
9: Betty 3 Bravo, Cebu 236.
12: Speed to 280 knots, operator.
9: Level 250, check the clock out.
10: 7683, climb now for level 320, stand by higher.
25: Stand by higher and now climb to level 320, Vati 7383.
0: Level 747, turn left heading 355.
21: 755,
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21: Hong Kong 95,
12: 59 at high speed approved, maintain maximum 270 knots.
2: 270 UPS 59.
12: Pi 639, contact radar 123, decimal 47, good day.
18: 12347, Pi 639, goodbye.
1: 902. 620 miles left of track approved.
19: 20 miles left approved, Singapore 806.
20: Hong Kong radar, air junior 1365, maintain flight level 360.
1: Air junior 1365, Hong Kong radar, roger. Shuttle 871, descend now, follow for 340. 7 and for special activities, fly heading 240.
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24: To 300 knots or greater.
16: On climb flight level 2, climb level 250. And speed 300 knots or greater, Cafe 304.
24: Jet 464, corner radar, 18.92.
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24: Jet 464, corner radar, 18.92.
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1: 506. Cathay 464, roger, climb for level 2900, stand by for the climb.
23: Stand by, Cathay 464.
1: 734 Hong Kong radar identify clear Betty 3 Bravo arrival.
22: Betty 3 Bravo, Cathay 734.
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22: 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Is there relaxed at 250 or above? 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
22: 20 low, time 639.
1: Racket 116, descend now to Falafel 230.
22: Now Falafel 230, racket 118.
0: And descend to
24: 4,500 feet.
0: Cafe 507, reduce speed to 180 knots, maintain until topping.
24: 180 knots.
22: Radar, giving cross one to right. Passing level 115, climbing level 160, request direct stop north.
1: Contact 28 on the radar, climb to flight level 250, follow 510 route initially.
22: 0
0: turn right. Turn right heading 355.
24: Right heading 355,
23: 75
22: decimal 1 today. 27 decimal 1, 1,
1: 5.
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22: Decimal 7, 10398.
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22: 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Alco radar, Dynasty 84, maintain flight level 370.
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16: Cathay 521, descend follow for 340 initially.
17: Defense level 340, Cathay 521.
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1: 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Singapore 895, confirm maintaining Mach
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1: Good day. UPS 539, go radar, climb to flight level 250.
2: UPS
3: 539. Scooter 188, Hong Kong radar, roger.
17: And Cathay 324, if we can reduce speed, we can reach flight level 350, correction, flight level 330. Is that possible?
3: Cathay 304, cancel speed and climb for level 9,500 meters.
17: So speed and climb to level 9,500 meters, Cathay 304.
1: 30.2.
2: 30.2, good, 905. Hong Kong radar, Thai 639, heavy, climb for level 250.
1: Thai 639, Hong Kong radar, climb for level 10,400 meters.
2: Hong Kong radar, 10,400 meters, Thai 639.
3: Flying for level 330. Cathay 464, stop flying for level 320.
2: Stop flying for level 320, Cathay 464.
3: On shuttle 871, contact radar 126.5.
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15: Hong Kong radar, good evening, Qantas 128, heavy passing level 175, climbing level 250, request direct standby.
6: Qantas 128, Hong Kong, good day. Standby for the shortcut climb initially, flight level 280.
15: 280, initially, Qantas 128.
6: Descend to 6,000 feet. Searching for level 250, by LA, 10,000, 8, 5, 6. 236, when you're ready, descend
7: to flight level 260, reach by Sunny. Ready, descend across Sunny, flight level 260, Cebu 236.
6: Cebu 113, contact Manila, 119, decimal 3.
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6: letter A, level 360. Premier 621, contact radar 125.32.
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1: 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Right, aim mod.
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4: 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Cathay 589, descend flight level 290, which in 5 minutes.
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1: Scooter 181, contact senior 130, decimal 2.
25: 130, decimal 2, scooter 181, good day. For 836, you weather request up to 20 miles right of track.
1: Singapore 836, can you accept the way to the left?
25: Affirm, request up to 20 miles left of track.
1: Singapore 836, DVA 20 miles left of track approved.
25: Deviation 20 miles left of track approved, Singapore 836.
21: Hong Kong, Singapore 7952, level 390.
1: Singapore 7952, Hong Kong radar, identify clear, Betty 3, Bravo arrival.
21: Clear to Betty 3, Bravo arrival, Singapore 7952.
1: Air India 2362, contact radar 132, decimal 15.
25: 5, Air India 2362, good day. Evening, descending flight level 260 to reach Baisani.
5: Cebu 236, after Sunny, descend to reach flight level 130 by Mango.
25: Sunny to descend flight level to reach by Mango, Cebu 236.
5: Cebu 236, level is 130.
25: Copy, descend flight level 130.
1: To
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25: 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Level 350 is for 85.8.
1: One Hong Kong radar, check.
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8: 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Southern 39H turn left to Tain Mall.
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8: Shuttle 226, contact radar 13382.
25: 13382,
1: good
25: 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Upcal, Cathay 797.
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11: Approach runway 25 right, approach controller with ICU.
25: 14.
1: 2 decimal 6.
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1: Negative, Thai 673, double 2, decimal 6.
25: 1226, 673.
21: 65.
13: Thai 635, climb to flight level 320 and turn right 10 degrees.
25: 320 and turn right 10 degrees, Thai 65.
13: Thanks,
11: sir. Request direct to left.
25: Hong Kong Shuttle 226.
11: Hong Kong Shuttle 226, approve, proceed direct.
25: Turn Hong Kong Shuttle 226.
13: Cathay 100, flight level 340, squawking 1446, ATIS Delta. Cathay 100, Hong Kong today identified, clear the Betty 3 Bravo arrival.
25: Betty Bravo arrival, Cathay 100. Cathay 706.
11: Flight level 110, banner show.
6: 8, your discretion, descend to flight level 260, reach by Sunny.
25: Cancel 260, reach by Sunny, Cathay 198.
6: Qantas 128, continue flying flight level 320.
22: Level 320, Qantas 128.
6: 160,
8: Ebay 876. Jonathan 398, descend flight level 4500 meters, reach by Tamod.
25: Descend to 4500 meters, reach by Tamod, 398.
8: Malaysian 6119, high speed approved.
9: Malaysian 6119.
10: Roger, Hong Kong Shuttle 628, crossing 2000, climbing 5000.
8: Shuttle 628 identified, climb flight level 130, no altitude restriction.
10: Flight level 130, no altitude restriction, shuttle 628.
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24: 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UBS 59 for your climb, turn left heading 065.
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14: Lift LS approach 25 right, Cathay 473.
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25: Maintain flight level 250, 10387.
10: Hong Kong radar, Cathay 801, flight level 190, release by Guangzhou.
8: Cathay 801 radar, descend to flight level 170, no speed control.
10: TCM flight level 170, no speed control, Cathay 801.
8: China Eastern 2056, no speed control.
6: 5-5
8: Singapore 836, climb to level 1900 meters.
18: FedEx 5991, maximum speed 280 knots, climb to level 160.
25: Okay, maximum speed 280 knots, climb maintain flight level 160, FedEx 5991 heavy.
24: Hong Shuttle 226, Hong Kong, radar, roger, climb flight level 330.
19: Climb flight level 330, Hong Kong Shuttle 226.
24: Cathay 565, climb radar 126, decimal 5.
8: No altitude restrictions.
10: TCN flight level 110, cancel altitude restriction, Cathay 801.
11: Radar, good evening. Descend to reach flight level 110, Bamako. Cross MPAT at or below flight level 260.
24: Cathay 129.1. UPS 59, track direct and stop.
26: Delmar, UPS 59.
11: Nina, contact approach 119, decimal 1, good day. 8, maintain speed 280 knots operator.
25: Flight ship 5000.
18: Paravia 4704 identified. Good rates of climb, climb for level 200. No speed control.
25: Speed control for level 200, thank you. Ground zero for
22: 4004. Ground zero for level 320 knots, that's 387.
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0: 06.
1: Cathay 589 Anchor Radar, descent to reach flight level 110 by Marshall. Cross and pass at or below flight level 260.
2: After subnormal, contact Manila 119.3, Airgear 1655, good day.
3: Good bye. Cathay 198, contact radar 126.3.
16: 263, Cathay
1: 198.
17: 120. Ready to climb through flight level 120, FedEx 5991.
4: Turn left heading 070.
20: Hong Kong Shadow 206. Hong Kong radar, EVA 872, maintaining level 250.
4: EVA 872, Hong Kong radar, climb Falafel 370.
20: EVA 872, request lower level 350.
4: EVA 872, roger, climb Falafel 350.
20: EVA 872.
1: Got the approach 119 at decimal 1, good day.
10: 119 at decimal 1, Cathay 801, good day.
23: Hong Kong Valley, good evening, Cathay 841, to heavy, maintain level 210, information Delta.
1: Cathay 8412, Hong Kong radar, clear Sierra 7 Bravo arrival, report your squad code.
23: So clear for Sierra 7 Bravo arrival, Cathay 8412.
1: Cathay 8412, confirm squawking 2136.
23: New squawking 2136, confirm Cathay 8412.
1: Cathay 8412, identified. Descend now to flight level 170.
23: Descend now flight level 170, Cathay 8412.
1: Malaysian 6119, contact radar 127, decimal 1, good day.
10: 127, decimal 1, Malaysian 6119, bye bye.
1: Shuttle 559, descend to flight level 130, and you can expect the RMP Sulu 25 left.
10: Level 159 for level 250.
1: Malaysian 6119, Hong Kong radar, climb for level 320 initially.
10: Vehicle climbs to level 320, Malaysian 6119.
1: Malaysian 6119, for planning, are you able for level 400?
10: Unable level 400, due performance, Malaysian 6119.
1: Malaysian 6119, roger, climb for level 320 initially.
10: Climb to flight level 320, Malaysian 6119.
27: China Southern, 8092, maintain flight level 380, squawk 1341.
3: China Southern, 8092, Hong Kong radar, identified, maintain level.
27: Maintain flight level, China Southern, 8092.
28: Hong Kong Shuttle 628.
4: 1 Hong Kong radar, identified, clear every 3 Bravo arrival.
10: Clear Abbey 3 Bravo arrival, green at this point.
1: 2 no speed control.
23: Speed control, thank you.
17: Long VisaJet 297, descending 260 to be leveled by Maple.
1: VisaJet 297, radar descend to flight level 220, cross Maple for level 260 or below.
17: We will descend to 220, we'll cross Maple at 260 or below, VisaJet 297. And any chance for runway 25 left?
1: Future 297, sorry, negative. Expect landing 1 way 25 right.
17: Expect 25 right, VisaJet 297, thank you.
1: Cathay 8412, contact approach 119, decimal 1, good day.
23: 119, decimal 1, Cathay 8412, thank you, bye-bye.
28: Hong Kong radar, China Southern 351, maintain level 230 and squawk 3117.
1: China Southern 351, Hong Kong radar identified, climb to flight level 250.
28: Climb to flight level 250, China Southern 351.
1: 1 to approach runway 25 right, information Delta.
4: Radar, roger, climb to level 350, cancel speed.
28: Cancel speed, climb to 54350, shuttle, 6-3.
4: Cathay 595, descend for level 340, turn left heading 270.
28: 0 0 0 0 0 0 0 0 0 0 0 0 0 0 0 0 0 0 0 0 0 0 0 0 0 0 0 0 0 0 0 0 0 0 0 0 0 0 0 0 0 0 0 0 0 0 0 0 0 0 0 0 0 0 0 0 0 0 0 0 0 0 0 0 0 0 0 0 0 0 0 0 0 0 0 0 0 0 0 0 0 0 0 0 0 0 0 0 0 0 0 0 0 0 0 0 0 0 0 0 0 0 0 0 0 0 0 0 0 0 0 0 0 0 0 0 0 0 0 0 0 0 0 0 0 0 0 0 0 0 0 0 0 0 0 0 0 0 0 0 0 0 0 0 0 0 0 0 0 0 0 0 0 0 0 0 0 0 0 0 0 0 0 0 0 0 0 0 0 0 0 0 0 0 0 0 0 0 0 0 0 0 0 0 0 0 0 0 0 0

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1: 127 decimal 1, China Southern 351, good day.
0: Shuttle 559, clear dial to Murray, descend to reach flight level 110 by Murray.
1: Murray, descend 110 by Murray, Hong Kong Shuttle 559.
0: Visitor 297, descend to flight level 130.
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3: 160,
0: squawking 3541. November 8999, Yankee Foxtrot, Hong Kong Radar, Roger, stand by higher.
4: Stand by November, Yankee Foxtrot.
0: Hotel 16, I think you're on the wrong frequency. Go back to the previous one. Sippy 51, contact Sanya 122, decimal 6.
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0: Xanadu 306, Hong Kong Radar identified. 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
9: Hi, 677, contact radar, 125, decimal, 32.
10: 5-32, hi, 677, today.
9: Good luck. Hey, dear, 2362, clear traffic, 124, echo, 370.
11: Traffic line level 370, and 2362.
12: Go ahead.
13: Gentlemen, good evening, maintaining 38, sir.
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0: Moon, continue present heading, better for spacing. Kelly 565, proceed there with me.
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16: 60, increase speed to 250 or greater, Chinese 506.
17: Yankee Foxtrot.
18: 1 Hong Kong Radar, climb Bala 42, current climb Bala 4310. Hong Shuttle 226, contact Shanghai 128.35.
19: Fine, good day, Hong Kong Shuttle 226.
18: Chinese 10 723, 4 sequencing, continue present heading, speed 280 knots.
16: 506, confirm cancel level restriction.
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0: Hi, Murray.
2: Direct to Murray, and we'll descend 110 to be leveled by Murray. This is at 297.
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0: 595. Romeo 4704, contact radar 127, decimal 1, good day.
1: 127, decimal 1, thingy. Romeo 4704, thanks, great prediction, thanks.
0: Hong Kong Shuttle 559, contact approach 119, decimal 1, good day.
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0: 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Maintain current level. 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
1: Hong Kong Radar, Tango Victor Romeo 4704, heavy approach and take count. Firefly level 250.
0: Thai Fear 4704, Hong Kong Radar. Climb for level 260 initially.
1: Clear, climb flight level 260, Tango Victor Romeo 4704.
0: Service. 360 degrees. Alright. Question speed 23, so not descend to 6,000 feet.
16: Delta.
0: Air China 117, Hong Kong Radar identified, clear CLS 7 Delta arrival.
5: 7 Delta arrival, China 117.
0: Air China 117, reduce speed to 250 knots, stand by for lower.
5: Reduce speed 250, stand for lower, Air China 117.
12: Radar Cebu 362, good evening, descending level 200, sorry, eastbound.
0: Cebu 362, radar descend to flight level 110, cross eastbound, flight level 200 or below.
12: Delta descent 110 to cross eastbound, 200 or below Cebu 362.
14: I4 maintain 100,400 meters.
18: Dana 3794, roger.
0: 60R below.
17: Cyber 260 below, descend flight level 130, Cafe 734.
0: Cafe 734, reduce speed to 250 knots.
17: 0 knots, Cafe 734.
0: Air China 117, descend to flight level 130.
5: Descending flight level 130, Air China 117.
0: Visitor 297, contact approach 119, decimal 1, good day.
20: Which 119, decimal 1, good day, ma'am. Visitor 296, air 7,
17: good day. 11,300.
0: Visitor 3732, roger.
21: November Yankee Foxtrot, climb to flight level 230.
22: Well, 230, November Yankee Foxtrot.
0: Will zero clear direct to Mango.
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24: 40.
0: Korean 651, Hong Kong radar, roger.
25: Bravo, good evening. Bravo 11098, maintain flight level 450.
9: Bravo 11098, Hong Kong radar, good day, radar contact.
25: Bravo 11098.
18: Six, turn left heading 070.
26: 2056.
21: Descent 506, Hong Kong radar, good evening. Climb to flight level 250.
27: Climbing for level 250, China descent 506.
21: November Yankee Foxtrot, climb to flight level 250.
9: 250, November Yankee Foxtrot.
18: And follow for 260.
28: 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Good correction, China 8273.
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28: 132.15, China 129069.
0: Yeah, 4704, climb to level 9200 meters.
29: 9200 meters, thank you, Victor Romeo, 4704, Hertz.
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9: 69, track direct to SKL, fine, flat SO, 36 to see that.
31: Track direct to EPCO.
9: Climb level 360, China 29069. Hong Kong radar, Parata 205,
32: maintain flight level 340. Parata
17: 205, Hong Kong, identified, maintain level. Maintain level, Parata 205. 104, flight level
9: 380, escort 1332. Cafe 104, Hong Kong radar, identified, clear the bear T3 Bravo arrival.
17: B-53 Bravo arrival, Calais 104.
9: Time 635, contact radar 125.32.
17: 125.32, Calais 325 today.
9: Goodbye. China 7, 8092, when you're ready, descend to flight level 260, reach by eastbound.
31: Level 260, reach by eastbound, China 7, 8092. 5000, climbing altitude 5000 on the PCAN 2 Bravo.
0: Etihad 871 identified, climb flight level 200, no altitude restriction.
31: Climb flight level 200, Etihad 871.
0: Level
31: 230, the same thing 120. Okay, we're calling the McCallum 34 information, Charlie, so we're now direct to Papa. Papa, and the
0: information, Charlie, Bradley News people, it's 892. You did 892,
31: so we're now direct to Papa. Papa, with 892.
0: Okay, 734, turn left, head 350. Yeah, climb to flight level 250.
2: Yeah, climb level 250, that's the 920.
3: First tower, oh, correction, Chinese so far, 68.
0: Descend to reach flight level 110 by Marshall. Cross and pass at or below flight level 260.
31: Level.
0: Obama show. Cross and pass at or below flight level 260.
9: Kelly 784 Hong Kong identified, clear the Betty 3 Bravo arrival.
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0: Air China 890 Hong Kong radar identified after Dosu track direct B call.
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4: Hong Kong radar, good evening, Chongqing 2193, maintain 10,400 meters.
0: Chongqing 2193, Hong Kong radar identified.
4: Chongqing 2193.
9: Okay, they 565.
7: The flight plan written up due to traffic.
31: Cathay 812.
0: Cathay 812, just good rates of climb until passing flight level 110 due to inbound traffic.
31: Cathay 110, Cathay 812.
0: Cathay 575, proceed our AB to join the star, maintain speed 230 knots.
31: Cathay 801.
7: Air 201.
8: Hong Kong radar, Pilate 201, go ahead.
7: This is your destination, you need to be a lower level. And you need to be lower level before you can last. So descend now to flight level 350 and stand by for further descent.
8: Descend now to flight level 350, stand by for further descent. Pilate 201.
0: Oh, stand by.
10: Maintain current level, Starwalker 718.
0: Starwalker 718, contact radar 118 decimal 902.
10: 118 decimal 902, Starwalker 718.
0: Air China 826, climb for level 11,900 meters.
10: May follow 11,900 meters, Air China 826.
0: Thai Fia 4704, track direct Siku.
11: Mexico, thank you, Victor Romeo for 7-04.
0: Thai Fiat 3732, contact radar 123, decimal 905.
31: Radar 123905, Radar 3732, thank you, ma'am.
0: Great.
11: Mango 4795.
0: Singapore 7952, the transmission was broken. Confirm flight level 130 by Mango.
11: 0 by Singapore.
31: Radar 7-3-22 evening, descend by Kowtun, final 120, almost clock 0703.
0: Taipei Jet 3732, Hong Kong radar, expect LS Sulu approach runway 34, information Charlie, reduce speed to 250 knots.
31: Ground method, please.
0: Taipei Jet 3732, Macau runway 34, information Charlie.
31: Expect 34 and information Charlie, we got 7-3-22.
0: And Taipei Jet 3732, when able, reduce speed to 250 knots.
31: Yeah, okay, reducing 250 knots, Taipei Jet 3732.
0: K Cathay 734, contact approach 119.1.
1: 1 Cathay 734.
7: You're crossing traffic, descend now to flight level 350.
31: 350, Cathay 2784.
0: Air channel 116 identified, climb flight level 160, cancel altitude restriction, accept BCO.
31: Flight level 160, cancel level restriction, accept BCO, channel 116.
0: Cathay 812, no speed control.
5: Hey Cathay 812, you still want the good rate through 11?
0: Affirmative, due to inbound traffic.
5: 12.
6: C920, climb
18: flight
6: level 220,
18: compare level 250. Sanity 920, Hong Kong radar, roger, climb flight level 350.
6: Roger, Dynasty 920.
18: November Yankee Foxtrot, track direct Enver.
12: Direct to Enver, November Yankee Foxtrot.
0: No.
13: Climb flight level 340, China, President 36, we would appreciate the circuit, ma'am.
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0: Chongcheng 2193, contact radar 132, decimal 15.
13: Radar 132, decimal 15, good day, Chongcheng 2193.
14: Wing Ministry 836, mental level 374.
0: Dynasty 836, Hong Kong radar identified.
14: 336.
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13: Standby level change, Chongqing 2193.
7: China Southern 8092, contact radar 12347.
31: China Southern 8092.
0: 2250.
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0: Join EBIS 936 on passing, flight level 260 or above, track direct EKILA.
13: Flight level 260,
1: EKILA,
13: thank you very much for
0: China 832. 1. China 780902, descend to flight level 220 to reach by SAPEX.
31: Descend to flight level 220, reach by SAPEX, China 780902.
0: Cebu 362, continue present heading for sequence, reduce speed to 230 knots, your number 2 in the sequence.
13: Copy, maintain heading at speed 230 knots, number 2 sequence, Cebu 362.
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31: Also, Charlie 5 Bravo arrival, Chicago 835.
7: My apologies, Charlie 4 Alpha arrival.
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7: 835. Correct, thank you. Cebu 120, descend to Fella 4260 and reach by Sunny.
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0: 708, when ready, descend for level 260, reach by Maple.
1: When ready, fly level 260, to reach by Maple, Cathay 708.
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0: Cathay
5: 812 on climb level 160, understood.
0: Cathay
31: 812
7: on current radar, climb to flight level 250.
31: 1250, Cathay
7: 812. 130, Quadus 30. Quadus 30, and your choice of level is level 29 or 370. Okay, 290 then, thank you.
31: Chicago 835 request from Boise Sapno to position eastbound.
7: I'll call you back, so Chicago 825.
31: Thank you, excellent, Chicago 825.
7: UPS 72, contact radar 1271.
15: Summit
0: 823, contact radar on 1271.
31: 271, contact radar, climb to level 11,600 meters, track direct Siku. 11,600 meters and direct Siku, UPS.
0: Shamanair 823, flight
31: level 360.
0: Shamanair 823, Hong Kong radar, roger. Major 6. Hong Kong radar 1271. 1881, good evening. 1871, contact approach 119, Hong Kong approach 119, Hong Kong. Report established, maintain speed 180 knots or greater until Papa.
31: Maintain speed 180 greater until Papa. Descending 3000 feet clear, ILS Zulu 34 will report established with jet 8892.
7: Cool. Descent and restricted to 8000 feet, QNH 1008.
16: And
7: I'm not going to
16: jet 9290.
31: Good evening, descending level 260, reach by sunny.
0: Cebu 120, Hong Kong radar, after sunny, proceed direct to Mango, and after sunny, descend to reach by level 130 by Mango.
31: After sunny, proceed direct to Mango, and after sunny, descend to reach level 130 by Mango, Cebu 120.
7: This is your minimum speed now.
31: 06.
0: 723 approach runway 25 right, information echo, descent unrestricted to 6,000 feet, QNH 1008.
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31: 20.
0: China 780902, contact departure 122.65.
19: 122.65, great, China 780902.
31: Descent
7: to follow
20: 4320. Flight level 320,
31: expect Dago 835.
20: Stopex, turn left to
19: Tamod. After Stopex, turn left to Tamod, China Southern 8092.
20: Air China 116, contact Guangzhou 12535.
21: 12535, Air China 116, bye bye.
31: 309 or greater, Mike 63. Good day, Dana.
7: Able,
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0: call
7: you back.
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0: three,
31: good day.
0: Etihad 871, climb for level 10,400 meters, track direct Siku.
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0: Coronet 651, contact Xenia 122, decimal 6.
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0: 3-3-0?
31: And his present speed and the brick bomber on the 332. 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
7: Cathay 964, can radar climb to flight level 250.
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15: 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Pi 635, contact Xenia 122, decimal 6.
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15: roger. Maintain current level, stand by lower.
31: Maintain current level, stand by lower. Eva 386.
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24: Sunny 130, Desmond 2, Malaysian 61190, bye bye.
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26: 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Open, clear, RS, motion to fly right, Cathay 595.
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27: Hong Kong, good evening, Qatar 8471, heavy passing 182, climbing flight level 250.
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24: 0076.
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28: Hong Kong radar, good evening, Hong Kong Shuttle 825, maintain main final level 260, squawk 3752.
18: Hong Kong Shuttle 825, Hong Kong radar identified, clear AB3 Bravo arrival.
28: 3 Bravo arrival, Hong Kong Shuttle 825.
18: MASCAR 963, contact radar 126.5.
24: 265, then MASCAR 963, good day.
15: Okay. Approach 119.1. 212, sir, Ethan.
24: restriction,
15: descend to reach flight level 110, banner
24: show. 734. 701. Give me Cathay 595.
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15: 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Copy, 10-97, 701, missing level. Cathay 784, contact radar 1263. 7310, contact radar 126, decimal 3.
25: 68, climb for level 200.
24: 0,
15: Hong Kong. Level 110, Bama Show.
2: 310, Hong Kong radar, after Sunny, descend to reach flight level 130 by Mango.
3: After Sunny, descend to reach flight level 130 by Mango, Philippine 310.
4: 9-1,
3: climb, level 370.
4: Climb. Flight level 370, China is
3: 701.
25: 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Stand by. China Southern A092, contact Shuhai 1214.
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4: NFA 36, maintain level 37, doors.
3: That is AG6. 263, descend now for level 320, reach level in 5 minutes.
4: Level 320 and to reach in 5 minutes, cargo of Italian 8.6. And level 370.
3: That is AG6, okay, I copy that, thank you.
28: 2990, inform me the Hong Kong Shuttle 825.
3: 1, 2, 5, decimal 32, China decimal 9,
31: 6, 9. 1, contact radar, 1, 3, 2, decimal 1, 5. 3,
2: 2, 1, 5, good
8: day, Shanghai, 8, 1. 1, 1, 0. Are you south, level 1, 1, 0, Cathay 7, 3, 8.
3: Legend 9924, flight level 310, Cork 2651.
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31: Level 330.
25: Sky Legend 9024, see again.
31: Correction, we are able up to flight level 330.
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4: 2969,
25: level 360. China Eastern 2969, Hong Kong radar, roger.
3: 306, roger.
4: Station number 6, Senator 306.
3: Negative.
4: In Marcus 478,
3: Senator. EVAR 386, descend flight level 330.
31: Descend flight level 330, EVAR 386.
25: Approach 119, day 201, good day.
4: Vietnam 580, inbound Mortu, maintain the flight level 330.
3: Vietnam 580, roger, good evening.
31: 52.
3: Rata Air 205, contact radar on 12532.
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3: 205. Shanghai 61, descend the flight level 320, your final level.
31: Flight level 320, Shanghai 861.
4: Hong Kong Boeing 239 maintaining level 300 squawk 6361.
3: Boeing 239 Hong Kong radar identify clear every 3 Bravo arrival.
4: Every 3 Bravo Boeing 239.
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18: You want counter radar 126 decimal 5.
0: Decimal 5, Cafe 531.
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0: 310, counter approach 119 decimal 1.
31: Decimal 1, good evening,
0: Philippine 310. Cathay 531, Hong Kong radar, descend to reach flight level 110 by Marshall. Cross and pass at or below flight level 260. Region Echo.
31: Reach by head, yeah, 239.
18: Hong Shuttle 825, descend now, flight level 260.
31: Now, flight level 260, Hong Kong Shuttle 825.
18: Star Walker 718, contact Taipei 129, decimal 1.
31: And for this, 3077.
1: And Chapman 823.
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31: 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Next, Jason, Quark 0121.
15: Cafe 716, Hong Kong radar, identify clear Betty 3 Bravo arrival.
1: 33 Bravo arrival, Cathay 716.
31: 4835.
25: Approach runway 25 right. United 152 identified. Climbed unrestricted for level 160. No altitude restriction.
31: Climb unrestricted level 160. United 152. Flight
1: Chicago 835.
0: Bye-bye.
31: One radar, good evening. Southern 3077, flight level 250. Request flight level 330 for final.
15: China Southern 3077, Hong Kong radar. Copy your request. After Sierra, climb flight level 270 initially.
31: After Sierra, flight level 270 initially, China Southern 3077.
0: Hong Kong radar, proceed direct Fisher.
31: 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Okay, after you stand for seat of 90, descend to 9000 feet. 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
31: Hong Kong radar, Cafe 3395, Hong Kong Tower 9200 meters, squawking 0075.
0: Cafe 3395, Hong Kong radar identified, clear Sierra 7 Bravo arrival. Report released by Guangzhou.
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27: RB3 Bravo arrival, Japan 735.
0: This is Telia 963 Hong Kong radar, descend reach flight level 110 by Marshall. Cross and pass at or below flight level 260. Douglas Hotel 963 and pass flight level 260 or below.
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28: KSA 913, passing 1093, number 5000. KSA 913, departure identified, climb unrestricted to level 160. Climb unrestricted to level 160, KSA 913.
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11: Dynasty 5828, Hong Kong radar, climb to level 310. Climb level 310,
31: Dynasty 5828.
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0: Skywalker 752, maintain level, standby for level change. Tap radar 11892.
31: Radar 11892, Skywalker 752, good day.
10: 152 heavy, level 122, climbing 160.
0: Radar 152, Hong Kong radar, climb to level 250.
10: Top level 250, yeah, 152.
31: Hong Kong radar, Skywalker 752, maintain 10,400 meters.
11: Skywalker 752, Hong Kong radar, roger.
31: 183, maintaining flight level 380, 2631 on the squawk.
11: Hong Kong Shuttle 183, ready to contact 8 RB3 Bravo arrival.
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0: Express cargo 835, stand by for that. Cathay 623, Hong Kong radar, climb to flight level 250, proceed direct to Ellie, no speed control.
27: Speed control, climb level 250 and direct to Ellie, Cathay 603.
0: 119 at 8-1-1 today. 5 after run Lee, proceed direct to Papa.
27: After run Lee, proceed direct to Papa, Express Cargo 835.
10: 310.
12: Descend, unrestricted. District at 9,000 feet, QNH1008, runway 25 right.
27: Shuttle 614 departure identified, climb by SID to flight level 160.
13: Climb by SID, flight level 160, shuttle 614.
27: Bohemia 304, no speed control, cross speed code at flight level 157 or higher.
14: Cross speed code level 157 or higher, flying at 304.
2: No speed control.
5: Dynasty 936 passing flight level 216, flight level 250.
11: Dynasty 936,
5: climb level
11: 270,
5: stand by
11: higher.
5: Level 270, stand by higher. Dynasty 936.
2: 07 Hong Kong radar, clear Sierra 7 Bravo arrival.
27: Call in SSA 9, Hong Kong identified, maintain level.
16: Maintain level, clear now.
27: Skyledger 924, check side to Dartmouth.
13: 7, Kelly 10, Pokemon.
11: Descent at level 2900.
16: Level 2900, Chibana 735.
11: Scooter 129, contact radar 132, decimal 15.
16: 3215, Scooter 129.
11: Starwalk at 752, climb at level 350.
16: 752.
11: 5838, transfer to
1: ENVA. That's ENVA, Dynasty 5838.
27: 330, position AQLA and squawk 5541.
15: Roger 3948, Hong Kong radar, good evening, identified. After AQLA, transfer direct to BCO.
16: 129.
17: This is Hong Kong Shuttle 614.
11: Shuttle 183, new traffic, descend at level 340.
1: Did you traffic descend at flight level 340, over shuttle 183?
13: Yeah,
15: 2 flat
13: right.
15: Found 2 Hong Kong radar, good evening, radar contact.
16: 07, descending to level 220, squawk 0042.
2: 07,
16: we are leaving flight level 240, to flight level 220.
15: Channel
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2: descend
16: now to flight level 110.
2: Level
16: 110, level 110, channel 107. I see.
2: Level up.
16: Now, passing level 235. And confirm that they'll cancel all the assistance to level 1610.
2: Cross Murray at level 130.
16: They're going to bring 851, slowly going to control, approaching Sierra at 1311.
2: Going to
16: be 851,
2: Hong Kong radar,
16: TNC, and
2: Toronto
16: arrival. 7, Toronto arrival, going to be
2: 851.
16: Express Toronto 835, descend 5,000 feet. 9, 1, 3, 2, 9, 5, good.
2: Cathay 623, contact radar 127.1. 7-1, Cathay 623. Radar 8-5-1, contact squawk 0352. 6-3, climbing cloud 2-5, show. Cathay 623, good evening, climb to 1-2000, 200 meters.
27: Climb 12,200 meters and we will be able to reach flight level 30 by the 4 due to drag short time.
15: Cathay 623, confirm you can reach your cruising level before CQ.
27: Bye.
11: Hong Kong identified, are you able for level 320?
16: Request the flight level 320, Shandong 21,
11: Roger. Shandong 2153, Roger, stand by.
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2: Greater Bay 851, you're identified. Descend now to flight level 170.
6: 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Descend level 170, Greater Bay
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9: Evening, climb to flight level 250.
19: With 350, Orange Shuttle 614, and any chance are empty?
9: Hong Kong Shuttle 614, after Sutra, proceed to RMFT.
19: RMFT, Hong Kong Shuttle 614.
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11: Singapore 835, Hong Kong, radar identified.
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9: Albany
19: 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Tolpin, Cafe 531. 070, direct to Eastland, Transcendent
6: 836. Control, Airing Yaw 1356, request fire level 371.
20: 371, copy, maintain 340, stand for higher.
6: Flight level 340, set by LG 135.
22: Stalker 236 Heavy and $1 Bravo passing 1,500 for 5,000.
11: Starwalker 236, departure identified, climb flight SID to flight level 160.
22: Climb SID and flight level 160, Starwalker 236.
6: Three five six,
20: Shanghai 861, contact radar 125, decimal 32.
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8: great. VHS 3948, climb to 10,700 meters.
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7: Level 160, maintaining 300 knots.
2: Cathay 663 Hong Kong radar, climb to flight level 230.
7: Survive level 230, Cathay 663.
18: 3382, Vania 218.
23: 612, good evening with you, level 280. 10 miles to Sabnu squawk 6556.
7: Skyraiser 612, Hong Kong radar, identifying after Sentinel, direct to East Bend.
24: Squawk 5304, EVA
7: 806. EVA 806, departure identified, climb unrestricted to flight level 120.
24: Unrestricted to flight level 120, EVA 806.
7: Starwalker 236, proceed up to Sutphur.
24: Starwalker 236.
25: 983 passing 1900 for 5000, take on to Bravo.
7: Scooter 983 departure identified, climb via 30 to flight level 160.
25: Via 30, flight level 160, scooter 983.
7: Starwalker 236, when ready, increase speed to 280 knots or greater.
24: 280 knots or greater, Starwalker 236.
26: 10 knots.
2: Cathay 764 Hong Kong radar after Maple, descend to flight level 130.
3: After Maple, descend flight level 130, Cathay 764.
2: And Cathay 764 after Maple, proceed direct to Murray, maintain speed 300 knots or greater.
3: After Maple, direct Murray, 300 knots or greater, Cathay 764.
2: Cathay 611, climb to flight level 250.
24: Climb to level 250, Cathay 611.
7: Goodbye. Express cargo 861, roger, descend to flight level 350.
25: Descend to flight level
9: 250, cargo 861. Mission was broken, confirm flight level 110 by Michelle. 531 established.
8: Unit 152, next high level available is flight level 390, do you prefer?
24: 79. Cathay 611, flight level 25.
8: Cathay 611, good evening, climb to flight level 260, stand by for higher.
24: Flight level 260, Cathay
3: 611. Unit 152, we'll take flight level 390.
8: United 152, climb to flight level 390.
3: 152, leaving 350, level 390.
7: Hong Kong radar, good evening. Cathay 663, climbing to flight level 250.
8: Cathay 663, good evening. Stand by for high altitude traffic.
7: Cathay 663.
3: 9263. Ground flight level 320, Shandong 2153.
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7: 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Advancement, maintain 280, you can expect 29 as the final standby high after the first stop.
24: 100.
7: Finnair 1.00, departure identified, climb via SID to flight level 160.
24: Where is SID? Climb to flight level 160, Finnair 1.00.
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8: market 552, great. 6 months, continue
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8: for SO 260.

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1: Scooter 983 Hong Kong radar, proceed direct to LASEC to climb to flight level 230.
0: Direct to LASEC and climb flight level 230, Scooter 983.
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0: Good evening, Air General 12902, pass 1,700 meters, feet, or 5,000 feet.
5: Air General 12902, I confirm you passing 1,800 feet. Air General 12902, departure identified, climb by SID to flight level 160.
0: Climb by SID, flight level 160, Air General 12902.
5: Fina 100, cross Pico at flight level 157 or higher, and no speed control.
6: China Southwest 325, climb to flight level 270.
7: Climb flight level 270, China Southern 325.
6: China Southern 325, and report your request level. Hey, this
8: is my manager, Salvador 236, good night.
6: Hong Kong Shuttle 183, come to approach 119, Decimal 1, good day.
0: Black Shuttle 679, climb flight level 160, direct to Salisbury.
1: Cadet 679, radar, climb to flight level 230, no speed control.
0: 230, Cadet 679, we'll need to keep the speed back to make the deck good level.
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0: Cadet 679.
5: Bohemia 496, departure identified, climb by SID to flight level 160.
0: Flight level 160,
6: 40, Hong Kong radar, good evening, radar contact.
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6: 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Hong Kong Shuttle 768, contact Sanya, 122.6.
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2: 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Air Junior 1356, contact radar 127, Decimal 1.
0: 127, Decimal 1. Junior 1356. Radar, Adrian 1356, maintain flight level 360.
3: Adrian 1356, Roger, good evening, climb to 11,300 meters.
0: Climb 11,300 meters, Adrian 1356. 558, maintaining flight level 330, squawk 5662.
3: S-Wing 7558, Hong Kong radar, good evening, identified.
0: 7558.
4: Hong Kong radar, scooter 129, flight level 320.
3: Scooter 129, good evening.
4: 129.
3: Shanghai 861.
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3: Cathay 679, climb to flight level 270, stand by for further.
5: 292, Hong Kong radar, climb to flight level 250.
0: Left flight level 250, Air Channel 1292. 4, flight level 330.
1: Caligent 924, Hong Kong radar, Roger.
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8: 12535 with speed, Pina 100.
2: So then 325, track direct to Sapno.
0: Track direct to Sapno, Sierra Alpha Bravo, November Oscar, Chesa 325.
2: Hey, that's China 325, Tonkin Klein, set level 320.
0: Direct Sapno, climb flight level 320, Chesa 325.
2: Exact.
1: Cathay 113, increase speed to 250 knots.
0: Speed 250, Cathay 113.
1: Mentai retreat 65, contact Hong Kong radar 123, decimal 47.
0: Hong Kong radar 123, decimal 47, Mentai 365, good day.
1: Good day. Starwalker 206, increase speed to 300 knots or greater.
0: We are now 310, Starwalker 206.
1: And Roger.
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3: 365 Hong Kong radar, climb to flight level 250.
0: Flight level 250, Mentai 365.
3: Jetstar 8972, contact approach 119.1.
0: 119.1, Jetstar 8972. 128.75, Kelly 74.
1: Increase speed to 300 knots.
10: 300 knots, Bruno, 496.
0: 030, media 218. Level 390.
10: 535 for the speed, please. 496, good day.
1: Good day. Starwalker 206, contact Hong Kong radar 133.82.
11: Hong Kong radar 133.82, Starwalker 206, good day.
1: Good day. Contact 113, proceed up to Sutva, increase speed to 280 knots.
12: 280 knots, good day. 113.
11: Passing fly level 167, climb fly level 210, I'm 260.
3: Okay, 206, continue climbing.
11: Again, fly level 3, Starwalker 206.
3: Starwalker 206, level 250, direct Mackey.
11: Check, climb fly level 250, check the way. Mackey, Starwalker 206.
3: And a Kawa 31, come to departure 122.65.
1: 1,000, Dynasty 924, departure identified, climb by S30 to flight level 160. Eva, Eva 8, contact Hong Kong radar 133.82.
8: 133.82, Eva 858.
1: Good day.
4: Watcher, good evening, Macau 131, attempt for level 230 by needle.
1: America 131, departure, half the needle descent to flight level 180.
4: Officer, needle descent flight level 180, Macau 131.
8: So, radar, good evening, Eva 858, heavy, flight level 132, climbing flight level 160.
3: Eva 858, today, climb to flight level 250, no speed control.
8: Climb flight level 250, no speed control, Eva 858.
13: Passing on post, clock 4177.
14: Alina 2011 Hong Kong identified, AB3 Bravo arrival.
13: AB3 Bravo arrival, Korea 2011.
14: 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Call the pond 811, contact radar 126.45.
4: Next Sierra 39.
3: Kennedy 393 Hong Kong radar, clear Sierra 7 Bravo arrival.
4: Clear Sierra 7 Bravo arrival, Cafe 393.
3: Level?
4: Southern 381 request cruising level 330.
3: China Southern 381, roger, climb for level 270 initially.
4: Fly level 270 initially, China Southern 381.
3: United 152, contact radar 1, question, contact Xenia 122.6.
4: Xenia 122.6, yeah, 152. Florida, good evening, Xanadu 330, flight level 360, squawk 1234.
3: Xanadu 330, Hong Kong radar identified.
4: Xanadu 330, request climb level 380.
3: Xanadu 330, how about flight level 390? Flight level 170.
11: Flight level 170, confirm. Cathay 600. Flight level 170, Cathay 600. Hong Kong, Sky Razor 612, you're descending 200 by eastbound.
3: Sky Razor 612, Hong Kong radar, after eastbound, proceed direct to Gobi, after eastbound, descend to reach flight level 110 by Gobi.
11: After eastbound, direct Gobi, and descend 110 by Gobi. After eastbound, Sky Razor 612.

0: Bravo arrival.
1: Yes, you are sir, Bravo arrival, Cathay 742.
2: China Southern 381, good evening, climb to level 320.
1: On to level 320, oh, China Southern 381.
3: A600.
0: China 75009, descend to reach level 110 by Murray.
4: Descend to level 110 by Murray, China Southern 509.
0: And get A600, reduce speed to 250 knots.
3: Reduce speed to 250 knots, Cathay 600.
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5: 133.07, Air Junior 1356.
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4: 6-7-7-7-7-5-5
6: Hong Kong radar China Southern 3040, request direct to Sumo to weather.
0: China Southern 3040, track direct to Sumo approach.
6: Proceed direct to Sumo, China Southern 3040, thank you.
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7: China 6924, contact Hong Kong, radar 133.82.
0: Radar 133.82, China 6924, okay. Speed 280 knots. 9 Hong Kong, radar, good evening,
1: identified. Are you able for level 350? 979, descent unrestricted, 9000 feet, QNH 1009, runway 25 right.
8: Cathay 651, 1,800, climbing 5,000.
7: Cathay 651, departure identified, climb fire steady to 9,000 feet.
8: 9,000 feet, Cathay 651.
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0: Roger, maintain the speed for now.
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0: 3, decimal, 35.
12: Sunny 1, 33, decimal, 35. Good evening, Cathay 666.
0: 10. Cathay
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0: Hong Kong radar identified.
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0: the air 2-2-0. Sequencing turn right heading 180, descend to flight level 130.
13: Departure, good evening, Sky Georgia 1912.
2: Cathay 724, we're ready to descend to flight level 260, reach my flyback.
7: Departure, report a passing level.
14: 1,200.
7: Sketch Roger, 1912 departure identified, climb by SID 9,000 feet.
14: Fire SID 9,000 feet, Sky Georgia 1912.
7: Hong Kong Shuttle 732, climb to level 200.
14: Climb to level 200, Hong Kong Shuttle 732.
0: 118.902.
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14: Flight level 250.
1: Boeing 128, climb flight level 330, cancel speed restriction.
14: So speed control, climb level 330, Boeing 128.
15: 7,400 feet, climbing 9,000, squawk 5302, Conga 5 uniform.
7: Air Macau 658 departure identified, climb unrestricted to flight level 120.
15: Climb unrestricted, flight level 120, Macau 658.
0: 42, turn left heading 140, descend to flight level 110.
1: 140, descend to flight level 110, Cathay 742.
0: Cathay 393, for sequencing, turn right heading 180.
16: Right heading 180, Cathay 393.
7: Everest 385 departure identified, climb by ascent to 9,000 feet.
1: Straight five.
7: Sky Georgia 1912, increase speed to 250 knots.
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7: Hong Kong Shuttle 732, contact Hong Kong Radar 123.47.
16: 123.47, Hong Kong Shuttle 732, good day.
7: Air Macau 658, climb to flight level 130.
15: Up to flight level 130, Air Macau 658.
1: Massimo 1, good day.
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16: Heading 090, point 013.
2: Hong Kong Shuttle 732 radar, climb to flight level 250.
16: Ground flight level 250, Hong Kong Shuttle 732.
18: Hong Kong Shuttle 732, good evening. Bay Pass level 134, flight level 160.
2: Hong Kong Shuttle 790, good evening, climb to flight level 250, no speed control.
18: 250, no speed control, Hong Kong Shuttle 790.
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1: 5.
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1: Cathay 742, contact approach 119 decimal 1.
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2: 123, decimal 905, good day.
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1: 0 left heading 240.
16: Cal 31, radar, after Hazel, descend 3,000 feet, QNH 1009er, see Alice approach, runway 34, we've got established.
1: The Hazel
16: descend 3,000 feet, QNH 1009er, see Alice approach, Zulu, runway 34, call established, Cal 21.
2: Flight
16: level 11,600 is Hong Kong Shuttle 732.
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5: 27.1, 5079, correct? Radar, good evening, 7871. Climbing flight level 250, focus 3104.
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2: Sky Georgia 1912, climb to flight level 6,900 meters.
5: Climb maintain 6,900 meters, Sky Georgia 1912.
16: 715 on climb 5,000, passing 2,300 feet.
2: Cathay 715, departure identify, climb SID to 9,000 feet.
16: SID to 9,000 feet, Cathay 715.
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2: and Macau 658, contact radar 133, decimal 82, good day.
15: 33.82, good air, Macau 658.
2: Amarin 385, climb to flight level 160 and speed 280 knots when you're ready.
19: Okay, climb flight level 160, and V280 when ready, Emirates 3 and 5.
0: China Southbound H336, contact Shuhai 121 Decimal 4.
19: Hi, 1214, China Southbound H336, please.
0: Good day. I'm Macau 986, climb to Fella 4210.
20: Climb to level 210, Macau 986.
21: To Dot Me, climb to level 350.
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25: Okay, cancel altitude at Red Mu and 472 on climb flight level 10, Cathay 715.
19: 260-6985,
21: 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Radar 650-250. And Macau 658, climb flight level 330.
26: Flat level
21: 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Currently at 2011, contact 126 decimal 5 today.
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28: Flat level 350, Cathay 651. Say 926, descending flight level 260.
29: Give me 926 radar, descend to flat level 130.
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19: Good evening, MH 385, super climbing flight level 1602, Soslo.
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19: Climb flight level 200, Emirates 385. And confirm to cancel speed control.
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28: 127.1, Cathay 651.
21: Zero coming for level 250.
0: Shuttle 790, Hong Kong radar, climb to flight level 320, direct to Rusty.
21: To flight level 320, direct to Rusty, Hong Kong radar 790.
33: Hong Kong radar, good evening, EVA 205, flight level 340, approach campus.
0: EVA 205, Hong Kong radar, EVA 205, radar contact.
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0: 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Next time, at the moment, it's 4305.
21: 3210, not 7550. 4150. 4150, Cathay 715. Tonka radar, clear Sierra 7, Bravo arrival.
34: Certainly, Sierra 7 Bravo arrival, Cathay 048.
21: China Southern 8483, contest radar 127.1.
34: 127.1, China Southern 8483, good day.
21: Uh,
0: 1193,
21: China Southern 325.
0: Southern 330, climb to hot level 390.
34: 0, Xanadu 330.
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4: 70 initial to China Southern 8483.
6: City 80.
0: Turn at 47 and turn radar identified. Are you able high at 430?
6: Unable, turn at 467.
0: Turn at 467, Roger, maintain turn level.
6: Maintain, station level, turn at 467.
0: Shuttle 790, clear direct to Sapnol and plan to flight level 330.
34: To Sapnol, clear flight level 330, going shuttle 790.
3: Cathay 715, reaching flight level 160, speed 280.
7: Cathay 715, radar climb to the level 180.
3: Flight level 180, Cathay 715.
0: 11.
8: Hong Kong radar, good evening, Singapore 8998, flight level 390.
0: Singapore 898, Hong Kong radar, identify clear, Betty 3, Bravo arrival.
8: Clear, Betty 3, Bravo arrival, Singapore 898.
7: Tower
8: 996, Fox 9, at level
7: 220.
8: Fox
0: 5252. Hong Kong shuttle 597, Hong Kong radar, identify clear, Canto 3, Bravo arrival.
8: Cathay Bravo, shuttle 597, thank you.
0: Cathay 651, climb for level 280, traffic above.
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34: 745. 35, Mentally 365, good day.
8: Resonator 342, good evening, Mentally level 360.
0: Xanadu 342, Hong Kong radar identified. Are you looking for higher level over Pico?
8: Stand by Xanadu 342.
6: Thank you.
7: Xanadu 63, descend to 6,000 feet.
0: Descend to top level 320.
34: Stop no, descend to level 320, get 1534.
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8: 127, decimal 1, Emirates 385.
10: Hong Kong,
7: please take a 123. Hong Kong radar, identify, and send decimal
10: 120.
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10: 123.
8: 2342, we can accept higher level at back call. We can expect level 11300 meters.
0: Xanadu 342, Roger, stand by.
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0: Coordinate 485, contact Virginia 122, decimal 6.
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0: Touch identify climb by SID flight level 160. Chinese 9658, contact radar 123 decimal 47, good day.
8: 2347, Chinese 965, good day.
34: Search 119 decimal 1, Cathay 048,
7: bye. Macau 986, climb to flight level 250.
8: Climb level 250, Macau 96.
6: Hong Kong radar
1: Chinese 9-6-5, climbing flight level 160, passing 140.
2: Chinese 9-6-5-8 radar, climb to flight level 230.
1: 1-2 flight level 230, Chinese 9-6-5.
0: Contact radar
34: 127.1. 27-1, China 735, good day.
5: Roger, clear. The plan is to go here.
11: 991, maintaining flight at level 280, squawk.
34: 7, take it.
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2: Dynasty 924, climb flight level 390.
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13: Cathay 161, climb 2 Thunderbolt 250. For 2 sides, Cathay 161. Go, Nigel.
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2: Take I 123, heading 190.
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5: SID level 160, level 115.
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0: Cathay 307, contact radar 126, there's more 5, good day.
1: Radar 126.5, Cathay 307, good day.
0: Cathay 307, maintain speed 300 knots, please.
1: Maintain speed 300 knots, Cathay 307.
34: Of course, right. there, good evening. Hong Kong Shuttle 647, level 360.
17: Hong Kong Shuttle 647, Hong Kong radar, good evening, identified, clear for the AB3 Bravo arrival.
34: AB3 Bravo arrival, Shuttle 647.
17: Jose 991, descend to level 260, reach my impact.
18: Descend to level 260, reach my impact, Cathay 991.
17: Qantas 7535, come to Shanghai, 128, decimal 35, good day.
19: 118, decimal 35, Qantas 7535.
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19: 12835, Qantas 7535.
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0: 3385, can you reach level 22 miles before Siku?
23: No man, Cafe 161. Navigation and transition speed 280 knots, Cafe 179.
0: How about flight level 1600 meters, reach level 22 miles before Siku?
24: Descend to flight level 200 by Eastern Shenzhen Air 230.
0: 902.
25: Goodbye, 118-992, Boeing 8234. Have a good night, man.
0: Good night.
26: Clear ILS approach, runway 25 right, Cathay 9063.
5: Long radar, Boeing 34, very good evening. On climb passing level 184, for level 250, speed 280.
17: Boeing 8234, good evening. Climb to for level 310, stand by for higher.
5: 34.
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19: 126, small 5,
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16: Radar 1271, make that 1275.
27: Five 240, climbing 250, heading 190 weather.
0: Racket 123, Hong Kong radar, climb for level 280.
27: Climb for level 280, racket 123.
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19: Track direct Siku, China Eastern 9658.
22: Do not.
19: 230 knots, can they turn?
22: Cathay 048, turn left heading 104 sequence.
19: 4000.
17: 0,
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19: level 128,
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19: flight level
17: 160,
19: speed 280, squawk
17: 3324. 810, can they climb to flight level 250, cancel speed control?
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24: Receive NTEC Eastern 861.
17: Cathay 479, continue descent to flight level 260, reach my impact.
23: Continue descent level 260 by NTEC, Cathay 479.
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24: 926. Mission going flight level 250, Cebu 115.
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24: Request at 210 knots.
0: Cathay 742 approve, and let me know when you're ready for another approach for 1825 right.
24: This is 210 knots approved, sent by Cathay 742.
19: Flight 110, one is passed, 524.
0: Descent for level 260, reached by Maple.
19: By Maple, shuttle 597.
0: China Eastern 9658, continue climb for level 10,400 meters.
34: 0 by East Bend, get 1534.
0: Sherman 8706, descend now to flight level 270.
1: Descend now flight level 270, Sherman 8706.
22: Feet, extra distance until passing 600 feet.
34: Now 4,500.
17: China Eastern 561, radar contact. Are you able for the 4370?
34: Right. Flight level 200.
2: Shenzhen 230 Hong Kong radar, after Eastbound, descend to flight level 110, reach by copy.
34: Eastbound, descend to flight level 110, reach by copy, Shenzhen L 230.
5: Hiya, 867.
1: 02, climbing flight level 250.
17: Cathay 302, good evening, and control on present heading, climb to flight level 310, stand by for higher.
1: Continue present heading, time flight level 310, Cathay 302.
17: Bohemia 234, cancel seat restriction.
1: 6-3,
2: Shima
1: 245.
2: Cathay 945. Guangzhou, descending flight level 210. Cathay 931,
1: cancel squawk 0313.
2: Cathay 931, Hong Kong radar identified clear Sierra 7 Bravo arrival.
0: Sierra
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22: Cathay 742, roger, runway 25 right, RMP is route approach, net is the information hotel.
2: Alright, RMP is the runway 25 right, we'll get hotel, Cathay 742.
22: Cathay 742, turn left heading 115.
2: Turn left heading 115, Cathay 742.
22: Cathay 419, descend to 700 feet, QH 1009.
17: EastJet 9, push on EastJet exit 1, contact radar 126, stay small 5, good day.
5: 1265 EastJet 8, 61, good day.
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34: Meters, Sharman at 8706.
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17: 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Great. Radar, descend to reach by level 110 by muscle, 19 feet. Say 9901, contact approach
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17: Cathay 302, clear direct to Vesta, resume all navigation.
4: Roger, we turn 02 Thomas.
0: Okay, China 179, Hong Kong radar identified.
4: China 179.
6: Hong Kong, good evening, it's Cathay 704, we're maintaining flight level 11,900 meters, squawk 0726.
0: Cathay 704, Hong Kong radar identified, clear, Canto 3, Bravo arrival.
6: Canto 3, Bravo, Cathay 704.
0: Emirates 385, contact Xenia 133, decimal 35.
6: 133, decimal 35, Emirates 385, good day.
2: Cathay 931 radar, roger, descend Vesta to flight level 110.
1: Descend flight level 110, Cathay 931.
2: Cathay 931, maintain speed 280 knots or greater.
1: Speed 280 knots or greater, Cathay 931.
34: Total get 1534, good everything, descending level 260 to reach by Eastbound.
2: Recar 1534 radar, after Eastbound, descend to flight level 220.
34: Descend level
1: 220, get 1534. Hong Kong radar, Grey Bay 93, back to you, descending for level 230.
2: Grey Bay 933, Hong Kong radar, roger. After Sierra, fly heading 190.
1: After Sierra, fly heading 190, Grey Bay 93.
17: Cathay 448, direct to ANSA, climb to level 330. 330,
1: Cathay 448.
17: EVA 810, climb to level 370.
34: Salamo 370,
17: EVA 810. Please
27: stand by. Roger, frigate 132.
3: Hong Kong, Qatari 8408, switching tilt at level 390.
0: Qatari 8408, Hong Kong radar identify clear, Betty 3 Bravo arrival.
3: Betty 3 Bravo, Qatari 8408.
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2: Turn left heading 050, Qatari 742.
7: Roger, on the recent direct, stop me and to reach cruising level, 10 miles for Dolby, point at 2348.
17: Spring 7558, come to Shanghai, 128, decimal 35, good day.
1: 2 decimal 35, good day, Spring 7558.
0: Decimal 55.
1: 7, good night.
0: Okay.
2: B1X0 knots, now they stand for this.
1: Hong Kong
2: Shuttle 597 radar, descend to flight level 240, cross Maple at or below flight level 260.
1: Level 240, Maple 260 or below Shuttle 597.
34: MPET Hong Kong Shuttle 117.
2: Fair enough.
0: B2807, right at the street. Sable 237, departure identify, climb SID 29 at 1000 feet.
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1: 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Hong Kong China 741, approaching Ikenla.
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17: Jet 861, contact approach 119, decimal 1.
1: 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Icon by SID one, by level 130, we are generating 3. 7110,
22: over 93. RJ 861 approach, runway 25 right, information hotel, proceed direct to RefMe.
17: All right, effective to Lingzhou.
1: Okay, 302.
0: To the seven, 561, Roger. Confirm again, you're unable. You're unable level 370.
34: Unable by level 370, Chinese 10561.
0: Roger, stand by lower. Neighbor 205, radar 127, decimal 1.
17: Send to fellow for 4,500 meters, which by Tama.
1: Send to 4,500 meters, which by Tama, 7340.
17: 0, cross
1: and level 260, all below. Good evening, EVA 205, level 340.
0: EVA 205, Hong Kong radar, report current Mach number.
1: Mach number, 85, EVA 205.
0: EVA 205 for all spacing, reduce to minimum clean speed.
1: Minimum clean speed, and you're also able to climb up to level 380, EVA 205, the teleport.
0: EVA 205, go higher level, all occupied.
1: Minimum clean, EVA 205.
0: Singapore A9 8 ready to descend to level 260, which is 55.
1: 260, but by level 8 minor is.
17: clear, direct to Lima to resume all navigation.
0: Maintain ground level, stand by.
8: Ground level, stand by, Malaysia 36.
9: FA340, passing 1000, direction climbing 5000.
17: KA340, departure identify, climb by SID to 9000 feet.
9: Tony, climb 9000, Cathay 340.
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17: 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China Eastern, 9658, contact Xenia 133, decimal 35.
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17: Stable 237, contact radar 133 decimal 82, good day.
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0: 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Station 386. 2902, contact radar 126, decimal 3.
17: Decimal 237. Decimal 237, direct skate and continue climb for level 250.
13: Skate, continue climb level 250,
8: decimal 337. 313, 317.
2: 898 radar after cyber descend VASTA to flight level 130.
8: After cyber descend VASTA to flight level 130. And confirm cyber at flight level 260 or at or below flight level 260.
2: Singapore 898 cross cyber at or below flight level 260.
8: Cyber at or below flight level 260. And descend to flight level 130, reached by Betty.
2: Singapore 898, maintain speed 300 knots or greater.
8: 300 knots or greater, Singapore 898.
2: Cathay 902, reduce speed to 80 knots.
9: Cathay 280, reducing Cathay 902.
2: Hong Kong Shuttle 597, descend to flight level 110.
9: 110, Shuttle 597. Radar,
2: Cathay 704. Cathay 704, Hong Kong radar, roger.
17: 613, Hong Kong radar, good evening, identified, clear for the ABU 3 Bravo arrival.
13: 3 Bravo, Andy, can we confirm the runway for us? Bohemia 613.
17: Bohemia 613, is that runway 25 right?
13: Runway 25 right, ABU 3 Bravo, Bohemia 613, thanks.

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1: Descend to level 170, get 1534, heading your same 4 now, thanks.
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3: Decimal 1, 2257, good night.
4: Hong Kong Shadow 251, 8900 meters.
0: Hong Kong Shuttle 251, Hong Kong radar, identify clear Canto 3 Bravo arrival.
4: Clear Canto 3 Bravo arrival, Hong Kong Shuttle 251.
0: Identify track direct Rexo Canto offset.
2: Three contact radar 127, decimal 1.
3: 127, one, reach your day,
5: 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Qatari 408, descend now to flight level 320.
3: 8408.
0: 125, decimal 35.
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3: Confirm Charmin Air 8648, maintain flight level 350.
0: Charmin Air 8648, Hong Kong radar, climb flight level 10,700 meters.
3: Climb flight level 10,700 meters, Charmin Air 8648.
5: 9902,
3: Hong Kong Shuttle 535.
6: Hong Kong radar, channel 737, confirm we can cancel speed restriction.
5: Negative.
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2: 01 Hong Kong radar identified. Cleared Sierra 7 Bravo arrival.
3: Cleared the Sierra 7 Bravo arrival. Ready to play 3901.
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4: 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Bring us 613.
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4: 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Ready to descend level 260, reach by impact, bring 613.
2: Cathay 704, direct to Murray, and descend to flight level 110, reach by Murray.
3: Direct Murray, reach flight level 110 by Murray, Cathay 704.
0: Climb flight level 310 initially.
4: Climb flight level 310, Taipei 3733.
2: Then to flight level 150.
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8: Sorry, 6,900 meters and cancel speed restriction on console 6234.
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3: 2-1 requesting flight level 330.
0: United 821, can you reach level by N-bus?

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1: This is 129, decimal 1.
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1: This will be on this first runway 25, rock cafe 931.
4: 704, contact approach 119.1.
1: Approach
0: 8-1, are you ready for another approach for runway 25 right?
5: 8-1, runway 25 right. Overall approach is at 861.
0: InstaJet 861, the flight heading 075, radar factor.
5: Heading 075 is at 861.
1: Correct. Level 250.
0: Moscow 351 Hong Kong radar, climb up level 330, stand by for higher.
1: Climb level 330, stand by higher, Moscow 351.
0: 745 for frequency, descend out to flight level 310.
1: Descending flight level 310, I turn 745.
0: Is that?
1: Descend flight level 310, I turn 745.
6: Hong Kong radar, good evening. Xiamen A01, maintain flight level 280, squawk 0155, request final level 330.
0: Xiamen A01, Hong Kong radar, good evening, identified. Stand by for level change.
6: Stand by for level change, Xiamen A01.
7: Hong Kong radar, good evening, China Eastern 725, maintain flight level 300. Squawk 5070.
0: China Eastern 725, Hong Kong radar, good evening, identified. Clear for the Abbey 3 Bravo arrival.
7: Clear Abbey 3 Bravo, correction, Abbey 3 Alpha arrival, China Eastern 725.
0: Negative, is Abbey 3 Bravo arrival for runway 25?
7: Abbey 3 Bravo, runway 25, China Eastern 725.
2: Alpha 597, turn left heading 010. Cathay 704, descend to 6 times CQH 109.
0: Descend for level 350.
1: 350, you just turn 245.
8: 260 by Maple, Hong Kong Shuttle 2651.
4: Shenzhen Air 20A, contact radar 123 decimal 905.
8: 123 decimal 905, Shenzhen Air 308.
4: Hi, VHR 3733, climb 10,400 meters, direct SIKU.
9: Climb 10,400 meters, direct SIKU, Thai VHR 3733.
2: Air 308 radar descends to flight level 110.
8: To flight level 110, Shenzhen Air
0: 308.
10: Good evening, Cathay 939, climbing flight level 160.
0: Cathay 939, good evening, continue climb to flight level 250.
10: Continue climb flight level 250, Cathay 939.
1: 251, descending level 260.
4: Hong Kong Shuttle 251 radar, descend to flight level 130, cross Maple at or below flight level 260.
1: Flight level 130, Maple at or below level 260, Hong Kong Shuttle 251.
0: Descend
1: level 260, reach 520. Descend 260, it's a 245.
0: Descend 645, reach level 260, 520.
11: Hong Kong radar is at 593, maintain flight level 340.
0: Stand by. If you attend 645, confirm reach Bravo 260 by Sunny.
12: Pitch Honey 260, it's here beyond 645.
0: Yes, sir. This is Jet 593 Hong Kong radar, identified.
11: Jet 593.
13: Eastern AA1, descend flight level 360.
14: Descend to flight level 360, turn Eastern AA1.
13: Xanadu 342, contact Guangzhou 12535.
15: Guangzhou 125, that's more 35, Xanadu 342.
0: Qatar A408, when ready, descend flight level 260, reach by Sada.
16: Driver, when ready, Qatar A408.
17: Standard Xbox, look at 6-7.
18: Clear RS, approach runway 25, right, Hong Kong Shuttle, 117.
19: German Cargo 500, approaching Sierra level 190.
20: German Cargo 500, confirm squawk 5257.
19: With 5257 on squawk, German Cargo 500, information Foxtrot.
20: German Cargo 500, Hong Kong radar identified. Clear Sierra 7 Bravo arrival.
19: Sierra 7 Bravo arrival, requesting RP Yankee approach with the Sierra 2 Golf arrival.
20: German Cargo 500, negative, follow Sierra 7 Bravo arrival.
19: Sierra 7 Bravo arrival, German Cargo 500, confirm we can expect the ILS approach then or later on RMP approach?
20: Expect the IRS approach.
19: Yes.
20: German Cargo 500, maintain speed 280 knots or greater. After Sierra, descend to flight level 130.
19: After Sierra, descend level 130, maintain speed 300. German Cargo 500, 300 or more, or 300.
20: Great Bay 3901, contact approach 119 decimal 1.
21: So 119 decimal 1, Great Bay 3901.
20: Hong Kong Shuttle 251, reduce speed to 250 knots.
22: 250, Hong Kong Shuttle 251.
20: Hong Kong Shuttle 251, stop descent at flight level 170.
22: Stop descent level 170, Hong Kong Shuttle 251.
20: And contact Sanya 122 decimal 6.
23: Yeah, 1226, may A fast over there.
24: High speed control, Juma Cargo 500.
25: Cathay 902, radio speed to 230 knots. Great Bay 3901, descend to 6,000 feet, QNH 1010, maintain speed 280 knots until further advice.
20: Recap 117, stand by for higher maintain level.
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20: 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German Cargo 500, you can direct to Silva, descend to flight level 110.
19: 110, direct to Silva from present, German Cargo 500.
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27: Radar Hong Kong Shadow 535, descending flight to 260, speed 280.
20: Hong Kong Shuttle 535, radar descend via star to flight level 130.
27: Descend via star to flight level 130, Hong Kong Shuttle 535.
20: Cathay 617, Hong Kong radar climb to flight level 230. Cathay 617, climb to flight level 230.
28: Flight level 230, Cathay 617.
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29: Descend flight level 130. And speed is 310, Ethiopia 645.
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20: Red Cap 117, contact radar 127, decimal 1.
30: Radar 127, decimal 1, Red Cap 117.
20: Hong Kong Shuttle 251, descend to flight level 110.
31: Level
32: 110, Hong Kong Shuttle 251.
20: Hong Kong Shenzhen AX 331.
33: L221 120.
20: Shenzhen L221, Hong Kong radar, confirm spoke 3151.
33: Above PM, Hong
20: Kong L221. Shenzhen L221, Hong Kong radar, identified, maintain flight level 120.
33: Maintain flight level 120,
1: 深圳 308, contact Zhuhai approach 123.85, good day.
2: 5, good day, 深圳 AL 308.
1: 深圳 AL 67, climb to flight level 250.
3: Flight level 250, air 267.
4: When ready, descend to flight level 260, reach by MPAT.
5: When ready, descend to flight level 260, reach by MPAT,
25: China Eastern 725. 901, proceed direct to Tether, speed 2,000 knots or greater. Great Bay 3901, proceed direct to Tether, speed 2,000 knots or greater.
4: Right
6: heading 270, Hong Kong Shuttle 689.
7: Okay, measured.
4: 5.
8: 122, 15, Xiamen Air
4: 01.
1: Cathay 617, climb to flight level 250.
2: Level 250, Cathay 617.
8: Flight level 280.
4: Xiamen X01 Hong Kong radar, climb flight level 330.
8: Climb flight level 330, Xiamen X01.
25: Turn auto greater. Expedition passing flight level 110. German cargo 500, maintain speed 28 turn auto greater. Expedition until passing flight level 110, descend to 600 feet.
9: Expedite. Until level 110.
25: German cargo 500 QH 1010.
4: 5 0 0. Heavy 3905, contact Sanya 122.6.
3: 226, good day,
4: 22.
1: Cargo 535 for spacing radar vector, turn left heading 280.
4: Left heading 280, Hong Kong 536.
2: 10. 700, climb into 5,000.
4: United 78, departure, identify climb as SID flight level 130.
3: Climb by the SID flight level 130, United 878.
2: 4 into 77, only it's turn Eastern 81.
4: Left heading 220.
2: Continue
25: 220, CJ 6013. 1, turn left heading 360. Bohemia 613, descend to 6,000 feet, QH 1010, maintain speed 28 knots or greater until further advice.
3: Okay, understand. Expect 1 turn at heading 3840, thanks.
1: Cathay 8408, copy. Expect onward clear time at 00.
3: 40.
4: JG 2503, Hong Kong radar watcher.
10: Radar 2688,
4: Harry Book 1800, 9,700. 1055, Watch 0013. 96 AAA, Hong Kong radar identify. Report, request level.
10: 30-2688
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2: Alright, Cathay 617, flight level 250.
4: Cathay 617, climb for level 280.
2: Flight level 280, Cathay 617.

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4: 3733, contact Sanya 133, decimal 35.
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8: 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Emirates 9869 heavy, level 340, approaching conflict.
0: Emirates 9869, Hong Kong radar identified.
3: A78, cancel hotel 472 level restriction.
9: Cancel hotel 472 restriction, United Airlines. Hello,
1: 17.
4: Your 78 Hong Kong radar identify. Clear Betty 3 Bravo, arrival. Star radio speed 250 knots.
9: 250 knots, yeah, that's
1: 704.
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10: Hong Kong radar, good evening, Cathay 337, descending flight level 210, squawking 0073.
4: Cathay 337, Hong Kong radar identified, clear Sierra 7 Delta arrival.
10: Sierra 7 Delta arrival, Cathay 337.
4: Hong Kong shuttle 535, contact approach 119, decimal 1.
11: 119.41, Hong Kong shuttle 535.
4: Shenzhen 331, contact radar 127, decimal 1.
1: No, 221, good evening.
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1: 0-6013.
0: Hong Kong Shuttle 689, when ready, descend flight level 260, reach by MPATS.
1: Ready, descend flight level 260, reach by MPA, Hong Kong Shuttle 689.
4: And 645, good radar descent until passing 7,000 feet due outbound traffic.
1: 7.
0: Go ahead.
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1: Okay, 617. Hong Kong radar 70331, request at level 320 for final.
4: Shenzhen 331, climb to final level 320.
1: Hong Kong now climb for level 320.
4: Shenzhen 331A5.
1: Now climb for level 320, 70331.
4: MC 6AAA, contact radar 118 decimal 992.
1: 118 992, Dynasty 6AAA, good night.
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1: 122 decimal 6, VJ8893, good day. Flight level 9,800 meters.
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0: 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Clear Abbey Tree Bravo arrival.
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3: United 878, roger that, confirm you mean SUFA. United 878, cancel SUFA level restriction, climb to flight level 160.
9: Climb flight level 160, cancel the SUFA altitude restriction, United 878.
3: Get an 826, climb to flight level 160, speed 280 knots or less.
10: On level 1. Right there, knots or less, definitely.
12: Good evening, China is saying 5023, maintain level 300, squawk 5025.
13: China Eastern 5023, Hong Kong radar, identify.
4: And AA1, clear direct FKL.
14: Okay, FKL, China is AA1, thank you.
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13: Dana C6888, roger, I'll call you back for higher.
4: Hello, 755, Hong Kong radar, identify clear, Canto 3, Bravo, arrival.
13: Identify, are you able for level 9810?
14: Level 140, climb with flight level 160.
13: United 87H, good day, cancel speed control, climb to flight level 180.
14: Climb, flight level 180, cancel speed control, United 878.
13: United 878, track direct, map key.
14: Map key, United 878.
4: PH 67, runway 25 center, RMT Zulu approach, information India.
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12: Identify senior 101.
13: Shandong 2412 due to crossing traffic, descend now to flight level 2900.
12: 2900, Shandong 2412. 100, climbing 5000.
3: Cable 121, departure identify, climb by SID, flight level 160.
12: And by SID, level 160, 121.
13: 2250.
4: Humphrey. 38408, the landing runway expected to 5 left.
14: 30 position, again, let's go 6140.
4: Shuttle 703, Hong Kong radar, identifying clear, Canto 3 Bravo arrival.
14: 3 Bravo arrival, for Shuttle 703.
4: China Southern 5049, contact Sanya 122 decimal 6.
14: Radar
3: 4 departure identify, climb by SID, flight level 6,900 meters.
14: Climb by SID, 6,900 meters.
9: ICO 07, silence,
14: 1-8.
13: United 878, climb flight level 270.
14: 78.
13: please manner for your descent turn right heading 300.
14: Flight level 290, United 878.
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4: Flight level 260, reached by Maple.
15: Descent now, 7260 and reached by Maple, Hong Kong 0755.
13: Confirm Orange 927, flight level 360.
16: Yes, confirm flight level 360, Orange 927.
13: Orange 927, Hong Kong radar, identify clear Abbey 3 Bravo arrival.
16: Yes, clear Abbey 3 Bravo arrival, Orange 927.
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4: Bahania 453, Hong Kong radar identified, cleared, Sierra 7 Bravo arrival.
10: Clear, Sierra 7 Bravo arrival, Bahania 453.
15: Hong Kong radar, Cafe 9989, maintaining flight level 170, 143101, still with 10.
4: Cafe 9989, Hong Kong radar, identified, clear Sierra 7 Bravo arrival.
15: Sierra 7 Bravo arrival, Cafe 9989.
4: Yeah, 122 decimal 6.
17: 22 decimal 6 from 81, good day.
18: Hong Kong radar, good evening, reached 3900, flight level 320, approaching the Dose Squawk 5633.
4: Feature 39900, Hong Kong radar, identifying, report request level.
13: 1985 Phonics 5, confirm if you go remain on the SID, you can not make the big call level requirement.
14: Standby.
13: 2121,
19: today continue climb to level 250. 0 5 0 0 1 1 8 9 0 0
16: Original
13: 27, go ahead. Original 27, descend now, flight level 340, reach in 2 minutes.
16: Descend to flight level 240, reach in 2 minutes, original
13: 27. Original 27, descend flight level 340, reach in 2 minutes.
4: 2503, contact Sanya 122, decimal 6.
16: 2503, good day.
13: 412 flight level 200, 5 is that?
14: Fire,
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9: P-Zulu, runway 25 center at beach 67.
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0: Turkish A5 Ava.
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9: 12535, that's Hong Kong 85, good day.
3: Turkish 70 departure, identify, clarify SID, flight level 160.
1: Falcon 160, Turkish, clear alignment. Hi, good day. 3-1-5-8-1-1. Falcon, good evening, Goggle Ox 4793, maintaining 8,100 meters.
3: Squawk 3-5-7-5. Goggle Ox 4793, Hong Kong radar identified, cleared Sierra 7 Bravo, arrival.
1: 07 Bravo, arrival,
3: Cargolox 4793. Bahinia 453, counter approach 119.8 Samoa.
1: 119.1 Bahinia 453.
19: 33.35.
1: 3.35, contact 617, good day. Good evening, China 75023, maintain level 300.
0: China Eastern 5023 Hong Kong radar, Roger. And 5023 due to traffic, continue present heading.
1: Continue present heading, China Eastern 5023.
0: Chamonix 820, descend now to flight level 270, reach level in 30 miles.
1: Then level 270 within 30 miles, Chamonix 820.
3: 125.835 with your speed.
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3: Good day. Hong Kong Shadow 516 departure, identify, clarify SID for level 160.
1: Via SID to flight level 160, Hong Kong Shadow 516.
19: Yes, full flight, climb to 9,200 meters, track direct sequel.
1: Direct sequel and 9,200 meters, Turkish 5.
0: 7. G911 Hong Kong?
1: Hong Kong, G911, go ahead.
0: G911, traffic, 1 o'clock range, 30 miles right to left, climbing to 1,000 feet below you.
1: Look out, traffic, G911.
0: Cebu 363, clear direct Norman.
1: Fly direct Norman, Cebu 363.
19: Level 110, cross enter level 260 or below.
0: Radar, identify.
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1: Flight 130, cross net below 260, Hong Kong 0755.
3: Cafe 989, contact approach 119.8 Samoa.
1: 119.41, Cafe 989. Hong Kong radar, remaining Shandong 2412, descending for level 200.
3: Shandong 2412, Hong Kong radar, descend to flight level 110. Cross eastbound at or below flight level 200.
19: Hong Kong radar identified. Are you able for level 370 or 390?
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19: 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Maintain present level.
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1: Turkish ASI, climb to 9,800 meters.
2: Climb to 9,800 meters, Turkish 85.
3: Good day. Radar, good evening, QRX 624. He's approaching flight level 190, inbound Sierra, information India.
4: QRX 624, Hong Kong radar, cleared Sierra 7 Bravo, arrival, report squawk code and passing level.
5: 5256.
2: 516, thank you.
4: QRX 624, confirm squawk 6227.
3: From 6227, QRX 624, can we expect 25 center?
4: QRX 624 identified, expect runway 25 center. Approach will keep you advised. From Sierra, proceed out to Murray.
3: So we expect 25 center from Sierra, direct to Murray, QRX 624.
0: Niner, A9, maintain speed 280 knots on tier further advice.
2: Level
6: 270. Sherman 20 to Russia, Tokyo descend 6,300 meters. Clear track that right out me.
2: 6,300 meters and lift off Niner 820.
3: Zero crater descending flight level 110, QRX 624.
1: 400 meters.
2: 0,400 meters, limit 98769.
3: Murray, at or below flight level 130, QX 624.
2: Aquila, shuttle 516.
1: You reach level 230, fine needle.
2: Hotel 500, heading 340, 8408.
4: A36, climb to flight level 110.
7: Zero, expect Bravo 836.
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10: Hong Kong radar, good day, okay, CN1 heavy, climbing flight level 160.
4: Turkish 71, Hong Kong radar, climb to flight level 250.
10: Flight level 250, Turkey 71.
4: Hong Kong shuttle 755, descend Firestar to flight level 110.
11: Firestar, direct 110, Hong Kong shuttle 755.
4: Hong Kong shuttle 755, cover flight level 110.
11: Hong Kong shuttle 755, flight level 110.
4: Cargo 4793, speed 280 knots.
11: Speed 280 knots, cargo lock 4793.
4: QRX 624, contact approach 119 at decimal 1.
3: 119 at decimal 1, good night, QRX 624.
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1: P2 decimal 15.
2: 132 decimal 15, HH3900, good day.
12: Congratulations, Turkish 85. Be able, can you set next frequency for ground landing control?
1: Turkish A5, expect Sanya 133, decimal 35.
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13: 95, Shenzhen 330, good day.
2: 478.
13: 50.
8: Shenzhen 330, Hong Kong radar, roger.
2: 478.
4: Turkish 71, climb unrestricted to flight level 250.
8: When ready, descend flight level 260, reach by Cyber.
2: Level 260, reach by Cyber, Cafe 636. 7-3, right turn heading 180, descending flight level 100.
4: Cognizant 4793 negative, descend to flight level 200 and heading 180.
2: Heading 180, descending flight level 200, cargo lock 4793. 60, now on cross shuttle 750.
1: Yes, sir.
4: Cargo 7, question, cargo 4793, descend to flight level 190.
0: Yeah, Devon 3. Cathay 989 Niner, turn left heading 0304 sequence. Cathay 989 Niner, radio speed to 230 knots. JJR 6001 train maintain speed 180 knots or greater on tier 7 DME.
2: 182.3127 DME, JJR 6001.
0: Cathay 337 approved. Bohemia 453, reduce speed to 230 knots. Currix 624, descend to 800 feet, QNH 1010, speed, reduce speed to 250 knots.
2: Speed.
4: Of descent.
2: Cocklock supports 7993, descent flight level 110, good rate.
11: Yo, good train.
0: Curious 624, confirm 800 feet, QNH 1010.
6: Departure identify, climb by SID, flight 4160. Speed by 32, are you able to cross vehicle flight 4800 meters or above? Speed by 32, roger.
11: Kong Shuttle 651, maintaining flight level 360, 19 miles from Ilazo, squawk 3615.
8: Hong Kong Shuttle 651, Hong Kong radar, identify, clear AB3 Bravo arrival.
11: Clear AB3 Bravo, Hong Kong Shuttle 651.
8: Hong Kong Shuttle 651, A5 for sequencing, track direct and pad, maintain maximum speed.
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2: 47993, direct to Murray, rejoin the store and cross Murray at 130 or below.
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10: Switches to Guangzhou, 5.6, 37.
2: Good evening, I'm Shuttle 703, descending flight level 260, routing direct Maple.
4: Hong Kong Shuttle 703, Hong Kong radar, cancel Maple level restriction, descend to flight level 130.
2: Maple restriction, descend flight 130, Hong Kong Shuttle 703.
4: Cargo 4793, come down approach 119 at 8-1.
2: 119 at 4793, good night.
4: Target 71, come down radar 127 at 8-1.
7: Take
8: care of 1271, please register on it. 3166. Well, FX8 Hong Kong radar, identify. After dot me, track direct to Sulux.
5: After dot me, and tracking direct to Sulux, Lao 868, and standing by higher level after 380, Lao 868.
8: Well, FX8, roger, I'll call you back.
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4: Malaysian 078, Hong Kong radar, descend to flight level 130, cross Cyber, at or below flight level 260.
14: Level 130, Malaysian 078.
4: Malaysian 078, confirm 13, flight level 130 by Mango and cross sidebar at or below flight level 260.
14: Cross sidebar at level 230 below and 2P at level 130 by Mango, Malaysian 078.
2: Hong Kong radar, Singapore 852 descending to flight level 260.
4: Singapore X52, Hong Kong radar, descend to flight level 220, cross eastbound at or below flight level 260.
2: Descend flight level 220 and cross eastbound flight level 260 or below, Singapore 852.
6: 320, reach in 4 minutes.
15: Flight level 320, now maintain in 4 minutes, Hong Kong shuttle 651.
6: Yes, 6524, Hong Kong radar, approach.
2: Request,
6: Flight level 370 S3 and 65
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2: 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After passing 4,800 meters, B2A0 not so greater.
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2: 125.35, Super 32, have a good night.
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16: 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Cathay 337, maintain speed 180 knots or greater until 7 DME, then 160 or greater until 5.
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16: 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Cathay 337, contact tower
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16: 118.2, Cathay 337. Hong Kong Shuttle 671, reduce speed
17: to 180 knots. 180 knots, Shuttle 671.
16: Currix 624, proceed direct to Rev Me.
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19: restriction. Cathay 721 approved, but expedite past flight level 120.
18: Approved, expedite climb flight level 120.
6: Roger.
2: 0 to reach by Mango and cross cyber flight level 260 below Cathay 636.
16: Our maintenance speed 1 is also greater until 7 DME.
6: China, another station call and confirm RedCap 1575, flight level 360, squawk 3645.
2: RedCap
6: 1575, Hong Kong radar, identify, are you able, flight level 370?
2: RedCap
6: 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China Eastern 211, confirm request flight level 330.
20: China Eastern 211,
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6: Expect a climb flight level 230, stand by higher.
2: I'm in flight level 160.
4: Cathay 731, Hong Kong radar, climb to flight level 250.
2: Level 250, Cathay 721.
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22: 120 from 3135. China Sun 8473 radar identified.
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24: 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Star 5 AM for level 112.7.8473.
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16: Paragraph 4793, proceed direct to TDR, cancel TDR restriction.
22: For flight level 410, stand by higher. Not yet identified. Clear Abbey 3 Bravo arrival.
29: Clear Abbey 3 Bravo requesting RNP Zulu 25 left AR.
26: Command Cargo 61A, clear direct on me.
16: 516. Hong Kong Shuttle 601, Roger.

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2: When ready, descending 260 by NPAT, Cathay 097.
3: NPAT, approach 119 at ASM 01.
4: Approach 119 at ASM 01, good night, Tokyo Shuttle 703.
3: Good night. AMK 621, Hong Kong Radar, expect ILS Sula approach, runway 34, information hotel. AMK 621, cancel Hazel level restriction, descend to 3,000 feet, QNH 1010, cleared ILS Sula approach, runway 34, report established.
5: Descend now, 3,000,
3: QNH 1010. AMK 621, cleared ILS Sula approach, runway 34. Cathay 721, counter radar 127, ASM 01.
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7: Ethiopian 3753, good day, maintaining flight level 190.
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7: SM Squawk 0421, Sierra 7 Bravo arrival, Ethiopian 3753.
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8: Squawk 6202.
3: Malaysian, cross transmission first, Malaysian 078, contact approach 119 at ASM 01.
9: 119 at ASM 01, good day, ma'am. Malaysian 078.
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8: West 147, Alpha Golf 147, expected Sierra at 1529, squawk 6202.
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3: Suit West 147, Hong Kong radar identified, cleared Sierra 7 Bravo arrival, confirmed passing flight level 242.
8: Passing 242 for 240, Sierra 7 Bravo, Suit West 147.
3: So it was 147, roger.
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3: 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For a published track initially.
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3: Ethiopian 3753, descend via star, to flight level 110.
7: Descend flight level 110 via star, Ethiopian 3753.
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15: Sanya 220, good day.
3: Now 868, climb flight level 380.
16: Level 250.
17: 516 level 250, Philippine 311.
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18: 465, Cathay 097.
19: Then below flight level 200, Shenzhen 230.
3: Translucent 175, descend to flight level 110, proceed direct lander.
20: Level 110, proceed direct lander, Translucent 175.
3: Cathay 636, contact approach 119 at ASM 01.
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3: 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Transmission 175, expedite descent.
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22: Flight 250, squawk 3125.
3: Chinatown 8489, Hong Kong radar identified, standby for hire.
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3: Cathay 636, contact approach 119 at ASM 01.
23: 636, radio speed to 250 knots, descend to flight level 120.
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3: China Eastern 211 Hong Kong radar, Russia, report your mark number.

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2: Hong Kong Shadow 863.
3: Passenger 489, report request level.
4: Passenger 8489, request flight level 320.
3: Passenger 489, I'm climbing to flight level 320.
4: Climb to flight level 320, channel 8489.
3: CHA 997A, contact radar 13215.
0: Send to flight level 220, cross eastbound, flight level below 205256.
4: 830.
1: VHF 978 Hong Kong radar, Richard.
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1: On the point 8507 Hong Kong radar, identified.
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1: 595 Hong Kong radar, confirm flight level 300, squawk 2774.
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1: Philippine 595, identified, confirm your request level.
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1: Philippine 595, maintain person level, standby.
0: Present level, standby, Philippine 505.
3: 703, further turn left heading 030.
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1: Mission 5347 Hong Kong radar identify.
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3: Seven 8473, rain clear of radar, direct FCAL.
0: Rain clear of radar, direct FCAL, China 78473.
3: Runway 25 center.
6: 447.
0: 7599.
7: 6139, climb fast at flight level 6900 meters.
0: 6900 meters.
7: Singapore 852, contact Suhai 121.4.
0: Suhai on 121.4, Singapore 852.
8: Departure Bohemia 080, passing 1600, climbing 5000.
7: Bohemia 080, departure, good day, identify, climb facet, flight level 160.
8: Passage 160, Bohemia 080.
7: Bohemia 080, cancel the FATMU altitude restriction.
0: Cancel
1: the FATMU altitude restriction for Hinian Astro.
0: 1-5,
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0: 1-2-1-5,
1: thank you, good day, Philippine 3-1-1. 5. Hong Kong, 0242,
0: maintaining level
1: 3-4-0, 6-5-7-6.
0: 0242, Hong Kong radar, identified, Fed Battery 3, Bravo, arrival. 3-3, Bravo, 0242. Good evening, Philippine 311, climbing level 50, requesting level 330.
1: Philippine 311, Hong Kong radar, climb initially, flight level 320.
0: Initially level 320, Philippine 311.
9: Del 703, descend altitude 4,500 feet, unrestricted. KT 636, descend altitude 6,000 feet, KNH 1010.
0: Descend 6,000 feet, KNH 1010, KT 636.
9: Agolux 4793, speed 160 knots or less, tower 118 decimal 2, good day.
10: Speed 160 or less,
11: 118
10: decimal
11: 2, Agolux 4793. 85,
10: bye.
11: Sir, Shanghai 123, decimal 85, Transon 175, good night.
10: Bye.
0: Torpedo.
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8: 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Cancel altitude restriction, I can say 636, thank you.
2: 215.
12: 278489, heading 215, approved, wind clear, direct FQ.
2: 215, approved, wind clear, direct FQ, 278489.

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4: Bainia 759, contact Hong Kong radar 127.1, good day.
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6: Just one Hong Kong radar, identified.
5: Delta Ellie.
7: Bainia 759, climb 10,400 meters, reach by Daebu.
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7: Virginia 111, contact Sanya 122.6.
5: 6 Virginia 111.8.
0: Cathay 636, continue descend altitude 4,500 feet and further speed reduction 180 knots.
2: Roger, descend 4,500 feet and continue reduce speed to 180 knots, Cathay 636.
8: Suspense cargo 836, thank you, bye-bye.
0: 097 Hello Kilo, expect RNP Zulu AR approach runway 25 left. Seven descend altitude 6,000 feet, Greenwich 1010, speed 250 knots below 10,000 feet.
4: 122.65, good day.
5: Confirm 122.65256.
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5: 12265256.
9: Good evening, Transducer Niner 6 Niner, position 10 mile, approaching Sapno level 340, squawk 4124.
6: Transducer 969 Hong Kong radar identified.
10: 300 knots, Hong Kong 681.
6: VHF 5347, direct to Upcal.
10: Direct to Upcal, VHF 5347, thank you.
6: VHF 5347, AFAM, and report your request level of Upcal. Upcal, set level 330.
10: Set level 330, Philippine 311.
11: Hong Kong radar, drop cargo 618, inbound, drop B, flat level 370.
6: German Cargo 618 Hong Kong radar, watch out.
0: 6330, Hong Kong radar. Cathay 097, descend unrestricted, altitude 4,500 feet.
12: Cancel all the good.
10: 867, can we climb unrestricted for level 160?
13: Cathay 667, approve.
10: Roger, climb unrestricted for level 160, 767.
13: Bohemia 060, contact radar 133.82.
6: Hong Kong 681, contact radar 126.5, good day.
14: Okay, Hong Kong 681, good day.
0: Tricked up, level 250.
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0: at 1250, Winning at 0 0
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6: Hong Kong Shuttle 6 Rail cross and level 260 oblong. Temple level
10: 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TY013 Hong Kong radar,
6: identified.
10: 013.
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13: 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Charles 7, 5256, descend file level 170.
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16: 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Even get a 667 passing flight level 129 for 160.
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13: 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Continue climb to flight level 6,900 meters.
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6: Oh. 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
6: Contact radar 132.15, good day. 132.15, VHF 537,
16: thank you, Lee. 25, center.
0: Cathay 636, continue approach, maintain speed 180 knots.
2: Continue approach, maintain speed 180 knots, Cathay 636.
6: 781, Hong Kong radar, good evening, identified, clear for the Abbey Tree Bravo arrival.
3: Decimal
6: 15, 05. 5, report map number.
2: Decimal 80.
6: Roger, reduced to 1.78 for sequencing at Hong Kong 205.
2: Nice, okay, okay, 05.
16: 220, Kelly, 667.
19: Hey, Bahania, 080, good day.
13: Express cargo 862, departure identify, climb unrestricted flight level 130.
12: Climb unrestricted level 130, express cargo 862.
6: 4310.
19: Bahania, 080.
20: 902, good evening, flight level 350, squawk 5475.
7: Right, sir. Fire Express 30902, Hong Kong radar identified. Clear Betty 3 Bravo arrival.
20: Clear Betty 3 Bravo arrival, right 3092.
0: 147, track direct to RIFME.
2: Green Dynasty 073, fly level 300, and squawk 2651.
6: Dynasty 073, Hong Kong radar identified. Dynasty 061, are you requesting higher level?
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6: 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Dynasty 073, are you requesting higher level?
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6: VHF 5347, climb flight level 350.
18: Southwest level 350, via jet 5347.
21: Jet 9078, southbound contact level 330.
22: And say again your call sign.
21: Jet 9078, maintain contact level 330, southbound.
22: Jet 978, Russian, maintain contact level 330.
21: Maintain level 330, Jet 9078.
22: Philippine 595, contact radar 125.22.
21: 95.
15: 160 knots, maintain the 5D, Ebbing Hong Kong Shuttle 651.
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22: Bohemia 080, when able to reach one level 310 by INFA, clear down to INFA.
24: 77, and the count 977. 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
26: 681, contact approach 119.1 today.
22: Level 260, reach by eastbound.
27: Level 260, reach by eastbound. 2-9-6-9.
15: Cathay 469.
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1: 624, passing 1,600, climb 5,000.
13: Kong Shadow 624, departure, good day, identify climb unrestricted, level 160.
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1: Speed, establish the speed or greater ATPM C753.
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1: 073, climb flight level 9,800 meters.
0: High level 9,100 meters, Dynasty 073.
1: Dynasty 073, negative, flight level 9,800 meters. Level 9,800 meters, Dynasty 073.
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3: RNP 0251 left IR,
2: Hong Kong 1290, reduce speed 180 knots.
3: This is 65, Rick, at 118, good day.
0: 1217, Hong Kong radar, good evening, identified, clean out, direct to impact for the Abbey 3 Bravo arrival.
4: We're impact, Abbey 3 Bravo arrival, Hong Kong 217.
1: Hong Kong, Korean Air City 13, approaching El Lato, level 340.
0: Carina 313, Hong Kong radar, good evening, identified, clear director impact for the Abbey 3 Bravo arrival.
1: Direct impact, Abbey 3 Bravo arrival, Korean Air City 13.
0: Japan Air 6781, we're ready, descend for level 260, reach by impact, speed 280 knots.
3: Good evening, maintaining flight level 350, squawk 2247.
5: Singapore 56, Hong Kong radar, identified.
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6: Westgateway 60,
3: I'll
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3: 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Thank you, Westgateway 60, thank you.
0: Westgateway 60, 5, flight level 25, 0.
7: Tank Hong Kong radar 127.1, good day.
3: 127.1, express cargo 862, goodbye.
2: 25 Charlie. Request 147, Roger 7, number 3. Number 3.
8: Cathay 469, service on the NS 25 center.
2: Cathay 469, continue approach number 2, pressing traffic 777, 6 miles in front.
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7: Hong Kong radar, what is your present flight level and squawk?
3: Squawk 0430, maintaining flight level 190.
7: Bhutan Air 788, Roger, maintain that level, cleared Sierra 7 Bravo.
3: Sierra 7 Bravo, maintain present level, Bhutan Air 788.
7: CU 242, contact Hong Kong approach 119.1.
3: 1191, 0242, good day.
7: Right.
5: 4-0, contact radar 132, decimal 15.
0: 440.
2: 2LO Kilo, ILS 25 Center, descend altitude 9000 feet, Greenwich 1010.
7: Row by Murray.
3: Speed 280, understand to descend 110 to reach by Murray, Britannia 788.
0: Contact radar 126, decimal 5, good day.
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2: 50 or greater and descend at convenience to 8,000 feet. 2242, track direct to RIFME, maintain a speed of 250 knots or greater below 10,000 feet.
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6: 9000
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0: Japan Air 6781, contact radar 126, base mode 5, good day.
4: 1265, Japan Air 6781.
0: 217, descend to sub level 270.
10: Descend level 270, Hong Kong 217.
0: Air Hong Kong 217, AFM, speed 300 knots or greater.
10: 300 knots or greater, Hong Kong 217.
11: Level 260, 5 eastbound, transfer sign and 6-7.
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10: 75, Southside 60. Thank you, Gray.
4: 129.1.
10: 29.1, good evening. Side 60, good evening. Direct to Dumont, maintenance level 320.
4: Transducer A60, Hong Kong radar, Roger.
9: E clear, let's approach runway 25 center.
14: Level 6,900 meters.
10: Fly level 260 or below and descend level 220, transducer 9600.
9: NH 1010 and a speed 250 knots or greater below 10,000 feet.

0: Taipei 271 departure, good day. Identify climb facet for level 6,900 meters.
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0: 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Taipei 271, cancel the flap move altitude restriction. 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
4: Cafe 035, Hong Kong radar, good evening, identified, clear for the AB3 Bravo arrival.
1: Clear for the
4: AB3
1: Bravo arrival, Cafe 035.
4: Quick care 9053, contact radar 132, decimal 15, good day.
1: Radar 13215, good day, contact 053, thank you, sir.
5: Hong Kong, Monday 679, good evening, maintaining level 256 on squawk 0176.
4: For the Indo 679 on Hong Kong radar, good evening, radar contact, and report your request level.
5: Requesting level 360, final.
4: For the Indo 679 on roger, standby for level change.
5: Standby.
1: From control, good day, on control, 653, for level 360, squawk 6057, inbound, Delato.
4: Hong Kong shuttle 653, Hong Kong radar, good evening, identified, clear for the AB3 Bravo arrival.
5: AB3 Bravo arrival, Hong Kong shuttle 653, thank you.
2: 56 Hong Kong radar identify, report request level.
4: German cargo 618, contact Shanghai 128, decimal 35, good day.
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7: On 12755, 12755.
1: Okay, 12755, thank you, bye.
5: German cargo 738, descending cycle 190.
8: German cargo 738, Hong Kong radar cleared, Sierra 7 Bravo, arrival, ripple squawk code and passing level.
5: Okay, Sierra 7 Bravo. And we are passing 230 and flight level 190.
8: German Kyle 738, compare score 7067. German Kyle 738, unreadable, compare score 7067.
5: 7067, German Cargo 738.
8: German Kyle 738, identified, report released by Guangzhou.
5: Will you, German Kyle 738?
7: One, good day.
1: 1271-061, good night. Radar, good evening, C061, maintain flight level 9,800 meters.
2: 061, roger, clear, direct to Siku.
1: C061, and if able, request climb 10,400 meters, C061.
2: Roger, call you back.
1: Roger, maintain 9,800 meters, C061, to Siku.
2: Singapore 856, contact radar 128 decimal 75.
5: Radar 128 decimal 75, Singapore 856, good day.
9: 9925, and then
5: shuttle 624. Flight level 310.
4: Singapore 856, Hong Kong radar, roger.
5: Hong Kong, good morning, static 5607, approaching SAPNO flight level 300, squawk 2760.
4: Static 5607, Hong Kong radar identified.
5: 5607.
7: Roger.
8: Firestar to flight level 110.
5: Firestar, descend and maintain flight level 110, German cargo 738 heavy.
7: Two 0205, contact approach 119.1, good day.
8: 00, Hong Kong radar cleared, Sierra 7 Delta, arrival, report passing level and squawk code.
1: Passing flight level 278 and squawk is 3112 and Sierra 7 Delta for Qatari 8500.
8: Qatari 500 identified, report released by Guangzhou.
1: That's what we're gonna do, thank you, 8500.
6: German cargo 738 heavy, any shortcut available?
8: German cargo 73 extend public strike initially. Transmission 969, I contact departure 122, Decimo 65.
10: 2250, squawk 2110, and request for final number 230.
8: Cross transmission, first Transnusa, Transnusa 969, I contact departure 122, Decimo 65.
11: Departure 122, Decimo 65, Transnusa 969.
8: And Macau 977, confirm established.
12: Macau 977.
13: Air Hong Kong 205, tractor wreck with me, continue descent to 8,000 feet.
10: 5051, good day.
8: Good day.
7: 10 by muscle, unrestricted.
10: Radar, good evening. 5051, maintaining level 250.
2: 5051, climb to level 270.
10: Available 270, turn on southern 051.
13: 250 knots.
14: Ready, descend level 260, reach by end bend.
10: Chicago 738 heavy, bye bye.
2: Contact Sanya 133, decimo 35.
10: Verify, bye bye.
0: 1,300 feet. 767, departure, good day, identify, climb unrestricted for level 130.
12: Climb unrestricted for level 130, 767.
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2: Temperature level and after 10 miles, direct to Echo Papa Kilo Alpha Lima, MKL, Mason 281, thank you.
3: And increase it with 250 knots on the way to our
4: 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We call you to reduce around 7 miles, DME.
5: Roger, we are maintaining 180 knots for 631.
4: Would then 788 fly beam 360 degrees, vectors for sequencing.
1: Singapore 7856, Roger.
4: 6781, descent 4,500 feet.
6: This is 4,500,
4: Japan, 6781. Bhutan 788, descent altitude 4,500 feet.
3: 4,500.
4: Hong Kong 205, reduce speed 180 knots.
3: 180 knots,
1: Southern 804A Hong Kong radar identify.
3: SR
7: 804A. 79R, continue climb to flight level 360.
3: Continue climb to flight level 360, Molino 679.

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0: 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D5825, thank you for the speed. You can now maintain the speed until 5 DME.
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0: Bohemia 631, thank you for the speed. 160 or greater till 5 DME. Preceding traffic is a medium.
3: Roger, 160 to 5, Bohemia 631.
4: 27, speed 290 knots.
5: A1, descend level 320.
6: Level 320, Chinese 281.
0: Please 1,000 feet a minute until reaching 8,000 feet, please.
7: 9, fly level 160.
8: I'm with Zimlis, climb 160 in my ground form.
4: 3-5, descend unrestricted to reach fly level 110 by muscle.
9: 3-5.
10: 3 Raya Express 309, good evening.
0: It's a heavy traffic for the parallel approach.
11: Alright,
10: I'm coming to Raya Express 309, good morning. Listening level 260, information kilo receive.
12: Raya Express 3092, Hong Kong radar, descend to reach flat level 130 by Mango. From sidebar at a below flat level 260.
10: Roger, descend level 130 to reach by Mango and to descend level 260 by Cyber. Information Lima received now, Raya Express 3092.
12: Qatar is 500, descend to flat level 130.
13: Descending flat level 130, Qatar 8500.
14: Good morning, Bohemia 767, on climb flight level 160.
12: Bohemia 767, Hong Kong radar, climb to flight level 250.
14: Flight level 250, Bohemia 767.
15: Hong Kong radar 127, there's no one, good day.
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0: Publish speed, sir, Hong Kong 205.
5: 4, proceed direct to MEPKI.
0: 7, Sierra 7 Delta, they are at 9646.
6: Okay, 9646, roger, stand by for NOAA.
7: Hello, good evening, Francis, 860, clear descent 260, display eastbound.
6: Transit 660, Hong Kong radar, after eastbound, descent to flight level 220, maintain speed 300, North Road radar.
7: Eastbound continue descent 220 and maintain speed 300, Transit 860.
6: China set up battery 5 on the radar, identified, maintained at level 120.
0: Level 120, South Southern 5085.
4: Dawson 500 feet and from with me, clear Alice approach runway 25 center.
3: Roger, ready, descend at 4500. From with me, we are clear Alice 25 center.
4: Cargo Sunshed, correct the speed 230, not so great.
3: 230 or more, cargo 738.
6: 46, reduce speed to 250 knots, descend to flight level 130.
8: 7 Hong Kong radar identified. For planning, are you able for level 330?
7: Confirm, able 330, double go 287.
8: Double go 287, roger, maintain present level.
7: In present level, double go 287.
4: 7 788, maintain speed 180 knots till 7 DME and 160 knots until 5.
0: 1827 and 1625 down at 7788.
4: Hong Kong 217, descend altitude 4,500 feet and from with me, you are clear and Zulu AR approach 25 left.
0: 4,500.
5: 9646. 14, come to Hong Kong radar 118-1935, thank you.
4: And unrestricted, altitude 8,000 feet, GNH 1010, the speed 250 or greater.
8: A7, contact radar 132.15.
7: Radar 132.15, 337.
9: Hong Kong radar identified.
0: Flight level 300,
9: 6364. Clear 327, Hong Kong radar identified, clear Abbey 3 Bravo arrival.
0: Cleared, Abbey 3 Bravo arrival, Cafe 327.
1: 907, Hong Kong radar identified, clear Betty 3 Bravo arrival, Lima is current.
0: thank you. Lima is current clear to Hong Kong via Betty 3 Bravo Arrival, right? That's 3507.
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0: There's 61 today.
4: 500 feet. Marshall 627, speed 230 knots. Coroner 313, reduce speed 180 knots and from Reef Me clear and approach runway 25 center.
3: So,
5: today, Hong Kong 209, I will pass that on and you can expect to do that, but wait for the confirmation.
10: B280 knots or greater.
7: B280 was good. Good day.
0: Singapore 856, leaving flight level 310.
11: Singapore 856,
7: Roger.
1: 340. Dynasty 837, Roger.
4: And from with me, clear and let's approach runway 25 center.
5: A 035, contact approach, 119.1, good day.
6: Approach 119 at ASMO1.
0: 119.1 at the 9646, good day.
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11: Evo, Falafel 400.
0: Negative, Malaysia 6173, request level 390.
11: FedEx 5607, contact radar 126, Akshat 123, Decimal 47, good day.
0: 5607, 2347.
4: H1010, no altitude restriction.
10: It's the 862, it's confirmed frequency again is 133.82.
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0: Approach 119 is 1-1, right, that's 392, good day.
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1: Singapore 7856, climb 11,300 meters.
0: Climb 11,300 meters, Singapore 7856.
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3: On tier 5 DAB, Prenet 313.
4: Thank you. Hong Kong 217, number 125 left, tower 118 decimal 4, good night.
12: 118.4, good night, Hong Kong 217.
7: I mean, Sergeant 862, good night.
11: 7, contact radar 126, decimal 5, good day.
7: 6-4-5, Sergeant 327, good night.
3: East Sergeant 862, direct, do met.
11: East Georgia 862, good evening. Clear direct to Conga, climb for level 330.
3: Direct Conga, climb for level
11: 330. East Georgia 862, 2 and cancel speed restriction.
0: Cancel speed. Radar 1618, follow 240 squad 0410.
11: Radar 1618, Hong Kong radar, good evening, identified.
0: 1618. Good day, Hong Kong 456, maintaining flight level 380, squawk 2766.
11: Afternoon,
0: man, Derek Sunny for the BT3 Bravo on the Hong Kong 456.
4: 035, descend 4,500 feet from with me, clear Alice approach runway 25 center.
10: 13, maintain for level 160, army chain, traffic above.
4: Reduce speed to 230 knots.
0: Speed to 230 knots, maybe I'm going to

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2: Translucent 860, descend for level 170. H60, descend to fire level 170.
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2: 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Identify climb unrestricted for level 130.
5: 30 unrestricted, MS 381.
6: Malaysia 6173, direct to UPCAL, climb to level 390.
7: Level 390, Malaysia 6173.
1: Descent Firestar to flight level 110.
7: Firestar on flight level 110, Hong Kong 769.
2: Transusar 860, continue descent to flight level 4500 meters to reach by Tamot.
7: 4500 meters, reach by Tamot, Transusar 860.
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8: 26024, Hong Kong radar identified.
10: 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We'll call when we're released.
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9: 3092, maintain 9000 feet initially, speed 250 knots, call you shortly for descent, and you can expect no altitude restriction.
11: 9000, morning, I'll nip in 850 for level 370, Fox 0731.
8: 20.50, Hong Kong radar identify.
9: 46 descent altitude 6000 feet.
7: Okay, 76.
8: China 7508, climb for level 360.
5: 25 level 360, turn 5085.
3: 00, approaching 11, escorting 10040.
6: Air Hong Kong 703, Hong Kong radar in the morning, that's
3: about the AB3
6: Bravo arrival.
3: 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Also the upon arrival, request RP Zulu, runway 25 left AR.
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2: 880,
3: good. 127.1, contact radar 413, good day.
1: Good day.
3: Cafe 880, climbing flammable 160, direct to Southbound.
12: Cafe 880, proceed direct to MEPKI and climb unrestricted flight level 250.
3: To MEPKI, unrestricted flight level 250, Cafe
8: 880. 22
13: decimal 6. Yeah, 1206, expressing 611, good day.
7: 456.
6: Malindo 679, contact radar 127, decimal 1, good day.
9: 1,500 feet.
14: Flight Level 200, China Southern 8048.
6: China Southern 8048, reach level by eastbound.
14: Reach level by eastbound, China Southern 8048.
9: 6 pilot discretion, descend altitude 4,500 feet.
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15: Speed 210 knots from Reef Meekly for the ILS Bird Runway 25 Center, right express 3072, thank you,
9: 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Hong Kong 769, descend unrestricted, altitude 8000 feet, Greenwich 1010, the speed 250 knots or greater.
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0: China Southern 5051. Right, 3507, level 310 on handle.
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0: 85. Zhuhai 123, decimal 85, Singapore 856, good day.
16: Good day.
9: Established now, 035 number 2, continue approach.
13: Number 2,
0: Cathay 035. 2163. Radar, good evening, Emirates 381 Super, passing flight level 140, climbing 160.
16: Emirates 381, Hong Kong radar, climb to flight level 250.
0: 250, Emirates 381.
13: Engineer, it's
0: Hong Kong radar,
13: report squawk code
0: down passing airport. Number 17, flight level 120, squawk 3162, Sydney 811.
13: Okay.
0: 54 higher, Sydney 811. 9 mile Kilo, squawk 5603.
8: Hong Kong side, 62 Hong Kong radar, identify clear Canto 3 Bravo.
0: Clear Canto 3 Bravo, Hong Kong 562, for planning, requesting RMP Zulu 25 left.
8: Copy.
0: Yeah. Hong Kong radar, Spania 3-4, approaching Uyghera, flight level 330.
6: Spania 3-4, Hong Kong radar, identified.
9: First, right express 3092, reduce speed 180 knots.
15: Speed, reduce 180 knots, right express 3092.
9: Etihad 9646, reduce speed 180 knots from Reef Me, clear LS approach runway 25 center. Cathay 035, contact tower 118.2, bye-bye. Hong Kong Shuttle 653, reduce initially speed 170 knots.
17: 170 knots, Hong Kong Shuttle 653.
2: 7, contact Zhuhai 121.4.
0: 5607, 121.4, goodbye.
18: Zero in position, direct to Mepke.
6: Cathay 880, good morning, climb to flight level 310.
18: Flight level 310, Cathay 880. Cathay 880, can we direct to Enver, please?
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0: Maintain point 79 or greater, Manido 679.
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17: 118.2, shuttle 653, good night.
9: And Hong Kong 209R, flying 340 degrees base.
18: 340, Hong Kong 209.
6: 5, contact radar 127, decimal 1.
18: 271, Eva 395, bye bye.
9: Eight 5000, the speed 160 knots, still 5 dim.
17: 165 dim, Qatar 8500.
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3: Speed 4500.
0: Wrong 456, good day.
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1: A Hong Kong 456 Hong Kong radar, descend to reach flight level 130 by Mango Cross Sunny at or below flight level 260.
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0: 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Hong Kong radar, Emirates 381, looking for final flight level 380.
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9: 769, pilot discretion, descend altitude 4,500 feet and a speed 220 knots of radar.
18: 5,000.
2: Cafe 33 departure, good day, identify climb unrestricted for level 6,900 meters.
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5: Radar, Cafe 2094, fast staying flight level 112, climbing flight level 160.
2: Cafe 2094, radar, climb unrestricted level 250.
5: Unrestricted flight level 250, Cafe 2094.
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1: Request for 25 lift.
5: Cathay 165, climb to flight level 160.
2: Cathay 165 radar, climb to flight level 250 unrestricted.
5: Six climb to flight level 250, Cathay 165.
6: Delta ready, descend to flight level 260, reach by MPET and clear direct to MPET.
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2: Speed 160 knots, at 9646.
11: Good morning, on the 850 for level 370.
6: On the point 850, good morning.
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16: One client to flight level 25, see where?
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7: 谢谢。
16: 台下597Hong Kong radar, confirm Skok 3150.Hi, 597, identify, stand by for hire.
7: Yeah,
0: final estimate. Delta 80, Hong Kong radar, Chesa 0048, descend to level 200.
16: China 7048, Hong Kong radar, descend to flight level 110, cross eastbound, enter below flight level 200.
0: Descend to flight level 110, cross eastbound, below flight level 200, Chesa 0048.

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0: Okay. Say RMP Sulu for runway 25 left.
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2: Shenzhen 811,
1: contact flight level 2900. Flight level 2900, Shenzhen 811.
2: Redcat 1618, contact radar 123, decimal 47, good day.
3: 1618,
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4: Day 0 from
1: east, and I will be notified about 267. Descend the flight level 260, and the crossing flight level 260 below
4: at 1.1.
1: Taisha 597, climb to flight level 200. Hello, to an end, Taisha 597. Form, Ricky 1535, good morning. Climbing level 250, squawk 3113. Ricky
4: 1535,
1: Rocket 1394,
4: Roger,
1: good
4: morning. 250 now. Rocket 1535, Roger. Maintain flight level 250, contact radar 127, decimal 1.
1: Flight level 250, radar 127, decimal 1, Rocket 1535, good day.
4: Good day.
1: Radar, Rocket 1535, good morning, maintaining level 250.
4: Rocket 1535, Hong Kong radar, confirm your request level.
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4: Rocket 1535, Roger, after Sierra, climb initially, flight level 270.
1: After Sierra, climb initially level 270, Rocket 1535.
4: China Eastern 281, contact Sanya 122, decimal 6.
1: 226, China Eastern 281, bye-bye. Level 340, approaching platform, squawk 0435.
2: Rocket 1516, Hong Kong radar, good morning, identified.
1: Rocket 1516.
5: The 189 approaching Tommy, flight level 380, squawk 3652.
2: Scooter 1899, Hong Kong radar, good morning, identified, and are you able for level 400?
5: Okay, sir, we'll fly 400, the 189.
2: Roger, after Tommy, direct to Akel, stand by for level change.
5: Just
6: dot me direct to FCAL, standing by, 827, thank you. Number 1, contact Tower 118 decimal 2, good night.
7: 118 decimal 2, Cathay 327, good night.
4: East Spanish, Tepo, Sapex, Big X, and Tema.
5: Roger, that's F operator 1618.
1: 330, squawk 5503.
4: Air Premier 622, Hong Kong radar, identified. Japan 934, contact radar, 132.15.
1: Confirm, 12215, Japan 34.
4: Negative, 13215.
1: 13215, Japan 34, Quebec.
4: MS 381, climb flight level, 330.
1: Fine. Hong Kong radar, good evening, Japan 34, flight level 330.
2: Japan Air 34, good morning.
5: Zero reach by Maple, speak speed 300 knots, operator 8957.
1: That's 8048. We can go up to 11,300 meters, circa 1516.
2: Circa 1516, Roger, stand by for level change.
1: Bye bye. Hey, Cathay 165, request flight level 370, reach by Norman.
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4: Air Hong Kong 326, contact radar 128.75.
9: 15, Air Hong Kong 326.
4: Redcap 1535, contact radar 132.15.
1: 32.15, Redcap 1535, good day.
4: MH381, climb flight level 11,600 meters.
5: I'm flight level 11,600 meters, Emirates 381.
4: Hey, Hong Kong 562, descend to flight level 350.
3: Here I am, Hong Kong 562.
5: Hong Kong radar, Korea 658, flight level 370.
4: Korea 658, Hong Kong radar identified. Are you requesting higher level?
5: This is performance, maximum flight level 370.
4: Korea 658, Russia, maintain flight level 370 after Ikila direct to ENVA.
5: After Ikila direct to ENVA, flight level 370, Korea 658.
4: Asia 597, Hong Kong radar, confirm your request level.
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4: Taisha 597, Russia, climb initially, flight level 9,200 meters, call you back if high level becomes available.
3: 9,200 meters, Taisha 597.
0: Good morning, climb unrestricted, level 250.
5: Restricted, flight level 250, Cathay 105, and any actual confirm?
0: Cathay 105, proceed direct to skate.
5: Skate, go 105.
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1: Paratel 202, Hong Kong radar, identified. To climb flight level 350, stand by for higher.
0: Go, stand by higher, higher premium 62.
1: Asia 597, climb flight level 11,600 meters.
0: Hong Kong, good evening, Hong Kong 842, flight level 11,900 meters, squawking 6112.
1: A Hong Kong 842, Hong Kong radar identified, clear Canto 3 Bravo arrival.
0: It's Canto 3 Bravo arrival, Hong Kong 842.
1: Air Hong Kong 562, continue descent to flight level 260, reach by Maple.
2: By Maple, Air Hong Kong 562. Climb at 5000.
3: KV 3940, departure morning identify. Climb unrestricted to flight level 130.
4: I'm unrestricted to level 130, KV 3940.
3: 320.
2: What about 320, Cafe 165?
5: Maintain
6: flight level 120. Flight level
2: 120, Cafe 5. 9.1, clear. 3 level 390.
1: Malaysian 6173, Hong Kong radar, Roger. China 76085, contact Sanya 122.6.
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3: bye. Cafe 3940, cancel the event, move out the two restriction.
1: Mia 622, continue climb to flight level 390.
8: Hong Kong radar.
1: And the traffic information, traffic at your 8 o'clock range, 7 miles on diverging track, you are climbing 3 level.
0: The Premier 622, looking out.
1: Corina 658, Hong Kong.
0: Corina 658, traffic inside.
1: Thank you.
8: Descent to flight level 130, cross Maple, enter below flight level 260.
2: Maple, light flight level 260, say 957.
8: Rasmus 3507, Hong Kong radar.
2: Zero.
8: Rasmus 3507, proceed direct to Mango, descent to reach flight level 130 by Mango.
4: Descent up to level 130 to reach by Mango, and bring the point to Mango 3507.
1: Contact radar 12875.
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3: Reach by Eastbound.
0: Flight level 360, reach by Eastbound, FedEx 6024.
3: Red Cat 13904, when ready, descend flight level 260, reach by Eastbound.
9: Ready, descend level 260 to reach by Eastbound, Red Cat 13904.
3: Dynasty 067, contact radar 127, decimal 1.
2: 27, decimal 1, Dynasty 067.
0: Evening, Spring 7496, maintain flight level 350.
3: Spring 7496, Roger.
2: 067, flight level 340.
1: Climb flight level 10,400 meters.
0: And confirm you want us to descend now?
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2: Cafe 165. Oh, 560,
1: bye bye.
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8: This jet 957, proceed direct to Mary.
6: Kong 562, descending for level 260 by Maple.
8: Yeah, Hong Kong 562, Hong Kong radar, roger. China Sun 804, it's coming to Zhuhai 123, decimal 85.
6: Number 31, we expect a level off flight level 381 around 33 miles to Siku, is that okay?
1: MS-381 reach level 30 miles before Siku approved.
6: 30 miles to Siku, thank you, MS-381.
7: Komira, good morning, Wicket 128, squawk 5627, level 350.
1: Wicket 128, Hong Kong radar identified.
7: Wicket 128. 60, have you made the level 370?
1: Korean Air 460, Hong Kong radar identified.
7: The Korean Air 460.
1: UPS 166 are due to crossing traffic, descend now to flight level 310.
10: Now, flight level 310, UPS 166.
8: Question, Vista Jet 957, speed 300, nozzle radar.
11: 300, nozzle radar, say 957.
8: In Hong Kong 562, descend to flight level 130, cross Maple, enter below flight level 260.
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1: 42, when ready, descend flight level 260, reach by Maple.
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1: UPS 145, descend to flight level 200.
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13: Hong Kong, Singapore 7820, good evening, flight level 400.
1: Singapore 7820, Hong Kong radar identified.
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6: Cathay
9: 501, descend to 260. 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
6: 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Cathay 105. Cathay 165, clear
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9: 119, I'll 507, thank you.
8: Shenzhen 325, turn locating 110.
0: 285. Sending flight level 260 to reach base, then.
8: Cross transmission first, Shenzhen 325, turn left heading 100.
9: Heading 100, Shenzhen 325.
8: FedEx 6024, Hong Kong radar, descend to flight level 220.
0: Flight level 220, FedEx 6024.
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3: 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Air Premier 622, radar contact. 087, contact radar 127, decimal 1.
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0: 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Shenzhen 325, climb to flight level
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1: Hong Kong radar going now 658 flight level 370.
3: Marina 658, watch out. Air Hong Kong 3.
5: City again, flight level 330.
3: Call sign again.
5: Tangent 811, just confirm the altitude flight level 330.
3: He's a flight level 330.
5: Level 330 for Shenzhen 811, and if possible requesting flight level 350 for final.
6: K20, thank you.
3: Call 326, contact radar 126, decimal 3. Red Cat 1535, climb to flight level 330.
1: 535. Red Cat 165, Red Cat climb to flight level 370.
3: Cat 165, continue climb level 370.
1: 70, Cat 165.
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0: Confirm again, flight level 9,200 meters.
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1: 0612, good morning, maintaining flight level 330, squawking 2153, approaching Ikeda.
0: Alinda 612, Hong Kong radar, identified.
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3: 2, maintain current speed, track direct to Hotel 622. 5, turn right heading 140.
1: 140, Red Cat 1535.
0: Now to flight level 390.
6: Set now flight level 390, Singapore 7820.
1: Wow, about an unknown flight credibility 380.
3: Polyphonic 511, Hong Kong radar identify RB3 Bravo arrival.
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0: 133825,
1: runner 2012. 2, decimal 65. 65, FedEx 624, good evening.
0: Good day.
1: Right, good evening to Hong Kong 842, descending level 260.
0: And Hong Kong 842, Hong Kong radar, descend to flight level 200, cross Maple, at or below flight level 260.
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0: Negative. Parata Air 202, contact radar 132.15.
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3: 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Thai Vietjet 570, connect Taipei 129 at decimal 1.
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0: Air Hong Kong 326, proceed back Mango 3300 and also right. Cancel Mango speed restriction.
7: High speed Air Hong Kong 326.
3: Present heading.
8: Front flight level 370, present heading, Cathay 105.
0: Right, cleared Sierra 7 Bravo arrival, report passing level.
9: Sierra 7 Bravo arrival, descent passing level 205, KMI 525.
0: KMI 525 identified, descent to flight level 170.
9: Level 170, KMI 525.
3: Below.
10: Flight level 120, continent 150 or below, UPS 145.
3: UPS 145, confirm copy, descent flight level 120.
10: Affirmative, flight level 120, UPS 145.
3: Watch it. Two zero two. 300 knots or greater, cancel muscle speed control. At 77, descend now flight level 260, speed 250 knots in transition.
11: Altitude 250 knots through airspeed FedEx 77.
3: At 77, descend flight level 260.
11: Send flight level 260, FedEx 77.
0: Flight level 130 by Mary.
9: Flight level 130 by Molly, KMI 525.
0: Air Hong Kong 842, descend to flight level 130.
9: Flight level 130, Hong Kong 842.
3: At 77, turn right direct to eastbound.
11: Right turn, direct.
3: Set at 77. Direct 1535, clear, direct set, no. Port 850, connect Taipei 129 at decimal 1.
12: Taipei
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10: Decimal 905, UPS 145.
13: Maintain 300. Confirm descent, maintain flight level 300. At
3: 7496. Spring 7496, descend now, flight level 310, speed 300 knots or greater.
13: Descent, maintain flight level 310, speed 200 or greater, at 7496.
3: Air Hong Kong 326, descend unrestricted, flight level 110.
14: To level 370.
3: Record 1535, request therefore occupied by other traffic.
14: Okay, record 1535.
15: Radar Singapore 780, good evening, flight level 390.
3: Singapore 7820, roger.
0: 19 at
9: 811. 1191, KMI 525, bye.
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8: Passing flight level 340 direct send, Kelly 105.
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16: Radar 126.13, Indo 6012. Thank you, sir. Good day.
3: Bye bye. Spring 7496, descend flight level 260, reach by eastbound.
13: Descend flight level 260, reach by eastbound, Spring 7496.
3: FedEx 6067.
17: Bar 7.
3: FedEx 6067, descend now flight level 260, reach by eastbound, speed 250 knots.
17: 260, reach by eastbound,
8: 250 knots, FedEx 6067.
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19: Possible 286, flight level 380, squawk 2703.
3: Cebu 286, Hong Kong radar identified.
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3: Make sure A Concord radar identified. Right, press 3507, continue approach.
8: Continue approach, 3507.
24: 1,000, 3,000 for 5,000. Oxford 616 on Concord, identify. Climb unrestricted, flight level 130. Cancel all speed restriction.
25: Flight level 130, when you're the SID, and cancel speed restriction and unrestricted climb, Hong Kong Shuttle 616.
20: Flight level 110.
8: 4-1-1-0,
24: Hong Kong 842. Roger, we report to the tower, thank you.
8: Sure.
26: Flight level 200, Sierra 8613.
20: Hong Kong 842, contact approach, 119.1, good day.
27: Well, for the tower, have I just been?
20: Hong Kong 842, approach, 119.1.
28: 9-1, Hong Kong 842.
20: Air Spring 7496 radar, after eastbound, descend to flight level 220.
29: After eastbound, descend to flight level 220, Spring 7496.
19: Cebu 286.
3: To the air approach 258.
30: Okay, I see the air approach 258.
3: Hong Kong 326, descend to 8000 feet, Kinnick 1009 now.
31: Confirm the final level for us for now.
24: Okay, 5, you are clear to climb flight level 6,900 meters and just meet the Beagle climb requirement.
31: And climb to 6,900 meters and we will comply for the requirement, get it,
32: Trevor. 219, maintain flight level 300, squawk 2724.
3: China Post 219, Hong Kong radar identified.
32: China Post 219.
3: Bravo, descend to 8,000 feet, Kinnick 1009 now.
24: 181 Hong Kong departure low, identify, climb via SID, flight level 130, cancel speed restriction, maximum speed 280 knots.
33: Level 130, cancel speed restriction, maximum 280 knots, FA 181.
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34: SAPNO, over to Manila on 1193, Reike 1535, good day.
20: Okay. Level 220.
35: 250 knots, descend and maintain, flight level 220, FedEx 77.
8: Hello, FedEx 6067295 to cross this band at 260, speed 250.
20: FedEx 6067 radar, maintain 250 knots, descend to flight level 220 to cross this band level 260 upload.
8: Okay, maintain
0: 250, descend 220 to cross eastbound below 260, FedEx 6067.
1: Altimeter, just gonna make the right.
20: Continue for 260. 25511 radar, descend to flight level 110, cross NTAT level 260 or below.
1: Descend to flight level 110, cross NTAT at or below flight level 260 on Nippon 8511.
2: 0 and decimal 74.
4: Malindo 612, what's your continued present heading?
2: Continue present heading, Malindo 612.
5: 57, localized established runway 257.
20: Visited at 957, continue approach.
5: Continue approach, this is 95.
20: KMR 525, turn F2 Tita.
4: 808, watch, maintain level 320, call you back.
1: Double sending level 320, thanks, Kalam, it's right.
4: Carina 2012, maintain flight level 290, reaching TCAS traffic 1000 feet above, left to right, 10 o'clock.
2: Zero, Carina 2012.
5: Kimmel 825, good day.
6: 133-825, Hong Kong Shuttle 616, good night.
4: Say now flight level 300.
1: Oh, flight level 300, the year 3908.
7: From radar EVA 6537, flight level 380, 16 mile to Elato, scope 6256.
4: EVA 6537, Hong Kong radar, identify AB3 Bravo arrival.
7: ABC Bravo arrival, EVA 6537.
4: China Post 219, TCAS traffic 2 o'clock, right to left, climbing 1,000 feet below you.
1: China Post 219, roger.
20: Good day.
1: 119, decimal 1, Indo 6012, thank you.
20: 2 turn F2 Tita. Okay, Hong Kong 326, descend to 4,500 feet from Roof Me, clear ILS approach, runway 25 center.
9: Descend 4,500
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6: Me,
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6: make one.
20: Flight level 250.
1: Flight level 250, get a 36-1.
5: 1 decimal to Victoria, good night, sir, this is 9 factor.
20: The 12, descent unrestricted, flight level 110.
6: Okay, 1,600 to 5,000.
20: Cathay 233 Hong Kong departure Lua identify Clown Vice ID flight level 6,900 meters.
6: 6,900 meters, Cathay 233.
20: Cathay 233, no speed restriction.
4: 3908, descend flight level 280.
1: Descend flight level 280, via 3908.
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4: 125.35, good day, 315, good day.
9: Radar 1271, Dennis C 063, good day.
4: EVA 6537, descend now, flight level 340, reach in 5 minutes.
7: Lead in 340, within 5 minutes, EVA 6537.
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4: 1,500 meters. Sinus T063, climb to 1,000 meters.
9: Thank you, 1,000 meters, Sinus T063. Corrida, good morning, Mexico 322. Level 1,900 meters, cross 6123.
4: Jeju 231. Sorry, second your call sign.
9: Mexico 332, level 1,900 meters, squawk 6123.
4: Moscow 332, Hong Kong radar identify. Clear Canto 3 Bravo arrival.
9: Clear Canto 3 Bravo arrival, Mexico 332.
10: 316, Degi Kela, maintain flight level 330, squawk 566.
4: 2316, Hong Kong radar identify, Aikila direct Enfa.
10: Aikila direct Enfa, 2316.
4: Number 1, Cafe 181 Hong Kong radar, climb unrestricted level 250.
11: Climb unrestricted level 250, K181.
4: UPS 166 radar, descend to flight level 110, cross eastbound level 200 or below.
12: Say cross eastbound 200 or below and descend to flight level 110, UPS 166.
13: Aiva 087 green.
14: Radar,
4: the 3908,
14: we're
4: leaving it, we're getting

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1: Right 030, FedEx 6067.
0: Air 39008, descend now to flight level 220 and expedite your descent.
2: Flight level 220, enter my seat, position 390.
3: Hong Kong radar, Spring 8551, flight level 10,400 meters, track to Tamworth.
4: Spring 551, Hong Kong radar identify, are you able for level 350?
3: This one, we can fly 350.
4: Spring 8551, maintain present level after Tamworth, direct FQL.
3: We maintain present level after Tamworth, direct to FQL, looking for higher level, thank you.
5: Hong Kong radar, Shenzhen Air 117, landing to flight level 250, block 3136.
4: Shenzhen 117, clear direct FQL, climb for level 320.
5: Landing flight level 320 and direct FQL, Shenzhen Air 117.
6: Hong Kong, good morning, recap 151, maintaining 1,000 meters, squawk 6240.
4: Cat 151 Hong Kong radar identify after Tamworth direct to FQL.
6: Tamworth direct FQL, Cat 151.
0: 511, contact approach, 119, Direct sequel. 537, when ready, descend flight level 260, reach by NPAT.
7: Ready, descend to reach flight level 260 by impact, EVA 6537.
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0: 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That's contact radar, 122.65 today.
9: 162.65, that's 77.
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4: Flight 430, Hong Kong radar identified. Hi, Kila, direct ENVA.
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11: Hi, Kila, direct to ENVA, Vietnam 430.
0: Cathay 2091, Hong Kong radar identified AB3 Bravo arrival.
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14: Long radar Trinia 2012, request flight level 350, reach by NPAT.
0: Negative.
4: Seven, Hong Kong.
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15: 8-2-8-0
0: knots, FedEx 6067. Malindo 612. Malindo 612, descend now flight level 280.
15: Now flight level 280, Malindo 612.
0: UPS 137, Hong Kong radar identified.
8: 125 decimal 35 mile.
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0: 612, what will be your indicated airspeed in transition?
15: 70 knots, Malindo 612.
0: Malindo 612, make it 280 knots.
15: 280 knots, Malindo 612. 37 Raving 1234, descend 260.
0: 8511, speed 220 knots.
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8: FedEx 6067, departure, hello.
16: 1444, Grand Main, 1160, approaching 0047, Skoke, 3574.
0: Airfish 68 radar, climb for level 250.
16: Climb for level 250, Airfish 68.
0: 270
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0: 888.
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0: KLM ACOA, what's
16: your? Evening, Jenny Beach 937, approaching IKLA, Squawky Gone 1627.
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5: 122.65, good day.
6: 22.65, you got 390.089.
7: China Southern A091, Hong Kong radar watcher, report request level.
5: Bye bye.
8: 2286 Hong Kong radar, roger.
9: Hong Kong radar, good morning. We can 128 descending level 200 to reach by eastbound, passing flight level 237.
8: Okay, 128 Hong Kong radar, good day. Proceed direct to Gopi, descend to flight level 110.
9: Proceed direct to Gopi and continue descend flight level 110, record 128.
10: Second.
11: Maintain the speed 280 knots for sequencing. FedEx 77, report your speed to Zhuhai, 121 decimal 4, bye bye.
12: Decimal 4 will report speed, FedEx 77.
8: EBA 6537 and PAD 260 or below.
13: 60 below, EBA 6537, make it.
8: VHF 3908, radar 12265.
14: Decimal 2, Hong Kong 940.
8: Autoponic 511 speed 18 journals by Canop.
14: See the wire for that outside, Canop calling for 511.
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8: Alpha 220, cross eastbound, Alpha 260, or below.
17: Level 220, cross eastbound, level 260, or below, Cebu 286.
18: 6067.
8: Zhuhai 121, decimal 4, good day.
19: Decimal 4, UPS 166, good day.
1: 0901, climb to fly level 280.
9: Climb to fly level 280, China Southern 8091.
20: Fly level. Speed 220, not too bad, I think, good day, 72.
11: Bhutan 789, climb flight level 160.
1: Flight level 160,
20: Bhutan 789.
1: Descend to flight level 200, cross Maple level 260 or below.
21: Flight level 200, cross Maple flight level 260 or below, max
11: 90 degrees. Jet Air 3908, reduce speed to 260 knots.
16: 0 knots,
11: reduce
16: 3908.
1: And opposed to 19er, after no man, contact Manila 119 decimal 3.
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0: UPS 137, when ready, descend flightable 200, reach by eastbound.
1: 200 by, reach by eastbound, UPS 137.
2: Four climb flight level 160 unrestricted.
3: Climb flight level 160 unrestricted, as you keep the 14.
4: Morning point 511, establish localizer 25 set up.
5: Morning point 511, continue approach.
4: Continue.
5: Into 6012, contact tower 118.2.
6: Contact tower 118.2, into 6012, thank you sir.
7: 332, continue descent flight level 130.
8: Continue descent flight level 130, Mesca 52.
9: Macau 9 A5, clear, direct to Cotton.
10: US 465.
11: 2265, 478,
12: 20. I5.
13: Singapore 7820, good. Evening, flight level 220.
14: Singapore 7820, good day. Reduce speed now to 260 knots and descend for level 170.
13: Flight level 170, 260 knots. Singapore 7820.
15: Bay radar Singapore 7820, just confirm altitude is level 170.
14: Singapore 7820 from descent to flight level 170.
15: 170, Singapore 7820.
5: Morning 511, speed 160 knots.
4: Reduce speed 1601, morning point 511.
16: 215, 2316.
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20: Taipei 8-1, 8-2-2-2-2-2-1.
14: Put down 7899, contact radar 123.47.
21: 4 18380.
0: Air China 174, Hong Kong radar identified.
22: Roger, radar identified.
23: Azan 305.
24: Radar, put down air 789, good morning. Maintain flight level 160.
22: Bataan 789, roger, turn right and proceed direct to Ali.
24: Proceed direct to Ali, Bataan 789.
22: China Southern 305, contact Hong Kong radar 127.1.
24: 27.1, good day, China Southern 305.
25: Hong Kong radar JJ 6014, class level 160, passing flight 152.
22: Jeju Air 6014, roger, proceed direct to Mepke and climb to flight level 250.
25: Mepke, Cafe 2500,
24: JJ 6014. Good morning, Cafe 2091, passing flight level 275 for 260 by MPEC.
26: 5270,
27: China 5205.
26: Vietnam 434, approaching 8 Gala, flight level 330.
9: Vietnam 434, Hong Kong, radar identify Aikila, direct Alpha.
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22: Bataan 789, climb to flight level 210.
24: Flight level 210, Bataan 789.
22: EVA 6537, contact Hong Kong approach 119.1.
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22: Melindo 612, contact Hong Kong departure 122.65.
24: 65, Melindo 612.
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26: 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I'll be expecting 25 left.
22: 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I'll get back to you in a second. And Cebu 286, turn left, resume navigation, Director Sapax.
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22: Bataan 789, climb to flight level 240.
26: Flight level 240, Bataan 789.
20: Decimal 15, good day, Tanner Southern 305.
22: 8872, proceed direct to DUMAP and climb unrestricted flight level 250.
2: Roger, proceed direct to DUMAP, climb unrestricted flight level 250, cut 872.
22: Bataan 789, climb to flight level 250.
26: Flight level 250, Bataan 789.
22: Red Cat 128, sorry, reach flight level 110 by lander.
3: Just to confirm, you want us to reach flight level 110 by lander, RECAP 128?
22: AFM, AFM.
3: RECAP 128 to reach level 110 by lander.
22: Transnusa 176, turn right, heading 175, stand by for higher.
6: Right, heading 175, stand by higher, Transnusa 176.
22: Bhutan 789, come to Hong Kong radar, 127.1.
26: 71, Bhutan 789, good night, sir.
22: 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Can you do that?
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28: 12265, Cebu 286.
26: This is flat 2, flat level 130, Qatari 8409.
14: Cafe 006, climb to flat level 160.
7: Level 160, Cafe 006.
28: Hong Kong Cebu 286, level 220.
14: Cebu 286, good day, departure, desire now to flat level 170.
28: Now level 170,
9: Cebu 286. Mendoza A091.
28: 2 flight level 200.
22: UPS 137, roger, descend to reach flight level 110 by Gobi.
28: Descend to reach flight level 110 by Gobi, UPS 137.
14: Contact radar 133.82.
7: 133.82,
22: Cafe 006, 30 by Murray, please.
7: Hello, 130 by Murray, Master CTT. Metro 616.
14: Qatari 8409, speed 280 knots or less, climb for level 160.
26: 280 or less and climb flight level 160, Qatari 8409.
22: Descend to flight level 110, cross Murray, flight level 130 or below.
7: Cross flight level 110, cross Murray, flight level 130 below, Master TTT.
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3: 121.4. 1214, Rekka 128, good day.
22: By Mascot 332, come to Hong Kong approach, 119.1.
7: 119.1, good day, Mascot 332.
22: Cathay 006, climb to flight level 250.
7: Descend
22: to 250, Cathay 006. Cathay 872, contact Hong Kong radar 118.925.
26: 118.925, Cathay
7: 72.
22: Hong Kong morning, FedEx 5960,
26: descending flight level 260, reach by
22: Eastman. FedEx 5960, speed 300 knots or greater, descend to flight level 220.
26: Descend flight level 220, 300 knots or greater, FedEx 5960.
22: Transnusa 176, turn left, proceed direct to Skato navigation.
2: Is flight level 310 available, Cafe 872?
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6: Maintain level 120.
22: Yeah, you will be at flight level 120 for some time. I will come back to you when I can give you climb.
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22: Cathay 006, contact Hong Kong radar 118.925.
7: 118.925,
22: Cathay 006, goodbye. Sri Lankan 884, reduce speed 270.
6: 270, Sri Lankan
22: 884. Descend now, flight level 240.
6: Just flight level 240, Sri Lankan 884.
7: Cathay 006, Hong Kong radar, climb to flight level 390.
8: Flight level 390, Cathay 006.
7: Cathay 87, to direct enter.
2: Cathay
22: 72, flight level 290 available? Not available, so what's over here? Cathay 72. Sri Lankan 884, turn right heading of 085.
6: Right heading 085, Sri Lankan 884.
2: Stop, Kaita.
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6: Forget to.
7: 0901, due crossing traffic, maintain current level.
2: Same at the present, level 10 is at 0901.
7: Escort 332, please confirm that you are again.
10: Escort 332, Kenish 1009.
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10: Mascot 332, reduce speed to 250
7: knots. 50 knots, Mascot 332.
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6: Descent flight level 220, Sri Lankan 884.
2: Oh, good morning, maintain 5330.
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2: Maintain 280 and maintaining level 8409.
6: Hong Kong County 701, we are level 1904 minutes from Sierra.
22: Connie 701, what is your squawk?
4: Connie 701, squawking 3412.
22: Connie 701, radar identified, maintain flight level 190, cleared Sierra 7 Bravo.
4: And 190 cleared Sierra 7 Bravo, Connie 701.
22: Level 140.
5: Level 140, Zaragoza 176.
22: Mark on the radar, good morning, flight level 250. Singapore 853, what is your squawk?
12: 3111, Singapore.
22: Singapore 853, roger, radar identified, standby for hire.
12: Okay, Singapore 853, looking for flight level 360, Zaragoza.
22: Okay, you can make that request, Singapore 853, and contact Hong Kong radar, speak to them on 127.1.
12: Flight level 250, squawk 3111.
9: Singapore 853, report request level.
12: Singapore 853, request flight level 360.
9: Singapore 853, watch your climb to flight level 350 initially.
12: Your climb flight level 350, Singapore 853, and any direct checks will be appreciated, thank you.
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9: Giant AB is 937, contact radar 123.47.
14: Cebu 286, contact through high 121.4.
1: Joy 1214, Cebu 286.
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22: Schlenken 884, turn left, resume navigation direct to Sapax.
1: Best direct Sapax, Schlenken 884.
22: Good day. There is traffic above that level.
26: Example 200 on reaching Cafe 749.
13: Radar, good morning. Macau 985, descending flight level 120 by Carlton.
22: Macau 985, thanks. Expect to land on runway 34, and the latest status information is Oscar.
13: Runway 34, information Oscar, Macau 985.
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15: Roger, 1534.
22: Air Hong Kong 721, radar identified, cleared Sierra 7 Bravo, expect 25 Center.
15: 7 Bravo, Sierra 7 Bravo, 25 Center, Air Hong Kong 721.
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16: 122.65, FedEx 5960, correct?
22: 56RE 8409, climb to flight level 190.
26: Flight level 190, Qatari 8409.
22: Connie 701, descend unrestricted to reach flight level 110 by Murray.
4: Unrestricted 110 to reach by Murray, Connie 701.
22: Transnusa 176, climb now to flight level 250.
1: I'm now level 250, Transnusa 176.
22: Sri Lankan 884, reach flight level 220 by Sapax.
1: 0220 by Sapax, Sri Lankan 884.
22: UPS 137, contact Zhuhai on 121.4.
26: 21.4, UPS 137,
22: goodbye. Right, Air Macau 985, maintain flight level 120 on reaching.
13: Maintain flight level 120 on reaching, Air Macau 985, any chance for direct Papa?
22: Yeah, I'll come back to you on that. Go a bit close, carry on the flight plan route, and I'll come back to you very shortly. Connie 701, contact Hong Kong approach, 119.1, good day.
4: 9.1, Connie 701, good day.
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14: Connie 721, good day, expect Alice approach on May 25 Center, descend unrestricted 8,000 feet, QNH 1009.
22: A5, you can proceed direct to Papa, maintain flight level 120.
13: I saw Papa, maintain flight level 120, Macau 95, thank you.
7: Squawk.
1: Squawk 3645, then I do 307, they are clear, where they know?
7: I do 307, direct to Sulux.
1: I'd like to see lockdown and do 307.
22: Cathay 749, climb now to flight level 250. Speed at your discretion.
0: I'm now flight level 250, own speed, Cathay 749.
17: And any speed constraints for Qatari 8409?
22: 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You can cancel speed control now and climb further. Climb now to flight level 250.
17: Okay, no more speed control and climb flight level 250, Qatari 8409.
22: AFAM, Sri Lankan 884, turn left and proceed direct to Big X.
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18: 1-1, Cathay 749, good morning.
22: Transnusa 176, contact Hong Kong radar on 132.15. Thanks for your patience with the climb.
18: You contact Hong Kong radar 13215, Transnusa 176, thank you, good day.
22: Qatari 8409, contact Hong Kong radar 127.1, good day.
17: 71, good day, Qatari 8409.
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18: Hong Kong departure 122.65, Sri Lankan 8879.
22: Giant Ibis 937, speed 280 knots.
18: Speed 280 knots, Ibis 937. 20, Tanusa 176.
7: 2230 knots,
18: from departure, Sri Lankan 884, level 220, approaching a beam setbox.
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4: 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Sri Lankan 84.
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0: Respond cargo 203, radar 126.05.
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8: 50.
9: Restricted 250
8: for the flight
0: level, Russia 3-5-4. FAA 2-1-3 on reaching level 340, direct to eastbound.
10: Okay, 310-340, direct to eastbound, 6013.
11: So, you see, thanks, sensor, cluster, either 3.
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7: Paratel 206, on reaching for level 350, speed map on 78 or greater.
12: DT Plalibet 350, the Mach 0.78 greater, Paratel 206.
7: Paratel 206, correction, speed map on 78.
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13: 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We required a few points south to meet the peak of restriction.
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14: 07 Bravo, level 190.
15: City media discretion, maintain flight level 190, further very shortly.
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18: Hong Kong 12265, Jet Ibis 937,
17: 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Macau 985, descend to altitude 3000 feet. Cleared ILS Sulu approach runway 34, report established. Speed is at your discretion.
19: Zero four, ILS Sulu runway 34, established. Speed is at your discretion.
17: Air Hong Kong 721, descend unrestricted to reach available 110 by Murray.
20: Unrestricted level 110 by Murray, Air Hong Kong 721.
21: Runway with you direct to Iqila 50290551.
7: Runway 318, Hong Kong radar identified.
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1: 3261, Direct Enric, approve.
0: Approve, Gatley 261.
2: Cortana 87543, climb flight level 390.
3: Eastbound.
2: Climb flight level 390, Cortana 87543.
1: Decimal 2.
4: Tower 118.2, Bebe, Moscow 332.
3: 00.
5: Climb flight level 400, Xanadu 307.
2: Good evening, Chinese 566, maintaining flight level 350.
3: Chinese 566, watch out.
1: Shalakan 84, contact Zhuhai 121.4.
2: 1214, Sri Lankan 84, connect.
1: JAPS 937, descend flight level 4500 meters, reach by Tamil.
2: Descend 4500 meters, reaching by Tamil, JNE 937. 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
3: Premium 602, which one?
6: Yangtze River 7911, Hong Kong.
2: Radar, good morning, Yangtze River 7911, maintaining flight level 250, scope 3106.
6: Yangtze River 7911, roger, radar identified and standby fire.
2: Standby fire, Yangtze River 7911.
6: Hong Kong 721, contact approach now, 119.1, good
2: evening. 91.721.
6: Yangtze River 7911, contact Hong Kong radar 127.1.
2: Radar 1271, Yangtze River 7911, bye bye.
6: Hong Kong 203, speed 280 knots.
2: 3, yes.
1: Runway 25 center.
2: 25 center and CR2 Golf, Airbus 721.
1: Hong Kong 721, reduce speed to 230 knots and descend unrestricted 8,000 feet, QNH 1009.
2: Okay, 230 knots, descending 8,000 feet, QNH 1009, Airbus 721.
1: Connie 721, proceed direct to with me and descend to 4,500 feet.
7: Direct or with me, descend 4,500 feet, Connie 701.
1: Connie 721, maintain speed 230 knots or greater.
7: 0 knots or greater, Connie 701.
8: Mile frequency 133.15, Zalaka 452.
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1: contact
6: the tower now, Macau Tower,
2: 118.0,
6: good night.
2: Okay, sir, Macau, 118.0, good night.
1: ILS approach.
2: 03, probably
1: 25,
2: since ILS approach.
1: Departure 2, reduce speed 250 knots, descend unrestricted 8,000 feet, QNH 1009.
2: Cargo 203, so descend 8,160
1: knots, 1009. Connie 721, form with me, fly canop, clear ILS approach runway 25 center.
7: With me, fly canop, cleared ILS 25 center, Connie 701.
3: Nancy Rita 7911, climb flight level 2990.
2: Continue climb to flight level 290, Yangtze River 7911.
3: Transnusa 176, climb flight level 330.
2: Level 330, Transnusa 176.

0: 721, speed 180 knots or greater, maintain until 7 miles.
1: 180 knots or greater, maintain until 7 miles, Connie 701.
2: Turn to follow hold 260, reach back eastbound.
3: 260 by eastbound, FedEx 6013.
0: 721, descend to 4,500 feet. 746, climb to flight level 160.
4: Climb to flight level 160,
0: HR 746. Drive is 937, contact through high 121.4.
4: Bye bye. 524, 1007, drone
0: climb 5000, Delaware Bravo. KV524, departure, good day, identify, maintain 5000 feet.
5: Nothing, KV524.
6: America 119, good morning. Climbing flight level 250, squawk 3132.
7: Good morning to you, and confirm you are passing flight level 240 at this time.
6: K119C, Gary, you string 1.
7: Are you passing flight level 242 at this time?
8: Kong radar, good morning, Airbusan 726, approaching Opel Mobile, ETL, offset 3 mile right, maintaining flight level 330.
9: 726 Hong Kong radar, identify, clear direct ENVA.
8: Check NBAR, Airbusan 726.
7: 119, come to Hong Kong radar, 127.1, good day.
6: 127.119, good day. Sorry,
9: Derek
6: at
9: 119,
6: good morning.
9: Sending
6: flight level
9: 250. Rick at 119, report request level.
6: 360, Rick at 119.
9: Rick at 119, climb to flight level 360.
6: Flight level 360, Rick at 119.
10: 41,
11: Vietnam 44, Vietnam. Confirm call sign Vietnam 430.
0: Departure knots initially and fly heading 180, vector for sequence.
5: Heading 180, speed initial 250 knots, get a 524.
0: Shana 746, proceed direct to Dalo. Correct,
4: Shana 746.
0: Hong Kong 721, proceed direct to La.
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3: 409. FedEx 6013, pass 20-60 by
7: 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FedEx 6013, roger.
0: Reduce speed to 210 knots.
4: K659, passing 2000, climbing 5000.
0: K659, departure, good day, identify, climb unrestricted for level 160.
4: K660,
0: get a 6000. Shana 746, proceed direct to MAPKEY.
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1: Yankee 2572 AR, 721.
0: Okay, 524, climb to 9,000 feet and turn left heading 120.
1: Heading 120, Kelly 524.
2: Someone 3, good day, good down 643.
1: Bomb Zanadu 332, direct on me level 390.
3: 42332.
0: 524, continue turn left direct to Dalo.
1: Direct Dalo, Kelly 524.
3: 70.
1: Climb first level 370, turn left 566.
0: Level 20, paddock 6016. Okay, 524, climb to flight level 160, speed 280 knots.
1: 160, speed 280
0: knots, okay, 524. HNR 746, contact radar 133.82.
1: 133.82,
0: HNR 746. Okay. 721, no further speed control.
4: Asiana 746, speed 300 knots or greater, climb to flight level 250.
1: Speed 300 or greater, climb to flight level 250, Asiana 746.
2: 1,200 meters, cast 950.
0: Okay, 524, speed 300 knots or less.
1: Full left, Cathay 524, thanks.
0: Okay. 950, no speed control.
2: 950.
0: 659, post it direct to source loop.
1: Clear, Cathay 659.
0: Cargo 203, speed 230 knots or less.
2: Bye-bye.
0: 524, contact radar 133.82.
1: 382, Kelly 524.
0: Depot cargo 203, descend to 4,500 feet.
4: Maintain the speed control and climb to flight level 250.
1: Climb flight level 250 and speed is 300 knots, so that's going to be 524.
4: Just confirmed you're going direct to Dalo, did you say? Delta Alpha Lima, Oscar Lima?
1: Roger to Dalo, Cathay 524.
2: Switch tower.
0: 2701, tower 18.2.
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0: Depot cargo 203 from with me via Canop, clear ILS approach from May 25 Center.
2: Depot cargo 203. After leaving me by Canop, Korea IS 25 Center,

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3: 746, Hong Kong with a climb top of 0370, direct to enter, cancel speed.
2: Hong Kong climb, fly by 370, before maxi, cancel speed restriction, National 746.
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4: Direct to Luxet and climb to flight level 200, 200.
5: 200, right direct to Luxet, and I'm not sure why they planned us at 320 tonight. Is there any chance of a high level?
4: The next set is best place to answer that. So what are you actually looking for?
5: Leading anything up to 380.
4: Okay, I'll pass that on to the next sector, and then when you talk to them, they will already know about their high level and they will advise.
5: Perfect, thanks very much. Cathay 659.

0: 5524, contact Hong Kong Radar, 118.925, Lee.
1: 118.925, Cathay 524, bye bye. Cathay 524, on climb level 250, Dodger to Zello.
2: 524, on climb radar, climb level 3400,
1: I mean, climbing this level 320, Cathay 524.
2: Level 340.
1: Level 340, Cathay 524.
3: Thai 65E Hong Kong radar identify, Aikila direct answer.
4: After Aikila
2: direct answer, 65E. Able level 350.
5: We can climb flight level 350, junction 201, and the phone.
2: Roger, stand by, maintain current level.
5: Stand by higher, junction 201, and the phone.
2: Two zero six, confirm maintaining mark 0.78.
5: Well, mark 0.78, parallel 206.
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1: 0, Kelly 6, well done.
4: 950.
3: 5658, say again.
4: Request climb flight level 390, 9658.
3: 5658, are you able for level 410?
4: Yes, you have me, 9658.
3: Hi, 658, watch out, maintain present level.
4: Maintain present level, 9658.
3: Singapore 853, contact Sanya 122, decimal 6.
2: 193.
1: 1193, 1176, thank you, good day.

0: 6659, the next sector will advise on the level. Contact Hong Kong Radar 127.1, good night.
1: 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Cathay 659. Cathay 9, climbing to level 250.
2: Cathay 659 at Hong Kong Radar, are you able for level 3990? K659, watch out, initially, climb for level 320.
3: Juliet.
0: FedEx 6013, good day, check direct to Tamot, descend for level 170.
3: Direct Tamot, descend to 170, FedEx 6013.
2: Aye, report request level.
4: Maintain fire level 350 at GR1576.
2: GR1576, watch out, maintain press and level.
4: Maintain fire level at GR1576.
5: Canada 307.
6: Canada 307, counter radar 127.1.
5: Canada 127.1, Canada 307, good morning.
2: Busan 726, radar 13215.
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2: Excella, direct Ember, East at 594.
3: Hong Kong radar, Charlie Cabrera number 2194, confirm we climb to 10,700 meters.
4: Roger,
3: climb 10,700 meters, Charlie Cabrera number 2194.

0: Good evening, Nippon Kango 602, leaving 1,800, initially 5,000.
1: Nippon Kango 602, departure, good day, identifying climb, I'm instructed, LFO 160.
0: Flyby, sit to level 160, Nippon Kango 602.
1: Nippon Kango 602, unrestricted climb, fly level 160.
0: Unrestricted to level 2, level 160, Nippon Kango 602.
1: Hong Kong Shuttle 656, contact radar 133.82.
0: 82, Hong Kong Shuttle 656, take it back.
1: Hi.
2: Shuttle 656, Hong Kong radar, hello to you. Proceed direct to Mebki. Cancel any speed control. Climb unrestricted, flight level 250.
0: Restrict 250, cancel any speed restriction, and check back to Hong Kong Shuttle 656. Thank you.
3: See that good morning, Shanghai Air 83, level 350.
4: Shanghai 63, watch it. Hi, 65A, contact radar 132, decimal 15.
5: Hi, 65A,
1: Qatar Air, flight departure morning, identify climb, obstructed, flight level 160.

0: Chongqing
1: 2194, radar 1271. 2194. Southwest 594, request to climb to flight level
0: 350. Eastwest 594, maintain present level, call you back if available. Maintain present level, Eastwest 594.
2: 602, proceed direct to Dalo.
3: Proceed direct to Dalo, inbound ground 602.
0: Singapore 825,
4: direct approach,
0: using bomb direct, Abdel, Singapore 825. Abdel, Singapore
2: 825. 1 Delta, departure. Bohemia 707, departure, good day, identify, climb, unrestricted, flight level 160.
0: Climb, unrestricted, flight number 160, Bohemia 707.
4: Copy, another no Abdel, another 190.
0: Level
1: Sanadu
0: 504 and confirm to maintain mark decimal
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1: Sanadu 504, cancel speed restriction.
0: Restriction Sanadu 504.
5: Good morning, Korea 652, approaching Ikila, flight level 330.
1: Korea 652, Hong Kong, radar identify Ikila, direct answer.
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7: First. 66, heading 045 approach.
0: Heading 045 approach, and it's 566.
1: Cancel speed restriction.
6: Check that now. Comes out Hong Kong radar on 118.1925. Hong Kong radar, proceed direct to Map Key, Mike Echo Bravo Kilo India, and climb to flight level 250.
8: Direct to Map Key and climb to flight level 250, Nippon Kango 602.

0: 6599, climb to for level 3A0.
1: Alright, Cali 6-5.
2: Hong Kong Delta Kong Marine, CTO 25160, direct spot. Gain 1,100 meters, squawk 07, ascent.
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0: Welcome, say again.
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0: 2516 Hong Kong radar identify from Tamil direct alpha.
2: Tamil inside F, CGO 2516 confirm.
0: CGO 2516 AFM.
2: Tamil inbound CGO 2516.
3: VJET 988 inbound to Kilo level 290.
0: VJET 9AA Hong Kong radar identify, IKILA direct alpha.
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5: Hey, Macau 949, thanks, contact Macau Tower now, 18.0, good night. Qatari 815, good morning, cheers, Hong Kong radar, proceed direct to Ali and climb to flight level 250.
6: Direct Ali, climb level 250, Qatari 815.
7: Hong Kong radar, action on 1576, maintain available 350.
8: We are estimating Sierra at 18330 and we are descending 180.
5: Poseidon 965 Hong Kong radar, what is your passing flight level and squawk?
8: We are passing 243 and we are squawking 7161.
5: Poseidon 965 radar identify, cleared Sierra 7 Bravo arrival and there's no speed control with Hong Kong.
8: 7 Bravo arrival and no speed with Hong Kong, Poseidon 965.
9: 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We can reach only 9,800 meters by tugboat.
5: Okay, understood. Would you want me to put you on radar vector just to extend the routing?
0: Current for 2A approved.
7: Roger, thank you. After Nikola, direct to Ember. Current year 43.
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10: Left head 155, we maintain speed 260 by the time being Qatari 815.
8: Bye bye.
5: Bye.
8: Good morning, Rika 8541. Start level 340, squawk 0414.
11: Rick Cat 8541, Hong Kong radar identified by T3 Bravo.
8: T3 Bravo, Rick Cat 8541.
5: VJET 878, Taipei 1091. 07, roger. Proceed direct to Skate and climb unrestricted flight level 250.
12: Proceed direct Skate and climb flight level 250, Bohemia 707.
13: Low 16,
0: departure. Junior 714, departure, identify, climb unrestricted flight level 160.
13: Climb 160,
7: level 160, 14. Ikela, squawking 1630.
14: Granite 690 Hong Kong, radar identify Aikila direct Enfa.
15: Enfa Aikila direct Enfa, Korea Neo 690.
16: Hong Kong, good night again. Poseidon 965, descending 190, mount 0407 Bravo 9.
17: Poseidon 965, below again. Maintain flight level 190 on reaching.
16: Maintain 190 reaching Poseidon 965.
11: Today 524, on reaching level 390, can I type 1291?
18: 15390, can I stop 245?

0: 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Rejoin the star from Murray.
1: Present position to Murray, to rejoin the star of Poseidon 965.
2: Pond Cargo 602.
3: Before Cargo 602, sorry, yeah, right?
2: Climb 2 foot level 410.
3: So decrease flight to be the 390 on the way.
2: Pond Cargo 602, stop climb for level 390, climb on.
3: Good, climb your 10 flight to the 390, before Cargo 602.
1: 25 sector.
0: Okay, stand by for that. I'll transfer you to approach and you can make that request for them. I'll transfer you very shortly. Stand by.
1: Thank you, Poseidon 965.
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0: 0 by Murray.
1: Reach flight number 110 by Murray, Poseidon 965.
5: 208541, you under city set now?
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1: Go Victor, 8541. 1200, climbing 5000.
6: Pilot stage 7, departure, good day, identify, climb, I'm restricted, flight level 160, speed 250 knots, approve.
1: Climb is unrestricted, flight level 160, speed 250, approved. Cargolux 287.
7: Still shows 331, the maximum flight level, Qatari 815.
0: Okay, how about just turn right at 175?
7: Turn 175, Qatari 815.
8: Phone contact Guangzhou 125, decimal 35.
9: 125, decimal 35, good air, Chongqing 2194.
6: 8,000 feet, QNH 1009. Post 965, just confirm altitude 8,000 feet.
1: Sorry about that, to descend 8,000 feet after Maris, Poseidon 965.
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0: Climb to flight level 250.
11: Direct to Emperor, climb flight level 250, Orange Arena
12: 28.7, we are passing flight level 197, meaning flight level 250, tracking direct skid.
2: Bohemia 6, Cushion Bohemia 707, climb to flight level 320, stand by higher.
12: Climb flight level 320, Bohemia 707.
8: Daipu, climb 10,400 meters, reach by Daipu.
7: Daipu, climbing 10,400 meters, will reach by Daipu, at 815.
8: Go ahead.
13: So we are with the ground descent for 350, with door speed.
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13: So radar 128, decimal 75, is started 594.
2: Stand high 12835.
13: 1-2-8-3-5-0-3-3-2-3
6: Hong Kong Shuttle 698, increase speed to 250 knots.
0: 714, roger, climb to fly level 250, unrestricted, 250.
14: Climb to fly level 250, unrestricted, 714.
13: Inbound, Vietnam, 50.
1: Flight level 370, tracking inbound. Honolulu 504.
0: Janair 714, speed 300 knots or greater.
6: Southern 965, expedite to reach 8,000 feet.
1: To reach 8,000 feet, approach 965.
15: Dispatches, g'day, Cathay 566, passing 2003, climbing 5,000.
6: Cathay 566, departure, good day, identify, climb, unrestricted, flight level 160.
15: Unrestricted, flight level 160, Cathay 566.
6: Hong Kong, Chateau 698, now, unrestricted, climb to flight level 160. When ready, increase speed to 300 knots.
16: 6 o'clock, flight level 60, 300 knots, Hong Kong, Chateau 698.
1: Poseidon 965.
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1: We maintain high speed below 10,000.
6: Poseidon 965, high speed approved.
1: Poseidon
0: 965. 968, Hong Kong radar, roger, radar identified.
17: Poseidon 968, any chance to sub-low?
0: You can make that request of the next sector when I transfer you. I can't give you that, but the next sector may be able to. Stand by.
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15: Evening Air Janelle 1366, flight level 350.
12: Slovenia 707.
16: Now we expect across Edinburgh 1921.
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6: Right.
8: Hong Kong radar identify, Aikila direct Alpha.
0: Cargolux 287, roger, speed 300 knots or greater, and proceed direct to Dalot, Delta Alpha Lima, Oscar Lima.
1: Cargolux
0: 287, flying unrestricted, flight level 250.
6: Radar 133.82.
12: 3382, over short 69, over there.
0: Hong Kong radar 127.1, good day.
12: Okay,
18: Hong Kong radar 127.1,
0: maintain that speed control, proceed direct to Dalol, Delta Alpha Lima, Oscar Lima, and climb unrestricted flight level 250.
18: Climb, Delta Alpha 250, direct to Dalol, maintain speed control 698.
15: Flight 370. Offset, free my right or turn.
8: Time 670, Hong Kong radar identified. Cancel offset, direct Capley.
15: Cancel offset, direct Capley. Time 670.
8: 968, Hong Kong radar, report request level.
12: Also 90, transfer sound and resistance. And request to sub no.
8: Transfer at 968, continue fire framework, climb for level 270.
12: In climb to level 270, transfer sound and resistance.
1: Hong Radar Singapore 801.
19: Jet 982, contact radar 132, decimal 15.
1: Level 380.
8: 601, are you able 3990?
20: We are able flight level 390.
8: Say again?
20: Yes, we are able flight level 390.
8: Airway 01, maintain personnel for after 10 more direct APCAL.
20: After 10 more direct to APCAL, Singapore 801 and maintain present level.
8: Translucer 96A, contact radar 128 decimal 75.
21: Say radar 128 decimal 75, Translucer 96A, good day.
22: Hong Kong radar Singapore 825, maintaining flight level 360.
8: Singapore 825, Hong Kong radar, watcher.
23: Good morning, climbing passing flight level 240.
19: Transnusa 9968, climb flight level 280, track direct to Antu.
23: Climb to level 280, and clear direct to Antu, Transnusa 9968.
24: Now over, copy, flight level 3820, scope 3273, estimate Ikeda after 24.
2: Pond 8499, Hong Kong radar identified.
6: Cafe 566, contact radar 133.82.
25: 133.82, Cafe 566, clear.
19: Speed map 0.82.
25: 6, climbing by level 160, speed 300 knots to left.
26: Cafe 566 maintain that speed control, proceed direct to Dalong, Delta Alpha Lima, Oscar Lima, and climb unrestricted flight level 250.
25: Maintain the speed, track direct Dalong, climb flight level 250, unrestricted Cafe 566.
26: Tower Deluxe 287, contact Hong Kong radar 118.925, good day.
27: 118.922, Tower Deluxe 287, bye bye.
28: President
27: Nebel,
28: Slovenia, 476.
27: Engine 287.
2: 287,
27: passing
2: flight
27: level 167, climbing 250.
2: Cargo 287, climb flight level
27: 270. Flight level 270, cargo 287.
26: 256, 965. Okay.
2: China 714, and cancel speed. Direct answer. Confirm shuttle 698. Shuttle 698, roger, climb to flight level 290.
26: Cargolus
2: 287, direct info. Thanks, Edvar, Cargolus 287. Zero. Bohemia 707, maintain your return flight level 320, traffic above.
29: In flight level 320, copy the traffic, Bohemia 707.
8: Contact Guangzhou 125 decimal 35.
25: 525, good air, China 970.
30: Squawk.

0: 5826 passion 1000 for 5000.
1: Dynasty 5826 departure, identify climb unrestricted flight level 160.
0: Kill flight level 160, Dynasty 526.
1: Dynasty 5826 unrestricted climb flight level 160.
0: Unrestricted flight level 160, Dynasty 526.
1: Cebu 243, increase speed to 300 knots.
0: 2243.
2: Climb flight level 340, expect final 390.
0: Cancel speed to position direct to enter. Climb flight level 340, Cafe 560.
2: EasyJet 982, climb to flight level 350.
0: Climb to flight level 350, EasyJet 982. Hong Kong leader, EasyJet 5904, direct Ember, flight level 310.
2: EasyJet 5904, Richard.
3: Climbing 160.
4: Cathay 3298, Roger, proceed direct to Mebki and climb unrestricted flight level 250.
3: Direct Mebki, climb unrestricted flight level 250, Cathay 3298.
4: Cathay 3298, speed though 290 knots or greater.
3: Okay, with 290 or greater, Cathay 3298.
5: 1213.
2: Passes 5-8, climb at Taipei 1291.
4: 260 below, descend to reach flight level 130 by Mango.
0: 5-11-260 below, reach Mango by level 130, okay, 5-4-1.
6: Hong Kong radar, once again, good morning. German cargo 720, now release, 5-1-0, maintaining flight level 190.
4: German cargo 720, hello again, and maintain flight level 190, but proceed direct to Murray, rejoin the staff from Murray.
6: Maintaining flight level 190, direct to Murray, rejoin the star from Murray. German cargo 720.
7: 107, bye-bye.
0: Hello, good morning, Korea 652, flight level 330.
2: Korea 652.
4: Flight level.
0: Now passing flight level 233-7-A4-A1.
4: China Southern A4A1, Roger, radar identified, stand by for higher.
8: Hi, Akira, direct Enfa.
2: Cargo, that's 287.
1: 250 knots.
7: Increase speed 250 knots, Japan 6782.
4: Speed 300 knots or greater, climb unrestricted flight level 250.
0: Level 250, 300 knots or greater, unrestricted, Cebu 243.
4: Cebu 243, just confirm the flight level 250.
0: Level 250.
4: Thank you. German cargo 720, descend to flight level 110, cross Murray, flight level 120 or below.
6: German cargo 720. Sending 110 across Murray 120 below.
4: China Southern A4A1, contact Hong Kong radar 127.1, clean.
0: 127.1, good day, China Southern A4A1.
2: German, maintain 300 knots for Victor.
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1: Thanks, level 720, descent unrestricted to 8,000 feet, QNH 1009R.
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5: 4A1. Good morning, China Southern A481.
10: China Southern 8481, climb to flight level 320.
5: Climb to flight level 320, China A481.
7: 20 knots, Japan at 6782.
6: 0.
5: Flight level 250, Dynasty 5826.
4: Cathay 3298, contact Hong Kong radar 118.925.
3: 925, Cathay 3298.
6: 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For data Orange Liner 28, request of climb height level 350.
2: Orange Liner 28, I call you back.
6: Cathay.
3: Cathay 3298, flight level 180, climbing 250.
2: Cathay 3298, contact climb for level 270.
3: 270, Cathay 3298.
2: Catalyst 287, climb for level 310.
6: Cathay 270, climb for level 310, cargo 287.
2: Catalyst 287, in on path at level 300 or above, direct to Anzac.
6: Departing from level 300, direct NVAR, Kaglak 287, thank you. 3-4.
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2: 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Thai 661, radar 1287, Thai.
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6: 370,
8: not point 83. Inch on 396, Hong Kong radar, identify. Are you able high level 410?
6: Unable flight level 410, Inter 396.
8: Inter 396, Roger. Maintain present level.
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7: On control, good morning, Vietnam 516, level 330, 14 miles to Itila, squawk 5642.
8: Vietnam 516, Hong Kong radar identified. After Itila, direct vehicle.
7: So Itila, direct call. Bravo, Echo, Kilo, Oscar, Lima, Vietnam 516.
11: Morning, Hong Kong, Vietnam 336, meter 5290, squawk 5515.
8: Vietnam 336, Hong Kong, radar identify.
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8: Asian 748, report part number.
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4: Hong Kong approach, 419.1, good day.
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7: 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We request heading 040, SGR 1576.
2: Virginia 1576, heading 040, approve.
7: Heading 040, approve, SGR 1576.
12: Hong Kong radar, Korean 690, maintaining flight level 330, direct, inbound speed, marker point 78.
2: Corona, this is 90, Roger.
8: By contact Sanya 122.6.
12: 122.6, so 825.
8: Incheon 3996, are you able Maton A2?
12: Call radar Brunei 624, maintaining flight level 3601, direct to Temot. 76.
13: Hong Kong radar, Diamond
4: 256, maintain flight level 250. 300 knots and greater now, or 300 or greater.
12: 300 knots or greater, Japan 6782.
14: Hong Kong, good morning, Saudi 3020, Boston level 222, descending flight level 210.
4: Saudi 3020, Hong Kong radar, hello to you, confirm your passing flight level.
14: Passing flight level 220, Saudi 3020.
4: Saudi 3020, roger, radar identified, maintain flight level 210, cleared Sierra 7 Bravo arrival, Sierra 7 Bravo.
14: Descending flight level 210, cleared Sierra 7 Bravo, arrival Saudi 3020.
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4: Japan S6782, contact Hong Kong radar 118.9025 today.
12: 118 for 9 2 5, Japan 6 7 8 2
4: Ethiopian 3718,
12: good morning, descending flight level 230, approaching Sierra.
4: Ethiopian 3718, Roger, what is your passing flight level on Squawk?
14: 3718, now passing 273, clock 7117.
4: Houston 3718, roger, radar identified, cleared Sierra 7 Bravo arrival.
14: Sierra 7 Bravo arrival, you keep at 3718.
17: Good morning, Cathay 844 on climb level 160.
4: Cathay 844 climb unrestricted both in height and speed to flight level 250.
17: Unrestricted flight level 250, maintain occupancy, Cathay 844.
4: South Air 3020, contact Hong Kong, approach 119.1, bye bye.
14: 119.1, Saudi 3020, bye bye. Roger, 1576, good day.
2: 12835.
14: 12835, Roger, 1576, good day.
2: Good day.
14: PD descending, flight level 110, may be missed, Charlie.
1: Sat 3020, good day, runway 25 center, ILS approach.
14: ILS approach, runway 25 center, Saudi 3020.
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1: 8000
14: feet, QNH 1009, Saudi 3020.
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14: Come, good day, Tillman 729er, level 210 bound Sierra, speed 280.
4: Tillman 729er, squawk.
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4: Tillman 729, maintain flight level 210, your radar identified, cleared Sierra 7 Alpha.
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1: 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And from with me, clear ILS approach on May 25 center.
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2: In front, descend now to flight level 350, final level.
4: 3629, climb to flight level 250.
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0: Radar Thai 661, flight level 400.
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9: 118.9025,
4: goodbye.
9: 118.9025,
4: cross goodbye. Dillman 729, contact approach, 119.1, goodbye.
9: 119.1,
2: Dillman 729. Level 360 on reaching crossing traffic, run right to left 1,000 feet above.
9: Level 360,
2: 0243.
9: Cathay 844, on climb
2: flight
9: level 250, passing flight level 204.
2: Cathay 844, Hong Kong radar, climb flight level 290.
9: Flight level 290, Cathay
2: 844. Cathay 566, contact Taipei 12901.
20: 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Regiment there for 370, good morning.
2: Vietnam 408, descend flight level 350.
20: How about Club 2390, Vietnam 408?
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21: 776. Taisha 242, descend for level 370.
4: Zero cross mode, fly level 120 or below, that is the only high restriction.
24: Cancel, descend flight level 110, and then 120 below by Mary Cathay 321.
4: Joking 3629, contact Hong Kong radar 127.1, bye bye.
9: Roger, 1-7, this is Palang, good day, sir, Panther, 3-0, come on. 1-4, identify. Radar 3-0-1-4, request climb, up to flight level
21: 350. Oh, you bet.
9: Right up.
21: Roger. 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
24: Climb 9,500 meters, sir, Panther, 36, come on.
21: Yeah, Incheon 396, contact 12875.
9: Never 6 is a day.
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20: 351 in Bond Street, Coast Corp 0711, released.
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2: 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Are you able? 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
0: Hotel Murray, descend by star 8000 feet and QNH 1009, Cathay 3821.
4: 250.
24: Land to flight level 350, QNH 314.
4: Negative, Korean Air 314, flight level 250.
3: Climb 250, Korean Air 314, thank you.
2: Busan 774, climb flight level 310.
16: Busan 774.
5: And one is this, and this is.
2: Cebu 243, climb flight level 370.
6: Request out to F-Cow.
2: Thunder 2331, approved.
6: To F-Cow, Thunder 331.
10: Hong Kong radar, good morning, I'm Busan 774, that M-Bow, main elevator 290.
2: Air Busan 774, climb flight level 310.
10: Climb flight level 310, Busan 774.
2: Vietjet 988A, contact Taipei 12901.
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3: Radar, Bohemia 616, climbing flight level 250, direct match key.
2: Bohemia 616, Hong Kong radar, climb flight level 290.
3: Climb flight level 290, Bohemia 616, request final level 350.
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3: Bohemia 616, initially flight level 290.
2: Hong Kong shuttle 517, contact radar 126 decimal 3. Cebu 243, contact radar 12875.
25: 12875, Cebu 243, good night.
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21: TaiJet 242, ANFA, roger.
25: I'm stroking 3125, passing Zulu Uniform Hotel, approaching level 250.
4: Transmitter 861 Hong Kong radar, roger, radar identified, maintain the level.
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27: Radar Qatar 8415, good morning, passing flight level 146, climbing 160.
4: Qatari 8415, proceed direct to Pekan and climb to flight level 240.
27: Pekan, climbing flight level 240, Qatari 8415.
4: Transmitter 861, contact Hong Kong radar 127.1.
25: Call her 1271, processor 61, thank you.
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21: Transducer 861, roger.
4: 290 knots or greater, maintain that speed until advised, cancel all the other speed control.
27: Okay, 290 knots or greater until advised, Hong Kong Shuttle 517.
21: Roger.
2: Busan 774, report your MAC number.
25: 774,
2: Air Busan 774, are you able to increase to Mach 0.78 due to traffic?
25: Mach 0.76 due to performance.
2: Roger, Mach 0.76 or greater.
25: Hong Kong radar, Asiana 748, maintain flight level 370.
2: Asiana 748, Hong Kong radar, roger.
1: Yeah, 3020, maintain speed 180 knots until 7 miles.
24: Maintain 180 to 7 miles, south 3020.
1: Cafe 3821, proceed direct to Tito.
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16: 736, contact radar 121 decimal 3.
2: Yeah, 2202 and maintain speed mark 0.78 or greater.
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8: Radar, good morning, Asiana 736, direct Emba, Bay Temple, Alabama 290.
2: Asiana 736, Hong Kong radar, Roger.
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0: Okay, 114, good morning, score 21135, level 350, approaching Doosut.
1: Right, 114, Hong Kong radar identified.
0: Okay, 114.
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4: On air, Xinyao 1366, request fly heading 050, do weather.
3: Air, Xinyao 1366, and can you continue present heading?
4: Air,
5: Xinyao 1366. Hong Kong radar, Xinyao 102, direct and far, maintain, Christian, climbing, climbing 310.
3: Xinyao 112, Hong Kong radar, roger.
1: Settle 7901, when ready, descend Falafel 260, reach by sidebar.
4: Repair heading 050, deal weather, maintain 100 miles.
3: Air Junior 1366, that is unable to approve maximum. I can give you heading 030.
4: How about the heading 340, Air Junior 1366?
3: Virginia 1366, roger, standby. 06, contact Taipei 129.1.
6: Virginia 606, bye-bye.
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7: Hong Kong, good morning, Air John 396, direct EPA, Flalbe 370, Lockpoint 83.
3: Air Incheon 396, Hong Kong, radar, roger, cancel speed.
7: Cancel speed, Air John 396, thank you.
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9: Second speed, 3790.
8: If you repeat 3790, speed 180 knots until 7 miles.
9: Speed 1 0 7 miles, 3790.
8: If you repeat 3718, contact tower 118.2.
9: Tower 118, Japan 3718 today.
4: Can maintain level 300, Cebu 679.
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1: Eastern 760.
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3: 29624, climb now to file level 370.
4: Flight level 370, Brunei 624.
7: Level 290.
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0: morning, Redcap 1395, maintaining flight level 230, squawk 3121.
1: Redcap 1395, control radar, roger radar identified, standby time.
0: 395.
2: Direct Enva. Rohingya 616, after reaching flight level 310, direct Enva approved.
0: After reaching flight level 310, direct Enva, Rohingya 616.
2: Double go 613, are you able? Flight level 370.
3: Unable, double go 613.
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0: Traffic comments.
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5: Guangzhou 125.35, Vietnam 516, good day, sir.
1: Flight level 250.
0: The Alpha Sierra, flight level 250, let's say 1395.
6: That bounce number 1105.
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8: 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Lower,
9: shuttle.
1: FedEx 5217, contact approach 119.1.
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1: Redcap 1395, contact Hong Kong radar 127.1, good day.
0: Hong Kong radar 1271, Redcap 1395, good morning.
1: Safari 8406, contact Hong Kong approach 119.1, good day.
0: 191, Safari 8406, good night.
10: Hello, good morning, Hong Kong shuttle 733, descending 260.
1: Shuttle 733, roger, descend to reach flight level 130 by Canto.
10: Approach 130,
0: make up
10: to Hong Kong Shuttle 733.
0: Hong Kong 80, 934, good day, climbing 160.
1: Redcap 934, good day to you, climb to flight level 220.
0: Offering climb flight level 220, 80, 934.
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1: Gaga 542, roger, cleared Sierra 7 Bravo.
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0: Sure, stay down number 260 degree level and Pat, Jim Gaga 5.
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7: Qatari 8406, speed 250 knots.
0: 250, Qatari 8406.
2: 202, clear direct to dead on.
0: Confirm that a dead on, 202. The direct dead on,
2: Virginia 2202. Virginia 616, maintain speed map on 76.
0: 76, Virginia 616.
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7: 344, continue flight bandwidth for onward spacing.
0: 5
12: Zenado 21. Good morning, on the shuttle 623, flight level 360, squawk 3233.
2: Hong Kong shuttle 623, Hong Kong radar identified, cleared Abbey 3 Bravo arrival.
12: Abbey 3 Bravo, on the shuttle 623.
11: 544,
7: the 10th flight level 400. China East and 544, Hong Kong radar identified. will proceed direct to with me.
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4: Aisha 242, descend for level 330.
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0: Good morning, Channel Eastern 740, maintaining flight level 3810 nautical miles to Norman, squawk 1275.
1: China Eastern 740 Hong Kong radar identified. Are you able to fly level 3900?
0: Flight level 3900.
1: China Eastern 740, Roger, stand by.
0: Flight level China Eastern 740. Hong Kong radar, Taisha 242, good morning. You can go to it, please, hello.
1: Taisha 242, Hong Kong radar, is that?
0: Taisha 242.
1: Taisha 2202, contact Taipei 129.1.
0: 9.1, Taisha 2202, is there? Taisha
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0: So 9.1 and 774 today.
1: Hainan 785 clear direct Norman.
2: 3821 contact Tower 118.2.
0: 182.3321.
2: Hong Kong Shuttle 517 now radio speed to 18 knots maintain until 7 DME.
0: 182.7 Shuttle 517.
1: Level 390.
0: Fly maintain flight level 390, termination 740.
1: So 844, counter radar 12347. To flight level 320 speed, mark 0.78 or greater into 300 knots or greater.
2: 654 confirm 133.82.
0: 133.82, thank you.
2: German Cargo 712 from RevMe, then can up, clear for air approach, runway 25 center.
3: From RevMe, then can up, clear 25 center approach, German Cargo, airport.
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0: Below, all out, flight level 260, channel southern 8484.
4: HS 9834, contact radar 127.1.
0: 271, very good morning, ETH 934.
5: 9654, passing 11116, climbing to level 160.
4: 10654 radar, climb to flight level 250.
5: Level 250.
0: 50.
6: ETH 934, climb 9,200 meters.
0: Authentic climb to 9,200 meters, ETH 934.
2: German Cargo 712, maintain speed 18 knots or greater on tier 7 DME. 18
3: knots on tier 7 DME, confirm 4,500
2: meters, FedEx 5217, affirm.
3: 4,500.
0: Hong Kong Shuttle 791.
1: Shuttle 580, contact radar 126.3.
0: 126.3, German Cargo 580, goodbye.
1: Bye. Negative 127.1.
0: German Cargo 580, passing level 290, descending flight level 260.
4: German Cargo 580 radar up and pass descend Vesta to flight level 110.
0: Descend but fly the star flight level 110, German Cargo 580.
2: 2KH1008.
7: Good morning, Comfort Shuttle 769. Maintaining level 360, approaching those suits, squawk 2651.
1: Shuttle 769, radar contact, clear, battery 3 Bravo.
7: 33 Bravo for Shuttle 769.
0: This is Hong Kong Shuttle 791.
2: Hong Kong Shuttle 733, radio speed to 250 knots, descend to 800 feet, QNH 1008. Hong Kong Shuttle 517, no further speed control tower 118.2.
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10: Island, runway 2574.
1: 7344, reach level 350, that is the 7344.
2: Qatari 8406, standby.
3: To establish island.
1: 875, continue descent to flight level 260, transition speed 280 knots.
9: Transition speed 280 knots, descend flight level 260, Cathay 875.
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6: 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Rick 129, roger, climb for level 360.
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3: Maintain 4500, FedEx 5217.
12: Tower 8406, reduced speed to 180 knots.
3: Speed 180, get 8406.
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12: 304 departure identified, time for the SID to flight level 160.
9: SID to flight level 160, Air Hong Kong 204.
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3: 5217.
12: But that's 5217. Okay, can you intercept the Alice runway 25 center now?
3: Affirm, we are continuing on the approach, FedEx 5217.
12: But that's 5217, Roger, maintain 180 knots.
3: 180 knots, FedEx 5217.
12: Hong Kong Shuttle 791, maintain speed 280 knots. Hong Kong Shuttle 733, the turn left now heading 040 for sequencing.
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7: 2, 3, request. request descend.
1: Hong Kong Shuttle 623, descend flight level 260, reach by NPAT.
7: 260 by NPAT on the set of 623.
12: German Cargo 542, approach, expect the RMP Yankee approach runway 25 center. Descend to 8,000 feet, QNH 1008.
7: 8,000 feet, 791 for the descent.
12: Shuttle 791, descend to 4,500 feet.
7: And 4,500 feet, Hong Kong Shuttle 791.
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13: 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SML 3679.
14: Hong Kong radar, morning, China Eastern 212, flight level 330, or 340, squawk 2776.
1: China Eastern 212, Hong Kong radar, identified.
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7: 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Hong
4: Kong 580. Jamaica 580 for spacing, turn left heading 190.
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3: Qatar 8406.
1: This is 44 radar, 13215. Find the decimal one. It's 1, 2, 3, cushion frequency, 1, 3, 2, 1, 5.
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15: Still speed, down con 204.
7: A 875.
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7: Shadow 63, descending flight level 260, via Embed.
4: Hong Kong Shuttle 623, radar descend to reach flight level 110 by Muscle.
7: 110 by Muscle, Shadow 623.
16: Good morning. ST064 heavy. Tailwind 2,500 meters. Squawk. 7106.
6: Honest T064, Hong Kong radar identified.
7: Descend on the star flight level 110, I can't take the far.
12: Row.
7: 40, Shadow 791.
0: 740.
14: Hong Kong radar, good evening. Good morning, Moscow 352, level 30, squawk 736.
1: Moscow 352 Hong Kong radar identified. Clear Betty 3 Bravo arrival.
14: Betty 3 Bravo arrival, Moscow 352.
17: Good morning, Oli Bond 877 maintain, flight level 400 direct copy.
1: On the part 877 Hong Kong radar identified.
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18: 4, I have been replying him for 3 times already, so please relay to him.
19: Please.
18: I replied to him his radar contact, I told him 3 times.
7: One one nine. Manila 119.3, double goal 613, good day. Good day. 180 knots, shuttle 791.
1: Request weather relation to the Romeo side, up to the 2,000 nautical miles. Chinese 740,
7: confirm requesting 25 miles ray of track. From the 2,000 nautical miles to the Romeo side, Chinese 740.
1: China Eastern 740, 25 miles ray of track approved.
7: 25 nautical miles to the Romeo side approved, China Eastern 740, thank you.
1: INS 785, after Norman, contact Manila 1193.
13: After Norman, Manila 1193, Hanan 785.
12: 733, reduce speed 180 knots.
19: 180, Hong Kong, so 733.
14: 040.
1: China Eastern 212, and can you deviate to the left?
14: Party, China Eastern 21.
4: Seven, climb to flight level 230.
13: UPS 167, climb flight level 230. Morning, good morning, China Southern 344, reaching flight level 260.
4: China Southern 344 radar, descend to flight level 220.
13: Descend level 220, China Southern 344.
4: Hey, Hong Kong 204 radar, climb to flight level 250.
13: Climb
4: level 250,
13: Hong Kong
4: 204. German cargo 580, contact approach 119er, decimal 1.
14: 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From radar, VZ3909, good morning, maintaining flight level 250.
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13: 204, request to enter Pepsi.
4: Hong Kong 204, approved.
13: Approved, Hong Kong
1: 204.
14: Junior 1354. Go ahead, Junior 1354.
1: At Junior 1354, do you require weather deviation? Abim dot me.
4: Yes, 127, decimal 1.
14: Radar 127, decimal 1, request 3909, good night, sir.
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6: reporting. VHF 3909, climb for level 320, direct to MQ.
4: Hong radar identified, clear Sierra 7 Bravo arrival.
22: 7 Bravo arrival, UPS 4.
6: Two Niner, clear direct APCAL.
11: Direct APCAL, RedCap 129.
6: And RedCap 129, maintain for level 360 on reaching traffic right to left 1000 feet above.
11: Copy that, direct APCAL, maintain for level 360 on reaching RedCap 129.
4: Shuttle. Hong Kong Shuttle 53, contact those 119 and 81. Runway
13: 106.
4: Hong Kong 128, radar, line, runway 250, direct to MC. MC, runway 250,
13: Hong Kong 204, contact radar, runway 8, 9 and
18: China Eastern 544, are you able to level 410?
1: And Hong Kong 204, Hong Kong radar, climb flight level 320, stand by higher.
13: Climb flight level
1: 320,
13: and Hong Kong
1: 202. Tai 622, contact Taipei 129, decimal 1.
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1: 10212, descend for level 330.
14: Flight level 330, turn on descend 212.
2: Stand by.
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18: 968
4: radar 1271. Descent to
10: value of 410, standard T064. 826,
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10: 92.
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10: air on ground
23: 128. Shanghai 868, flight level 340.
24: Shanghai 868, what's it? Shanghai 868, climb 10,700 meters.
23: Earth 8, say again.
24: Climb 10,700 meters.
23: Okay, say again, with call sign, please.
24: Never mind, descend for level 10,100 meters.
10: 3177.
25: That is the 5896 from radar, I think it's fine. Stand by from higher.
10: Bye, request for level 330, that's the 5996.
24: Dynasty 5896, Roger, climb to for level 270.
10: For level 270, Dynasty 5896, and then request for level 330.
24: Call you back. UPS 167, climb for level 280.
14: UPS 167, climb maintain for level 280.
1: T52, descend flight level 260, reach by Sunny.
14: 0, reach by Sunny, 155.
2: Cruise speed to 250 knots.
26: Speed of 250 knots, my flight 512.
2: Air Hong Kong 327, cancel speed of Shishin.
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23: 6-1. Altitude constraint at RevMe.
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23: Descend 4,500, cancel RevMe restriction, Shuttle 623.
14: Hong Kong departure, China Sun 344, train level 220.
2: China Sun 344, departure, proceed direct to 10 modes, descend to flight level 180.
14: Proceed direct to Tamil and descend level 180, China Sun 344. Please descend 260, reach by Index 21-81, please.
2: 623 from RevMe, then canop, careful Atlas approach, runway 25 center.
23: Clear for the Atlas approach, 25 center, on shuttle 623.
1: Decimal 3.
14: 6, decimal 3, mass 252. 3, channel, Cathay 25.
2: Hong Kong A512, climb unrestricted to flight level 160.
26: Climb to flight 160, only point 510. Confirm 9,000 extension canceled.
2: Hong Kong A512, all SID level restriction canceled.
26: All level restriction is canceled. Climb it,
2: Hong Kong A512, increase speed to 280 knots.
26: 280, only 9.512, clear maintain for 160, confirm bump restriction.
2: Stand by, German Cargo 542, contact tower 118.2.
21: Tower 182, German Cargo 542, bye bye.
22: Approach UPS 4, 12.9, descending to 11, level 110, information echo.
2: UPS 4, approach runway 25 center, IRS approach information echo.
22: Okay, ILS 25 center, UPS 4.
2: UPS 4, descend to 800 feet, QNH 1008, expect descent until passing 900 feet.
22: Okay, descend now 8,000 feet, UPS 4.
2: German Cargo 580, reduce speed to 180 knots.
21: 182,
2: for
21: General Cargo
2: 580. Good
26: morning, maintain level
21: 370.
26: 10422.
2: No level restriction.
26: All level restriction. Now, climb maintain for 160, speed of 280, 1.516.
24: 67, climb to flight level 340.
13: 167, climb flight level 340.
0: Good
13: morning, make it 1617, level
0: 2520. Go 3120. Recon 1617, radar identified, standby for fire.
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0: 500 feet.
13: Yeah,
0: 875. Contact Hong Kong radar, 127, decimal 1.
13: 71, make it 1617.
3: Good morning, China 7544, now climbing flight level 410.
1: Chinese and 544 Hong Kong radar, Richard. Air Hong Kong 128, climb flight level 350.
13: 0, Air Hong Kong 128.
1: 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Air Hong Kong 204, climb flight level 3990.
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1: Japan at 728, Hong Kong radar, Roger.
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2: Hong Kong 327,
13: good
0: day. UPS 4, proceed direct to Teether.
13: Direct. Hong Kong 327, morning, climbing flight level 160.
0: Hey, Hong Kong 327, Hong Kong radar, climb to flight level 200, proceed direct to Lexit.
13: Flight level 200, direct Lexit, Hong Kong 327.
1: Hong Kong 128, clear the right enter.
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1: Air Hong Kong 128, flight level 350.
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13: 279, Orange Cafe 875.
1: 5, when ready, descend flight level 260, reach by NPET.
13: Level 260, reach by NPET, Hong Kong Shuttle 615.
1: Hong Kong Shuttle 615, speed 300 knots or greater.
13: Speed 300 knots or greater, Shuttle 615.
0: 327, climb to flight level 250.
13: Level 250, Hong Kong 327.

0: Shenyang 206, flight level 300, call 6571.
1: Shenyang 206, Hong Kong radar identified.
0: Shenyang 206.
2: Passing 1900, minus 5000.
3: Air Hong Kong 768, departure identified, climb via SID, 900 feet.
2: Climb via SID, 900,000 feet, Air Hong Kong 768.
0: Bravo,
1: Cathay 138. Six and ready, descend final level 260, reach by eastbound.
4: Cleared Abbey 3 Bravo arrival.
5: Cleared Abbey 3 Bravo arrival, Air Canada 7.
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6: 1, Air Hong Kong 327, get it.
7: Red Cap 114, contact Hong Kong departure 122.65.
8: Departure 122, decimal 6-1, right, 114, put in.
9: 250.
3: Red Cap 114, departure, proceed direct to 10 mode, descend to flight level 180.
8: Right, 10 mode, descend to flight level 180, right, 114.
10: China 165, contact 13215.
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3: Air Hong Kong 768, climb on street T2, flight level 160, increase speed to 250 knots.
2: Flying flight level 160, unrestricted increase speed 250 knots, Hong Kong 768.
3: UPS 4 radio speed to 230 knots.
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12: 13215, then it's 596.
10: Air Hong Kong 327, climb for level 360.
13: Climb flight level 360, Air Hong Kong 327.
8: Identified, stand by for flight. Level 390.
10: 5648, negative.
8: 5648, maintaining 370.
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2: that expires 1-5-2. Decimal 35, IRA 68.
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7: Article 813, Hong Kong radar, after impact, descend via SAR to flight level 110.
12: 70, FedEx 5152.
7: 3, after impact, descend via SAR to flight level 110.
12: 110, descend to 110, point 4813. 422, mechanical level 370.
4: And now 422.
8: 47,
3: Hong Kong 768, cancel speed restriction.
2: No speed restrictions, Hong Kong 768.
3: Cathay 875, contact tower 118.2.
12: 1182, Cathay
3: 720.
8: Can you descend to flight level 220, China South Century 06?
12: Marina, good morning. We get 1617, 070.
4: Record 1617, climb flight level 310.
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7: Maxwell 352, contact code 119.811.
12: 11, Maxwell 35, good evening. Not in the transition and descend to flight level 260 by NTET for United 877.
11: 0, speed 280 knots, we have information echo.
3: Moscow 352, approach runway 25 center, IRS approach, information echo.
11: Runway 25 center, IRS approach, Moscow 352, we have echo.
3: Moscow 352, descend to flight level 110 via star.
11: Descend 110 via the star, Moscow 352. Zero, Air China 165.
2: UPS 146, flight level 120.
7: UPS 146, Hong Kong radar, confirm squawk 3152.
2: Yes, squawk 3152, UPS 146.
7: UPS 146, Hong Kong radar identified, standby for hire.
2: Standby.
1: Zero. No negative radar contact yet, report at Dulong.
2: We'll call you at Dulong, Eastern 5070.
3: Air Hong Kong 208, increase speed to 250 knots.
2: 250 knots, Air Hong Kong 208.
11: 352, confirm to maintain speed 280 knots.
3: Moscow 352, maintain speed 280 knots or greater until further advised. And descend the R3T to 800 feet, QNH 1008.
11: Maintain 280 knots or greater and descend R 6000, Moscow 352.
3: Moscow 352, QNH 1008.
11: QNH 1008, Moscow 352.
3: Red Cap 114, contact Zhuhai 121.4.
11: Zhuhai 121.4, again 114, good day.
7: Question, United 877 radar, roger, after impact, descend via star to flight level 110.
4: 4330.
11: Level 330, that's in 596.
4: Japan 33, contact radar 12875.
2: 12875, Japan 33.
7: UPS 146, climb to flight level 250.
2: Missile speed restriction, climb under 60, flight level 160, Air Hong Kong 208.
4: I96, direct no man, climb for level 370.
2: Direct no man, climb level 370, Philippine 5996.
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11: 291, Hong Kong 204.
2: Japan S33, say again, breakage, please.
4: Japan S33, 12875.
3: 35.
2: 125.35, Hong Kong 7668. Hong Kong radar, Japan Air 33, flight level 380.
1: Japan Air 33, radar contact.
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0: Malaysian
1: 3-8-7, are you able for level 400?
0: Radar Hong Kong Central 615. Ma'am.
1: Malaysian 3-7, copy, maintain now for level 380.
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2: Expect further descent after teeter.
0: Speed restriction, mass 25.
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4: Roger, good morning, China Southern 302, for level 222.
2: China Southern 302 departure, proceed direct to 10 mode, descend to flight level 180.
4: Descend flight level 180 for C direct to 10 mode, China Southern 302.
3: Heading 350 initially, China Eastern 544.
2: Proceed direct to South Blue.
5: Proceed, left at China to South Blue, KMI 526.
2: Air Hong Kong 561 departure, identify the climb R3T2 flight level 130.
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2: Air Hong Kong 561, affirm R3T.
3: 3130, Hong Kong 561.
2: Cam Air 526, climb to flight level 160.
5: Level 160, KMI 526.
6: 186. Contact approach 119ers, 8-1.
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2: 208 is standby.
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7: 44-81, please. 3124, descent 110. Information echo.
2: Onipon 813, approach runway 25 center, air approach.
7: Runway 25 center, 44-813.
2: Air Hong Kong 208, contact radar 133.82.
4: 133.82, Hong Kong 208.
3: Departures, good morning, Hong Kong 457, passing 1900, climbing 5000.
2: Air Hong Kong 457, departure, identify the climb R3T2, flight level 130.
3: Unrestricted climb level 130, Air Hong Kong 457.
2: Air Hong Kong 561, increase speed to 250 knots.
3: 50 knots, Hong Kong 561.
4: Air Hong Kong 20.
6: Malindo 613, contact Hong Kong radar 127, decimal 1.
3: 27 and 41, Malindo 613, good evening. 4.
1: China Eastern 544, contact Guangzhou 12535.
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1: And Hong Kong 128, contact radar 1291.
4: 12.
6: Descend via star to flight level 110.
5: After SS, descend up star flight level 110, Canada 7.
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2: China Southern 302, descend to reach flight level 4,500 meters by 10 mode.
4: Reach 4,500 meters, reach by 10, of China Southern 302.
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9: Sorry, good day. 06, maintain fire level 220.
2: Stand by, Onipong 813, proceed direct to RevMe. Shadow 7306, departure, maintain flight level 220.
9: Confirm China 7306, maintain 220.
2: Shadow 7306, affirm.
9: China 7306.
2: Air Hong Kong 561, climb to flight level 160.
9: Information echo.
2: Air Hong Kong 561, climb to flight level 160.
9: 160, Hong Kong 561.
2: Chatter 7302, Chatter 7302, contact Zhuhai 121.4.
4: 121.4, good day, Chatter 7302.
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6: Radar,
9: Cedar 865,
11: descend flight level 260
9: or below.
11: After impact, descend flight level 110, request impact flight level 260 or below. Cedar 865, descend. Over, good evening, Cedar 206, descending through flight level 200, 6571.
6: Shenzhen Air 206 radar, descend to reach flight level 110 by copy.
11: Descend to flight level 110 by copy, Shenzhen Air 206.
5: Radar KMI 526, proceed to stop flow level 160.
6: Shenzhen Air 526 radar, climb to flight level 250.
5: Oh, level 250, KMI 526.
2: 615 radio speed to 230 knots, proceed direct to RevMe.
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9: 909, good night, sir, thank you.
6: Air Hong Kong 561 radar climbing by level 230.
9: Level 230, Air Hong Kong 561.
11: 0-0-2-8-0. 500 from RevMe to Canup, radar level
5: 1, KMI 526, step by.
1: 260, which bus, honey?
9: Flight level 260, reached by Sunny, Cafe 138.
8: KMI 526, climb to flight level 10,400 meters.
5: And 1-0, 1,400 meters, KMI 526.
2: Air Hong Kong 782, increase speed to 250 knots.
4: 250 knots, Air Hong Kong 782.
12: Departure Air Hong Kong 831, passing 1,400 to 5,000.
2: Air Hong Kong 831, departure identified the claim RSVT to flight level 130.
12: Climb unrestricted, flight level 130, Air Hong Kong 831.
2: Hong Kong Shuttle 769, reduce speed to 230 knots. Hong Kong Shuttle 615, reduce speed to 210 knots, proceeding traffic heavy.
13: Speed 210, Hong Kong Shuttle 615.
1: 0 miles left for track.
5: Divit, 20 miles left of track, pick your Niger 54.
14: 70, climb to flight level 390.
4: Climb maintain level 390, can I 5070?
1: 370.
15: 370, different flow with 330, JJ 2552, sure, sure.
2: Hong Kong Shuttle 615, further reduce speed to 180 knots, maintain until 7 DME.
13: 18027, Hong Kong Shuttle 615.
2: Hong Kong Shuttle 769, reduce speed to 210 knots from RevMe, then come up, careful, at a approach, runway 25 center.
4: Alright, just
2: reach
4: 210 knots after
2: RevMe,
4: come up,
2: United 877, descend to 800 feet, QNH 1008.
4: 877.
16: Canada 7 Heavy, we are flight level 144, descending 11,000 on the MD3 Bro.
2: Stand by, Air Hong Kong 216, counter radar 133.82.
16: 133.82, Hong Kong 216.
2: Air Canada 7, approach runway 25 center, add us to the information echo.
16: Yeah, echo, check 25 center, Canada 7.
2: Moscow 352, counter tower 118.2.
4: 118.2, Moscow 352, good day.
2: China Southern 306, contact Zhuhai 121.4.
17: 121.4, good day, China Southern 306.
2: Air Hong Kong 831, increase speed to 250 knots.
12: Increase speed 250 knots, Air Hong Kong 831.
4: Departure, Royal Express 350, passing 2,000 feet, climbing 5,000.
2: Royal Express 3508, departure identified, climb R3T to flight level 130.
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2: Air Hong Kong 782, cancel speed restriction.
4: Cancel speed restriction, Air Hong Kong 782.
6: 180.
18: Right turn heading 180, UPS 138. Verify heading 180 for UPS 138.
6: UPS 138, affirm for spacing, flight heading 180 for a few minutes.
18: Thanks, sir, for a few minutes, UPS 138.
2: Air Hong Kong 821, climb to flight level 160, cancel speed restriction.
12: Climb flight level 160, cancel speed restriction, Air Hong Kong 831.
2: Royal Express 3508, increase speed to 250 knots.
4: 250 knots, Express 353.
19: Good morning, Indo 6011, departure, passing 1600, Oscar 5315.
2: Indo 6011 departure identified the climb via SID 9,000 feet.
19: SID 9,000 feet, Indo 6011.
2: Royal Express 3508, climb to flight level 160.
4: Hello, 160, Express 353.
2: Onipon A13, reduce speed to 16 knots, maintain until 5 DME. Onipon A13, contact tower 118.2.
6: 1-1-2-1-4 Air Hong Kong 457, contact radar 132.15.
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1: 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Attention cargo 3820, climb at level 270, standby higher.
3: Asiana 742, radar contact.
1: Approach runway 25 center, I was approaching information echo.
4: LA 865.
1: Royal Express 3508, speed 280 knots or less. Expect climb until passing flight level 130.
4: Speed 280 knots or less, flight level 130, Express 3508.
5: Canada 7, request further descent.
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2: 57, estimate Norman 2044.
3: 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Go to 85 and due to Manila restriction, cancel the time restriction for Norman, continue heading 095.
2: Continue heading 095 to 287. 216 for 25 up to level 410.
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6: Good. Morning, the local 2867 miles to 70, maintaining flight level 300, squawk 2771.
0: That will go to 86 Hong Kong radar identified.
6: Level 286.
7: Good morning, Ranket 1617, level 370.
0: Ranket 1617, Roger.
8: Seven from Whitney, clear ILS approach for 1825 center.
9: After Whitney, clear to ILS from 35 center, Canada 7.
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2: South Blue, speed 20 not a greater, after Express right.
8: India 60115, heading 110, radar factor, due traffic.
2: Heading 110, India 6011.
8: India 60111, maintain speed to A0 not or less.
2: 0 not or less, India 6011.
9: Bye.
10: Roman 892, Hong Kong 782, good day.
3: Hong Kong 457, climb by level 360.
2: 360, Hong Kong 457.
9: Hong Kong radar, good morning, Hong Kong 782, climbing by level 250.
3: Hong Kong 782, climb by level

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1: 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Good morning, Dynasty Zulu. 12,500 meters.
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3: Approach
4: Cathay 138, maintaining flight level 130.
3: Cathay 138, approach runway 25 center, descend to 9,000 feet, connect 1008, information echo.
4: To 9,000 feet, QNH 1008 for runway 25 center, we have echo Cathay 138.
5: That's the one, John. I've assigned it to you. Good night.
6: Two seven. Connect Sanya 122.6. Bye bye.
7: 122.6. Hong Kong 327. Bye bye.
6: Air Hong Kong 831. Direct to.
7: 3 inbound Sierra. Maintaining flight level 250.
6: John, maybe it's 938. Roger, stand by.
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3: Back to with me, maintain speed 280 knots or greater.
4: 280 knots or greater, Cathay 138.
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2: From RIFMI, clear the ILS 25 center, Cathay 865.
9: 20, we just want to know how far we have to fly, delays.
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6: Level 230.
9: 30, 6011.
6: 20. Yes, AFM, because you need to cross Nomad time 2115. Turn further right heading 220.
9: Roger, right hand heading 220, changing cargo 320. Please concentrate on unexpected fuel wasting. 220, changing cargo 320.
6: Say again your request.
9: Please request earlier because unexpected fuel wasting.
6: Yes, I understand. We try to coordinate with Manila Control. I'll call you back if there's any update.
9: For Roger, heading 220, attending Hagar 320.
6: Thank you.
5: Johnny, there's 5-2-ray, any chance to arrive to Ikema, please?
6: Johnny, it's 938, continue 5M route, climb back level 340.
5: In the cloud, flat plane rules 340 and be on the right, we can 380, drive is 938.
6: Okay, stand by.
5: Thank you, sir.
12: On radar, stretch 350A, passing flight level 170, climbing flight 250.
6: Royal Express 3508, climb flight level 280, cancel speed.
12: Climb flight level 280, stretch 3508.
6: And cancel speed.
12: Climbing with normal speed, stretch 3508.
6: Understood.
9: Good morning, Malaysia
6: 387,
9: climbing
6: flight
9: level
6: 390. Malaysia 387, Russia. EVA 382, contact 12875. Confirm stop 6231.
9: Yeah, maintaining
6: about 9. EVA 382,
3: Roger. Send 900 meters.
8: Cathay 6,900 meters, Hong Kong 720.
4: 6011.
3: Air Canada 7, speed 160 knots, maintain to 5 DME.
13: Speed 160 knots, still 5 DME, Air Canada 7.
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2: Call UPS 1385 level 270.
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6: So how long can you take for the delay? 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
9: By weekend, at most, I think about 5 minutes at most.
6: Okay, I call you back.
9: Thank you so much. 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Thank you.
6: Okay, I'll talk to Manila. 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
9: Thank you.
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0: Asiana 742, Roger.
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13: First Cathay, is there something?
6: Niner, decimal 1.
13: 19, decimal 1, Emirates 9842, good day, sir. Good morning, Emirates 9842 Heavy, descending flight over 110 information post route.
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3: Confirming 8410, descend to 4,500 feet from with me, clear ILS approach from A25 center.
2: 1,500 feet from with me, cleared ILS 25 center, Qatari 8410.
3: Amray 9842, descend to 8,000 feet from QNH 1008, maintain speed 280 knots or greater, below 10,000 feet.
13: Descending 8,000 feet, QNH 1008, we maintain speed 280 below 10,000, Emirates 9842.
2: German Cargo 500, passing 1,700, climbing 5,000.
3: German Cargo 500, departure identified, climb at SID level 4160.
2: SID, climb level 160, German Cargo 500.
3: Confirming 8410, speed 230, not or less.
13: Squawk 3075.
6: Cathay 811 Hong Kong radar identified. Clear Sierra 7 Delta arrival.
13: Sierra 7 Delta arrival, Cathay 811.
9: We made a Norman 2113. We request the back to flight plan route. Thank you, sir.
6: Changing cargo 3820. Okay, turn left heading 170 initially.
9: Left turn heading 170, Tianjin Cargo 3820.
13: What's up, A2?
2: Hong Kong radar, good morning. JJ 2504, maintaining flight level 290, direct and bar.
11: JJ 290, question JJ 2504, which is?
2: 3215, yeah, please, 902.
14: Double go 286, contact radar 127, decimal 1.
2: 0127, decimal 1. Bye bye, double go 286.
14: Bye bye. UPS 138, clear direct Norman.
2: Direct Norman, UPS 138.
13: 20 miles.
11: China Eastern 5070, I'll switch you to Shanghai in around 3 minutes. You can ask that yourself.
9: Thank you. Good morning, Hong Kong Radar, PC China 2, flight level 330.
11: PC China 2, Roger.
6: Canto, reach flight level 110 by Murray.
5: 613, good day. 12835 now,
9: 5782. We estimate the normal is 2115, changing cargo 3820.
6: Changing cargo 320, direct to Norman.
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6: Indo 6011, direct to FKL. FKL,
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5: 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Stay tuned, please.
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3: 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Climber SID fellow 4160.
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11: Shuttle 629 on Hong Kong radar identify, clear FB3 Bravo arrival.
17: FB3 Bravo arrival, local shuttle 629er, and confirmation we are able RNP Yankee approach for runway 25 center.
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5: Wait, flight level 410, squawking 7301.
11: Hong Kong radar, radar contact.
17: Directing to Norman, flight level 270.
14: Tianjin cargo 3820, Roger.
17: Tianjin cargo 3820, Norman time 2108.
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3: 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Maintain speed to 80 knots or greater below 10,000 feet.
5: We're Norman 1193, Hong Kong 457. Good day.
11: Hong Kong 216, contact Taipei 1291.
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6: SA072, contact Hong Kong radar 118902.
5: 418902,
6: 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Cafe 811, you can direct to Mary, cross Mary at or below flight level 130.
9: Cross Mary, at a below flight level 130, Cafe 811.
11: Cafe 072, standby. German 898 turns right ahead and 010.
16: Okay,
6: A29 maintaining flight 230,
16: squawking 0001.
6: Cancel 829 Hong Kong radar identified. Clear Sierra 7 Bravo arrival.
16: Clear Sierra 7 Bravo arrival, cancel 829.
11: JNR 742, descend for level 350 due to fast cushion slower traffic in front.
18: Well, compound out, descend for level 350, I can attempt for 2.
11: Hey, Sam.
18: For level 350, I can attempt.
6: SA 811, contact approach 119 or data 1.
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3: Eva 6538, cancel the altitude restriction at Fanpool.
16: Cancel altitude restriction at Fanpool, continue to climb on restricted level 160, Eva 6538.
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3: Cat A 111, descend at 8000 feet on QNH 1008.
18: 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QNH 1008,
3: 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Chairman Cargo 500 contact radar 133 decimal 82.
18: 133 82, Chairman Cargo 500, bye bye.
3: Cat at 811, descend at 8000 feet, QNH 1008, speed 280 knots or greater.
18: 8000 feet, QNH 1008, 280 or greater, KSA 811.
3: Emery 9842 from Reef Me, clear ILS approach runway 25 center.
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11: Lake Eastern 5024, Shanghai 12835.
14: Stations answering.
18: Lake 12347, China Center 6262.
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18: Hong Kong EVA 206, flight level 370.
14: EVA 206.
17: Hong Kong Travis Jet 566, flight level 330.
14: IVA Jet 566.
18: Good morning, China Center 626, flight level 3, descending to flight level 260, spot 4127.
6: China Southern 626 radar descend, Hong Kong radar descend to flight level 220.
18: Flight level 220, China Southern
11: 626. We're ready for level 260, reach by NPAT.
17: Ready to reach level 260 by NPAT, Hong Kong Shuttle 629.
3: Outside radar 133, decimal 82, good day.
16: 133, 82, 653, good day.
19: 2702, request high speed climb.
3: 2702, approve.
19: Speed approved, 2702.
3: Cat A 11, check direct to Teter.
16: For radar EVA 653A, leaving level 150, climbing level 160.
6: EVA 6538 radar, climb to flight level 250.
16: To flight level 250, EVA 6538.
3: Foxtrot.
18: Information Foxtrot, Cat 829.
3: Cat 829, descend at 8000 feet on QNH 1008, speed 280 knots or greater.
18: Descend 8000 feet, QNH 1008, and speed 280 or greater, Cat 829.
20: Civil Civil, out of level 182, climbing 25 Civil, request level 29 Civil.
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6: Identify, how do you read me?
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3: Air Hong Kong 680, cancel speed and level restriction.
18: Cancel speed and level restriction, Air Hong Kong 680.
3: 27202, turn left, check direct to Bicol.
19: Left turn direct to Bicol, Connie 702.
1: Good morning, China Southern, A4314. Maintain flight level 330, 45631.
6: China Southern, A4714, identify.
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23: Good morning, good morning, Eva 072, 10,700 meters. Approach 8 miles from Tamil. Squad 4216.
6: Eva 072, identified.
24: Hong Kong radar, good morning, we cleared 3901 and 11,000 meters, 13 nautical mile inbound tunnel, squawk 5050.
6: Future 3901 identified.
11: 1-7-6-0-6-2. 2-8-7, no man, contact Manila, 1193.
25: Manila 119-3, 2-8-7.
6: 6538, contact radar 118-902.
26: 118-902, Eva 6538,
8: good day. Hong Kong 831.
6: 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Betty 3 Bravo, arrive. 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
11: Scooter 186, Shanghai 12835.
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11: Eva 6538, flying for level 350.
26: Level 350, Eva 6538.
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29: Hong Kong radar, good morning, Cathay 714, maintaining flight level 400, squawk 2211.
6: Cathay 714, identify, clear Betty 3 Bravo arrival.
29: Clear Betty 3 Bravo arrival, Cathay 714.
3: 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Cathay A1, welcome with me. Clear ILS approach from A25 Center, B250 now.
30: From with me, clear to the ILS approach, A25 Center, 250 knots.
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30: 3.82, Hong Kong 680, goodbye.
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35: Hong Kong Control, good morning.
0: morning, China Post 3205, level 280, squawk 6555.
11: China Post 220, Hong Kong radar, radar 靠台。
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2: 220. 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
33: NC Yankee approach runway 25 center approved, Officer 629.629, confirm in that case arrival, Abbey 2 call.
2: Hong Kong Shuttle 629, follow the Abbey 2 golf arrival.
33: Abbey 2 golf arrival, Hong Kong Shuttle 629, thank you.
2: Cathay 843, contact approach 119, decimal 1. 119,
4: decimal 1, Cathay 843, good day.
11: 2504, Taipei 1291.
4: 2501-2504,
3: good day. 3 descending flight level 110. Canada 843, approach runway 25 center. Information Foxtrot, expect RMP Yankee approach.
4: RMP Yankee approach,
3: Canada 843. Canada 843, descend to 8000 feet on KNH 1008.
4: 8000 feet,
3: KNH
4: 1008, Canada 843.
3: Cat 829, come with me, clear islands approach runway 25 center, speed 230 knots or greater.
5: 30 knots or greater, come with me, clear for the islands runway 25 center, approach Cat 829.
7: Good morning, Rai Express 3091. On Pecan 1 Delta, passing 2200 for 5000,
3: scope 5135. Rai Express 3091, departure identified, clarify SID for level 160.
7: YSID level 160, Rai Express 3091.
9: Zero Viking 132 have established ILS 25 Center.
3: Zero Viking 132, continue approach runway 25 Center.
9: We approach 25 Center, Zero Viking 132.
2: China Southern 626, contact Hong Kong departure 122, decimal 65, good day.
10: 2-0-6-5, China
2: 7-6-6-6,
10: good day.
2: 7536, Hong Kong radar identified.
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13: Hong Kong departure, good morning, China 7-6-6-6, available 220-4127.
3: China 7-6-2-6, departure, roger.
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14: On radar, good morning, China 7282, maintain flight level 330.
2: China 7282, identified.
14: 7282. And for level 360.
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1: 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Thank you.
4: Charlie Eastman 5030, contact radar 127, base mode 1.
5: Wind is mode 1, Charlie Eastman 5030, good day.
1: Hong Kong radar, Charlie Eastman 5052.
6: 118, base mode 2, good day.
3: 118, base mode 2, good day, Cathay 811.
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1: Approaching flight level 25, higher.
2: Echo Kong 680, standby.
9: Hong Kong Radar, good morning, EVA 088, maintaining 11,300 meters.
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0: 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Identify, clear Abbey 3 Bravo arrival.
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6: 1, continue climb expedite pass by level 110.
1: Continue climb expedite passing level 110, right, pass 3091. 7,500 meters, China Post 220.
0: Dominic 902.
1: Go ahead, Xiaomi Air 902.
0: Dominic 902, descend now flight level 310, reaching 2 minutes.
1: Descend flight level 310, reaching 2 minutes, Xiaomi Air 902.
0: Dominic 380.
7: Xiamen H3A Hong Kong.
1: Descend off at level 290. Level 290, channel 7502.
0: Engine cargo 3820, turn left heading 050.
1: Left turn. A38, maintain flight level 350.
0: Xiamen H38, descend flight level 340.
1: Confirm for Xiamen H38, descend now, flight level 340, confirm.
0: Xiamen H38, affirm, descend flight level 340, traffic 1,000 feet below.
1: Roger, that's descend, maintain flight level 340, Xiamen H38.
10: 894, level 400, squawk 2375.
0: Indonesia 894. Tianjin cargo trick 20, climb flight level 2900.
11: Climb to flight level 290, Tianjin cargo 320.
10: 515, and we have Echo Giant 9476.
2: Giant 9476, Hong Kong radar identified, clear Sierra 7 Bravo arrival.
10: Clear the Sierra 7 Bravo arrival, Giant 9476.
2: Hampton 9072, you can turn left, direct to Murray.
12: Murray, Hampton 976.
13: 1000 feet, maintain 280 knots or greater. Hong Kong Shuttle 629, QNH 1008.
14: Negative, I said particular.
0: EFA 072.
10: EFA.
2: Royal Express 3091, Hong Kong radar, climb to flight level 250.
10: Flight level 250, Royal Express 3091.
15: 072.
0: Shanghai 862, direct on me.
15: Shanghai 862.
0: Cafe 81, descend now flight level 320, reach in 3 minutes.
15: Descend now flight level 320, reach in 3 minutes, Cafe 881.
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0: UPS 138, contact Manila, 119, Decimo 3.
15: 119.3, UPS 138.
0: United 820, radar 1265.
15: 5, United 820.
0: EFA 382, contact Taipei 129, Decimo 1.
15: 291, United 328.
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16: Hong Kong, good morning. Hong Kong Shuttle 235, so with Gong Zhou, estimating Sierra at time 2113.
2: Hong Kong Shuttle 235, Hong Kong radar, confirm scope 3057.
16: 3057, that's correct, Shuttle 235.
2: Hong Kong Shuttle 235, Hong Kong radar identified, clear Sierra 7 Bravo arrival.
16: 7 Bravo arrival, call you on the handoff, Hong Kong Shuttle 235.
2: Cathay 748, descend to flight level 110, reach by Murray.
16: Level 110 by Murray, Cathay 758.
15: 1000 feet, 1008, and 280 or greater, below 10,000.
0: 3 Hong Kong radar, confirm squat 1015.
10: Squawking 1215, CG 396.
0: DJ 393 Hong Kong radar identify clear Betty 3 Bravo arrival.
16: So radar is 066, maintain 12,200 meters.
0: Stand by.
10: Clear Betty 3 above.
0: DJ 393 Betty 3 Bravo arrival.
10: Copy the Betty 3 Bravo arrival, DJ 393, thank you.
0: Dominic 38, reduce to minimum speed.
17: The reduced minimum speed, Shaman 838. The current Mach number is 0.74 right now for Shaman 838.
10: Requesting the Abbey 2 Golf arrival for the RMB Yankee 25 Center.
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2: China 8474 radar, descend to flight level 110, reach by lander.
16: Descend flight level 110, reach by lander, China 8474.
15: Hampton
0: 972.
10: 892.
0: German 892, turn left heading the 340.
16: Left heading 340, Xiaomi 892.
0: China Post 220, track direct dot me.
14: Direct to Southbound, Shanghai Post 620.
0: Hong Kong 680, climb flight level 310.
14: Hong Kong 680.
18: Can direct to Murray.
14: Direct to Murray, get to 05.
6: Hong Kong Shuttle 629, approve.
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0: Dominic 92,
1: A5. Roger, descend 5,100 meters, Xiamen Air 2.
0: Dominic 38.
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0: EVA 0.
14: Flight level 270.
0: FedEx 5158, climb flight level 320.
14: Departing 270 for 320, FedEx 5158.
0: EVA 066, climb flight level 410.
14: 410,
0: EVA 066. 81, run ready, descend flight level 260, reach by MPAT.
15: Ready, descend flight level 260, reach by MPAT at 881.
0: Sharman.
14: You could descend flight level 270.
0: EVA 066, negative, descend, question, climb flight level 410.
14: Maintain flight level 410, EVA 066.
0: EVA 6538, contact Taipei, 12901.
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10: HQ0, flight level 130, descending via the star 110, and we have information for Foxtrot.
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6: Nippon Cargo 202, contact radar 133.82, good day.
10: 23H, Nippon Cargo 202, good day.
21: Hello, radar, good morning, Chinese and 282, Mr. Flight Level 330.
0: Chinese and 282.
7: Descend to flight level 110, speed 280 knots.
10: Descend level 110, on shuttle 235.
22: Hakone da Nippon Cargo 202, remain flexible 142, climbing 160.
7: Nippon Cargo 202, Hong Kong radar, climb to flight level 250.
22: 250, Nippon Cargo 202.
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0: Engine Cargo 320, contact Manila 119 at AC Mo 3.
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0: please.
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7: 81 radar.
0: Cafe 7980, Sunflight level 260, reached by Cyber.
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0: Cafe 8, 1 contact radar, 1265.
10: 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On flight level 260.
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0: On approach 220, heading 320 approved, no further left.
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0: 838, increase your rate of descent. Reach 6,300 meters by Dortmund. Cafe 83, descent flight level 280.
10: Flight level 280, Cafe 83.
0: Hong Kong 680, Taipei 12901.
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0: Navy Jet 566, Taipei 12901.
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0: Roger.
26: 7052 now descending to level 260.
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18: Base radar descend to reach level 130 by Mango.
26: 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From William 760, good morning, 563-177260, Maple.
18: Bahania 760, Hong Kong radar, roger. After Maple, descend to flight level 130.
26: Three Maple, descend 130, William 760.
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4: 12335, Xiaomi 892. Hongkong Xiaomi 888, now flight heading 240, 6300 meters. Can we contact Sherman?
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0: Indonesia, Delta 4, descend flight level 390.
26: Descend flight level 390, confirm, Indonesia 894.
0: Confirm.
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0: Xiaomi 892, 133, decimal 175.
4: 132, 175, good day, Xiaomi 892.
0: 14 radar, 1263.
4: Never 14, goodbye.
0: BG 393, intern contact radar, 1263.
4: Never 3 radar, 393.
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18: Cafe 014 radar, descend to reach flight level 130 by Mango.
4: Reach flight level 130 by Mango, Cafe 714.
8: Radar, good morning, Fiji 393 on descent flight level 260.
18: Fiji 393 Hong Kong radar, roger, descend to flight level 210, reduce speed 250 knots.
8: Clear descend flight level 210 and reduce speed to 250 knots, Fiji 393.
26: Kunaida Nippon Cargo 202, flight level 250, reduce higher.
0: Say again.
26: Flight level 250.
0: Hong Kong 202, climb flight level 330.
26: Climb to flight level 330, Nippon Cargo 202.
0: Cafe 83, descend flight level 260.
26: 24330 at 2126.
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9: Hong Kong radar, UPS, Niner, is 4120. And squawk 2433.
18: UPS 9 Hong Kong radar, maintain flight level 120, traffic above.
9: Maintain 120, UPS 9.
0: No 1.
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0: Descend 6,000 feet, Cadet 881. 119, just 41, Cadet 799.
2: 5393, facing turn left, fly heading 270.
0: Turn left, heading 270, 5393.
3: Hong Kong radar, 10,5052, flight level 260.
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6: 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Cat 81 after this run, request make a right turn for next run.
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0: 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Yeah, I'm just Angle
10: 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Cathay 542, contact radar 127.1, good day.
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0: 7130, Mango. 502, reach flight level 130 at Mango, 5393.
10: Cathay 714, contact approach 119.1, good day.
0: 71, Cathay 714, bye bye. Approach, good morning, Cathay 714, maintaining flight level 130, speed 250 knots, information first call.
1: Cathay 714, approach 1825 center, descend to 8,000 feet on QNH 1008.
0: 1825 center, descend to 8,000 feet QNH 1008, Cathay 714.
1: Cathay 83, descend to 8,000 feet on QNH 1008.
0: Descend 8,000 feet on QNH 1008, Cathay 83.
14: Zero last memory to find.

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4: 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Cathay 83, speed 250
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0: 60.
1: UPS 9, counter radar 127.1, good day.
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4: Z393, descend, flight level 130. Z393, approach runway 25 center, information, Foxtrot.
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0: CG 393, descend to 9000 feet on QNH 1008.
1: CG 393.
0: China Southern 5052, descend to further 4500 meters, reach by Tamar.
1: Descend 4500 meters, reach by Tamar, China Southern 5052.
0: Get a 8HV turn right, heading 320 radar factor for track shortening.
1: Heading 320, Cafe 883.
2: China Jet 083, establish run number 2.
0: China Jet 083, roger.
1: Shots warning, Cafe 096, passing 1400, climbing 5000.
0: Cathay 096, departure identify, clarify SID for level 160.
1: SID for level 160, Cathay 096.
0: Cathay 883, descend to 6,000 feet.
1: 6,000 feet, Cathay 883.
0: China Jet 083, maintain 9,000 feet, QNH 1008.
2: Maintain 9,000 feet, QNH 1008, China Jet 083.

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1: 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Good morning. Cathay 714, descend to 6,000 feet. China Southern 5052, contact Shuhai 121, days more 4, good day.
2: 121, days more 4, China Southern 5052, good day. Okay, do we request the right turn for next round?
1: China Jazio A3 approve.
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1: Station near QNH 1009, QNH 1009.
3: Standing flight level 360, squawk 2153.
1: One four, turn left heading 345, radar factor for track shortening.

0: 归档，模拟下面 A58。
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7: You descend to flight level 200, reach by eastbound. That's out at 8354.
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1: 3343, Sanya
2: 3343, thank you. Mohina 081, contact radar 126, facing 05.
1: Radar 126, SMR 5, Mohina 081. Bye bye.
2: Bye.
1: Radar Taipei Jet 850, good morning, final 330, respond 6142.
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2: Thai VJet 850, I say again, Ikela, direct answer.
1: Ikela, this is Edouard, Thai VJet 850. Any chance to climb higher level?
2: What level?
1: Up to flight level 350. Flight level 370, Thai VJet 850.
2: Stand by.
3: Hong Kong, record 1517, good morning. Maintaining flight level 360. Squawk 6311, tracking dot me.
2: Racket 1517, Hong Kong radar, identify. After dot me, direct subno.
3: Sir, dot me, direct subno, racket 1517.
8: Good morning, 3G393.
5: 3G393, 119, decimal 5.
9: Just walking through 473.
1: Okay, 234 radar, today identify clear Sierra 7, Bravo, iPhone. Cafe 8573, cancel muscle speed control, maintain 280 knots or greater.
8: Heading 330 down to 4,500.
1: 2,000. Maintain 280 on cover, report your squawk.
10: Squawk 2426, Chinese, you do it.
2: 118 track direct lander, continue descent flight level 110, reach by lander.
0: Direct to lander, reach flight level 110 by lander, send there 118.
3: Level 193.
1: Kevin 6 Oscar, identify clear Sierra 7 Bravo arrival.
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12: 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Okay. Cafe 096, climbing front level 160.
11: Cafe 096, radar, climb to front level 250.
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11: Cafe 234, descend to front level 110, speed 280 knots or greater.
13: Call Cafe 234 with you, it's descending to level 210.
11: Cafe 234, descend to front level 110, speed 280 knots or greater.
13: 110, 280 knots or greater, Cafe 234.
3: Cafe 640, release by ground zero.
11: Cafe 640, roger, flight speed 280 knots. Go ahead now, 081, contact approach 119 at that spot 1, good night.
3: Go ahead now, 081, bye bye.
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0: Go ahead now, 081, heavy information focus, descending flight level 110 by muscle.
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1: Hi, 128-135, China Eastern 282.
0: China Southern 8354, contact radar 12347.
1: 12347, China 8354. Descending flight number 200.
2: China Southern 8354 radar, descend to flight level 110, cross eastbound level 200 or below.
1: Descend to flight 110 and cross eastbound below, at or below 200, China Southern 8354.
2: Level 172. Another 53, Roger, speed 250 knots.
3: Morning,
2: FedEx
3: 6040, heading level
2: 250,
3: direct here.
2: Okay, 6040, radar, report your squawk.
3: Okay, 3131.
2: Okay, 6040, roger, radar identified.
4: Hong Kong approach. Good morning, joint 9967, heavy flight level 230, squawk 6222 with Golf.
2: China 9967, radar identified, clear Sierra 7 Bravo arrival.
4: Clear for Sierra 7 Bravo, Giant 967 Heavy.
2: Cafe 640, descend to flight level 110, cancel restriction.
5: Omaha 0, cancel restriction, Cafe 640.
6: Radar, good morning, Giant 6842, flight level 280 and Sony 28260.
2: Come on, Giant 9967, fly heading 180 for descend to flight level 180.
4: Heading 180 and descend to flight level 180, Giant 9967.
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6: night. Level
2: 1234. Palace 6842, descend to flight level 130, cross cyber, click across Sony, level 260 or below.
6: Descend flight level 130, cross Sony 260, then E6842.
0: Cathay 73, contact director 119 at 8-5, call sign only, good day.
3: Cathay 873, morning.
0: Cathay 234, descend to 8,000 feet on QNH 1009, speed to 80 knots or greater, below 10,000 feet.
4: 8,000 feet, QNH 1009, and 280 knots or greater, below 10,000, Cathay 234.
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0: 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Cathay 640, 1825
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0: 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Mentally 398.
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3: 335, UPS 9, bye-bye.

0: Hong Kong Radar, good morning. Spring 69021, maintain flight level 230, squawking 3120.
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0: Climb to flight level 250, Spring 69021.
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5: 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Heading China 0A3. China 0A3, maintain present heading, I'll let you know when you can make a right turn.
3: Maintain present heading, China 0A3, heading 070.
5: Thank you. China 0A3, now the traffic is clear, you can continue make a right turn for line number 5.
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1: 9967, so just confirm descent to flight level 110 and also just maintain 280 right now.
3: Flight level 110 and then maintain 280, so I'm trying 9967.
6: Hong Kong radar, Shenzhen 118, descending flight level 110, reach by lander.
1: Shenzhen 118, radar, roger, maintain speed 300 knots or greater.
6: Maintain speed 300 knots or greater, Shenzhen 118.
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8: No. Alpha Bravo, November Oscar, FedEx 6040, thank you.
3: Upgrade 7 heavy, flight level 153, descending to flight level 110.
5: China 9967, approach 1-way-25 center, information golf.
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9: At 2-9-0, so that was 45 center today.
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7: T-way 166 Hong Kong radar, radar contact.
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3: 1000 feet on QNH 1009, maintain 289, 9967.
0: 6921 Echo Papa Kilo Alpha Lima.
1: Bay 9053, proceed direct to Murray, descend to flight level 110.

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2: Set at 6040, climb to level 330.
3: Climb to level 330, but 6040.
2: 2234, descend to 6,000 feet, speed 250 knots or greater.
3: 2,000 feet, 250 knots greater, Cathay 234.
4: 30, squawk 1474.
0: Cathay 270, on greater, morning, identify, clear Sierra 7, Bravo arrival.
4: 5-7 Bravo arrival, and Cathay 270 is Naples RNP. Request radar monitoring, we can fly the lateral vertical truck of the star.
0: Cathay 270, copy that.

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2: On board 768, good morning, 117, we're squawking 613, direct 2.
1: Bohina 768, Hong Kong radar identify, clear Canto 3 Bravo arrival.
2: Canto 3 Bravo, board 768.
3: Shandong 4646 request.
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3: 6,250
0: knots or greater, Cathay 640. Expect that for now, follow the right, follow this line.
3: This is Alpha 5270. Hong Kong, good morning, Cathay 395, 50 miles, Sierra, passing flight level 315 on descent, flight level 301, squawk 3043.
0: Cathay 395, Hong Kong, identify, clear Sierra 7, Bravo arrival.
3: 7 Bravo, Cathay 395.
4: Hong Kong radar, good morning, Cathay 260, descending flight level 230, passing 263, squawk 0667.
0: Cathay 260, Hong Kong radar, morning, identify, clear Sierra 7, Bravo arrival.
4: 7 Bravo, Cathay 260.
0: Cathay 270, descend unrestricted to flight level 110.
3: Unrestricted flight level 110, Cathay 270.
0: Cathay 270, cross Murray level 130 oblong.
3: Murray level 130 below Cathay 270.
5: X542,
3: contact Sanya 1226. 1226, Sanya, okay,
5: 8542, thank you,
3: man,
0: good day. Right. 0, and 230, great. 4, 0. Okay, flight level 120 on
6: reaching. Accessing 612, good morning, maintain flight level 390, approaching Ikela.
5: Accessing 612 Hong Kong radar, identify from Ikela, direct enter.
6: Sir, Ikela, direct enter, accessing 612.
3: Current out morning, Dallas DH38, maintain flight level 290, squawk 6141.
5: Dallas DH38, Hong Kong radar, radar contact.
3: Dallas DH38.
5: Bohemia 768, descend ready, flight level 260, reach back Maple.
7: Hong Kong radar, Shenzhen Air 332, maintain flight level 320, squawk 2133.
5: Shenzhen 332, Hong Kong radar, radar contact.
7: Shenzhen Air 332.
5: Shandong 4646, contact Shanghai 12835.
3: Decimal 35, channel 46, contact 8. 2,500,
2: good day. Cathay 953, descend to 6,000 feet. Dynasty 6842, descend to 8,000 feet on Koenigs 1009.
3: And 1009, D6842.
2: Ethiopian 3707, expedite pass by level 110, due traffic.
8: Expedite cross 1,000 Ethiopian 3707.
2: Ethiopian 3707, expedite pass by level 110.
8: Expedite to cross flight level 110, Ethiopian 3707.
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4: Hong Kong radar, Cathay 260, released by Guangzhou.
0: Cathay 260, roger, speed 280 knots, descend to flight level 190.
4: 280 knots, descend to flight level 190, Cathay 260.
2: 0 turn left, heading 0A0 radar factor for 1825 center.
0: 5, heading 180, descend to flight level 130.
4: Cabay
0: 260, turn right, heading 180, descend to flight level 130.
4: 180, and descend to flight level 130, Cabay 260.
3: That's 1.04,
2: 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Dynasty 6842, descend to 6,000 feet. Cathay 270, descend to 8,000 feet on Koenig 1009.
3: 8,000 feet, Koenig 1009, Cathay 270.
2: Cathay 270, maintain speed 280 knots and below 10,000 feet. And in case of misapproach, track extended one-way center line and climb to 5,000 feet. Cathay 270, maintain speed 280 knots below 10,000 feet.
3: 280 knots below 10,000 feet, Cathay 270.
2: And Cathay 270, in case of misapproach, track extended one-way center line, climb to 5,000 feet.
3: In case of misapproach, track the extended center line, climb 5,000 feet, Cathay 270.
10: Well, Cathay 292, we'll call you again.
0: Taxi 479, descend unrestricted, flight level 110.
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11: 4-7-9. Radar, Korean at 656, request climb flight level 350.
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1: Engine 228, direct eastbound.
0: Direct eastbound, 228.
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2: 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Director, Chai 9967, established localizer 2%.
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2: 6-0, good day. Good morning, Cadet 260, descending flight level 110, information golf.
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4: 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Cafe 392, roger, maintain speed 280 knots or greater.
5: Okay, we're maintaining 300 knots now, Cathay 292.
0: 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Roger, you are clear to proceed, maintaining 9,000 feet on Kong QNH 1009.
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2: Day 292, confirm, cancel canto restriction.
3: Day 292, cancel the canto restriction and cross Murray level 130 also.
2: Copy, and cancel canto restrictions and Murray 130 below Cathay 292.
4: Vito, Cathay 260.
5: 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German cargo 707 passing 1800, climbing 5000.
0: German cargo 707, encore departure, good morning, identify, climb unrestricted, altitude 8,000 feet, and cancel all speed restriction.
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7: Cathay 2044, Hong Kong radar contest, information golf is current, clear Canto 3 Bravo arrival.
5: Canto 3 Bravo for Cathay 2044, thank you.
2: 3114, good morning, level 1900.
3: India 314, Hong Kong radar morning, report your squawk.
2: Squawk 0520, India 314.
3: India 314, identify, clear Sierra 7 Bravo arrival.
2: Sierra 7 Bravo arrival, India 314.
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2: Sierra 7 Bravo complex, sir. Confirm any wire.
3: India 314 and 2-3-3 for level 190 for now. Stand by for
2: sir, asking for any transition point for Sierra 7 Bravo.
3: India 314, Sierra 7 Bravo, and expect the IOS approach on runway 25 center.
0: The reduced speed to 230 knots.
7: 2044, direct to Maple, descend ready, flight level 260, reach by Maple.
5: Maple, land ready, flight level 260 by Maple, Cathay 2044, local.
3: Negative, speed 280 knots, continue on the star.
2: Roger, speed 280 star, and that is 14.
3: Bohemia 768, descend to flight level 110, cancel the canto restriction.
2: 7, still will look on. 7, 6, 8,
3: descend flight level 110, cancel canto restriction.
2: 110, cancel canto restriction, Bohemia 768.
3: Another station calling, say again.
2: 216, flight level 210, squawk 4667, still with Quanto.
3: Carry 216, Roger, identify, clear Sierra 7 Bravo arrival.
2: Sierra 7 Bravo arrival, Cathay 216.
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5: Speed 180 knots, maintain up to 70 up to 479.
4: Sir, good morning, can I keep it?
2: 216, roger. Speed 28, sir.
9: 28, on Cathay 216.
2: India 3145, heading 180, descend to flight level 130.
9: Heading 180, level 130, Air India 314.
2: 119.3
10: for Manila, FedEx 604, sir. FedEx 68, contact approach, about 119.19.1.
2: 918,
10: board,
2: SLM 68, good day.
10: 6,900 meters, no speed restriction, and we'll need 270 on the climb up.
2: It's approved, sir.
10: FedEx
9: 768, good morning. Passing follow 155410. We have golf.
0: 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Information golf LS25 center. 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
0: Cathay 395, descend to 6,000 feet, speed 230 knots or greater.
9: 732,
2: you're going to Cathay 3 North Hub. Right, Cantor,
9: India
2: 314. Postman 673, Hong Kong, can I report your squawk? Squawk
9: 2220.
2: Postman 673, identify clear Sierra 7 Bravo arrival.
0: Day 292, track direct to Teeder, descend to 6,000 feet. Bohemia 768, the speed 250 or greater below 10,000 feet.
9: 0,000, Bohemia 768.
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9: Good morning, Cathay 294, passing flight level 229, descending flight level 190.
2: 2894, Hong Kong Radar, morning, identify, clear Sierra 7 Bravo arrival.
9: Sierra 7 Bravo, Cathay 294.
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0: China Jet 083, you're finishing number 6 and starting number 7, correct?
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0: Roger.
11: Roger.
0: Roger,
2: Postman 673, fly heading 180, descend to flight level 130.
8: Heading 180, descend level 130, Postman 673.
9: Climbing 5,000.
0: Poseidon 186, encore de patch, low identify, climb by FAD, flight level 6,900 meters.
9: 6,900 meters, Poseidon 186.
2: Descend to flight level 110, cancel Canto restriction.
9: Level 110, this cancel Canto restriction, Cathay 216.
4: 70 knots, 10-70 AM, Cathay 260.
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13: That's
2: Cathay 395. Cathay 216, contact approach, 119.1, good day.
9: Good morning, Cathay 216, information Golf Greenwich 1009. sending flight level 110.
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14: Good morning, German Cargo 707, passing flight number 187, climbing 250.
13: German Cargo 707, climb flight level 280.
14: Flight number 280, German Cargo
4: 707.
3: Go. 280 knots.
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13: good day. 8-1 ready, descend flight level 200, reached by Eastman.
18: We're ready, descend flight level 200, reached by Eastman, Chateau 8.
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9: 3283, radar 1265, bye-bye.
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0: 216 pilot discretion, continue descend altitude 6,000 feet.
3: Cafe 294, descend to flight level 110, cancel Canto restriction.
9: Flight level 110, cancel Canto restriction, Cafe 294.
0: Break to reef me.
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15: 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A3, now far, correct.
18: 4-7-6-2,
3: MEC control. 05, squawk 5541. Cafe 300, Hong Kong, that morning. Identify, clear Sierra 7 Bravo arrival.
18: Clear the Sierra 7 Bravo arrival, we'll call you back, release Cafe 300.
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0: 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Atlanta,
3: 228 SFU. Engine 2285, continue descent flight level 110, reach by Lambda.
0: Atlanta, the descent flight level 110, reach by Lambda 228.
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6: 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Good morning, Cathy. C2 descending level 110, information golf.
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6: 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QNH 1009 and 25 center copied, Cathy 3283.
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6: Charlie Detach, good morning, German Cargo 735 Heavy, passing 2,000, climbing 5,000.
1: German Cargo 735, Hong Kong departure, hello, identify. Climb unrestricted, altitude 8,000 feet to maintain traffic 1,000 feet above.
6: Climbing unrestricted, altitude 8,000 feet, German Cargo 735.
1: German Cargo 735, no speed restriction.
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0: German
1: Cargo 725. 1,000 feet and speed 25, 230 knots or greater.
0: Ready, descend in south, 230 or greater. Radar, roger.
3: Seven
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1: Cafe 2044, descend to flight level 110, reach by Murray.
3: Descend flight level 110, reach by Murray and confirm cancel, cancel altitude restrictions. 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
3: Descend flight level 110, reach by Murray. And cancel restriction expedite, and Cafe 2044.
4: Hong Kong Radar, good morning, Shenzhen 151, descending flight level 230.
1: Shenzhen 151, Hong Kong Radar, clear Sierra 7 Delta arrival.
4: Clear Sierra 7 Delta arrival, Shenzhen 151.
1: Shenzhen 151, confirm squawk 3177.
4: Shenzhen 3177, Shenzhen 151.
1: Shenzhen 151, Hong Kong Radar, identified, descend to flight level 200.
4: To flight level 200, Shenzhen 151.
1: German Cargo 713, contact radar 127, base mode 1.
5: 171, German Cargo 713, bye bye.
6: Hong Kong, good morning, Cafe 382, maintaining flight level 170. We are 15 miles to Sierra, squawking 3050, receive golf.
1: Shenzhen, occursion, Cafe 382, Hong Kong radar identify, clear Sierra 7 Delta arrival.
6: Sierra 7 Delta arrival, Cafe 382.
1: Cafe 698, descend to flight level 130.
6: Well, 130, Cafe 698.
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6: The 901 and QA166, Quebec.
7: Okay. China Eastern 82, climb flight level 10,700 meters.
1: 0,700 meters. Nice, 882. Did you approach the first center?
8: 613. I approach 121, base mode 4. 121, base mode 4, Shanghai, 322, good.
1: Cafe 698, radar vector, turn left heading 160.
6: Heading 160, Cafe 698.
1: Shenzhen 151, continue present heading, descend to flight level 150.
4: Present heading, descend to flight level 150, Shenzhen 151.
9: Good radar, good morning, director of 115, maintain flight level 250, squawk 3122.
1: Red Cat 115, Hong Kong radar, identified, stand by for hire.
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6: Kelly 382, released by Guangzhou, and we're assigned speed 260.
1: Kelly 382, Hong Kong radar, roger.
10: Division now. 102, good morning, descend at 6,000.
1: 110 left heading 160.
4: Left heading 160, Shenzhen
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4: 1. 127, decimal 1, record 115, good day.
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3: Approach 119, decimal 1, Cafe 2044.
4: And request up level of 380, record 115.
7: Okay, 115, roger. After Sierra, climb flight level 360.
4: So Sierra, climb to flight level 360, record 115.
1: Right Canto.
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3: Right Roger. 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
11: Monoponic 508. Descent altitude 8,000 feet, Kenneth 1010.
3: Alice 25 center and Kenneth 1010 descending 1,000 feet. Confirm speed. Below 10,000 feet, Cathay 2044.
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6: Roger, descend 6,000 feet, speed 250 knots or greater, Cathay 300.
11: China Jet 083, confirm land number 7 is finished.
13: Not yet, China Jet 083. Still need another about four minutes.
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6: Roger, Bruce, Cathay 698, descending flight level 110. We have golf and 1009er.
2: Seats on reaching KNH 1010, Macau 632.
9: Hong Kong Airport, hello, good morning, Cathay 1010, heavy. Maintain level 190, we have permit for them.
14: Package 170, Hong Kong radar, clear Sierra 7 Bravo arrival.
9: Sierra 7 Bravo arrival, package 170 heading.
14: Package 170, contact from 0746.
9: 0746, package 170.
14: Package 170, Hong Kong radar, identify.
9: Direct to lander.
7: Sorry, not available.
6: Yeah, 206. Business, QNH 1010 and 250 below 10, Cathay 698, right?
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5: Challenger 083, turn right, I confirm turn right heading 140 to remain in Hong Kong space.
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5: Oh, Challenger 083, Roger, right turn is approved for number 7 clockwise.
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6: Challenger 083.
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6: 06, descending level 190, Sierra at 47.
0: Cafe 288 confirms for 6421.
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0: Cafe 288, Hong Kong radar identified, please, Sierra 7 Bravo arrival.
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1: 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Cathay 382, contact approach 119er, Datamo 1.
0: 82.
1: Bend 5528, descend to flight level 130.
2: Day 282, Hong Kong approach, hello information, India, expect ILS approach runway 25 left.
0: India and expecting ILS runway 25 left, Cathay 382.
2: Cathay 382, descend 8,000 feet, QNH 1010.
0: Descend 8,000 feet on the QNH 1010, Cathay 382. Sorry, Bacana, 632.
1: Turkish 170, contact approach 119er, Datamo 1.
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0: Thanks, T3 Bravo, Cathay 170.
3: Hong Kong approach. Hello, good morning. Turkish 170, having descending 11,000 feet.
2: Turkish 170, hello information. India, ILS 25 left. Descent altitude 8,000 feet, QNH 1010.
3: Information India, ILS approach runway 25 left, descent 8,000 feet, and QNH 1010, Turkish 170.
0: Canada, there is a Comfrey number 7, ready for the RNAV transition.
2: Canada, 083, roger.
3: 713.
2: Delta 083, continue heading 170 degrees and expect about 3 minutes delay maximum.
0: Copy, heading 170, Challenger 083.
2: Challenger 083, descend altitude 7,000 feet.
0: Descend 7,000 feet, Challenger 083.
1: Fly heading 180, radio speed 230 knots.
0: 180, speed 230, Cathay 288.
1: 288, speed sensors, level 130.
0: Level 130, Cathay 288.
5: Cancel speed restrictions, Cathay 288.

0: 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Hello, information India, ILS 25 left.
1: Okay, 25 left, and we have India, Giant 5528 heavy.
2: 18, maintaining flight level 210, about 50 miles to Sierra. Squawking 3115, release by Guangzhou.
3: Cathay 318, Hong Kong radar identified. Please, Sierra 7, Bravo arrival.
2: Bravo, Cathay 3196.
3: Cathay 288, direct to Canton, join star, descend to flight level 110, cancel Canton level restriction.
4: Direct to Canton, rejoin star, descend level 110, cancel Canton altitude restriction, Cathay 288.
0: 288. Left heading 20, third island, first to Canton, Cathay 288.
5: Macau 632, the Roger, and climb flight level 350.
2: Climb the main six level 350, Macau 632.
0: Jet 083, contact director, 119 decimal 5, call Sanon Nicodet.
2: 119 decimal 5, direct Canada 083.
0: Cathay 382, track direct to Teeder, when ready, descend to 6,000 feet.
2: Teeder.
0: Jet 5528, descend altitude 8,000 feet, Greenwich 1010.
2: Jet 5528. 206.
0: Cathay 204.
4: Morning, Cathay 288, direct Canton descending level 110, unrestricted, with information hotel.
0: Cathay 288, hello, information India, ILS 25 left.
4: Information India and ILS 25 left for Cathay 288.
6: 5, goodbye, Drum Cargo 713.
5: Goodbye. Gentry 06, track direct lander, descend flight level 110, reach by lander.
2: Track direct lander, descend flight level 110, reach by lander, Shenzhen 306.
0: I'm heading 030,

0: Greenland 642, change frequency 12771.
1: 8,000 feet, Greenwich 1010, maintain speed 230 knots.
2: 1010, 230 knots, Cathay 288.
1: Turkish 170, turn left direct Tedor, when ready, descend 6,000 feet.
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0: 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Turek 778, contact Guangzhou 12535.
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0: 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Cathay 170, when ready, descend flight level 260, reach by sidebar.
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0: Cathay 178,
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0: 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Descent now, flight level 310, reach in 3 minutes.
2: Descent now, flight level 310, reach in 3 minutes, Cathay 178.
1: 1,000 feet, Greenwich 1010, maintain speed 230 knots.

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0: 1809 knots and at position leave Mixby clear ILS on 25 left Turkish 17. Mixby clear ILS at position 25 left Turkish 17.
1: And 602, climb flight level 10,400 meters.
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1: 6511.
2: Cebu 272 Hong Kong radar, identify clear Betty 3 Bravo arrival.
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2: 170 radar 126 facing more tree. Bye bye.
3: Cafe 170 radar descend to flight level 130, cross cyber level 260 or below.

0: 5528 from Rathmi, then Big B, here for Adams Bridge, runway 25 left.
1: Rathmi, Big B, that's clear for ILS 25, approach Jack 5568.
0: Cathay 288, proceed direct to Rathmi, descend to 4500 feet.
2: Direct to Rathmi, descend to 4500, Cathay.
0: Cathay 288 from Rathmi, then Big B, care for Adams Bridge, runway 25 left.
2: From Rathmi, then Lixby, clear the ILS 25 left, Cathay 288.
0: Cathay 318, proceed direct to Rathmi.
3: Jump cover 725, good day.
4: Cathay. Cebu 272, track direct sunny.
3: Bonnie, Cebu 272.
5: 170, heavy ILS established on the 25 left.
0: Giant 5528, maintain speed 180 knots or greater until 7 p.m.
1: 180

0: 19023, Hong Kong departure, Aloha Identify. 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
1: 180 or greater until 7, Cathay 288.
2: Level 160.
3: 160. Put one.

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1: German Cargo 711, departure identified, clearance via SID, flight level 160.
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3: This is Flight Mango, thanks, FA 170.
1: ATC descends to 4,500 feet from Refmi, then Lickby. Careful, Alice Bush, runway 25 left.
3: From Refmi via Lickby, clear Alice, runway 25 left, today 318.
0: Hold 118.4, 6170, for me.
1: Jetta 083, approach, runway 25 left, Alice Bush.
2: Runway 25 left, Alice Bush, runway 25 left, contact direction.

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2: Giant 5528, contact Tower 118.4.
3: Over 8.4, Giant 5528, heavy, bye bye.
4: Restriction.
2: 560 160 road, 591. Left. Cathay 2 8 0 continue, Cathay 2 8 0 0 8 3 increase B to 210 knots. Yes, 210 or 250 210.
3: 290, 810-8490, flight level 310, clock 0162.
0: China 718490, Hong Kong radar, identify.
3: 710-8490.
2: Cathay 318, maintenance speed 180 knots or greater until 7 DME.
3: Major grade to 7, Cathay 318.
2: China Jet 083, turn left heading 100, descend to 4,500 feet.
4: Left heading 100 and descend 4,500 feet, China Jet 083.
0: Contact radar 126, Stacy Mo 3, bye bye.
5: 263, Cathay 178, today.
3: Cathay 170.
4: Cathay 170, go ahead.
3: We're just being advised by our cabin crew that we have a medical emergency, so if we could get a priority landing, that'd be good.
4: Cathay 170, copy medical emergency. 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
4: Cathay 170, roger, proceed direct to Teeter.
3: Cathay 178, sending flight level 260 by sniper.
4: Cathay 178 radar, descend to flight level 130, cyber 260 or below.
3: 120, cyber 260 below, Cathay 178.
6: Traffic flight level 6,900 meters, and point ready direct to B College, Hong Kong 6711.
2: German level 711, cross vehicle at flight level 157 or above.
6: Cross flight level 157 or above, B College, Hong Kong 6711.
4: Report your squawk.
3: 175, Tango Sierra Sierra.
4: Tango Sierra, correct, Tango 70 Sierra, roger, identify.
3: Tango Sierra Sierra.
4: Cafe 170, contact approach, 119.1,
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7: 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Actor radar 123.47, bye bye. World Express 591, track direct source through.
4: Decimal 1, good.
3: Tango Sierra Sierra. Hong Kong, good morning, it's your point 1923, climb level 160, pass 120, ready for shortcut.
4: Two Crest 1923, radar, climb to flight level 230, proceed direct alley.
3: Direct alley, climb 230, it's your point 1923. Sierra Sierra.
0: Tango Sierra Sierra, roger, climb flight level 360.
8: Climb flight level 360, Tango Sierra.
0: Macau 632, contact Taipei 129 at AC Mall 1.
3: Hey, 129-1, have a good day, Macau 632.
0: Good day. Shandong 2154, when ready, descend flight level 7,500 meters, reached by 30 miles before dot me.
3: And, to 7,500 meters, reach before 30 miles to destination on 2154.
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1: 3-4 591, thank you, have a good day, but go down, bye.
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2: 5-9-1, 5-5-1, 6-0 Bravo 5-0 at the end of 3-1. 5-9-1, 5-5-1, 6-0 about South Loop. 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
5: 272 radar, 126 Daisy Mo 3.
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3: Descend down to 110 and cancel restriction at the end 931 heavy.
6: Good morning, Cafe 252 with you, squadron 7312, descending for 190, still Guangzhou.
2: Cafe 252, Hong Kong, good morning, identify, clear Sierra 7, Bravo arrival.
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3: Cibu 272, descending level 260 by squadron.
2: Cibu 272, Hong Kong radar, descend to flight level 130, cross on the level 260 or below.
3: 130, 1 0 0 0 0 0 0 0 0 0 0 0 0 0 0 0 0 0 0 0 0 0 0 0 0 0 0 0 0 0 0 0 0 0 0 0 0 0 0 0 0 0 0 0 0 0 0 0 0 0 0 0 0 0 0 0 0 0 0 0 0 0 0 0 0 0 0 0 0 0 0 0 0 0 0 0 0 0 0 0 0 0 0 0 0 0 0 0 0 0 0 0 0 0 0 0 0 0 0 0 0 0 0 0 0 0 0 0 0 0 0 0 0 0 0 0 0 0 0 0 0 0 0 0 0 0 0 0 0 0 0 0 0 0 0 0 0 0 0 0 0 0 0 0 0 0 0 0 0 0 0 0 0 0 0 0 0 0 0 0 0 0 0 0 0 0 0 0 0 0 0 0 0 0 0 0 0 0 0 0 0 0 0 0 0 0 0 0
7: ambulance.

0: Day 170, when ready, descend to 4,500 feet. From Revmi, then Lickby, careful at a scrooge, runway 25 left.
1: 4,500. Morning, Southwest 1903, climb level 250.
2: Southwest 1903, climb flight level 310, stand by higher.
1: Climb level 310, Southwest 1903.
3: Correction, approach at the 931 heavy, 17,800 descending down to 110,000.
0: AT at the 931 approach, runway 25 left, add a approach, information Juliet.
3: 25 left, information Juliet at the 931. Control Cafe 178, what runway can we expect?
4: Cafe 178, expand runway 25 left.
2: Meters.
5: To flight level 10,400 meters, World Express 91.
4: Shuttle 842, proceed direct to Map King.
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4: Roger.
6: Canada 7094, that's copy, sir. Continue the climb on restricted flight level 1600.
4: Approach 119.1, good day.
1: 1-10-178, good day. Underscore 5060, heading 230, the weather.
2: Singapore 7855, Hong Kong radar, identify. Heading 230, approve, report clear weather.
1: 230, approve, we'll call you when clear weather, Singapore 7855. 178.
0: Cathay 178, descend to 600 feet, KH 1010, maintain speed 280 knots or greater until further advice.
3: 6,000 feet, KH 1010, stay in speed, Cathay 178.
0: Cathay 178, speed 280 knots or greater until further advice.
3: Knots greater until further advice, Cathay 178.
0: AT at 9031, descend to 600 feet, KH 1010, maintain speed 280 knots or greater until further advice.
3: 6,000 feet on 1010. At the 931 heavy.
2: Oh.
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0: Control 618, Encore departure, good morning, identify. Climb unrestricted, flight level 160, maximum speed 280 knots.
1: Restricted flight level 160.
2: Bravo Alpha November Charlie 8490.
3: Okay, 70 is established. 35 left.
4: Cathay 170, can you approach?
3: 170.
4: Cathay 252 approach runway 25 left at a approach.
3: 25 left, Cathay 252, and good morning.
4: Cathay 252 information Juliet after Murray reduce speed to 250 knots.
3: Murray and slow down to 270 knots, Cathay 252.
4: 250 knots.
3: But Murray coming.
5: I know, that's what we want, please.
4: Sipu 272, approach runway 25 left, at approach, information Judy. Sipu 272, proceed direct to RevMe, descend to flight level 110.
3: 110, direct
5: RevMe, climb to flight level 250.
3: Climb to flight level 250, or another 7094.
4: Cathay 170, contact tower 118.4.
6: 118.4, Cathay 170, good.
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7: Yes, sir, we're looking to climb up to flight level 350 and just maintain a southerly heading towards EPDOS or Carso in that vicinity for the next 60 minutes.
5: Okay, okay, that's Ezra 94. Copy your request. Continue on the SID at the moment.
4: Correction. From RevMe, then Dixie, careful, at approach, runway 25 left. Sipu 272, descend to 600 feet, KH 1010, maintain speed 280 knots of radar until further advice.
3: Check
4: your
3: left turn.
4: Sipu 272, descend to 6,000 feet, KH 1010, maintain speed 280 knots or greater until advised.
3: Right, speed 280 greater until advised, KH 1010, Sipu 272. Systems, and if we could give you an ident and say our passing altitude, and you could confirm that, that would be great.
5: Okay, sensor and alpha. Okay, you can go ahead and do it.
3: It's 8 for 250.
5: Turn 94 left is correct, but I didn't see the ident.
3: 50 greater on the speed at the 931 heavy.
5: Everything now.
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1: 133 decimal 175, put it at 02154.
2: Singapore 07952, increase and maintain a speed of 280 knots, so greater.
3: Speed 280 or greater, Singapore 7955.
1: 1855.
3: Canada
1: 7094, contact radar 127.1. 7.1 here, Canada 7094, hold on. Radar, hello, Air Canada 7094, climbing flight level 189 for 250.
0: Air Canada 7094, roger, confirm your request to operate at flight level 350 for about 10 minutes.
1: Yes, ma'am. Requesting flight level 350 for about 45 minutes to 60 minutes.
2: Radar 133, decimal 825, good day.
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4: Singapore 7.

0: 7952, proceed direct to Metki.
1: Metki, number 7952. Good afternoon, Hong Kong, Shuttle 618, any speed control?
0: Shuttle 618, cancel speed restriction.
1: Shuttle 618.

0: 252, proceed direct to Teeter. Yeah, the 931, maintain speed 180 knots or greater until 7 DME.
1: So 7 DME, 180 or greater at the 931 heavy.

0: 7272, maintain speed 250 knots or greater when ready, descend to 4,500 feet.
1: Roger, speed 250 knots or greater, Cebu 272.
0: Cebu 272 from Revmi, then Bigby, careful, at approach runway 25 left.
1: From Revmi, direct left me, Gerda Elias approach runway 25 left, Cebu 272.

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2: 5, Singapore 7855.
3: Radar, good morning. Singapore 7952, Hatchway to Nipsey, climb to flight level 250.
1: Singapore 7952, climb flight level 310.
3: Climb to flight level 310, Singapore 7952.
4: 3021, climb to Sanvia SID, flight level 6900 meters.
5: SID, climb 6900 meters, Saudi 3021.
1: Chateau 618, climb flight level 350.
6: Climb flight level 350.
1: Hong Kong Chateau 618, no speed restriction. Singapore 7952, cancel speed restriction.
3: Cancel speed restriction, Singapore 7952.
1: Chateau 618, direct answer. China 7 8 4 9 0, when ready, descend flight level 260, reach by Eastbourne.
7: When ready, descend to flight level 260, reach by Eastbourne, China 7 8 4 9 0.
4: Cathay 252, after rev me via Lickby, careful at approach, runway 25 left.
1: Correct.
4: Lickby, 78, Canta Tower 118.4.
8: Transport Cathay 178.
9: Happiest manner 31, established on ILS 25 left.
4: ATR the manner 21, roger. Cathay 252, radio speed to 210 knots.
2: Yeah,

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1: all reduced speed to 1 is in altimeter 7 DME.
0: 180 on the speed of 7 DME, ATS 931 heavy.
2: 3335, request 1923, have a good day.
3: Okay.
2: Hong Kong control, Xanadu 333, flat level 400.
3: Xanadu 333, Hong Kong radar, confirm squawk fix 335.
2: Confirm Xanadu 333.
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0: Identify the client via SID flight level
4: 140. Client SID flight level 140, China 7726.
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4: Okay, 3040, copy.

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0: Well, the 3021 contest hall, caution contest Guangzhou control on 125.35. 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
1: 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Cast at 8-4-9-0, flight level 260, stock 0162.
5: 7-8-4-9-0, radar descend to flight level 220.
1: Descend flight level 220, chance on 8-4-9-0. Chance on 8-4-9-0, confirm reach descend flight level 220.
5: Chance on 8-4-9-0, descend flight level 220.
1: Flight level 220, chance at 8-4-9-0.
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4: 7-7-2-6, and 2-5 level 140.
5: China 7-7-2-6, right then, climb unrestricted, flight level 250.
4: I'm to fly level 250 China 7-7-2-6.

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1: 13 Sierra 7 Bravo arrival, emergency 9790.
2: Alcon radar 3662, maintaining protocol 210, directed to Sierra, not yet used by Guangzhou, squadron 4727.
0: 3662, Alcon radar identified, 3 Sierra 7 Bravo arrival.
1: 7 Bravo,
3: arrival, Cafe, Unrestricted, fly level 160, and no speed restriction below 10,000 feet.
0: Climb flight level 160, unrestricted, and no speed restriction for me. 528 radar, climb to flight level 250.
4: Flight level 250, Mark Hogan 658.
0: Qatari 8040, descend unrestricted, flight level 110, speed 280 knots, operator. Qatari 8040, sorry, I came in broken, yes again, descend unrestricted, level 110, 280 knots, operator.
5: Descend unrestricted, 110, 280 knots, operator, Qatari 8040.
0: Thanks.
6: 192 Hong Kong departure, good morning, identified, climb for the SID 9000 feet.
1: 790,
0: approaching
1: level 230 and Sierra.
0: MI 9790, Roger, report your squawk.
1: Okay, 6216,
0: number 9790. MI 9790, Roger, identify speed 280 knots, descend to flight level 170.
1: Descending flight 170 and
0: reducing speed to 80, emergency 9790. Qatari 8040, contact approach 119.1, good day.
5: 119.1, Qatari 8040.

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0: Countage is 1010. Maintain speed 280 knots or greater. Below 10,000 feet. Number one in sequence.
1: Roger, please set 8,000 feet.

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1: Flight 110 without canto restriction, Emirates Niner 790.
2: Go Sierra Sierra, contact Sanya 122.6.
3: Again, 122 decimal what number is it?
2: Tango Sierra Sierra 122 decimal 6.
3: 22 decimal 6, Tango Sierra Sierra, please.
2: 0.
0: Flight level 160. 662, roger, flight speed 280 knots.
4: Speed 280 knots, request descent Cafe 662.
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0: China Eastern 726, contact radar 118.92, good day.
5: 118.92, good day, China Eastern 726.
2: Shuttle X42 at ANFA, call Taipei 12901.
6: Go to the late, call to the late.
5: Good morning, China 726, climbing to flight level 250.
2: China Eastern 726, climb flight level 330.
5: Climb to flight level 330, China 726.
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8: Pressure cancel all level restrictions.
0: Cancel all level restrictions, Hong Kong Shuttle 600.
2: One to Hong Kong radar, identify after those direct to Eldam.
9: After those two direct to Eldam, okay, 112.
10: Hong Kong radar, good morning, Mall Cargo 6528 Heavy, passing flight level 177.450 and requesting 9,800 meters by DAC boost.
2: Mall Cargo 6528, climb flight level 300, I'll call you back for a final level.
10: Thank you, climb flight level 300, more cargo 6-5-3.
11: All right, good morning, Cafe 974, overhead Norman, flight level 340, spot 2741.
2: Cafe 974, Hong Kong radar, identify, clear Betty 3 Bravo, arrival.
11: Betty 3 Bravo, Cafe 974.
1: Cross left, Ambush
0: 9790, descend via star to 6000 feet, QNH 1010, maintain speed. Ambush 9790, descend via star to 6000 feet, QNH 1010, maintain speed.
1: Descending via the star, 6000 feet, 1010, Ambush 9790, maintain speed.
2: Cafe 974, track direct sunny.
8: 接下来是你的来生风 Shuttle 704, cancel level restrictions.
10: Cancel level restrictions, 200 meters, final level, more cargo, 6520.
1: 790.
9: Yami 3992 Yami 3370 Skokie 0742
2: Mentari 392 Hong Kong radar identify after Ekela direct ANFA.
9: The Ekela environment 3992
0: You're not so less.
5: 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You're working with one.
0: You're flagging 112, when able to comply with the BCO level requirement, turn left direct to BCO, rejoin flight plan route.
5: Direct to BCO, then flight plan route, you're working 112.
0: You're flagging 112, confirm, comply with level requirement at BCO.
9: One Singapore, 7895,
0: good day. 1849, Hong Kong departure, proceed to Tamar, descend and maintain flight level 170.
8: Charlie Shuttle 522 departure, good day, to identify climb unrestricted for level 160. Emirates 943, turn right, check direct Oslo, resume on navigation.
6: Right turn direct to Oslo, resume on navigation, at place 9843 heavy.
8: So 704, speed 280 knots.
11: 330
8: knots, shuttle 522, no speed restriction.
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13: May 662, contact approach 119.1.
12: 119.1, Cafe 662.
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14: Retire 8040, descend to 4,500 feet, proceed to RIFME.
12: Descend 4,500 feet, direct RIFME, Qatar 8040. Air 040, request to slow down to at least 250.
14: Qatar 8040, speed 230 knots or greater.
12: 230 greater, Qatar 8040.
14: Your Viking 112, connect Guangzhou 125, decimal 35.
12: 125, decimal 35, you're 124.
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5: Decimal 47. 123, Decimal 47, Hong Kong Shadow 704, good day.
4: Hong Kong Shuttle 704 radar, climb to flight level 250.
0: Spy Tabot.
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0: Cafe 662, change of landing runway, expect runway 25 left, IRS approach.
7: 25 left.
0: Qatar 8040, speed 210 knots or greater from RIFME, cleared IRS approach 25 left.
8: Speed 210 or greater from RIFME, cleared IRS approach 25 left, Qatar 8040.
4: Small 82. Good day.
0: 30 knots.
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0: Cafe 662, turn left direct to RIFME, speed 250 knots.
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3: Hong Kong Shuttle, 600, contact radar 118.92, good day.
2: 1892, Hong Kong Shuttle 600.
3: Captain 9907, contact radar 132 decimal 15 today.
2: 32 decimal 15,
11: radar, good morning. Climb flight level 330.
2: Climb flight level 330, flight level 600.
4: Rain 9843, contact radar 127.1.
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4: Redcam 112, contact radar 13215.
2: 3215, Redcam 112.
12: 9843 heavy climbing 250 passing 1990.
4: Emery 9843 climb flyable 9200 meters.
12: All right, 9200 meters, Emery 9843 heavy.
2: Pick up 112 level 360.
4: Okay,
7: 112, roger. 1500 feet from RIFME clear for IRS.
2: Cafe 974, descend for level 260 by Sonic.
4: Cafe 974, radar descend for level 130, cross Sonic for level 260 or below.
2: Descend for level 130, cross Sonic for level 260 below, Cafe 974.
4: 9907, climb for level 370, direct, normal.
2: 70, direct, normal, Cafe 9907.
4: 7094 Hong Kong. Can you advise how much longer for your test flight and your next intention? Can you accept any turn?
13: Yeah, we're probably going to need another 25 to 30 minutes up at this altitude.
0: Roger, continue approach. Amherst 9792, reduce speed 180 knots from RIFME cleared ILS approach 25 left.
1: Reducing 180 from RIFME cleared ILS 25 left, Amherst 9792.
4: Okay.

0: Hong Kong Shuttle 522, contact radar 132.15, good day.
1: Hi there, good morning, Hong Kong Shuttle 522. Approaching 5720 inbound. Hello.
2: Hong Kong Shuttle 522, going for level 370, direct over.
1: Pass out 370, direct over, Hong Kong Shuttle 522.
3: Out of Sinatra, 33 Hong Kong radar, good morning, radar contact. Clear, Abbey 3 Bravo, arrival.
4: Clear, Abbey 3 Bravo, MSD 933.
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4: 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Speed 300, MSD 933.

0: 三十六 704打了西库。
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0: T1 departure, good morning, I-25, time unrestricted, flight level 160. United 820, speed at your discretion.
1: Zero, thank you. 040.
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1: No, I'm from 7, 114.
2: 8-5, 118, decimal 4.

0: 320, proceed direct South Loop.
1: Eight 91 Hong Kong radar identified and clear Abbey 3 Bravo arrival.
2: B3 Bravo arrival, Eva A91.
1: Good morning.
2: Morning. Position signal.
3: Hello, 705 Hong Kong radar identified. 1023 Bravo arrival.
2: 1023 Bravo arrival, 1705.
0: United 820, contact radar 123-447.
4: 123-447,
0: yeah. Moscow 331, speed at your discretion.
5: Hello, puppy speed operator.
0: Mark RA departure, good day, identify, climb, unrestricted, flight 4160. Maximum speed 252 knots.
2: It's now 180, maintaining flight level 380, squawking 27.05.
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0: 449 Global 300 squawking 2635.
1: Kelly 449 at Hong Kong radar, good morning, radar contact. Clear, Abbey 3 Bravo arrival.
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